0: New Jersey Chime Time, 8:02. Time now for New Jersey Fast Traffic.
1: Still have some leftover slowdowns on 78, but a crash in Summit has been cleared away. And it looks like the Garden State Parkway southbound to exit 130 in Woodbridge, that's looking decent too. An accident there has been cleared. 45 in Woodbury, northbound Evergreen Avenue up to Salem Avenue, closed because of a sewer collapse. 1 hour delay at GW Bridge Upper Deck, 50 minutes on the lower level, 40 at the Lincoln, and at the Holland Tunnel, 40 from 1 and 9:30 from the Turnpike. Next report in 15 minutes. I'm Chanel Crispin on New Jersey 101.5.
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4: An estimated 10 million Americans are not seeking treatment for high blood pressure, despite being eligible. That's according to research from the American Heart Association and the American College of Cardiology.
5: And if you look at the risk over 10 years, hypertension may account for almost 200,000 to 300,000 deaths that could be prevented.
4: That's Dr. Grant Reed, a cardiologist at the Cleveland Clinic. He says symptoms may not be noticeable, so blood pressure screenings in childhood and adulthood should be done at checkups. There are new guidelines to help identify iron deficiency in an effort to highlight what's a problem, especially for women. Past studies show about 40% of teen girls and young women have low levels of iron. The American Society of Hematology is offering guidelines for the first time to standardize the diagnosis of iron deficiency. The new guidelines make it easier for someone to be diagnosed. Health update, I'm Sarah Lee Kessler.
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15: New Jersey 101.5 instant weather. Tonight, we're mostly cloudy with some areas of drizzle around early, then fog late as we had a low in the 50s. Tomorrow, we've got clouds giving way to some sunshine, a high near 70 degrees. And tomorrow night, clear and chilly, low back into the 40s for us. Tuesday, plenty of sunshine out there, staying dry with a high in the lower 60s. From the Edison Heat and Cooling Weather Desk, I'm meteorologist Melissa Constanzer.
0: Right now, 57 degrees across the Great Garden State.

0: 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Let's get a check on the roads now with New Jersey Fast Traffic.
1: Looks like some extra heavy traffic as you travel on 78 westbound, right around Route 24, Garden State Parkway southbound, tend to exit 130. Crash there has been cleared away. 45 between Evergreen Avenue and Salem Avenue in Woodbury, still closed because of a sewer collapse. GW Bridge inbound on the upper deck, a 40 to 50 minute delay. Lower deck, 30 to 40. Lincoln Tunnel, 20 to 25. And at the Holland Tunnel, 30 to 40 from 109, 15 to 20 from the Turnpike. Next report in 15 minutes. I'm Gino Crispin on New Jersey 101.5.
2: New Jersey 101.5 instant weather tonight. We're mostly cloudy with some areas of drizzle continuing early, then more fog late as we hit a low in the 50s. Tomorrow, clouds will give way to some sunshine, and it's a dry stretch of weather for the next few days as we top out near 70 degrees tomorrow afternoon. Tomorrow night is clear and chilly, low in the 40s, and Tuesday, with sunshine, we only make it to the lower 60s. From the Edison Heating and Cooling Weather Desk, I'm meteorologist Melissa Constancer.
0: Right now, 57 degrees across the Great Garden City.

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1: Hey, it's Bob G. 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
2: Good ride on the Garden State Parkway. No problems over the Driscoll Bridge down to the Thompson for tolls. 78 is fine. 45 northbound Evergreen Avenue. At DeSalem Avenue in Woodbury, closed because of a sewer collapse. 45-minute delays. GW Bridge upstairs and downstairs. Looks like at the Lincoln Tunnel, there's a 15-minute delay. Holland Tunnel, 45 minutes from 1 and 910 if you use the turnpike approach. Next report in 15 minutes. I'm Chanel Crispin on New Jersey 101.5.
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4: 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In 19 years with the Pittsburgh Steelers, former head coach Mike Tomlin built an impressive record. No losing seasons, second most wins in team history, and a Super Bowl title. And now we're learning, for much of that time, he was also building a city in Minecraft.
5: 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So I started doing this creative city.
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4: 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He's since added neighborhoods and communities, using the game to, as he says, detach from the realities and pressures of life. With Tech Trends, I'm Wayne Cabot, ABC News.
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11: New Jersey 101.5, instant weather tonight. We're mostly cloudy with some areas of drizzle early, then some fog late. Low back into the 50s. Clouds give way to sunshine. It's a high near 70 degrees, and tomorrow night is chilly, clear with a low in the 40s. Tuesday after cold start, plenty of sunshine, high back in the lower 60s. From the Edison Heating and Cooling Weather Desk, I'm meteorologist Melissa Constanza.
12: Right now, 57 degrees across the Great Garden State.

0: New Jersey Chime Time, 8:48. Hey, it's Bob G. The Sunday Scaries are here. I know. It's going to be okay. We got this. All right, ready? Here's the pep talk. You got this. It's going to be a great week. Whatever you got going on, you can do it. All right? Here's Fast Track.
1: 287, no traffic trouble spotted through Basking Ridge. Pretty quiet into Piscataway and on into the Turnpike. Garden State Parkway, no problems from Cranford and Clark over the Driscoll Bridge all the way down to the Toms River Tolls. Turnpike is trouble-free. 45 northbound Evergreen Avenue up to Salem Avenue in Woodbury, closed because of a sewer collapse. 45-minute delays, GW Bridge at the Lincoln Tunnel 15, Holland Tunnel 45 from 1 and 910 from the Turnpike. Next report in 15 minutes. I'm Janelle Crispin on New Jersey. What a 1.5.
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12: Researchers say a new flu vaccine offers more protection for people older than 50. It uses the same technology that created the vaccines for COVID-19. Doctors at University of Washington Medicine say it's 30% more effective than the standard vaccine, and that's especially important for people older than 50 because their bodies don't create as many antibodies. The new vaccine is called Emflusiva. New research is showing lower cognitive test scores could mean an increased risk of stroke for older adults. Michael Kastner explains.
13: The study published in the Journal of the American Heart Association shows lower overall thinking ability tied to an 86% higher chance of a stroke. Lower memory scores were linked to a 68% higher risk of stroke. The study looked at the risk of first-time stroke in thousands of people ages 60 and older and compared cognitive test scores with later stroke incidents.
12: Health update. I'm Sarah Lee Kessler.
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14: New Jersey 101.5 instant weather tonight. We're mostly cloudy with some areas of drizzle continuing early, then more fog late as we had a low in the 50s. Tomorrow, clouds will give way to some sunshine, and it's a dry stretch of weather for the next few days as we top out near 70 degrees tomorrow afternoon. Tomorrow night is clear and chilly, low in the 40s, and Tuesday with sunshine, we only make it to the lower 60s. From the Edison Heating and Cooling Weather Desk, I'm meteorologist Melissa Constanzer.
0: Right now, 57 degrees across the Great Gardens.

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1: It's 9 o'clock. Bob G playing Jersey's biggest hits. In for Dan Alexander. Hope you had a great weekend. Weekend is still going on. We are partying strong.

0: 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We'll get a check on the roads now with New Jersey Fast Traffic.
1: We still have construction going on the eastbound Newark Bay extension of the Turnpike approaching 14C. That's blocking the right lane until tomorrow morning. And on New Jersey Transit, we have scattered 30-minute delays on the North Jersey coastline because of track work near Long Branch. If you're leaving New Jersey, it's 45 minutes up, 30 down at the George Washington Bridge. It's about 20 minutes at the Lincoln Tunnel and about 30 at the Holland Tunnel from 1 and 9. A little better from the Turnpike extension. Very slow at the Gothels Bridge, a little better at the Outer Bridge crossing. Your next traffic update in 15 minutes. I'm Adam Walsky on New Jersey 101.5.
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15: New Jersey 101.5 instant weather. Tonight, we're mostly cloudy with some areas of drizzle around early, then fog late as we hit a low in the 50s. Tomorrow, we've got clouds giving way to some sunshine, a high near 70 degrees. And tomorrow night, clear and chilly, low back into the 40s for us. Tuesday, plenty of sunshine out there, staying dry with a high in the lower 60s. From the Edison Heating and Cooling Weather Desk, I'm meteorologist Melissa Constanzer.
0: Right now, 57 degrees across the Great Garden State.

0: 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Hey, it's Bob G. Let's see why you're tapping the brakes with New Jersey fast traffic.
1: We have ongoing construction on eastbound 280 at exit 4 on the exit ramp, and there's road work on the eastbound Newark Bay extension of the turnpike approaching 14C. That blocks the right lane until tomorrow morning. Leaving New Jersey, it's still about 40 minutes to the upper deck of the George Washington Bridge, about 20 minutes with the lower level. Lincoln Tunnel down to about 10. Holland Tunnel down to about 10 minutes from the 1 and 9 approach, and it's still slow at the Gothels Bridge, but getting better at the Outer Bridge crossing. Your next traffic update in 15 minutes. I'm Adam Walsky on New Jersey 101.5.
2: New Jersey 101.5 instant weather tonight. We're mostly cloudy with some areas of drizzle continuing early, then more fog late as we hit a low in the 50s. Tomorrow, clouds will give way to some sunshine, and it's a dry stretch of weather for the next few days as we top out near 70 degrees tomorrow afternoon. Tomorrow night is clear and chilly, low in the 40s, and Tuesday with sunshine, we only make it to the lower 60s. From the Edison Heating and Cooling Weather Desk, I'm meteorologist Melissa Constancer.

Irene Cara, Flashdance, here in New Jersey 101.5. It's Bob G. And hearing this brings me back to high school. I know I went to high school in the late 2000s, but my freshman year of marching band, we did an Aerosmith show.

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1: On New Jersey Transit, we still have scattered 30-minute delays on the North Jersey coastline in both directions because of track work near Long Branch that has been completed. You have construction on the eastbound Newark Bay extension of the Turnpike approaching 14C. That is blocking the right lane until tomorrow morning. Leaving New Jersey, still about 30 minutes at the George Washington Bridge. We're down to about 5 to 10 apiece now at the Lincoln and the Holland tunnels. Still a bit slow at the Gothels Bridge, but delays have thinned out at the Outer Bridge crossing. Your next traffic update in 15 minutes. I'm Adam Walsky on New Jersey 101.5.
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1: Researchers say a new flu vaccine offers more protection for people older than 50. It uses the same technology that created the vaccines for COVID-19. Doctors at University of Washington Medicine say it's 30% more effective than the standard vaccine, and that's especially important for people older than 50 because their bodies don't create as many antibodies. The new vaccine is called Emflusiva. New research is showing lower cognitive test scores could mean an increased risk of stroke for older adults. Michael Kastner explains.
2: The study published in the Journal of the American Heart Association shows lower overall thinking ability tied to an 86% higher chance of a stroke. Lower memory scores were linked to a 68% higher risk of stroke. The study looked at the risk of first-time stroke in thousands of people ages 60 and older and compared cognitive test scores with later stroke incidents.
1: Health update. I'm Sarah Lee Kessler.
3: 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You can scientifically measure your progress. I would have loved to have this tool when I was coaching. 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
4: New Jersey 101.5 instant weather tonight. We're mostly cloudy with some areas of drizzle early, then some fog late. Low back into the 50s. Clouds give way to sunshine. It's a high near 70 degrees. And tomorrow night is chilly, clear with a low in the 40s. Tuesday after cold start, plenty of sunshine, high back in the lower 60s. From the Edison Heating and Cooling Weather Desk, I'm meteorologist Melissa Constanzer.
5: Right now, 57 degrees across the Great Garden State.

0: New Jersey Chime Time 947. Let's get a check on the roads now with New Jersey Fast Traffic.
1: We have a stalled vehicle now on approach to the George Washington Bridge, northbound 95. Local lanes approaching exit 72. That is blocking the right lane. And watch for construction on the eastbound Newark Bay extension of the Turnpike approaching 14C. And we still have scattered delays on the North Jersey coastline of NJ Transit because of earlier track work near Long Branch. Leaving New Jersey, 20 minutes now at the George Washington Bridge, so it is getting better, down to about 5 to 10 apiece at the Lincoln and the Holland Tunnels. Delays easing at the Gothels Bridge and the Outer Bridge Crossing. Your next traffic update in 15 minutes. I'm Adam Walsky on New Jersey 101.5.
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14: New Jersey 101.5 instant weather tonight. We're mostly cloudy with some areas of drizzle continuing early, then more fog late as we hit a low in the 50s. Tomorrow, clouds will give way to some sunshine, and it's a dry stretch of weather for the next few days as we top out near 70 degrees tomorrow afternoon. Tomorrow night is clear and chilly, low in the 40s, and Tuesday with sunshine, we only make it to the lower 60s. From the Edison Heating and Cooling Weather Desk, I'm meteorologist Melissa Constanzer.
0: Right now, 57 degrees across the Great Gardens.

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0: 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Let's see why you're tapping the brakes with New Jersey Fast Traffic.
1: Watch for an accident westbound on 22 near Bonnie Burn Road. That has at least one lane closed. And on the eastbound Newark Bay extension of the Turnpike approaching 14C, you have that construction blocking the right lane until tomorrow morning. Delays have eased on New Jersey Transit on the North Jersey coastline around Long Branch with the track work wrapped up. Northbound 95, you have some slow traffic on approach to the George Washington Bridge with a stall in the local lanes approaching exit 72. Your next traffic update in 15 minutes. I'm Adam Walsky on New Jersey 101.5.
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6: If you're looking to pre-order Apple's first foldable iPhone, beware of scams. Matt Mattinson explains.
7: Malwarebytes reports that a fake pre-order page for the iPhone Duo was discovered. The site resembles an Apple page and shows off a tab that offers a $500 voucher. However, the deceptive page reportedly uses a tool that can break into vulnerable iPhones, which could then steal sensitive data. Pre-orders for the iPhone Duo model don't start until October 16th and is set to drop a week later.
6: According to its IPO prospectus, Anthropic thinks AI will have a bigger impact than the Industrial Revolution. Reuters says the company's revenue shot up $4.6 billion, while it had a net loss of $42 billion. The IPO could value Anthropic at about $2 trillion. And OpenAI has announced a new AI product called Dots. The AI tool is a digital assistant that can organize calendars, edit slideshows, and book appointments. OpenAI had paused development on some of its internal models following some AI hacking incidents. Tech Report, I'm Mark Mayfield.
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12: New Jersey 101.5 instant weather. Tonight, we're mostly cloudy with some areas of drizzle around early, then fog late as we hit a low in the 50s. Tomorrow, we've got clouds giving way to some sunshine, a high near 70 degrees. And tomorrow night, clear and chilly, low back into the 40s for us. Tuesday, plenty of sunshine out there, staying dry with a high in the lower 60s. From the Edison Heating and Cooling Weather Desk, I'm meteorologist Melissa Constanzer.
13: Right now, 57 degrees across the Great Gardens.

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1: Here's New Jersey fast traffic.
2: We have a closure now on the turnpike for overnight construction. Southbound truck lanes are shut down to exit 12, so you'll be diverted to the car lanes. Also, construction on the eastbound Newark Bay extension of the turnpike approaching 14C. That is blocking the right lane. Leaving New Jersey, George Washington Bridge with an accident on the lower level. A stall was cleared. Northbound 95 on approach to the bridge, and we're looking good now at the Lincoln and Holland tunnels. Your next traffic update in 15 minutes. I'm Adam Walsky on New Jersey 101.5.
3: New Jersey 101.5 instant weather tonight. We're mostly cloudy with some areas of drizzle continuing early, then more fog late as we hit a low in the 50s. Tomorrow, clouds will give way to some sunshine, and it's a dry stretch of weather for the next few days as we top out near 70 degrees tomorrow afternoon. Tomorrow night is clear and chilly, low in the 40s, and Tuesday, with sunshine, we only make it to the lower 60s. From the Edison Heating and Cooling Weather Desk, I'm meteorologist Melissa Constanzer.
0: Right now, 57 degrees across the Great Garden State. New Jersey.

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1: Let's get a check on the roads now with New Jersey Fast Traffic.
2: We have an accident now on the parkway, northbound at exit 36. That is blocking at least one lane. And we still have a crash on westbound 22 near Bonnie Burn Road. That is now on the shoulder. Also watch for a fuel spill on Springdale Avenue near Lincoln Street in East Orange with lanes closed each way. On the turnpike, southbound truck lanes closed for overnight construction down to exit 12. And if you're leaving New Jersey, we're down to about 5 to 10 at the George Washington Bridge. No major backups at the Lincoln or Holland tunnels. Your next traffic update in 15 minutes. I'm Adam Walsky on New Jersey 101.5.
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15: 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Michael Kastner explains.
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8: New Jersey 101.5 instant weather tonight. We're mostly cloudy with some areas of drizzle early, then some fog late. Low back into the 50s. Clouds give way to sunshine. It's a high near 70 degrees. And tomorrow night is chilly, clear with a low in the 40s. Tuesday after cold start, plenty of sunshine, high back in the lower 60s. From the Edison Heating and Cooling Weather Desk, I'm meteorologist Melissa Constanzer.
24: Right now, 57 degrees across the Great Garden State.

0: 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Time now for New Jersey Fast Traffic.
1: We have overnight construction on the turnpike. Southbound truck lanes, they're closed down to exit 12, and on the parkway northbound at exit 36 in Atlantic County, watch for an accident that is being cleared from the shoulder. Also, construction on the eastbound Newark Bay extension of the turnpike by 14C, that's blocking the right lane. And now in Mountain Lakes, you have a water main break eastbound 46 approaching County Route 618. The right lane is closed. Your next traffic update in 15 minutes. I'm Adam Walsky on New Jersey 101.5.
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16: New Jersey 101.5 instant weather tonight. We're mostly cloudy with some areas of drizzle continuing early, then more fog late as we had a low in the 50s. Tomorrow, clouds will give way to some sunshine, and it's a dry stretch of weather for the next few days as we top out near 70 degrees tomorrow afternoon. Tomorrow night is clear and chilly, low in the 40s, and Tuesday with sunshine, we only make it to the lower 60s. From the Edison Heating and Cooling Weather Desk, I'm meteorologist Melissa Constancer.
0: Right now, 57 degrees across the Great Garden State.

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0: Jersey Chime Time, 11:05. Let's get a check on the roads now. Here's fast traffic.
1: We still have that accident on the parkway, northbound near exit 36. That is on the shoulder. Southbound truck lanes of the turnpike are closed down to the Thomas Edison service area for overnight construction. And an accident was cleared on the entrance ramp at 13A southbound. Westbound 22, Bonnie Burn Road, an accident is on the shoulder. You have a water main break in Mountain Lakes on eastbound 46, approaching County Route 618. That's blocking the right lane. Your next traffic update in 15 minutes. I'm Adam Walsky on New Jersey 101.5.
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13: An estimated 10 million Americans are not seeking treatment for high blood pressure, despite being eligible. That's according to research from the American Heart Association and the American College of Cardiology.
14: And if you look at the risk over 10 years, hypertension may account for almost 200,000 to 300,000 deaths that could be prevented.
13: That's Dr. Grant Reed, a cardiologist at the Cleveland Clinic. He says symptoms may not be noticeable, so blood pressure screenings in childhood and adulthood should be done at checkups. There are new guidelines to help identify iron deficiency in an effort to highlight what's a problem, especially for women. Past studies show about 40% of teen girls and young women have low levels of iron. The American Society of Hematology is offering guidelines for the first time to standardize the diagnosis of iron deficiency. The new guidelines make it easier for someone to be diagnosed. Health Update, I'm Sarah Lee Kessler.
15: New Jersey 101.5 instant weather. Tonight, we're mostly cloudy with some areas of drizzle around early, then fog late as we had a low in the 50s. Tomorrow, we've got clouds giving way to some sunshine, a high near 70 degrees. And tomorrow night, clear and chilly, low back into the 40s for us. Tuesday, plenty of sunshine out there, staying dry with a high in the lower 60s. From the Edison Heating and Cooling Weather Desk, I'm meteorologist Melissa Constanzer.
16: Right now, it's 56 degrees across the state.

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1: Let's see why you're tapping the brakes with New Jersey Fast Traffic.
2: We have that closure on the turnpike. Southbound truck lanes are closed down to the Thomas Edison service area for overnight construction. Also watch for road work on the eastbound Newark Bay extension by 14C. That blocks the right lane until tomorrow morning. Accident on 22 westbound near Bonnie Burn Road is still on the shoulder. And we have a closure now in Burlington County on 70 both ways near 4 Mile Circle. That's due to a serious accident. Your next traffic update in 15 minutes. I'm Adam Walsky on New Jersey 101.5.
3: New Jersey 101.5 instant weather tonight. We're mostly cloudy with some areas of drizzle continuing early, then more fog late as we hit a low in the 50s. Tomorrow, clouds will give way to some sunshine, and it's a dry stretch of weather for the next few days as we top out near 70 degrees tomorrow afternoon. Tomorrow night is clear and chilly, low in the 40s, and Tuesday with sunshine, we only make it to the lower 60s. From the Edison Heating and Cooling Weather Desk, I'm meteorologist Melissa Constancer.
0: Right now, it's 56 degrees across the state.

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1: Here's New Jersey Fast Traffic.
2: We have an accident now on the parkway, northbound on the ramp to exit 142B. That is blocking part of that exit ramp. Accident cleared on the parkway, northbound by exit 36. And you have the closure on the turnpike. Southbound truck lanes are shut down to the Thomas Edison service area for overnight construction. Northbound car lanes, there is a stall on the ramp to exit 11. And on the northbound western spur of the turnpike, the ramp to 16W partially blocked with debris on the road. Your next traffic update in 15 minutes. I'm Adam Walsky on New Jersey 101.5.
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2: Researchers say a new flu vaccine offers more protection for people older than 50. It uses the same technology that created the vaccines for COVID-19. Doctors at University of Washington Medicine say it's 30% more effective than the standard vaccine, and that's especially important for people older than 50 because their bodies don't create as many antibodies. The new vaccine is called Emflusiva. New research is showing lower cognitive test scores could mean an increased risk of stroke for older adults. Michael Kastner explains.
3: The study published in the Journal of the American Heart Association shows lower overall thinking ability tied to an 86% higher chance of a stroke. Lower memory scores were linked to a 68% higher risk of stroke. The study looked at the risk of first-time stroke in thousands of people ages 60 and older and compared cognitive test scores with later stroke incidents.
2: Health update. I'm Sarah Lee Kessler.
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6: New Jersey 101.5 instant weather tonight. We're mostly cloudy with some areas of drizzle early, then some fog late. Low back into the 50s. Clouds give way to sunshine. It's a high near 70 degrees, and tomorrow night is chilly, clear with a low in the 40s. Tuesday after cold start, plenty of sunshine, high back in the lower 60s. From the Edison Heating and Cooling Weather Desk, I'm meteorologist Melissa Constanzo.
7: Right now, it's 56 degrees across the state.

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1: Let's get a check on the roads now with New Jersey Fast Traffic.
2: Still working on that accident on 22 westbound near Bonnie Burn Road. And on the turnpike, southbound truck lanes are closed down to the Thomas Edison service area for overnight construction. Also a closure in Burlington County on 70 both ways at 4 Mile Circle with a serious crash. Road work on the eastbound Newark Bay extension of the turnpike approaching 14C. That's blocking the right lane. And a water main break in Mountain Lakes eastbound on 46 approaching Boulevard blocking the right lane. Your next traffic update in 15 minutes. I'm Adam Walsky on New Jersey 101.5.
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11: Researchers say a new flu vaccine offers more protection for people older than 50. It uses the same technology that created the vaccines for COVID-19. Doctors at University of Washington Medicine say it's 30% more effective than the standard vaccine, and that's especially important for people older than 50 because their bodies don't create as many antibodies. The new vaccine is called Emflusiva. New research is showing lower cognitive test scores could mean an increased risk of stroke for older adults. Michael Kastner explains.
12: The study published in the Journal of the American Heart Association shows lower overall thinking ability tied to an 86% higher chance of a stroke. Lower memory scores were linked to a 68% higher risk of stroke. The study looked at the risk of first-time stroke in thousands of people ages 60 and older and compared cognitive test scores with later stroke incidents.
11: Health update. I'm Sarah Lee Kessler.
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15: New Jersey 101.5 instant weather tonight. We're mostly cloudy with some areas of drizzle continuing early, then more fog late as we had a low in the 50s. Tomorrow, clouds will give way to some sunshine, and it's a dry stretch of weather for the next few days as we top out near 70 degrees tomorrow afternoon. Tomorrow night is clear and chilly, low in the 40s, and Tuesday with sunshine, we only make it to the lower 60s. From the Edison Heating and Cooling Weather Desk, I'm meteorologist Melissa Constanzer.
16: Right now, it's 56 degrees across the state.

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1: We have overnight construction on the turnpike. The southbound truck lanes are closed down to the Thomas Edison service area for overnight work. And on the eastbound Newark Bay extension of the turnpike, construction blocking the right lane approaching 14C. That's scheduled until 5 a.m. If you're leaving New Jersey, the Holland Tunnel, one lane is closed for overnight construction. And at the Lincoln Tunnel, the North Tube is closed for overnight work. Your next traffic update in 15 minutes. I'm Adam Walsky on New Jersey 101.5.
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17: New Jersey 101.5 instant weather overnight, staying mostly cloudy. Watch for some patchy fog, though, as we hit lows in the 50s. Monday, the storm is leaving, so clouds give way to sunshine and a high near 70 degrees. Monday night is clear, a low in the 40s. And then Tuesday, after a chilly start, lots of sunshine, a high in the lower 60s. Wednesday, we'll have plenty of sun with a high in the upper 60s. I'm meteorologist Melissa Constanzer.
0: It's 56 degrees in New Jersey.

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1: Now, a check on New Jersey fast traffic.
2: We have overnight construction on the turnpike. The southbound truck lanes are closed down to the Thomas Edison service area for overnight work. And on the eastbound Newark Bay extension of the turnpike, construction blocking the right lane approaching 14C. That's scheduled until 5 a.m. If you're leaving New Jersey, the Holland Tunnel, one lane is closed for overnight construction. And at the Lincoln Tunnel, the North Tube is closed for overnight work. Your next traffic update in 15 minutes. I'm Adam Walsky on New Jersey 101.5.
3: New Jersey 101.5 instant weather. Overnight, mostly cloudy with some patchy fog and a low in the 50s. Monday, the storm departs. Clouds give way to sun and a high near 70 degrees. It's chilly Monday night with a clear sky and a low in the middle 40s. Tuesday, lots of sun and a high in the lower 60s. Plenty of sun on Wednesday with a high in the upper 60s. And Thursday is mostly sunny with a high in the middle 70s. I'm meteorologist Melissa Constanzer.
0: It's 56 degrees in New Jersey.

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1: Now, here comes New Jersey Fast Traffic.
2: We have overnight construction on the turnpike. The southbound truck lanes are closed down to the Thomas Edison service area for overnight work. And on the eastbound Newark Bay extension of the turnpike, construction blocking the right lane approaching 14C. That's scheduled until 5 a.m. If you're leaving New Jersey, the Holland Tunnel, one lane is closed for overnight construction. And at the Lincoln Tunnel, the North Tube is closed for overnight work. Your next traffic update in 15 minutes. I'm Adam Walsky on New Jersey 101.5.
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5: New Jersey 101.5 instant weather. Overnight, mostly cloudy with some patchy fog that will reduce visibilities. A low in the 50s. Monday, clouds give way to some sunshine as that storm departs into the Atlantic. We'll have a high near 70 degrees and it begins a dry stretch of weather. Monday night, we stay clear with a low in the middle 40s. And Tuesday, lots of sunshine and a high in the lower 60s. I'm meteorologist Melissa Constanzer.
0: It's 56 degrees in New Jersey.

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1: Here's New Jersey Fast Traffic.
2: We have overnight construction on the turnpike. The southbound truck lanes are closed down to the Thomas Edison service area for overnight work. And on the eastbound Newark Bay extension of the turnpike, construction blocking the right lane approaching 14C. That's scheduled until 5 a.m. If you're leaving New Jersey, the Holland Tunnel, one lane is closed for overnight construction. And at the Lincoln Tunnel, the North Tube is closed for overnight work. Your next traffic update in 15 minutes. I'm Adam Walsky on New Jersey 101.5.
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7: New Jersey 101.5 instant weather overnight, staying mostly cloudy. Watch for some patchy fog, though, as we hit lows in the 50s. Monday, the storm is leaving, so clouds give way to sunshine and a high near 70 degrees. Monday night is clear, a low in the 40s. And then Tuesday, after a chilly start, lots of sunshine, a high in the lower 60s. Wednesday, we'll have plenty of sun with a high in the upper 60s. I'm meteorologist Melissa Constanzer.
0: It's 56 degrees in New Jersey.

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1: Now, a check on New Jersey fast traffic.
2: We have overnight construction on the turnpike. The southbound truck lanes are closed down to the Thomas Edison service area for overnight work. And on the eastbound Newark Bay extension of the turnpike, construction blocking the right lane approaching 14C. That's scheduled until 5 a.m. If you're leaving New Jersey, the Holland Tunnel, one lane is closed for overnight construction. And at the Lincoln Tunnel, the North Tube is closed for overnight work. Your next traffic update in 15 minutes. I'm Adam Walsky on New Jersey 101.5.
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6: New Jersey 101.5 instant weather. Overnight, mostly cloudy with some patchy fog and a low in the 50s. Monday, the storm departs, clouds give way to sun and a high near 70 degrees. It's chilly Monday night with a clear sky and a low in the middle 40s. Tuesday, lots of sun and a high in the lower 60s. Plenty of sun on Wednesday with a high in the upper 60s. And Thursday is mostly sunny with a high in the middle 70s. I'm meteorologist Melissa Constanzer.
0: It's 56 degrees in New Jersey.

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1: Now, here comes New Jersey Fast Traffic.
2: We have overnight construction on the turnpike. The southbound truck lanes are closed down to the Thomas Edison service area for overnight work. And on the eastbound Newark Bay extension of the turnpike, construction blocking the right lane approaching 14C. That's scheduled until 5 a.m. If you're leaving New Jersey, the Holland Tunnel, one lane is closed for overnight construction. And at the Lincoln Tunnel, the North Tube is closed for overnight work. Your next traffic update in 15 minutes. I'm Adam Walsky on New Jersey 101.5.
3: New Jersey 101.5 instant weather. Overnight, mostly cloudy with some patchy fog that will reduce visibilities. A low in the 50s. Monday, clouds give way to some sunshine as that storm departs into the Atlantic. We'll have a high near 70 degrees and it begins a dry stretch of weather. Monday night, we stay clear with a low in the middle 40s. And Tuesday, lots of sunshine and a high in the lower 60s. I'm meteorologist Melissa Constanzer.
0: It's 56 degrees in New Jersey.

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1: Here's New Jersey fast traffic.
2: We have overnight construction on the turnpike. The southbound truck lanes are closed down to the Thomas Edison service area for overnight work. And on the eastbound Newark Bay extension of the turnpike, construction blocking the right lane approaching 14C. That's scheduled until 5 a.m. If you're leaving New Jersey, the Holland Tunnel, one lane is closed for overnight construction. And at the Lincoln Tunnel, the North Tube is closed for overnight work. Your next traffic update in 15 minutes. I'm Adam Walsky on New Jersey 101.5.
1: 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This is New Jersey 101.5.
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13: New Jersey, 101.5 instant weather overnight, staying mostly cloudy. Watch for some patchy fog, though, as we hit lows in the 50s. Monday, the storm is leaving, so clouds give way to sunshine and a high near 70 degrees. Monday night is clear, a low in the 40s. And then Tuesday, after a chilly start, lots of sunshine, a high in the lower 60s. Wednesday, we'll have plenty of sun with a high in the upper 60s. I'm meteorologist Melissa Constanzer.
0: It's 56 degrees in New Jersey.

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1: Now, a check on New Jersey fast traffic.
2: We have overnight construction on the turnpike. The southbound truck lanes are closed down to the Thomas Edison service area for overnight work. And on the eastbound Newark Bay extension of the turnpike, construction blocking the right lane approaching 14C. That's scheduled until 5 a.m. If you're leaving New Jersey, the Holland Tunnel, one lane is closed for overnight construction. And at the Lincoln Tunnel, the North Tube is closed for overnight work. Your next traffic update in 15 minutes. I'm Adam Walsky on New Jersey 101.5.
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10: New Jersey 101.5 instant weather. Overnight, mostly cloudy with some patchy fog and a low in the 50s. Monday, the storm departs, clouds give way to sun and a high near 70 degrees. It's chilly Monday night with a clear sky and a low in the middle 40s. Tuesday, lots of sun and a high in the lower 60s. Plenty of sun on Wednesday with a high in the upper 60s. And Thursday is mostly sunny with a high in the middle 70s. I'm meteorologist Melissa Constancer.
11: It's 56 degrees in New Jersey.

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1: Now, here comes New Jersey Fast Traffic.
2: We have overnight construction on the turnpike. The southbound truck lanes are closed down to the Thomas Edison service area for overnight work. And on the eastbound Newark Bay extension of the turnpike, construction blocking the right lane approaching 14C. That's scheduled until 5 a.m. If you're leaving New Jersey, the Holland Tunnel, one lane is closed for overnight construction. And at the Lincoln Tunnel, the North Tube is closed for overnight work. Your next traffic update in 15 minutes. I'm Adam Walsky on New Jersey 101.5.
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11: New Jersey 101.5 instant weather overnight, mostly cloudy with some patchy fog that will reduce visibilities, a low in the 50s. Monday, clouds give way to some sunshine as that storm departs into the Atlantic. We'll have a high near 70 degrees and it begins a dry stretch of weather. Monday night, we stay clear with a low in the middle 40s, and Tuesday, lots of sunshine and a high in the lower 60s. I'm meteorologist Melissa Constanzer.
0: It's 56 degrees in New Jersey.

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1: Here's New Jersey Fast Traffic.
2: We have overnight construction on the turnpike. The southbound truck lanes are closed down to the Thomas Edison service area for overnight work. And on the eastbound Newark Bay extension of the turnpike, construction blocking the right lane approaching 14C. That's scheduled until 5 a.m. If you're leaving New Jersey, the Holland Tunnel, one lane is closed for overnight construction. And at the Lincoln Tunnel, the north tube is closed for overnight work. Your next traffic update in 15 minutes. I'm Adam Walsky on New Jersey 101.5.
3: New Jersey 101.5 instant weather overnight, staying mostly cloudy. Watch for some patchy fog, though, as we hit lows in the 50s. Monday, the storm is leaving, so clouds give way to sunshine and a high near 70 degrees. Monday night is clear, a low in the 40s. And then Tuesday, after a chilly start, lots of sunshine, a high in the lower 60s. Wednesday, we'll have plenty of sun with a high in the upper 60s. I'm meteorologist Melissa Constanzer.
0: It's 56 degrees in New Jersey.

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1: Now, a check on New Jersey fast traffic.
2: We have overnight construction on the turnpike. The southbound truck lanes are closed down to the Thomas Edison service area for overnight work. And on the eastbound Newark Bay extension of the turnpike, construction blocking the right lane approaching 14C. That's scheduled until 5 a.m. If you're leaving New Jersey, the Holland Tunnel, one lane is closed for overnight construction. And at the Lincoln Tunnel, the North Tube is closed for overnight work. Your next traffic update in 15 minutes. I'm Adam Walsky on New Jersey 101.5.
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14: New Jersey 101.5 instant weather. Overnight, mostly cloudy with some patchy fog and a low in the 50s. Monday, the storm departs, clouds give way to sun and a high near 70 degrees. It's chilly Monday night with a clear sky and a low in the middle 40s. Tuesday, lots of sun and a high in the lower 60s. Plenty of sun on Wednesday with a high in the upper 60s. And Thursday is mostly sunny with a high in the middle 70s. I'm meteorologist Melissa Constanzer.
0: It's 56 degrees in New Jersey.

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1: Now, here comes New Jersey Fast Traffic.
2: We have overnight construction on the turnpike. The southbound truck lanes are closed down to the Thomas Edison service area for overnight work. And on the eastbound Newark Bay extension of the turnpike, construction blocking the right lane approaching 14C. That's scheduled until 5 a.m. If you're leaving New Jersey, the Holland Tunnel, one lane is closed for overnight construction. And at the Lincoln Tunnel, the North Tube is closed for overnight work. Your next traffic update in 15 minutes. I'm Adam Walsky on New Jersey 101.5.
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6: New Jersey 101.5 instant weather. Overnight, mostly cloudy with some patchy fog that will reduce visibilities. A low in the 50s. Monday, clouds give way to some sunshine as that storm departs into the Atlantic. We'll have a high near 70 degrees and it begins a dry stretch of weather. Monday night, we stay clear with a low in the middle 40s. And Tuesday, lots of sunshine and a high in the lower 60s. I'm meteorologist Melissa Constanzer.
0: It's 56 degrees in New Jersey.

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1: Here's New Jersey Fast Traffic.
2: We have overnight construction on the turnpike. The southbound truck lanes are closed down to the Thomas Edison service area for overnight work. And on the eastbound Newark Bay extension of the turnpike, construction blocking the right lane approaching 14C. That's scheduled until 5 a.m. If you're leaving New Jersey, the Holland Tunnel, one lane is closed for overnight construction. And at the Lincoln Tunnel, the North Tube is closed for overnight work. Your next traffic update in 15 minutes. I'm Adam Walsky on New Jersey 101.5.
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10: New Jersey 101.5 instant weather overnight, staying mostly cloudy. Watch for some patchy fog, though, as we hit lows in the 50s. Monday, the storm is leaving, so clouds give way to sunshine and a high near 70 degrees. Monday night is clear, a low in the 40s. And then Tuesday, after a chilly start, lots of sunshine, a high in the lower 60s. Wednesday, we'll have plenty of sun with a high in the upper 60s. I'm meteorologist Melissa Constanzer.
0: It's 56 degrees in New Jersey.

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1: Now, a check on New Jersey fast traffic.
2: We have overnight construction on the turnpike. The southbound truck lanes are closed down to the Thomas Edison service area for overnight work. And on the eastbound Newark Bay extension of the turnpike, construction blocking the right lane approaching 14C. That's scheduled until 5 a.m. If you're leaving New Jersey, the Holland Tunnel, one lane is closed for overnight construction. And at the Lincoln Tunnel, the north tube is closed for overnight work.

0: 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I'm Adam Walsky on New Jersey 101.5.
1: New Jersey 101.5 instant weather. Overnight, mostly cloudy with some patchy fog and a low in the 50s. Monday, the storm departs, clouds give way to sun and a high near 70 degrees. It's chilly Monday night with a clear sky and a low in the middle 40s. Tuesday, lots of sun and a high in the lower 60s. Plenty of sun on Wednesday with a high in the upper 60s. And Thursday is mostly sunny with a high in the middle 70s. I'm meteorologist Melissa Constancer.
2: It's 56 degrees in New Jersey.

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1: Now, here comes New Jersey Fast Traffic.
2: We have overnight construction on the turnpike. The southbound truck lanes are closed down to the Thomas Edison service area for overnight work. And on the eastbound Newark Bay extension of the turnpike, construction blocking the right lane approaching 14C. That's scheduled until 5 a.m. If you're leaving New Jersey, the Holland Tunnel, one lane is closed for overnight construction. And at the Lincoln Tunnel, the North Tube is closed for overnight work. Your next traffic update in 15 minutes. I'm Adam Walsky on New Jersey 101.5.
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0: New Jersey 101.5 instant weather. Temperatures are in the 50s this morning across New Jersey, just like 10 of the last 14 mornings, by the way. So it is a comfortably cool start to a very nice October day. Skies will become mostly sunny today. It'll be dry. It will be breezy, but seasonable. Highs this afternoon around 70 degrees, a little warmer and much brighter than yesterday. Tonight, clear and chilly. Lows drop into the mid-40s. Northwestern New Jersey could dip into the 30s. And tomorrow's going to feel like fall, sunny and cool in the lower 60s. We'll rebound closer to 70 with more sunshine on Wednesday. I'm Chief Meteorologist Dan Zarrow.
8: It's 56 degrees in New Jersey.

0: have overnight construction on the turnpike. The southbound truck lanes are closed down to the Thomas Edison service area for overnight work. And on the eastbound Newark Bay extension of the turnpike, construction blocking the right lane approaching 14C. That's scheduled until 5 a.m. If you're leaving New Jersey, the Holland Tunnel, one lane is closed for overnight construction. And at the Lincoln Tunnel, the north tube is closed for overnight work. Your next traffic update in 15 minutes. I'm Adam Walsky on New Jersey 101.5.
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13: New Jersey 101.5 instant weather. Patchy fog is possible until just after sunrise this morning, and then sunshine will win the sky, not just today, but all week long. So it's going to be a mostly sunny day, dry, breezy, and seasonable. Highs will reach about 70 degrees. Tonight, you might be reaching for the jacket or sweater with lows in the mid-40s. The coldest corners of the state could dip into the 30s, maybe some patchy frost there. Tomorrow's going to feel like fall, sunny and cool, highs in the lower 60s. More sunshine on Wednesday, upper 60s to around 70. I'm Chief Meteorologist Dan Zarrow.
14: It's 56 degrees in New Jersey.

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1: Now, a check on New Jersey fast traffic.
2: We have overnight construction on the turnpike. The southbound truck lanes are closed down to the Thomas Edison service area for overnight work. And on the eastbound Newark Bay extension of the turnpike, construction blocking the right lane approaching 14C. That's scheduled until 5 a.m. If you're leaving New Jersey, the Holland Tunnel, one lane is closed for overnight construction. And at the Lincoln Tunnel, the North Tube is closed for overnight work. Your next traffic update in 15 minutes. I'm Adam Walsky on New Jersey 101.5.
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9: New Jersey 101.5 instant weather. Clouds are rapidly exiting New Jersey's southern coast this morning. That and some patchy fog this morning will be the only stumbling blocks in an otherwise gorgeous October day. So skies will become mostly sunny. We'll stay dry today. It will be breezy as high temperatures reach for around 70 degrees. Most of us will end up in the mid-40s tonight. Pretty chilly, clear skies. Tomorrow, sunny and cool, highs in the lower 60s. We'll rebound closer to 70 again on Wednesday. I'm Chief Meteorologist Dan Zarrow.
0: It's 56 degrees in New Jersey.

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1: Now, here comes New Jersey Fast Traffic.
2: We have overnight construction on the turnpike. The southbound truck lanes are closed down to the Thomas Edison service area for overnight work. And on the eastbound Newark Bay extension of the turnpike, construction blocking the right lane approaching 14C. That's scheduled until 5 a.m. If you're leaving New Jersey, the Holland Tunnel, one lane is closed for overnight construction. And at the Lincoln Tunnel, the North Tube is closed for overnight work. Your next traffic update in 15 minutes. I'm Adam Walsky on New Jersey 101.5.
3: New Jersey 101.5 instant weather. Temperatures are in the 50s this morning across New Jersey, just like 10 of the last 14 mornings, by the way. So it is a comfortably cool start to a very nice October day. Skies will become mostly sunny today. It'll be dry. It will be breezy, but seasonable. Highs this afternoon around 70 degrees, a little warmer and much brighter than yesterday. Tonight, clear and chilly. Lows drop into the mid-40s. Northwestern New Jersey could dip into the 30s. And tomorrow's going to feel like fall. Sunny and cool in the lower 60s. We'll rebound closer to 70 with more sunshine on Wednesday. I'm Chief Meteorologist Dan Zarrow.
4: It's 56 degrees in New Jersey.

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1: Here's New Jersey Fast Traffic.
2: We have an accident in New Brunswick, northbound Route 1 after the Morris Goodkind Bridge. That's blocking two lanes. Construction on the turnpike. Southbound truck lanes closed down to the Thomas Edison service area. And there is a water main break eastbound 46 by Boulevard in Mountain Lakes blocking the right lane. Also down wires in Union Beach. Northbound 36 at Union Avenue blocking the right lane. Your next traffic update in 15 minutes. I'm Adam Walsky on New Jersey 101.5.
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0: New Jersey 101.5 instant weather. Patchy fog is possible until just after sunrise this morning, and then sunshine will win the sky, not just today, but all week long. So it's going to be a mostly sunny day, dry, breezy, and seasonable. Highs will reach about 70 degrees. Tonight, you might be reaching for the jacket or sweater with lows in the mid-40s. The coldest corners of the state could dip into the 30s, maybe some patchy frost there. Tomorrow's going to feel like fall, sunny and cool, highs in the lower 60s. More sunshine on Wednesday, upper 60s to around 70. I'm Chief Meteorologist Dan Zarrow.
7: It's 56 degrees in New Jersey.

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1: Now, a check on New Jersey fast traffic.
2: We have an accident in New Brunswick, northbound Route 1 after the Morris Goodkind Bridge. That's blocking two lanes. Construction on the turnpike, southbound truck lanes closed down to the Thomas Edison service area. And there is a water main break eastbound 46 by Boulevard in Mountain Lakes blocking the right lane. Also down wires in Union Beach, northbound 36 at Union Avenue blocking the right lane. Your next traffic update in 15 minutes. I'm Adam Walsky on New Jersey 101.5.
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0: New Jersey 101.5 instant weather. Clouds are rapidly exiting New Jersey's southern coast this morning. That and some patchy fog this morning will be the only stumbling blocks in an otherwise gorgeous October day. So skies will become mostly sunny. We'll stay dry today. It will be breezy as high temperatures reach for around 70 degrees. Most of us will end up in the mid-40s tonight. Pretty chilly, clear skies. Tomorrow, sunny and cool, highs in the lower 60s. We'll rebound closer to 70 again on Wednesday. I'm Chief Meteorologist Dan Zarrow.
6: It's 56 degrees in New Jersey.

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2: Now, here comes New Jersey Fast Traffic.
3: Monday morning, and we start off with a crash on Route 1, northbound side. Two lanes are blocked on the Barnes Goodkind Bridge between Route 18 up toward Highland Park. And so two left lanes, northbound side on Route 1. We got down wires on Route 36, northbound side by Union Avenue in Union Beach. Got the Hudson, Staten Island, Delaware crossings okay. 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
2: New Jersey, 101.5 instant weather. Temperatures are in the 50s this morning across New Jersey, just like 10 of the last 14 mornings, by the way. So it is a comfortably cool start to a very nice October day. Skies will become mostly sunny today. It'll be dry. It will be breezy, but seasonable. Highs this afternoon around 70 degrees, a little warmer and much brighter than yesterday. Tonight, clear and chilly. Lows drop into the mid-40s. Northwestern New Jersey could dip into the 30s. And tomorrow's going to feel like fall, sunny and cool. In the lower 60s, will rebound closer to 70 with more sunshine on Wednesday. I'm Chief Meteorologist Dan Zarrow.
3: It's 56 degrees in New Jersey.

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1: Here's New Jersey Fast Traffic.
2: On Route 1, watch for an accident being cleared northbound by Route 18. That's coming into New Brunswick up toward Highland Park. At last check, one lane, maybe two lanes closed. 36 northbound side at Union Avenue. That's down wires at Union Beach. I'm seeing delays on Route 24 eastbound onto Route 78. That's at Springfield, Milburn. That may be an accident. 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
3: New Jersey 101.5 instant weather. Patchy fog is possible until just after sunrise this morning, and then sunshine will win the sky, not just today, but all week long. So it's going to be a mostly sunny day, dry, breezy, and seasonable. Highs will reach about 70 degrees. Tonight, you might be reaching for the jacket or sweater with lows in the mid-40s. The coldest corners of the state could dip into the 30s, maybe some patchy frost there. Tomorrow's going to feel like fall, sunny and cool, highs in the lower 60s. More sunshine on Wednesday, upper 60s to around 70. I'm Chief Meteorologist Dan Zarrow.
0: It's 56 degrees in New Jersey.
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0: From the cities to the shore, you're starting your day with First News. 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
1: 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I'm Rick Rickman, and we've got all your local Jersey updates coming your way, along with traffic and weather. But first, let's get to your news headlines.
2: Days into October, a few New Jersey employers have announced new layoffs with the state, which involve the closing of two grocery stores.
3: Acme Markets owns King's Food Markets and is closing stores in White House Station and Hillsdale by the end of the year, which means cutting 122 jobs. However, a rep says they do hope to place as many staffers as possible in the 14 remaining New Jersey stores. Dr. Prager's Sensible Foods in Elmwood Park has announced 168 layoffs. To end September, Novo Nordisk in Plainsboro announced 108 layoffs in effect by the end of December. Aaron Vogt, New Jersey 101.5 News.
2: Paramus police said they stopped a brazen shoplifter at a local Marshall's. Store employees reported they saw a man fill three large rolling suitcases with stolen goods. An officer said he saw 22-year-old Brooklyn resident Maki Davis leaving the store with the suitcases. A getaway driver in a nearby parked car sped off, leaving Davis behind, and he was arrested after a brief foot chase. Local unions are teaming up with the state to get workers up to speed on artificial intelligence. With help from Rowan University, they're launching a first-in-the-nation AI training program that's developed with workers and unions at the table. New Jersey AFL-CIO President Charles Wokanek says employees deserve to have a say in how AI

0: changes the workplace.
1: Workers should know how to use new technology to make their jobs safer and more productive.
0: Workers in the program will learn practical skills, plus they'll receive information on how employers are using AI to track productivity, screen job applicants, and make other important decisions. Meantime, New Jersey lawmakers are quickly moving on a bill to set rules on how employers use AI to make decisions and monitor workers.
2: The Senate Labor Committee on Thursday advanced Bill 4075, being called FAIR Act, which sponsors say would set protections for employees, job applicants, and public benefit recipients. The measure, if passed and signed into law, would require an employer or government agency to prove AI or monitoring systems will be used for a legal purpose, limit how much data or info is collected or monitored, maintain human oversight, and notify affected people. I'm Levon Putney.
0: A hiring freeze and cutting overtime hours are immediate ideas for an Ocean County town's need to close a $7 million budget gap, and layoffs are expected next year. Lakewood Mayor Ray Coles tells the Asbury Park Press the two main reasons for the budget crunch are the state cutting $7 million in aid and the $8 million spent last winter on snow removal. The mayor says they're looking at a layoff plan for 2027, though he does not yet know how many will be let go. Cole says they will also have to raise taxes again after already hiking taxes by hundreds of dollars on the average homeowner the past 2 years. I'm Rick Rickman. Download our free app and take us with you wherever you go. 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
3: Senator John Kennedy says he is considering running for president in 2028. The Louisiana Republican made the comment on NBC's Meet the Press, but said his plans right now are to run for re-election.
4: My plans right now are to run for re-election. But as I've said before, if I don't think I can be effective in the Senate anymore, I would consider it.
3: When asked about the possibility of running against Vice President J.D. Vance, Kennedy said he wouldn't talk about another potential candidate, saying he's just not there yet. He added that he thinks it'll be good for both parties to have a full field. The U.S. Supreme Court is set to reconvene today and will hear several high-profile cases in its new term. Coming up first, the High Court will hear arguments in the case out of Colorado that centers on whether lawsuits seeking to hold fossil fuel companies responsible for climate change can move forward in state courts. Also to be considered Monday is whether federal courts have the authority to review disputes involving veterans' benefits. A new poll suggests Democrats are gaining the lead in the upcoming elections to control the Senate. Details from Lisa Carton.
5: Poll results released Saturday by the New York Times and Siena University show Democrats pulling ahead in five Republican states. The poll shows Democratic candidates leading in Texas, Alaska, and Ohio, and neck in Iowa and Kansas. The poll numbers also suggest that a majority of voters in those states think Democrats would do a better job on health care, tariffs, data centers, and the cost of living. I'm Lisa Carton.
3: The Coast Guard has suspended the search for six people missing after a medical plane vanished in the waters off New England. The Boston-bound plane disappeared Saturday morning while flying from Bermuda, and crews later found debris about 20 miles off Nantucket. And the attorney for Texas death row inmate Krista Pike says Governor Bill Lee should commute her sentence to life in prison after last week's failed execution. Stephen Farrell made that call on CNN's State of the Union, saying she has endured what he called a torturous attempt at executing her. Farrell added that Pike remains in the hospital on a ventilator and is critically ill. I'm Mark Mayfield.
0: Let's take a quick look at how things are moving across the Garden State. Here's your fast traffic update on New Jersey 101.5.
6: On Route 24 eastbound side, careful onto Route 78. There's a crash on the ramp from eastbound Route 24 to 78 eastbound Express. That is at Springfield. Garden State Parkway, broken down vehicle, right lane closed north of Colonia. Rest area up toward exit 135 and Clark. Jersey Turnpike is okay. 36 northbound, down wires. The right lane is closed at Union Avenue. And a crash being cleared on Route 1 northbound side up by Route 18. That's coming into New Brunswick on the Morris Goodkind Bridge. 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
7: And here is your New Jersey 101.5 InSkin weather. What a week of nothing. This forecast is full of sunshine, comfortable October temperatures, and dry weather. We look ahead to Thursday, we'll see a weak cold front that could deliver a sprinkle, and that'll keep temperatures from climbing out of control, but that's really the only thing going on here. It's comfortably cool this morning. We've got temperatures in the 50s, and we'll top out today around 70. Certainly warmer and brighter than yesterday, with skies becoming mostly sunny. It'll be dry, it will be breezy today too, but again, typical early fall, early October weather. Now, tonight gets chilly. You might be reaching for a jacket or sweater. Most lows in the mid-40s. The coldest corners of the state could see 30s and maybe even some patchy frost tonight. Tomorrow's going to feel like fall as we stay on the cool side. Highs in the lower 60s, with sunshine at least. And more sunshine ahead for Wednesday, upper 60s to around 70 degrees. Thursday will be in the 70s. That'll be the warmest day of the week. Right now, Lavalette 57, Millville 57, Perth Amboy 55.
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3: President Trump says Iran has virtually given up any plans for a nuclear weapon. Before departing the White House for Ohio on Saturday, Trump spoke about the ongoing conflict with Iran.
17: We have a decision that I'll make about Iran. Iran's been decimated. So the only question is, it'll either be the easy way or the hard way.
3: Trump's comments came days after he said it was time for Iran to make a choice, accept a fair deal or cease to exist. Reports say a Marine Expeditionary Unit and the USS Theodore Roosevelt are heading to the region, which would bring the total number of carriers in the area to 3. Trump told reporters last week that more oil is flowing out of the Strait of Hormuz since even before the start of the war, with the U.S. Navy in full control of the waterway. And Senator John Kennedy says he is considering running for president in 2028. The Louisiana Republican made the comment on NBC's Meet the Press, but said his plans right now are to run for re-election. He went on to say that if he didn't think he could be effective in the Senate anymore, he would consider a run. That's politics. I'm Mark Mayfield.
0: Whether you're managing your wallet or watching Wall Street, we've got the latest on the financial world. 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
18: A bipartisan group of states has joined together in a lawsuit to stop DuPont from moving its assets to avoid payments in Forever Chemicals cases. Michael Kastner reports.
19: PFAS chemicals are used in firefighting foam at airports, military bases, and industrial sites. The chemicals can get into groundwater and wells for drinking. The lawsuit accuses DuPont and its parent company, Corteva, of moving its Pioneer Seeds business to a company it created called Vylor. Pioneer has the bulk of DuPont's money. The move could make it more difficult to collect on a settlement.
18: Employers hit the brakes on hiring in September. Daria Albinger with details.
20: The Labor Department says just 29,000 non-farm payroll jobs were created last month. That's down from the 162,000 added in August, as well as the 84,000 that most analysts were expecting. Unemployment ticked up nationally to 4.2%. The question now, was this report a one-off or is it the start of a trend? The next report won't be out until November 6th. That's 3 days after the vote. I'm Daria Albinger.
18: If you're shopping at Kroger's or Fry's or Fred Meyer or one of the company's other grocery brands, do not be surprised if employees look just a little bit different. The grocery giant is rolling out new company-issued uniforms for nearly 400,000 workers, its first major dress code change in about a decade. Before the update, many employees simply wore their own clothes under a company apron. Kroger says customers wanted workers to be easier to find in stores. And New York City ferry fares are going up later this month. Ferry riders will have to pay $5 to get around the city starting October 19th. And Halloween may still be weeks away, but the costume winners are already taking shape. Spirit Halloween saying 2026 hottest looks include Toy Story favorites, Spider-Man, Greek gods, and stars from K-pop Demon Hunters. And yes, hockey jerseys and varsity jackets are surprisingly trendy too. In other words, Halloween 2026 is shaping up to be part toy box, part comic book, and part concert tour. I'm Monica Nelson with your consumer and business news.
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0: Let's get into the world of sports, from local teams to national updates. I'm Rick Rickman, and here's your first news sports report.
21: Week 4 NFL action saw the Chiefs edge the Raiders 30-27 in a matchup of 3-0 teams. Running back Kenneth Walker, 177 yards rushing and 2 touchdowns for KC. Coach Andy Reid.
22: Offensively, it was great to see Walker have another big day. A crucial time, the big long run that he had, but he was productive the whole day.
21: The Chiefs, one of only 3 teams that are 4-0 now. The Vikings and the 49ers are the others. Vikings got by the winless Dolphins, and the 49ers beat the Broncos. Some other top games, the Panthers outscored the Lions in the Sunday night matchup. The Patriots upset the Bills, handing Buffalo its first loss. And the Rams rallied in the fourth quarter to beat the Eagles in Philly. Baseball playoffs, the Brewers walked off the Padres 4-3 on a 2-run ninth inning single by Jackson Churio. Milwaukee goes up 2-0 in that best-of-5 division series. While the Braves beat the Dodgers 3-2, that series now tied at 1. I'm Matt McCoy.
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4: 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I'm Rick Rickman. Now let's take a look at what's happening in the world of entertainment.
5: Verity is tops at the box office. The film starring Anne Hathaway earned over $32 million in its weekend debut. Resident Evil remained in second place with $12.5 million. Amazon Music will stream Miranda Lambert's sold-out one-night-only performance at Nashville's newest venue, The Truth. The show was recorded on October 1st with the singer performing select tracks from her new album, Crisco.
6: Dressed in all pink, set my gator shoes, those are green drapes and a leopard mink, girl standing next to me.
5: Macklemore says tickets to his upcoming Free Palestine tour sold out as soon as it was announced. The rapper, who was dropped as the opening act on Ed Sheeran's tour over comments that he made, will perform in Dublin, Paris, and London later this month to raise money for pro-Palestinian organizations. And Dolly Parton's nephew says he needs more time to find a lawyer as he fights a temporary restraining order that her estate is seeking. Brian Seaver is asking to delay an October 9th hearing by about 10 days. Parton's estate alleges that Seaver made threats of violence and threatened to damage the music star's legacy and business interests. Seaver denies the allegations. That's entertainment. I'm Daria Albinger.
3: New Jersey 101.5.
7: A sports performance psychologist is highlighting the negative mental health impacts of pushing children too hard when it comes to youth sports. Dr. Joseph Galasso at Baker Street Behavioral Health says his practice is seeing an increase in families seeking help for their children feeling stress and anxiety over the pressure to perform well.
8: These kids who are feeling the effects of stress because they're so invested in these sports that they're just overwhelmed. Their bodies, their minds are overwhelmed, and they're having trouble keeping up with things that they need to do in their daily lives.
7: Galasso says if a child is not having fun, it's either too much or the wrong sport. The American Cancer Society highlighting action that can be taken to lower the risk of women getting cancer during this Breast Cancer Awareness Month. The organization conducted a survey of 33,000 U.S. women and found risk factor awareness is high, but many women are not taking action to lower the risk. The American Cancer Society says most women are aware drinking alcohol raises risk, but 69% drink. Health update, I'm Scott Pringle.
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9: Former FTC Chair Lina Khan is warning against letting artificial intelligence companies self-regulate. Appearing on ABC's This Week, Khan said that self-regulation efforts have been a proven failure, adding it would be an enormous mistake to allow it.
10: We've seen just innumerable harms come from the unchecked domination of these big tech companies.
9: This comes after President Trump welcomed the heads of Anthropic, OpenAI, NVIDIA, and others to the White House amid fears over the rapid advancement of AI. Trump said the leaders agreed to self-police themselves, and House Speaker Mike Johnson pledged government oversight without overregulation. And a new report says Elon Musk's AI chatbot, Grok, helped advise President Donald Trump in the run-up to the Venezuelan invasion. Time magazine says Trump and Musk spent hours with the chatbot, and the president felt it did a good job at predicting the behavior of Venezuelan citizens. Last week, Trump said Musk is going to co-chair a new Pentagon commission to examine how to use technology in warfare. Tech Report, I'm Mark Mayfield.
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14: Route 24 eastbound, careful, there's a crash on the ramp, eastbound 24 to 78 eastbound. And the Garden State Parkway, broken down vehicle, northbound right lane is closed by the Colonial Rest Area up toward exit 135. Route 1 northbound side accident clearing, left lanes are blocked there, northbound side by Route 18. Hudson, Staten Island, Delaware crossings all looking good, mass transit is okay. 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I'm Bob Williams. Next report in 15 minutes on New Jersey 101.5.
4: Now for a look at the forecast, here's Chief Meteorologist Dan Zero with the New Jersey 101.5 weather.
15: You know what's not in this forecast? Humidity. And I love it. Crisp air is the hallmark of fall here in New Jersey. And we've got a nice taste of it all week long here, along with crystal clear skies, dry weather, and temperatures that are going to flip-flop a bit on either side of normal as the week goes on. Now we're in the 50s this morning. That's pretty comfortable. We've got clouds exiting the southern coast. You might spot a little bit of fog early on, but skies become mostly sunny today. It's going to be dry and breezy. That's the one little nuisance here. High temperatures reach about 70. Tonight gets pretty chilly. Lows in the mid-40s, could be a couple of 30s out there. I think you're reaching for a jacket, a hoodie, a sweater tonight, and you might want to keep it tomorrow as we stay cool. Highs in the lower 60s, with sunshine at least. More sunshine on Wednesday, upper 60s to around 70, and Thursday the warmest day of the week. With sun and a few clouds, we'll see high temperatures spike into the mid-70s. Next chance of rain isn't until early next week. Right now, Seabright 57, Morristown 54, Red Bank 57.
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29: 52 degrees at 6 o'clock. I'm Eric Scott. A juvenile killed, a woman injured after they were struck by a vehicle backing up in the parking lot of a Monmouth County brewery and farm. Police say a driver operating a Chrysler SUV was reversing out of a parking space at Screamin' Hill Brewery and Bullock Farms in Cream Ridge when they struck both victims. The accident happened on Saturday. The brewery and farm closed Sunday as the investigation continues. Three adults found dead inside a home in the Skillman section of Montgomery Township, stunning residents of the quiet Somerset County community. Authorities are still investigating, but believe the deaths may be a double murder-suicide and say there's no ongoing danger to the public. Here come another round of layoffs in the Garden State, including cuts involving Dr. Prager's, King's Food Market, and Novo Nordisk. Dr. Prager's eliminating 168 jobs and closing its Elmwood Park operation, moving production to Kentucky. King's will close stores in Hillsdale and White House Station, although the company hopes to place some of the 122 affected employees elsewhere, and Novo Nordisk announcing another 108 layoffs in Plainsboro. State lawmakers are quickly moving on a bill to set rules on how employers use AI to make decisions and monitor its workers.
30: The Senate Labor Committee on Thursday advanced Bill 4075, being called FAIR Act, which sponsors say would set protections for employees, job applicants, and public benefit recipients. The measure, if passed and signed into law, would require an employer or government agency to prove AI or monitoring systems will be used for a legal purpose, limit how much data or info is collected or monitored, maintain human oversight, and notify affected people. I'm Levon Putney.
29: It is 6:02 now on New Jersey 101.5. We have a really nice weather week ahead. Dan has the details. First, New Jersey Fast Traffic.
14: Morning, Eric, and good morning, drivers. Better now, Route 1. Accident cleared northbound after the Morris Goodkind Bridge at Route 18 over the Raritan River.

0: Route 36 down Wires. Right lane is closed northbound by Union Avenue at Union Beach. 24 cleared of an accident eastbound onto 78. And Route 46 with the right lane closed. Water main break at the Boulevard in Mountain Lakes. Hudson River Crossing's looking good. Bob Williams, New Jersey traffic north.
1: Joel Myra, New Jersey traffic south. Off to a pretty good start. Admiral Wilson Boulevard in Camden westbound between Federal and the Ben Franklin Bridge has right lane road work. But once again, that is leaving New Jersey. So keep that in mind if you're headed to the Benny. New Jersey fast traffic is made possible by NJM Insurance Group. 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
4: We're drying out this morning. Temperatures are in the 50s, fairly comfortable, a little coolness in the air, and it's going to be a nice day for us. The start of a very nice week, in fact. Skies becoming mostly sunny as clouds exit. It'll be dry, it'll be breezy today, and seasonable. Highs this afternoon around 70 degrees. That is right on the normal for early October. Tonight, clear and pretty chilly. I think you'll be reaching for a jacket or sweater this time around. Lows in the mid-40s. Northwestern New Jersey especially could dip into the 30s tonight. Tomorrow's going to feel like fall, sunny and cool, highs in the lower 60s. We'll rebound closer to 70 again on Wednesday. 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

0: 610 on New Jersey 101.5. Good morning and happy Monday. I am Bill Spadia and I am back. That is for sure. Lot to get to today. What a week ahead it's going to be. Very excited about the weather this week, Dan. I've got my I've slated Friday. That's the day I'm going to cover that concrete area in my
1: yeah, we talked
0: patio.
1: About you needed a few dry days, what, I before need, that happens?
0: Before I do it. So my hope is, and I'm going to clean it off tomorrow.
1: Okay.
0: And then it needs to be completely dry by Friday.
1: Okay.
0: What do you think?
1: There is a chance of a sprinkle on Thursday with the cold front moving in, but I wouldn't worry too much about that. Next chance of substantial rain is probably a week away.
0: Really?
1: Probably next Sunday night into Monday at the earliest.
0: Yesterday was rainier than I expected.
1: It was always kind of a question mark exactly how far inland the drizzle would get, and it was just blah and yucky and wet. We didn't like rainfall totals were unimpressive, but it was just so persistent and damp.
0: Although you... I don't know, maybe you had a feeling in the force because I thanked you on my walk out because I'm like, oh, Dan did say it could be drizzly today, and it is, and it was just enough to wet down all the cardboard.
1: So your favorite.
0: I blocked a half hour to break everything down, and instead it took about 8 minutes. It
1: was fantastic.
0: Yeah, so anyway, I was okay with it. This is an indicator of what? We're not going to be back in a drought situation, or what do you think?
1: I mean, we're officially out of drought as of last week, so we can sustain a week of dry weather, and, you know, this is typical for fall, to get some nice crisp air and to get some nice seasonal temperatures. You know, we're going to flip-flop on either side of 70 degrees for highs this week. Will definitely be some nights and mornings where you're reaching for a jacket or sweater or hoodie this week. Tonight and tomorrow night, especially.
0: Yeah.
1: But, you know, you can't complain when the weather feels like it's supposed to.

0: for this time of year. People always ask, hey, Dan, what's your favorite kind of weather? Do you like hot? Do you like cold? I like normal.
1: Normal.
0: You know?
1: Love that.
0: Jersey has all four seasons. I like when it feels seasonable.
1: Well, this is, for the first time in a while, like, we didn't go right from air conditioner to heat.
0: True. Yeah, we've had a fall, and, you know, I keep saying we're starting to come into foliage season now. The trees are starting to show some color. That's going to peak later this month. I think the trees are very happy because of all the rain we've had lately. I think we're going to have a very colorful fall.
1: I love it.
0: All signs are pointing toward that. So
1: I love it. All right. Thank you, Dan. Mm-hmm. Eric, how was your weekend?
2: It was good. It was relaxing. We finally surrendered to fall, got some mums and some pumpkins and did the corn stalks on the front door and the hay bales, and we're like, all right, it's time.
1: Yeah, I've embraced fall. I was saying, I'm like, God smiled on this day for me. I needed this. You know, like, when you just have a long day.
2: Yeah.
1: And I get back, and it took me 3 hours to get out of New York yesterday. Oh, it was nuts. I told you, 8 o'clock Saturday night was the Nigerian parade.
2: Yeah.
1: Can I just say, all right, first of all, my imagination goes to, if you are participating in the Nigerian parade, you are only celebrating that you are simply not in Nigeria any longer. I cannot imagine any other reason to have a Nigerian Day parade. But it goes to show you, there is a parade for freaking everything.
2: Everything, yeah.
1: I'm so sick of it. I could not get across town. And I'm like, this is just madness. How is this possible? And then I don't know what it was yesterday, but yesterday, 3 hours, and I got home, and I'm thinking, and I was aggravated. I'm like, I got to do the recycling. And Jody's in London. So I'm like, and it was just the perfect amount of wet, and everything just collapsed nicely. Anyway, that was my big victory yesterday. And I will take that. Sometimes the big victories are actually just the small ones.
2: We're on opposite weekends because was not recycling weekend for us. It's next weekend.
1: Yeah.
2: And everything is sitting, you know, around the corner, kind of in, I have this like caged in area where all the trash goes. And I'm just watching everything get soaked yesterday because I put the boxes together like Legos. You know, the garbage crew said that we prefer that.
1: It's interesting you say that, and maybe this is a question I should ask. I do too. I make sure they're flattened, they're folded. If I have too much for the bin, I take whatever the sturdiest box is.
2: Yeah.
1: And I stack them into that, and I put
2: into
1: them on
2: the box.
1: Top,
2: yep.
1: Right?
2: Yep.
1: And I drive by most people's homes, and the boxes are just like a pile of crap sitting in front of their house. And I'm like, the garbage guys have to be annoyed when people don't take some time to stack. Now, you want to argue the whole philosophy, this is the dumbest program ever.
2: Oh, because it's single stream recycling. It all goes to the same place
1: anyway. To the same place. The only reason I am going to be opposing any effort to restore common sense and eliminate mandatory recycling is it saves me money on bags. And I'm paying the taxes anyway. It is easier to throw your bottles in a separate bin and have someone deal with that instead of putting it all in the big black trash bags.
2: Well, agreed. But then here's the other weird thing, because we have a recycling bin in the kitchen for bottles and cans. And you don't want the bin to get disgusting, so you put a garbage bag in there. You cannot put the garbage bag in your recycling bin.
1: Right. They won't take it.
2: They won't take it.
1: Right. So you have to dump it all. Right.
2: So now
1: it's a process.
2: Dump it all out. And
1: it's ridiculous. I've been reading into this. The amount of plastic that we now use has skyrocketed. All recycling did. And we only recycle, I think the number is actually less than 10%.
2: Yeah.
1: And it has grown exponentially. So the joke is on us. We have a world now filled with plastic. The amount of plastic that's in our waterways and everything else, exponentially higher than before recycling. Recycling was arguably the dumbest thing we ever did, because naturally companies were recycling. When I was a kid, my dad had that small machine shop. Mm-hmm. We were recycling the metal scraps because there was a scrap man in Camden that pulled up with a truck, and he paid you for it.
2: Yes, took it away. Yep. It's absolutely insane
1: right now. Yeah.
2: What we have to do. And I feel bad for the garbage crews. That's got to be one of the worst jobs ever. And
1: talking about dirty jobs.
2: Right? I mean, and every Sunday lately, it's rained. So you put the recycling out on Sunday.
1: I know.
2: And then it's just a sloppy,
1: when do they
2: nasty,
1: pick for you? They pick up Monday?
2: Monday. Yeah.
1: Oh, you're Monday too. Yeah. Monday's
2: a
1: great day.
2: Nasty mess. Because we've had a lot of work done on the house. So there's been a lot of garbage. There's been a lot of cardboard. And I saw them out there one Monday and I went out and I just handed them whatever cash I had in my pocket. I'm like, guys, thank you. I know this has been a pain in the rear end here. And the guy was just like, thank you.
1: I tip my guys.
2: Yeah.
1: Right.
2: I do at the holidays, but there was so, we've
1: so
2: had
1: you tipped
2: so,
1: mid? Oh, that's interesting.
2: I did, because we've had so much stuff. And I watch these guys you know, picking all that stuff up, and I'm like, all right, you know what? What a terrible job.
1: What'd you give them?
2: So, I don't know, $20, $30, bucks, whatever I had in my pocket.
1: Most people appreciate a $20 tip.
2: Yes.
1: We give them a little more at the holidays, and it's always concerning because I'm always worried about someone driving by and stealing it. So I have a system that I'm not going to say on the air of how we have worked around it. But it so far, so good. It works. I wonder if everybody tips their garbage guys. That's a question. So if you work in this industry, recycling, et cetera, are you out there this morning? And do most people make it easy for you? And if you are as aggravated as I am at the stupidity of the recycling program, do you take it out of the garbage guys or do you fold your boxes up to make it easier, at least on them? 1-800, because some of you need a course in how to put your trash out. My God, what a mess driving to work this morning. I'm looking at how some of you have your recycling out. Go out there and fix those boxes. 1-800-283-101.5 is the number. 618 is the time. Let's check in with Bob Williams, your fast traffic.
3: Good morning, Bill. Good morning, drivers. Along Route 78 eastbound side, earlier accident cleared by Route 24. We had Route 1 accident cleared up by Route 18. 46, that's eastbound at the Boulevard in Mountain Lakes. It's a right lane closure because of a water main break. Goffles Bridge leaving New Jersey over towards Staten Island. It's slow because of an accident at exit 4 on Staten Island. Parkway looks good. Earlier problems cleared up by exit 135. Bob Williams, New Jersey Traffic North.
4: Jill Meyer, New Jersey Traffic South. We have delays starting to form up on 295 North approaching 295 approaching 42 and 42 approaching 295. Admiral Wilson Boulevard leaving New Jersey going towards the Ben Franklin Bridge has the right lane closed off from Federal Street in through to the Benny. So you want to be careful. It's a minor delay. New Jersey fast traffic is made possible by the Discover Cashback Card. 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Next report in 15 minutes from the D'Agostino Law Bite Back Traffic Desk. I'm Jill Myra, New Jersey 101.5.
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0: For most of New Jersey, rainfall amounts yesterday were pretty piddly, but we did see up to a half inch of rain over parts of Monmouth and Ocean counties yesterday. So the ground is pretty wet in many spots with that ground level moisture and with temperatures right around the dew point. There could be some patchy fog that you're dealing with this morning. We also have some ground level clouds around as well. So this morning's still a little damp, but as we dry out, sunshine is going to emerge soon enough, and that's going to be the story through the rest of the week. It is going to be a bit breezy today as well. Temperatures this morning are fairly comfortable in the 50s. We're topping out today around 70. It's going to turn into a very nice day. Tonight's going to get a little chilly, though. Lows in the mid-40s. Coldest corners of the state into the 30s overnight. And then tomorrow's definitely going to have a fall feel to it. Highs only in the lower 60s despite sunshine. Wednesday, we bounce back closer to 70 with sunshine. And Thursday, still nice and sunny with a few clouds. Thursday's going to be the warmest day of the week into the mid-70s. 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Right now, Margate is 57, Trenton 57, Hillsborough 55. From the Earth Treasures, Fine Jewelers Weather Desk, I'm Chief Meteorologist Dan Zarrow.
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1: 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Good morning. I am Bill Spadia with you until 10 o'clock this morning. 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
4: I'm not calling you out. I'm just questioning your process. And not questioning it in a bad way. I'm just interested. I'm intrigued.
1: All right, it was an inquiry.
4: Yes.
1: So I will share it. I wasn't going to share it on the air, but you know what? I have so many cameras at my house, and you're not going to come and steal that. That'd be foolish. So I'll tell you what I do. Princeton moved to an automatic, like the truck picks it up. So you have to have a certain trash can.
4: Right.
1: You can't get a second one, or they charge you $300.
4: Ugh. But so, those things are pretty tall.
1: It could be a little bigger. But
4: they collect twice a week, right?
1: So, no, once. Monday. Whoa. That's it. I know. Okay. I know. That's how they get you. It's a money grab again. Okay. Anyway, so, but it's not the trash guy's fault. So on the handle, I have wrapped duct tape. Now, the duct tape is always there. But during the holidays, I add a piece to, I've wrapped it, right? So it, so it's so picture you wrap around the handle.
4: Okay.
1: The lid opens, creating a space. I feed the duct tape through the back.
4: Right.
1: And I have enough slack mm-hmm. that I then tape an envelope with cash to the top

0: You're thinking maybe he's not seeing the flappy flap lid.
1: Okay. You know what this reminds me of? You know when people would go to the boardwalk and they would go under the boardwalk with a dollar? They put a dollar bill with a piece of string.
0: No.
1: And then people would walk by and they would pull the
0: string. People would do that?
1: Yeah.
0: Why did I never think of doing that?
1: Yes.
0: Thomas is having a whole reaction over here. Wait, Thomas, you've never seen this? No, I've never seen this either.
2: Yeah, I have no idea.
1: You put a dollar bill on the boardwalk and it's connected
0: to something?
1: An invisible piece of thread. So
2: that doesn't exist.
1: You're walking down the boardwalk,
0: you're calling this out.
1: There's a $5 bill, and you go to pick it up,
0: and they pull it down,
1: and the kids pull it through.
0: This sounds like a 1912 prank,
1: but it still happens, right? But this sounds like something like similar with your garbage man. You're thinking like, are you there in the window, like watching, like, ooh, is the garbage man going
0: to? Here's what's funny, and I don't even check the cameras to make sure that they took the tip. Maybe, all right. So now I got to I've got a new job.
1: So you're,
0: but I'm not going to wait for them to run out. Like, I think you should tip your garbage guys.
1: Now, yes, I have Paris and Augie. Hello, they're my garbage men.
0: Oh, you're not going to Paris in August?
1: No, that's their names.
0: I'm like, I want to go to Paris in August. Right before, actually, I was in. I think I was in Paris in August. As a matter of fact, I was in Paris in August on our World War II trip.
1: See that you are my garbage men.
0: Paris.
1: So. August, and I think the other one's name is Rich, and they give us a Christmas card right around.
0: Yeah, they're like, hey, we're the guys.
1: So what I do is I wait for a day, though. I want to see them? I want to hand them the money.
0: Really?
1: And I do it randomly through the year, too. I think Eric had mentioned that, you know, like when I got some
0: put out all kinds of crap. Mm-hmm. And you know you're taxing them, like it's a lot of work. I agree with that.
1: Yeah, and I think it's all messed up too, because in my town, garbage is 2 days a week. Recycling is only every other week.
0: Right.
1: And if you drink like me and Eric...
0: You got a lot of bottles.
1: The recycling.
3: I can drag them to that.
0: You got a lot of stuff.
1: You have more recycling in this day and age than you do regular garbage.
0: That's so interesting. Yes. I think it's time to ban mandatory recycling. Although, I mean, obviously, first of all, it's cost prohibitive, and you're fooling yourself if you think you're saving the planet by recycling. As a matter of fact, what we've done is we have now exponentially increased the amount of plastic that we make, consume, etc. And it completely backfired, much like the bag ban. We now have more bags than we've ever had. So stupid. Anyway, do you tip your garbage guys, and how do you get the money to them? 1-800-283-101.5 is the number. 6:30 is the time. Eric Scott with the news right now.
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5: 55 degrees at 6:31. I'm Eric Scott. Somebody drove onto the soccer field at Swayze Mill Park in Hope Township and tore it up. Deep tire tracks stretching across the field used by some of the community's youngest soccer players. State police are investigating. The township estimates the damage at over $1,000. Anonymous donors have now put up a reward for information identifying whoever did it. Five firefighters were hospitalized after two Morganville fire trucks collided in Marlboro on Route 79, responding to an emergency Friday afternoon. All of the firefighters have since been released from the hospital. But the fire department says the apparatus suffered significant damage and will be out of service, potentially affecting the department's response capabilities. A Jersey man in custody now after a brief standoff with police and SWAT officers in Kearney.
6: This neighbor describes coming home right as the incident began.
7: There was like two shots let off the second I got here. It was insane. They escorted us. They were like, everybody has to go. Everybody has to leave. It was crazy.
6: Police responded to a home along Webster Avenue after a 911 caller said they heard gunfire. Cops secured a perimeter and began negotiating with 57-year-old Thomas J. Romano. Authorities say Romano eventually surrendered, adding that he was the subject of an unrelated arrest warrant. I'm Lizzie Radabali.
5: 6:32 on New Jersey 101.5 with the Center for Natural Health and Rehabilitation Business Report. World shares advancing at the start of a busy week for U.S. economic updates. Easing worries over inflation have reduced the likelihood of another rate hike by the Federal Reserve. But this week brings fresh data on the health of the U.S. services sector, unemployment, and consumer sentiment. After closing higher Friday, stocks in New York are flat ahead of the opening bell. Whether you're an athlete or someone struggling with pain, Dr. Jody Serra at the Center for Natural Health and Rehabilitation cares about improving the function of your body. 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Down New Jersey, 101.5 fast traffic.
8: Still some minor delays on the Parkway northbound up by exit 135. That was a broken down vehicle from a short time ago.

0: 1 and 9 now, very slow north of Newark at Route 78, almost to the Skyway. Looks like an accident there. Turnpike nearby alternate. Lots of traffic across the Gothels Bridge over to Staten Island in toward 440. That looks like it's all traffic and maybe a broken down vehicle. Hudson River Crossings, it's about 10 minutes now at the Lincoln and Holland Tunnel. Lincoln Tunnel's now had a crash just cleared, and that's up to 25-minute delays. Holland Tunnel, 25. George Washington Bridge with a 30-minute delay. And 36 northbound, down wires at Union Avenue and Union Beach. Bob Williams, New Jersey traffic north.
1: Joel Meyer, New Jersey traffic south. At Rolson Boulevard westbound, if you're leaving Jersey, think about this. Federal Street to the Ben Franklin Bridge has right lane road work. It's causing a minor delay, though. And we also have Route 45 still closed in Woodbury from last week with that sewer collapse. 45 on the northbound side of Evergreen Ave. New Jersey fast traffic is made possible by the Discover Cashback Card. With the Discover Cashback Card, earn 5% cashback at different categories each quarter on up to $1,500 in purchases. 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Next report in 15 minutes on New Jersey 101.5.
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5: From the Town Square Weather Now Network, if you ever wondered what a typical early October day felt like, there you go. From 50s this morning to a high around 70 degrees this afternoon. Dry, crisp air and lots of beautiful sunshine all around. The only little nuisance today, it is going to be breezy. Tonight, clear and chilly. Most lows in the mid-40s. Northwestern New Jersey could dip into the 30s overnight. Tomorrow stays cool, feeling like fall, with sunshine, highs reaching into the lower 60s. I'm Chief Meteorologist Dan Zarrow.
6: Markets change, strategy.
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7: 640 on New Jersey 101.5. Good morning. I am Bill Spadia. I'll get back to this idea of tipping and your garbage guys. But first, Eric, two things I want to ask you about. One, first, Dale Caldwell should stop talking.
2: I don't know who's advising him, Bill. I really don't.
7: His comment about AI? What did he run through AI 59 times?
2: The report
7: that exonerated him.
2: The report. He ran through the report. He said he ran the report through AI, different AI platforms, 59 times, and not once did the AI come up with a charge of sexual harassment.
7: It makes no sense to me. I don't even know what he's like. It's so bizarre. Because first of all, AI can be manipulated. I mean, as I've learned, you can push back and have a conversation with AI and you can get to the results you really want. That's one thing that I've learned with these chat bots. But more importantly, what are you doing, Dale? Like, all he's doing is perpetuating the conversation that somehow he is a sexual harasser. It just seems very foolish to me. My advice to him is stop talking.
2: Yeah, he's now gotten to the point where he's starting to embarrass himself.
7: Was doing this and he hadn't resigned, slightly different. If he's like, hey, we've run this model so many times.
2: Right.
7: And this is why I'm not leaving. But he quit.
2: But he quit, yeah. And,
7: And praise the governor.
2: And praise the governor.
7: Asking him to resign.
2: Said she was right to ask him to resign.
7: Have you ever seen it? I don't think there's precedent for this.
2: No.
7: I've never seen this.
2: No, but you're looking at somebody who has no political background, no political machine, no patrons or supporters. He's dabbling around the race card, claiming that, some of this was racially motivated. There's no evidence of any of that. And when you look at the fact that, I mean, not even

0: not even the Black caucus in the legislature has come to his defense.
1: No.
0: So, you know, I mean, this idea that it was racially motivated doesn't seem to wash. And then on top of all of that, you had the latest Rutgers-Eagleton survey that came out last week saying the public generally is giving Mikey Sherrill high marks for the way she's handled this scandal. Now, that's a whole other issue. But, well, I mean, in terms of the public debate, he's losing.
1: He's losing badly. And I said this last week, and it was, this is now the second time the Republican minority in this state has given Mikey Sherrill coverage. The first time they did it was on that absurd photo op in front of the nuclear power plant, pretending as if we're going to have nuclear power tomorrow that's going to lower your costs. And the Republicans actually publicly celebrated saying, see, the governor's listening to us. That was strike one. Strike two was they all piled on Caldwell when I was defending him, not on what he was being accused of doing, but essentially dismissing some of the accusations as silly, not rising to the level of a resignation or even a scandal, but saying due process needs to play out. Where, at what point did we lose the concept of due process? Instead, it's like, oh, we found this, you're fired. And the Republicans foolishly got on that bandwagon. So what did Sherrill do? She gives him a 24-hour ultimatum. He caves. And now Republicans are left holding the bag. Basically, Sherrill said, oh, yeah, you're right. I did act. And she ended up looking like a leader.
0: Yeah.
1: And they gave her cover.
0: Yeah, they
1: did. And here we are. That's why. I think that's partly why her approval ratings are high. And you know, people don't blame Mikey Sherrill for the affordability crisis. They're more likely to blame Phil Murphy. I think if Phil Murphy were running for a third term, he would have had some trouble.
0: Probably, yeah. And you know, but she's gone even to the extreme beyond some of his policies. I mean, especially with the Immigrant Trust Directive and
1: The gig economy stuff. I mean, this is bad.
0: The gig economy. I mean, that's going to be devastating. I think overall, now when you look at it, I mean, there are more people than not, Republicans and Democrats, who believe the state is headed in the wrong direction. But I mean,
1: I'd like to meet the person who thinks we're going in the right direction.
0: Well, yeah.
1: How many people polled on that? Do you know?
0: I'd have to look up the stats on the sample size.
1: Maybe that's a question I'll ask this morning, Eric. Do you think the state's going in the right direction? And what meds are you on? Because I'd like to maybe take some. Good grief.
0: Yeah. I don't know. It is very bizarre right now when you look at the political landscape, and it'll be very interesting to see who she ultimately chooses. And she's got, 35, 36 days left?
1: Well, it's going to be a DEI pick, because she's going to say it's got to be a black person. So now you've narrowed the field down to only black politicians. I don't know that she said that, but that's every pundit is saying there's no way she picks a white person. So you've eliminated any qualified white politician out there. Most likely a black male, although there are a couple black women who are in the running, I think, on that short list that Wildstein put out. You know, but again, if you're basing your selection on skin color and sex, what about you're qualified to be governor? Where is that question being asked?
0: Well, and there better be a better vetting process than there with Gail Caldwell. You know, and it's a shame. It was almost you watch that NJPBS interview that he did, and you know, there seems to be a disconnect with reality now.
1: Yeah.
0: As he continues to try to defend himself. And most people still have no idea who he is.
1: No idea. They only know the governor. Most people assume the governor fired the lieutenant governor.
0: Yes, correct.
1: Right? They're like, she fired him. So she gets leadership points. He fades into obscurity, which he was already kind of in obscurity. And now he's further in that space. No one will. He won't be recognized. No one will know who he is. And this idea of keeping it going makes zero sense. If you're in that position, I think the best thing to do is not only go away, but he ought to move and go find a university that will hire him and say, look at my street creds on university, being university president. Like, show the numbers. I'm sure he was a decent university president, and Centenary College may have some good numbers to show. Go back to your space, because this is not working out. He's in an arena that he clearly does not understand how to navigate.
0: Yeah, no doubt.
1: Right? And

0: it's getting worse for him. So, Dale, seriously, zip it. Stop. You're hurting yourself. And I do think you're a decent guy, and you didn't get due process, and they screwed you. You got sacrificed on the altar of Mikey Sherrill's ambition, but you lose. Know when it's time to walk away. My question to you is, are you one of those people that actually believes New Jersey is going in the right direction? I can't wait to hear why. 1-800-283-101.5 is the number. 6:48 is the time. Let's check in with Bob Williams in your fast traffic.
1: Okay, Bill, Route 109, very slow from Route 78 up to Wilson Avenue before you hit the Skyway. It's an accident being cleared there. Route 36, northbound down wires at Union Beach or Union Avenue area, northbound 36. It's well over 35 to 40 minutes. Lincoln and Holland Tunnels and George Washington Bridge. Crash recently cleared on the Route 109, on the 495 approach to the Lincoln Tunnel. 46 with a water main break at the Boulevard in Mountain Lakes. Right lane is closed. Bob Williams, New Jersey Traffic North.
2: Jill Meyer, New Jersey Traffic South. So the ride is bulking up at 42 northbound around Gloucester Township and coming up from Blackwood, Clementon and Black Horse Pike up through to 295 and 55 north backs up northbound approaching 42 as a result. I want you to keep an eye out at Route 70 right near Main Street, Medford. Looks like we have an accident. 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Next report in 15 minutes from the D'Agostino Law Bite Back Traffic Desk. I'm Jill Myra, New Jersey 101.5.
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3: It just struck me as I was walking into the studio past a window how dark it is still outside. And yes, sunset is sliding later and later here. Still got another 10 minutes or so until official sunrise, so just before 7 o'clock right now, as these days get shorter as we dive deeper into the autumn season. Another sign of fall, of course, cool, crisp air. And that's the story of this week. We've got some nice weather on the way, but it is going to feel like October. Temperatures this morning are in the 50s. A bit of patchy fog around as we dry out this morning. You're going to see lots of sunshine today. It'll be dry. It'll be breezy. And high temperatures will be seasonable, close to normal for this time of year, right around 70 degrees this afternoon. Tonight will be clear and chilly with lows in the mid-40s, even some 30s in the coldest spots in the state. I think you might be reaching for a jacket, a sweater, a hoodie tonight. Tomorrow's going to feel like fall. Sunny and cool. Highs in the lower 60s. We'll jump back to around 70 on Wednesday, into the mid-70s on Thursday with good sunshine all around. 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Right now, Manasquan is 56, Woodbury 57, Westfield 54. 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
0: .656 on New Jersey 101.5. Good morning. I am Bill Spadia with you till 10 o'clock this morning, talking Jersey, taking your calls, 1-800-283-101.5. You know, I asked the question about right track, wrong track for New Jersey, because most New Jerseyans think that we are on the wrong track. But equally true is that most New Jerseyans don't blame the governor. And there's some credible analysis to be had to say that, you know, this governor did inherit a mess from Phil Murphy and only became governor because the Republican candidate was so awful, you know, from supporting driver's licenses for illegals, which now we know has led to illegals being on the voter rolls, and we now know that illegals and non-citizens being on the voter rolls has led to illegals and non-citizens actually voting in our elections. So we know that the last Republican nominee was not only wrong on that, but helped provide cover for the Democrats. Same with the Republican leadership in the legislature, specifically, you know, guys like John DeMeo on the assembly side, providing cover for the governor with this disaster with Dale Caldwell. So this is part of the problem. And then you've got, you know, the rest of them some of these Republican leaders providing cover for the governor on the nuclear power issue.

0: Nuclear power will eventually lower your energy costs. There's no question about that. We should have never let Oyster Creek go away. We should have been talking with PSE&G about Salem and expanding. We should be talking with Holtec about expanding. Holtec's a company in Camden, expanding the idea of the deployment of modular micro nuclear power, where these small contained nuclear power generation plants can be deployed in certain areas. So a million things we could do. What we are doing is just showing up at a press conference and taking a picture in front of a nuclear power plant and pretending that things will be fine. They won't be. You're not going to see it anytime soon. And the Democrats don't have the will or the strength to actually get it done because they still have to get through their own primaries and deal with the radical environmentalists who still hate nuclear power. But that aside, it's time that we stop providing cover. And I don't say New Jersey's on the wrong track because I'm anti-New Jersey, obviously. But, you know, what's the old saying? Identifying a problem is the first step to solving the problem. So we have to first agree that New Jersey's in trouble. And we're in trouble because our insurance costs are too high. We're in trouble because our infrastructure is aging. We're in trouble because our taxes are too high. We're in trouble because we have an insider elite political class that gets through a primary where essentially you got maybe one or two in 10, if we're lucky, New Jerseyans even participating. So 80 to 90% of the population doesn't even participate in the process. That's how we get to this point. And the only way out of it is to focus locally and make sure that you start to take back your community. So tomorrow on the show between 7:30 and 9, if you are a local politician and you are running for office, or you're a local leader who's not a politician, but you're running for office to contribute to solving the problem, we'll have the lines open for you, 1-800-283-101.5. Right now, though, I want to ask you, where do you think New Jersey is headed? Do you have an exit plan? And or do you agree with me that, look, it's there's nowhere to go. We need to stand and fight to rebuild and protect our home. 1-800-283-101.5 is the number. The time is 7 o'clock. Here's Eric Scott with your news.
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2: 55 degrees at 7 o'clock. I'm Eric Scott. Belmar police say there was no public safety threat after an explosives detection dog produced what authorities described as a false positive. This was in connection with the security surrounding the Friendly Sons of the Shillelagh 5K. It prompted a police response before authorities determined there was no explosive threat. Belmar's mayor said safety protocols required canceling the race. State Senator John Bramnick is asking Attorney General Jennifer Davenport to create a statewide e-bike task force to help local police enforce New Jersey's new laws. Bramnick says local departments need better guidance, resources, and coordination as e-bikes become increasingly common. New licensing and registration requirements took effect July 1. Many towns have struggled to enforce them. Just days into October, new employers have announced new layoffs within the state, which involve the closing of two grocery stores.
3: Acme Markets owns King's Food Markets and is closing stores in White House Station and Hillsdale by the end of the year, which means cutting 122 jobs. However, a rep says they do hope to place as many staffers as possible in the 14 remaining New Jersey stores. Dr. Prager's Sensible Foods in Elmwood Park has announced 168 layoffs. To end September, Novo Nordisk in Plainsboro announced 108 layoffs in effect by the end of December. Erin Vogt, New Jersey 101.5 News.
2: At least 31 whales have been spotted in tangled in fishing gear along the East Coast this year. That's according to an analysis of federal data by the Center for Biological Diversity. The group says at least 335 whale entanglements have been documented in the Northeast and Mid-Atlantic going back to 2017. It's 7:02 on New Jersey 101.5. We'll get an update on a really nice week of weather. Dan has that coming up. First, New Jersey Fast Traffic.
4: Still some very heavy traffic on Route 109, north of Route 78 up toward the Pulaski Skyway. That's a crash being cleared by Wilson Avenue. All of the crossings, 35 to 45 minute delays this morning. Lincoln and Holland Tunnels and George Washington Bridge. There's a water main break on Route 46 eastbound by the Boulevard coming into Mountain Lakes. 36 northbound down wires at Union Avenue at Union Beach. And we still have some problems on the Gothels Bridge over to Staten Island. There's a crash. One lane is blocked. Outer Bridge crossing is better. Bob Williams, New Jersey Traffic North.
5: Joel Myra, New Jersey Traffic South. 42 northbound packed from Lower Landing Road all the way up through to 55. And that clogs up 55. 55 has northbound delays. They stretch from around Deptford, exit 58, up through to Route 42. And just be careful heading towards the Ben Franklin Bridge. You're going to encounter some road work. Admiral Wilson Boulevard West between Federal and the Benny. 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Gold prices are near historic highs. 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Next report in 15 minutes on New Jersey 101.5.
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7: Just like 10 of the last 14 mornings, temperatures are in the 50s across New Jersey to start here. It is a comfortably cool morning, and it's going to be a very nice October day with sunshine breaking out. We stay dry. It will be breezy. Highs this afternoon around 70 degrees, very close to normal for this time of year. Now, tonight's going to get chilly. Most lows in the mid-40s, and tomorrow stays cool. It's going to feel like fall. Sunny skies for your Tuesday. High temperatures only reaching the lower 60s. Fast traffic and instant weather every 15 minutes on New Jersey 101.5.
2: It is cool across the Garden State this morning. Brigantine 57, Flemington 56, Colts Neck is 55. 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
0: We're getting a lot of traffic on the app chat about what Jill mentioned this morning about the dollar trick on the boardwalk. I didn't think that was a real thing. Apparently it is. What dumb pranks do you remember doing as a kid? The dollar on the boardwalk and then pulling it away while somebody grabs it? Sounds like we've gone back to 1912. 1-800-283-101.5 is the number. I want to hear from you. What dumb pranks have you pulled? It's 7:06. I'm back in 3.
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0: 710 on New Jersey 101.5. Good morning. I am Bill Spadia. I want to talk about pranks. Chrissy, I'm going to go to you first, but I just tell you this quick story. I was just telling Eric off the air, but I figure I'd share it on the air. Part of the challenge is, you know, we're coming into the midterms. We're about 4 weeks away, and I have these conversations about the national political landscape on Newsmax every morning. I did five shows in a 30-hour period over the weekend, and it was a lot of conversation. And part of it was watching President Trump's speech on Saturday night. And, you know, if you're interested, I'll give you my analysis later on that. I'm having trouble communicating with some of the folks that just go back to the talking points and like, no, the communists are bad, the socialists are bad, Republicans have to win. Yep, get all that. Communism, socialism, not good. So I asked one of the ladies that I had on, one of these conservative influencers, and I said, you're going out and socializing, you know, with people who are in their 20s, et cetera, and, you know, what's the climate like? She said, well, I'll just sum it up in one story. She was at a bar in New York with a bunch of friends, and they were interacting with another group of people, and they started talking politics, and they asked them, hey, who'd you vote for? And they, all of these kids, they have 20-somethings, they voted for Mamdani in New York. And she said, you know, the guy's a socialist. Do you not understand how this has never ended well in any country that has gone down this path? And the young lady, who was some, you know, mid-20s, 26, 27, said, what are you talking about? I know he's a socialist. Like, I don't know why all you Republicans hate socialism so much. We're socializing now. Now, if you were ever concerned about the future of our country, now is the time to be concerned. She actually did not understand the definition of socialism and equated it to socializing out at a bar. So maybe they just thought Mom Donnie was the guy to go grab a beer with. So this is part of the problem. So I'm just going to throw this out there again to Republicans. You're not winning the argument attacking socialism and communism because the kids aren't taught that. They don't know that communism is responsible for 100 million deaths over the past century. They don't comprehend that. You've been taught that the only evil that ever existed in history was Nazi Germany. And part of the reason is that we partnered with the evil communists in the Soviet Union to accomplish our goal and split Germany in half and created the next 80 years of Cold War and tensions that we're still not out of now. Russia still looked at as the enemy, but not because people understand that communism is bad. They don't. And this experiment will continue to be replayed over and over and over again because we've literally left an entire generation out of understanding what happens in the real world. So when a 20-something voter thinks that socialism is like socializing at a bar, we're in trouble. No amount of education in 4 weeks is going to change that. So I'm just going to tell you, I'm writing an analysis now that I'm just using a lot of the numbers that I've used over the weekend and from Cook's report, et cetera, to just give you my take on what I think Congress is going to look like after this election. I'm not going to sit here and be a cheerleader and say, rah, rah, rah, it's all about turnout. Just turn out and vote and things will be okay. Nope, they're not going to be okay. The Republicans are going to lose 20 seats. The Democrats are going to be in control. You're going to need to just deal with that and understand that. And for you moderate Democrats, I would say it's going to be a victory that will be short-lived because the radicals in your party are actually in control. So we're going to have an ugly next 2 years. And the Democrats are smarter than Republicans politically. I'm going to just give you this prediction. We're 4 weeks away. I'm going to tell you what's going to happen. So let's say 15 to 20 seat gain by the Democrats. Maybe less, maybe 12, but enough to take back the House. They only need three. So 100%, in my opinion, they take back the House because they don't flip less than five or six. Then the socialists take over. And the socialists are smart. And what they're going to do is they're going to spend the entire 2 years impeaching Trump. Why are they going to do that? Why are they going to go after Trump only? Because they don't want to implement any policies before 2028. They want to play the blame game and hate on Trump for 2 years so that they can elect a socialist president in 2028. And then watch what happens. The Republicans blew it. We had a Republican House, Republican Senate, Republican president. They got nothing done. Yeah, they closed the border. Yep, there are a few things that were very good. But we're still in a mess because they can't come full circle because they don't have the political will to do it or the courage. Now, watch the Democrats with the same control, House, Senate, and President, and you watch how fast you lose your rights. So buckle up because it's coming, and it's because of two things, woke Democrats and the weak Republicans that let them run roughshod over us. Now, I will be here for you, and we are going to rebuild this thing. This is not here to say give up. This is here to say buckle up, the storm's coming. Batten down the hatches, as the old saying goes in the Navy. Weather it. And we're going to come out on the other side, and the rebuilding starts on November 4th. Okay, done. I'll have that article up in a few hours. Let's go to Chrissy in Lakewood. We're talking about this trick on the boardwalk with the dollar bill. I had never heard of that. Producer Thomas, who's just a bit younger than I am, also had never heard of that. But Chrissy, apparently you've done this. Morning.
15: Yes, I have. Good morning, Bill. I'm driving on my way to take care of my grandchildren, but I had to do this topic. Yeah, we used to do the dollar bill thing, but we also did the whoopee cushion.
0: Like the whoopee cushion also sounds like a 1920s black and white cartoon.
15: Right.
0: Right?
15: Yeah, and it was hysterical.
0: Where would you do it, though? Like, would you bring it to school and put it on your teacher's chair? Like, where would you use that?
15: Oh, I did. Oh, yeah. We did.
0: That's funny. I love it.
15: And in high school, we also did a prank where we knew our teacher or our principal, his car was white, and we used to put the ketchup and mustard packets under his wheels, and when he drove over them, he had yellow and orange flames on his car, and didn't figure out who did it.
0: That's actually kind of funny. I like that prank. Imagine how aggravated the guy was, because he probably didn't notice until he got home. Right?
15: No.
0: It's interesting, Chrissy. Today, you can't get away with the simple pranks because there are cameras everywhere. And unfortunately, it seems like instead of simple, harmless, nobody gets hurt pranks, you've got people tearing up the fields, doing donuts, wrecking things, breaking things. People get hurt. I feel like where are the innocent pranks these days? I don't see them. I wonder what kids are doing. But Jill just walked in. Jill, Chrissy did the dollar bill prank. Thomas and I both thought you were a little crazy.
5: Oh, see?
0: And then the app chat blew up. People were like, oh my God, Jill's a real Jersey girl. She knows about the dollar bill prank. So Chrissy in Lakewood has done it.
5: Yeah, Chrissy.
15: Yes, I have.
5: You remember the smell from under the boardwalk, too?
15: Oh, that was so disgusting. Oh, my goodness.
0: Of course. Damp and gross and, oh, the rotting fish. Oh, my God. Chrissy, thanks for calling.
15: And then a couple times we would have people walk by and we would start seeing it under the boardwalk and they didn't know where it was coming from.
0: I love it. I love the simplicity of the harmless pranks. We need to go back to those days. Chrissy, thanks for calling. Appreciate you. All right. What pranks have you done? And do you agree that pranks today have gotten just a bit out of control? 1-800-283-101.5 is the number. 7:18 is the time. Bob Williams, you fast driver.
4: All right, Bill, Garden State Parkway northbound side slow by exit 135 from an earlier problem. There's also a debris spill northbound on the parkway coming in toward Homedale by 116. Traffic is slow there. 1-9 northbound side slow out of Newark because of an earlier accident. We've got 30 to 45 minute delays. Lincoln and Holland tunnels and George Washington Bridge. Construction late running on Route 18 south by West Ferris Street and Ruse Lane coming into East Brunswick. And a lot of traffic on the turnpike northbound up by exit 14 and 15E. Route 36 northbound at Union Avenue. That's down wires at Union Beach. Bob Williams, New Jersey Traffic North.
5: Jill Meyer, New Jersey Traffic South. Oh, we have traffic backed up right now. It's 70 at Cuthbert Boulevard and looks like right by the MVC in Cherry Hill. There could be an accident. We'll let you know. And 130 is slow at Collingswood up through to Pennsauken. We also have delays at the spots right around 1 in both directions in Lawrence Township. New Jersey fast traffic made possible by Discover. 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Next report in 15 minutes. From the D'Agostino Law Bite Back Traffic Desk, I'm Jill Myra, New Jersey 101.5.
0: 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Here is your instant weather with Chief Meteorologist Dan Zara.
7: All right, so this morning we do have some fog and some low clouds around. Results of yesterday's dampness. We're in a state of transition, but boy, we are transitioning to some nice weather for the week ahead. It is going to become bright and sunny today as we dry out, and that's both our weather and our air drying out. So it's going to be a nice day here. Just a little breezy. Those wind gusts over 20 miles an hour at times today. Temperatures this morning are in the 50s and we'll top out around 70 degrees. That's what we like to see here in early October, right on the normal high for this time of year. Clear and chilly tonight, though. Lows in the 40s. Northwestern New Jersey could dip into the 30s. Maybe even some frost in isolated spots. Not a widespread thing tonight. Tomorrow's going to feel like fall. Sunny and cool. Highs in the lower 60s. We'll bounce back to around 70 on Wednesday with more sunshine and then into the 70s on Thursday. New Jersey weather made possible by Earth Treasures. Gold prices are near historic highs. 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
0: 726 on New Jersey 101.5. Good morning. I am Bill Spadia with you until 10 o'clock this morning. Talking Jersey, taking your calls 1-800-283-101.5. We were talking about pranks, and Jill mentioned that the dollar bill, you tape a string to it and pull it away when someone... It's so simple and cornball that it sounds like something you'd see in a 1920s black and white cartoon. But we did have simpler times, and I wonder if we can get back to that. It seems that everybody's so on edge. And I was walking through yesterday. The traffic was so mad in New York that I walked around the corner to a coffee shop, just to grab a cup of coffee and make my plan for how I was going to escape the city yesterday. And it occurred to me that what is interesting, you compare New Jersey to New York in particular. In New Jersey, when you walk down the street, in most towns, people smile. They look. They'll make eye contact as you pass. They'll recognize it if you have a dog or a kid or, people. There's a friendliness, believe it or not. You do not get that at any level in New York City. It's amazing. The oddball and the outlier is someone that makes eye contact. And I say it because I was walking yesterday. I got my coffee and I was walking back to the garage to get my car. And an older woman walking a little dog, we made eye contact. And I smiled and she smiled. And we just crossed paths and that was it. And it occurred to me how bizarre that was.

0: do you agree that although we get this reputation as a Jersey edge, I think New Jersey is actually one of the more friendly states around because it's not a fake friendliness. You go to the South and it's that fake, they're nice to everybody. Meanwhile, they're mocking you for being a Yankee in the back room. And you feel like it's superficial and not real. In Jersey, if somebody smiles at you, they are legitimately passing a little joy across the way to you. Because if they don't want to smile at you, they'll grimace, they'll grunt, they'll beep their horn, they'll yell at you, they'll give you the Jersey salute. We are this real, authentic people. And I am telling you this, one, I'd like to talk about it and get your perspective on it and see if you agree. I mean, are you the kind of person that walks down the street, make eye contact, smile at someone? Do you compliment someone if you see they're wearing something nice or they've got a dog or a kid? I am. I like the personal interaction with strangers. It's part of the way reason I can do my job, because I like to make new friends and interact with people. But do you agree that New Jersey actually is way friendlier and more real and authentic than pretty much any other state out there? And guys, this is why I fight. This is why I'm digging in. Culturally speaking, where are you going to put me in my big mouth? You think I'm going to make it in Florida or in some Midwestern state? No chance. No chance. I like a good fight. I like the edge. But I also like the authenticity and the sincerity that I believe New Jersey has. So although I think we are on the completely wrong track politically and we're in a lot of trouble at a lot of different levels, I love New Jersey and I am staying. So how about you? 1-800-283-101.5 is a number. When's the last time you smiled at a stranger, or what's your last interaction with a stranger? Was it good or bad? 1-800-283-101.5. It's 7:31. Eric Scott with your news right now.
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2: 55 degrees now at 7:31. I'm Eric Scott. Billionaire entrepreneur Mark Cuban is volunteering to serve on Governor Sherrill's committee examining New Jersey's troubled public employee health benefits program. Cuban says an independent outsider is needed who can stand up to large health care companies. Sherrill's office not commenting or accepting the officer. Senator Declan O'Scanlan says the state should take Cuban up on it immediately, arguing failing to do so would raise questions about how serious officials are about reform. Officials still assessing what has changed after New Brunswick removed the homeless encampments outside its public library. Officials say incidents involving homeless inside the library have dropped, but residents say the problems have just moved elsewhere, including a nearby bus stop and park. Bridgeton, the latest to consider ordinances that would limit federal immigration agents' access to non-public areas of municipal property and certain city-held information without judicial warrants. The city council unanimously introduced the measure in September after months of concern from residents over ICE activity in the area. A public hearing and final consideration scheduled for Tuesday. A sports performance psychologist is highlighting the negative mental health impacts of pushing our kids too hard when it comes to youth sports.
3: Dr. Joseph Galasso at Baker Street Behavioral Health says his practice is seeing an increase in families seeking help for their children, feeling stress and anxiety over the pressure to perform well.
4: Because they're so invested in these sports that they're just overwhelmed. Their bodies, their minds are overwhelmed, and they're having trouble keeping up with things that they need to do in their daily lives.
3: He says the business of youth sports is getting pushed to younger ages. Galasso says if a child is not having fun, it's either too much or the wrong sport. I'm Scott Pringle.
2: 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Now we'll get an update of the Rue Insurance Business Report as U.S. employers added a disappointing 29,000 jobs, the unemployment rate ticking up last month. Meanwhile, the average long-term U.S. mortgage rate jumped to the highest level in nearly 3 years. 30-year fixed, 7.28%. A year ago was 6.34%. 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
5: New Jersey Transit trains have 30-minute delays on service in and out of New York Penn Station on all lines. Blame it on Amtrak. It's a track condition in one of the Hudson River tunnels. That means the Midtown Direct trains are not direct this morning. They're being diverted to Hoboken, and there's cross-honoring going on system-wide. Hudson River Crossings, 45, GW Bridge, Lincoln, and Holland tunnels leaving New Jersey. Crash on Route 109 northbound by Wilson Avenue with the sky.

0: Highway area and Route 3 accident eastbound side by Route 17 coming in toward the Meadowlands. Bob Williams, New Jersey Traffic North.
1: Jill Myra, New Jersey Traffic South. I have to tell you, the ride is a little tough at 295 now, north and southbound at exit 26 through to exit 32, and that is on the north and the southbound sides. 42 is northbound also, all rallied up from Black Horse Pike and up through to 295, heading up towards that Walt Whitman area. 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Next report in 15 minutes on New Jersey 101.5.
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4: From the Town Square Weather Now Network, if you ever wondered what a typical early October day felt like, here you go. From 50s this morning to a high around 70 degrees this afternoon, dry, crisp air, and lots of beautiful sunshine all around. The only little nuisance today, it is going to be breezy. Tonight, clear and chilly, most lows in the mid-40s. Northwestern New Jersey could dip into the 30s overnight. Tomorrow stays cool, feeling like fall, with sunshine, highs reaching into the lower 60s. I'm Chief Meteorologist Dan Zarrow.
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6: 740 on New Jersey 101.5. Good morning. I am Bill Spadia. All right, what's your Jersey edge? We've got it, no doubt about it. But don't you think that people will complain about New Jersey and act like we're jerks, etc.? You know we are. We're authentic. We're real. And I have to tell you, I'm having this whole, my 14th career, but this idea of going back in my now mid-50s, all right, late 50s, I'm 57, I'll be 58 next in March. But all right, so let's say late 50s, and now starting a new renewed commute to Manhattan, you know, that started back in February, it's amazing how disconnected Manhattanites are, New York City dwellers are, from just normal human interaction. There's such a weird coldness and like, it's almost like they walk around like zombies. They're focused on where they're going. There's no friendliness. There's no eye contact. I find it slightly unsettling. Like, I would be striking up conversations with people waiting to cross the street. But nope, don't even look at them. Let's go to Kevin in Jackson. What's going on, Kevin? Morning.
7: Good morning, Bill. I am in 100% agreement with you. I used to work in the city, and I'm from New Jersey. And one day when I was walking by, I had my name tag on, and somebody, and they had a really cool lamp in their hand. And I was just like, wow, that's a really cool lamp. And he had to stop, and probably took him a good 5 seconds to analyze what I said, look me up and down. Then engaged in the conversation because it was like complete bizarre to him that I actually say something to him that something, you know, it was just insane. I'm just like, he's like, look, I couldn't believe it.
6: It's so funny, right? I it's just so bizarre. I don't know. I mean, how often do you go in? You drive in every day or not anymore?
7: Not anymore, but I used to drive in every day. I used to have to do a cell site, so I would go, I had to park and walk around here and there. And then, it was just people just, everybody wants to live together there, but no one wants to actually be happy, I guess. It's weird.
6: I don't know what it is, but do you agree that people call it the Jersey edge? And we do have an edge for sure. But like you walking down the street in Jackson, people will smile at you.
7: Absolutely.
6: Right?
7: Absolutely. I can actually have a conversation with anybody.
6: Yes, if someone, especially if somebody has a dog or a kid, or you know they're wearing something that's. I'll give you an example. I was driving yesterday, so I finally get back. I stopped at McCaffrey's in Princeton to pick up some bread, and I was in a suit. And there was this group of there were a couple old guys and a lady. They were sitting outside the store,

0: as I walked by, guy looks up. He's like, you know, that is a really nice suit. And I stopped and I said, thank you. Nice thing to say. He then went on to say, so what's wrong with you that you didn't bring an umbrella and you're walking through the rain? So it was like a... and I had to admit, I'm like, okay, you made me laugh and you're right. I'm the idiot. And it, you know, cause it was like that misty kind of gross day yesterday. And yeah, of course I was wet and it's, you know, now we'll be off to my friend Johnny and the dry cleaners because it's got a, it's, you know, I'm walking through the rain. But the point is, he took the time to give me a compliment, but then the edge comes in and he's going to call me out for being stupid. I love that.
1: Yep. Yeah, I agree with that too.
0: Yeah.
1: One thing I love about this state.
0: All right, man. Have a good one, Kevin. Thanks for calling. Appreciate you. So that's the question. Is it like, I love that. They commented me on the suit and then berated me for being stupid walking through the rain without a raincoat or an umbrella. Valid. And I think what it shows is that in New Jersey, we do kind of get into each other's business. We're not so aloof that we don't. I don't know if it's that we feel entitled to have an opinion about every single thing, no matter what you're doing. I mean, let's face it. That guy doing that was almost a little microcosm of this show. I'll call you out and be friendly, and I'll give you a compliment. I will also mention when people are being stupid. And I think that's just Jersey. I don't think, and I'll ask you this, this show, this conversation, this style, this attitude, I don't think it works anywhere else. I don't believe there's another state in America where people are having this kind of a normal but edgy conversation about real life. I don't know. Maybe I'm wrong. So my question to you is, where would you go? Where do you think is the most like Jersey? Or do you agree with me? There's no place like this. It's why so many people get angry and they're like, I'm leaving. Even Greg and Freehold, if we remember, had a countdown. Thomas, remember Greg and Freehold had that countdown. And he was literally, how long? I mean, I've been here. Oh, my God. Have I been here 12 years? Yeah. Yeah.
2: Wow.
0: I started when Jim Gerhart was here. I did a quick show in the morning, a 3-minute segment called Bill Spady is New Jersey. That was in 2014. It was a 3-minute hit. They popped into the show.
2: So 12 years ago.
0: 12 years ago, yeah.
2: Wow, look at you.
0: Yeah, because I launched Chasing in 2013. And then about 6 months in, Judy made fun of me. And I called the show and we became fast friends. And then I started filling in. But I got a regular slot with that on the morning show in 14. And then by 15, I was, you know, when Jim retired, I took over the show. So I've been at the helm here for 11 years, but on the air for more than 12.
2: But going back to Greg, I remember when I first started here.
0: Yeah.
2: Greg's countdown was at like 2 years.
0: Right. When? How long have you been here?
2: Over 3 years.
0: He was down to 2 years. It was going to be timed with, I think his clock ended in September of 25.
2: Yes.
0: Because I said to him, I said, just get.
2: And he kept pushing it back. And now he's.
0: Now he's staying.
2: Now he's staying.
0: He's staying. Yeah. And you know, I know there are a number of reasons for that. And I get, and by the way, Greg, if you're listening, I'm not mocking you. I'm using you as an example that I think there are a lot of people who have, you know, it's like when you're in your job and you go home and you complain to your wife or your husband or your friend, or your girlfriend, boyfriend about how crappy the job is and what a jerk your boss is. And I hate it. And what I want to do is walk out the door like, what was the show Tom Cruise walks out with the fish?
2: Movie?
0: Yeah, what was the movie? He was a sports agent.
2: Oh.
0: The dramatic.
2: Yeah. Wow.
0: We'll think of it. I know. We'll think of it.
2: I know.
0: Was it Moneyball? It was. Maybe Jill knows. Jill, what was the movie with Tom Cruise plays the sports agent? And he walks out. Show me the money.
2: Show me the money.
3: Jerry Maguire.
0: Thank you.
3: Jerry, did you know the human head weighs 10 pounds? Remember the little kid?
0: I don't. I only remember Show Me the Money and him walking out the door.
3: And You Complete Me. That was like,
0: oh.
3: You Complete Me.
0: Jerry Maguire. Who knew there were so many quotables in that? Anyway, the point is that you're not going to do that. You want to do that. You watch the movie. You're like, I want to walk out and tell them all where to go. You're not really going to do that. Some people will. Most of us are not leaving New Jersey as much as we complain about it. We're angry about stuff, but you're not really going anywhere. So the question I have for you is, let's talk about celebrating that. And is there a place that you would go that you think is similar? Because I'm here to tell you, there's no place like Jersey that you're going to get the edge, the compliment with the criticism that I got yesterday outside of McCaffrey's. You tell me a state you're going to get that. 1-800-283-101.5 is the number. And just so you know, I'll tell you on the other side. It's 7:48. Bob Williams with the traffic now.
4: Okay, Bill, New Jersey Transit, up to 30-minute delays in and out of New York's Penn Station on the trains. That's all because of Amtrak track issues in one of the Hudson River tunnels. The Midtown directs are diverted to Hoboken. Big delays and inconveniences there, and cross-honoring system-wide with the bus services. Route 1 and 9 northbound, an accident. One lane is blocked at Wilson Avenue up toward the Pulaski Skyway. Parkway northbound by exit 114. There was a debris spill there. And the car lanes of the turnpike, broken down car on the shoulder past 13A right by the airport up toward exit 14. Bob Williams, New Jersey Traffic North.
3: Joel Myra, New Jersey Traffic South. 295 is a mess in Bordentown. Listen to me. 295 North is packed at exit 57. There's an accident blocking the left lane. 295 northbound traffic very slow for about 2 miles. Coming up, it's backed up from exit 56 over 206 up through to exit 57 at route 130. You know what you could do? You could take 206 or 130 or the turnpike instead. Route 1 is northbound slammed with slow from Lawrence up through to West Windsor. 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From the D'Agostino Law Bite Back Traffic Desk, I'm Jill Myra, New Jersey 101.5.
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5: All right, temperatures this morning are still hovering in the 50s across most of the state here. Still a little dreary, still a little damp at the moment, but we are going to see big improvements today. It's going to be a much brighter day than yesterday, and it's going to be a bit warmer, too. Look for high temperatures popping to around 70. We're going to see mostly sunny skies. It'll be dry, and it will be breezy, too. Top wind gusts will be over 20 miles an hour. This is just the start of a really nice week of fall weather here. Now, that does mean tonight will get chilly. I think you're reaching for a jacket or sweater during the evenings and mornings through the rest of the week here. Lows tonight in the mid-40s. The coldest corners of the state could see some 30s. A feeling of fall in the air. Tomorrow will be sunny and cool. Highs in the lower 60s. More sunshine on Wednesday, closer to 70. And then in the 70s on Thursday, that will be the warmest day of the week. Next substantial chance of rain is probably about a week away. Sunday night into Monday of next week. 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Barnegat Light is 57, Parsippany 53, Old Bridge 56. From the Earth Treasures Fine Jewelers Weather Desk, I'm Chief Meteorologist Dan Zaro.
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6: .756 on New Jersey 101.5. Good morning. I am Bill Spadia. So I was telling Jill, I'll tell you the, it was a classic Jersey moment. I get out of the car.
7: All right.
6: And I'm aggravated. Mm-hmm. Because I've been driving for 3 hours. So I'm already pissed off because of the, I don't know, the Polish parade, the Nigerian parade. Good grief. Enough with the parades. So 3 hours to get out of New York. I get home. I stop at McCaffrey's because it's on my way. Mm-hmm. I need bread. Right. And they sell Calendar's bread. And you know, it's my go-to bread. I get out of the car. It's raining. Mm-hmm. And I'm walking across the park. I'm only five or six spots from the cover. Yeah. And it's this group of old people. The you know, you can tell that's their spot.
7: Oh, they hang there.
6: Right? They got their coffee.
7: I know. It's a Princeton shopping center.
6: Right, a couple of old guys, a couple of old ladies. And, and the one guy in the end, he looks up, he's like, hey, that is a really nice suit. So I stop and I look, I'm like, thank you. Yeah. What a nice thing to say.
7: Yeah.
6: He said, what's wrong with you walking through the rain? You've got no umbrella. You've got no coat. And I'm like,
7: defeated.
6: You're right. I'm an idiot. Okay, thanks. And I kept going.
7: So you were inflated and deflated.
6: It was just classic New Jersey. I'm going to make you feel good, and then I'm going to hit you with a reality punch right in the face.
7: Jersey giveth.
6: He wasn't wrong.
7: It's true. Jersey giveth and Jersey taketh away. And that sounds totally
6: right?
7: Normal. And only in Jersey would there be like three guys that just sit there and hang.
6: That's what they do. That's their corner.
7: Probably talk to everybody that wants
6: I'm actually, now I'm kind of chasing it. So I may go back today.

0: And yeah, to see you if should.
1: I, yeah, and like I kind of, or maybe I'm getting old because I want to go sit with them.
0: You're gonna, you know what? Yeah, in my town we used to have Fred and Pete's. Fred and Pete's, there would be like resin, you know, plastic resin chairs outside.
2: Yes,
0: and that place finally closed, and they all moved to Porfirio's, but they'll all hang there.
1: They moved.
0: But
1: I've got friend, Joe, the neighbor, who just retired.
0: Yeah,
1: hangs at the Dunkin' Donuts in Lawrence, in Lawrenceville.
0: Yeah,
1: and he's like, yeah, the guys, we hang out, we come, we. Every morning.
0: Forget about the teens.
1: They got teens. A spot.
0: Yeah, the teenagers, like, you know,
1: no, it's
0: rallying
1: the old guys.
0: Up. It's those old guys.
1: Yeah.
0: I know they rally up at McDonald's.
1: Yeah. There was a spot at the old Panera in Prince on Nassau Street. There was the corner seat. You know, it was their seat. There were like eight guys. Don't touch their seat. That's where they sit.
0: But it's such a Jersey thing because, like, a Jersey. If you are questioning an outfit you put together as a woman,
1: yeah,
0: you know, if you're down south, it'd be like, oh, bless her heart. Like, and somebody would talk about you behind your back.
1: Yes,
0: you know?
1: It's fake.
0: Jersey, it's, hey, does this look good? No, what are you wearing there? You're pear-shaped. That doesn't look right on you. You need a longer top.
1: And you appreciate it because it comes from a good place. Like, we actually want to help.
0: Exactly.
1: And you said it earlier. I love this. That should be a bumper sticker. We are the state of unsolicited advice.
0: Oh, absolutely. Yes,
1: we will give you advice. I don't care what it is. If I see you doing something and I don't know who you are, I am more likely than not to say, excuse me, let me just help you out here.
0: I'm in the supermarket. I'll never forget this. It was like 25 years ago. And the front part, you know, where the kids usually sit, some stuff was falling out. And this guy comes up to me. He goes, see that plastic flap? Put that up. Block it all.
1: Boom.
0: I'm like, huh.
1: Life-changing moment.
0: Only in Jersey.
1: All right. Do you give strangers unsolicited compliments and advice? And when's the last stranger that did that to you? 1-800-283-101.5 is the number. 8 o'clock's the time. Eric Scott with the news now.
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4: 54 degrees at 8 o'clock. I'm Eric Scott. A juvenile was killed and a woman injured after they were struck by a vehicle backing up in the parking lot of a Monmouth County brewery and farm. Police say the driver of an SUV was reversing out of a parking space at Screamin' Hill Brewery and Bullock Farms in Cream Ridge when they hit both victims. This happened Saturday. The brewery and farm closed Sunday as the investigation is ongoing. Three adults found dead inside a home in the Skillman section of Montgomery Township. Residents of the normally quiet Somerset County community are stunned. Authorities are treating the deaths as an apparent double murder-suicide and say there is no continuing danger to the public. More layoffs in Mikey Sherrill's New Jersey, including cuts involving Dr. Prager's, King's Food Markets, Novo Nordisk. Dr. Prager's is eliminating 168 jobs and moving their manufacturing to Kentucky. King's will close two stores in Hillsdale and White House Station. The company hopes to place some of the employees elsewhere. And Novo Nordisk announcing another 108 layoffs in Plainsboro. State lawmakers are quickly moving on a bill to set rules on how employers use AI to make decisions and monitor their workers.
5: The Senate Labor Committee on Thursday advanced Bill 4075, being called FAIR Act, which sponsors say would set protections for employees, job applicants, and public benefit recipients. The measure, if passed and signed into law, would require an employer or government agency to prove AI or monitoring systems will be used for a legal purpose, limit how much data or info is collected or monitored, maintain human oversight, and notify affected people. I'm Levon Putney.
4: 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Beautiful week of weather ahead. Dan with the details, but first, New Jersey fast traffic.
6: On 287, a big accident this morning. Northbound, two lanes are blocked. Northbound up by exit 12 and exit 13. And that backs you up well past the weigh station at exit 8, all the way up to that crash scene up by exit 12 and exit 13 on 287 North. Train delays this morning. System-wide, NJ Transit in and out of New York's Penn Station. That is all because of Amtrak issues in one of the Hudson River tunnels. The Midtown Directs are going to Hoboken, so it's a whole host of delays there, cross-honoring system-wide. What a mess. Garden State Parkway northbound slow north of exit 143 up to exit 148 because of an accident. Bob Williams, New Jersey Traffic North.
0: Jill Myra, New Jersey traffic south. Oh, 295 and Bordentown. Listen up. 295 is packed with traffic, my friends. Northbound from exit 56, Route 206, up to Route 130 and exit 57, where we have a crash blocking the left lane. 295 northbound. Horrible in Bordentown coming up from that Columbus area. So avoid going.

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6: Clouds are rapidly exiting New Jersey's southern coast this morning. That and some patchy fog will be the only stumbling blocks in an otherwise gorgeous October sky. Becoming mostly sunny, it'll be dry and breezy today, but seasonable. Highs this afternoon around 70 degrees, typical early October weather. Tonight, clear and chilly, lows in the mid-40s, could even be some 30s in the coldest corners of the state, and it's going to feel like fall tomorrow. Sunny and cool, highs limited to the lower 60s. Fast traffic and instant weather every 15 minutes on New Jersey 101.5.
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0: It's 8:10 on New Jersey 101.5. Good morning. I am Bill Spadia with you till 10 o'clock this morning. Talking Jersey. Taking your calls. 1-800-283-101.5. Al, I'm going to talk to you in a second about this cool event you have coming up. But I just have to mention what producer Thomas just said to me. In a classic young guy, old guy conversation, he hears the ad. I'm talking about Dr. Jody Serra and the fact that I hurt my back. And you guys remember, this was about maybe, I think it was pre-COVID. Yeah, it was pre-COVID. It was probably 2018, maybe 2019. So what happened, Thomas, is I got out of my car. And I still have this car. It's low. And I did an event. Jody's in the passenger seat. I'm driving. We pull into the garage. And I go to get out of the car. And I'm like, oh, I twisted my back and I felt it was like shooting pain up, down. I'm like, I don't know what the hell I did. That's not good. So I hobbled into the house and I was down for 2 days. Like I couldn't move.
1: Wow.
0: So
1: you got messed up.
0: So your discs, there's like a gel in between your vertebrae. And when you have a slipped one, it comes out, it bulges out a little bit and it presses against your back nerve. So you understand why I'm explaining this, is producer Thomas says to me, he's like, so I don't understand the numbness in your foot. Like, what are you talking about? And I explained this to him that your nerve, I don't know if your sciatic nerve or whatever that nerve is running, the bulging in between the disc pushes against it. So now it impacts everything. So my foot is numb and hurts. My back hurts. Anyway, he's like, so what you're saying is just don't get old.
1: Yeah, basically.
0: Anyway, thought you should hear the conversation goes on. But the reality is this whole table that Dr. Jody has and their whole technique have not had a problem since. They are fantastic. Center for Natural Health and Rehabilitation, awesome. I mean what I say. I regret getting the shot. I regret getting the surgery. I shouldn't have done it. Thankfully, they didn't fuse my discs. Some of the surgery, they fuse them.
1: Yeah,
0: go ahead.
1: What I was going to say is, not calling you old, but anytime someone of your age starts a story with, so I got out of the car, it does not end good.
0: It's always bad. Maybe I am getting old. I don't know. Am I an old 57? Because I am thinking about going to McCaffrey's today and buying a cup of coffee and hanging with the old guys. And then I'm going to comment on people walking by. That could be my retirement.
1: Nice shoes.
0: Yeah, nice shoes. What are you doing? You didn't cover up? Why'd you step in that puddle?
1: Why aren't they shining?
0: What do you think? I think I could be onto something here. All right, let's go to AJ in Bloomsbury. No, it's Al. What's going on, Al?
2: Hey, Bill. How you doing today? Good. Thanks for taking my call.
0: Yeah, of course. I'm glad you called. So you got the Fall Truck Fest is coming up October 17th. Tell me about it.
2: It's at Island Dragway, which is a small business dragway, which is the last dragway in New Jersey. We are putting together a truck fest with semis, big rig trucks, and pickup trucks, and we will be doing a show and shine and drag racing the whole day on October 7th.
0: What is a show and shine? What does that mean?
2: Well, they go there, they shine up the trucks, they make it look pretty.

0: they show off their new stuff they put in, and then they get judged on it, and they get trophies for it. And then we have drag racing, which you'll see the big rigs and the pickup trucks do a quarter of a mile down the track. We have a $10,000 payout.
1: Tell me about how is it judged? Is it on look? Is it on speed? What's it on?
0: The racing is done by bracket style, so you got to put your dial in and go down the track, and the closest one to the thing that passes the finish line wins.
1: Yeah, I love it.
0: And it's the Show and Shine is judged by Gear Jammer Magazine, which is a national magazine that judges it. The pickup trucks is run by the Diesels of New Jersey, and the racing is run by Full Bore Truck Racing. And all my sponsors, and I know you'll love this, Bill, all my sponsors are small businesses.
1: I love that. I think it's all fantastic.
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1: I was going to say, I see Lincoln Tech there. I love Lincoln Tech. 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
1: 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You've got Big Time Customs.
0: Yeah,
1: you've got a real AH Cornell and Sons Diesels of New York, yep. DePaulo. What is that? Dirty Diesels.
0: Dirty Diesel.
1: That's
0: Dirty
1: great.
0: Diesels. Yep. Yep.
1: And
0: it's a full day. 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
1: If you want to enter your rig, it's $70, right? For truck and driver.
0: To race. Yes. And it's the Show and Shine, it's $35. Spectators are $25, and it's 12 and under are free.
1: All right.
0: It's a great way to support the track because
1: we have food there? Tell me about that.
0: Oh yes, they have a food court there that they cook hamburgers, hot dogs,
1: fries. Give me the website again. Al.
0: It's islanddragway.com.
1: All right, so if you want Al, tag me on social media. I'll be happy to collaborate, share, repost. The flyer's really good. I love promoting the small business sponsors, and it's coming up October 17th. So we are less than 2 weeks away. It's going to be a great event. But tag me so I can share it.
0: Okay, Bill. Thank you very much for having me on and helping me promoting this.
1: Anytime, Al. Have a great event. Appreciate you.
0: Okay, thank you.
1: You take care.
0: Bye.
1: Remember, that is Saturday, October 17th at Island Dragway, which is located at 20 Island Road in Great Meadows, New Jersey. 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And stay tuned for more events coming around the Garden State. All right, it's 8:16. Let's go to Sal in Point Pleasant. What's going on, Sal? Good morning.
2: Hey, how you doing, Bill?
1: Good.
2: So it gets worse as you get older, the pain of it.
1: See, now, I don't agree with that. First of all, Sal, what are you doing to me? I got producer Thomas calling me old. I'm thinking about going to hang with the guys, having a cup of coffee, and sitting at McCaffrey's today. What's going on? It doesn't have to get worse. It can get better as you get older.
2: Well, yeah. So here's my advice to you. So I've worked in construction all my life since I was 7 years old. I'm a second generation contractor working with my dad. And no one's body gets beat up more than a guy who works construction.
1: Yeah.
2: Especially a young guy who takes all these chances, like I did, with his body, and he now starts to feel pain for it. The thing is, luckily me, I have had no knee replacements, no hip replacements. I've got no back surgeries, nothing wrong. My back is strong, and my core is strong, which is really good. And I've got buddies that had both hips, both knees. They're in bad shape, you know. But the thing is to move every day. You can't sit still. If you sit still, it's even worse. So constantly move, work through the pain a little bit. Maybe get some Voltaren gel and rub it on your joints to help a little bit.
1: I have to tell you, if you've got a back problem, I've been saying this for years, Dr. Jody and the Center for Natural Health and Rehabilitation works because it's natural. Like these guys, I have always said, my issue is too many people run to pills, surgery, shots. The shot was a joke. It was a joke. Yeah. And the doctor was 100%. Such an ass. I'm going to tell you, I don't even remember the guy's name. He started railing on Trump. He recognized me. He recognized my name, listened to the show. He's like, I can't believe you support that criminal. That this is while I'm on the table. I mean, what a jerk. That guy loses practice for being like that. You're going to attack me for my politics while I'm on the table and you're about to inject my back? It was unbelievable, Sal. It was So anyway, not a big fan of modern medicine today. And I will tell you that a combination of Dr. Jody healing a problem, helping you fix it, and my ongoing hot yoga, I haven't had a back problem, honestly, in like 6 years. But anyway, thanks for calling, Sal. Appreciate you. Ah, man. Producer Thomas, what have you started? It's 8:19. Let's check in with Bob Williams in Fast Traffic.
3: Okay, Bill, big problems on 287 northbound side with a crash. Two lanes are blocked northbound up by exit 12 and exit 13 at Weston Canal Road. Unfortunately, the DOT camera at Easton Avenue is not working, but we do see the delays past the weigh station at exit 8 all the way up toward exit 12 and exit 13. Route 1 and I northbound, left lane is closed at Wilson Avenue with a crash being cleared at Newark. The turnpike northbound with a broken down vehicle shoulder is blocked past exit 13A and 14. And the Hudson River crossing still well over 60-minute delays to the George Washington Bridge, upper level, lower level 45. Lincoln and Holland tunnels 30+. There's an accident once again on 495. That's on the Helix over by Kennedy Boulevard. New Jersey Transit up to 45-minute delays waiting for the train because of Amtrak issues in and out of New York. There's troubles in the Hudson River tunnels. Bob Williams, New Jersey Traffic North.
4: Jill Meyer, New Jersey traffic south with 295 on your mind right now. 295 is horrible from Florence up through to Bordentown. You're backed up because of an accident. 295 north at exit 57. The left lane is blocked off and traffic is crawling on 295 north from exit, approaching exit 56 all the way up through to exit 57. It is no picnic, so I'm telling you right now, go with the Turnpike ahead of time or 206 or Route 130 and you'll be better off. Route 1 is northbound's packed in Lawrence and West Windsor and New Jersey fast traffic made possible by Discover Cashback Card. With the Discover Cashback Card, earn 5% cashback at different categories each quarter and up to $1,500 in purchases. 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Next report in 15 minutes from the D'Agostino Law Bite Back Traffic Desk. I'm Jill Myra, New Jersey, 101.5.
1: 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Here is your instant weather with Chief Meteorologist Dan Zara.
5: Oh, baby, this is the kind of weather forecast where you do not need me. I should just take vacation this week. That sounds pretty good, actually. Beautiful weather taking over all week long here in New Jersey. Our next storm system, our next substantial chance of rain is literally a week away at the earliest here. Sky's becoming mostly sunny today. It's going to be nice and dry. The only nuisance is a noticeable breeze over 20 miles an hour at times. Temperatures right now are hovering about 6. We're going to make it to around 70 degrees for a high today. That is right on the normal, right on the long-term average for this time of year. Tonight's going to get pretty chilly, though. Lows in the mid-40s, some 30s in the coldest corners of the state. Maybe some localized frost. I don't think it's going to be a widespread concern. Not quite cold enough for that yet. Feeling like fall tomorrow. Sunny and cool. Highs in the lower 60s. More sunshine on Wednesday. Upper 60s to around 70. We'll be in the 70s on Thursday. Warmest day of the week. And then things scale back again to around normal for Friday. Heading into next weekend. 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Right now, Cape May is 61, Newark 56, Woodbridge 62. 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
1: 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Good morning. I am Bill Spadia with you until 10 o'clock this morning. Talking Jersey, taking your calls, 1-800-283-101.5. Let's jump right in and go to Dan in Woodbridge. Just talking about... I think age is a function of attitude. I really do. I mean, look at President Trump. I mean, for all the political criticism I give him, dude is unbelievable. 80 years old, running around the country like this. Like, it's impressive. I was tired. I had to cover his speech the other night. He wouldn't stop talking 90 minutes. Good grief. Let's go to Dan. What's going on?
12: Hey, Bill. 72, 3 years ago, spinal fusion surgery, L4, L5, S1. I didn't use an orthopedic surgeon. I used a neurosurgeon, Dr. Paul Gigante, out of St. Barnabas in Livingston. And I have no issues. I'm a retired home builder. No back issues whatsoever. I could go in the yard, dig in the garden.
1: That's great.
12: This guy is a rock star, Harvard Med School.

0: get stronger. It's not true. You can maintain and get stronger. I'm more flexible now. I'm stronger now. I've had sort of this awakening in my 50s, and it has been a game changer. But Dan, look, you know, I also didn't spend the 40 years of working in construction. I mean, my father-in-law went through it too. You know, by the time he was in his 70s, a lot of pain. You know, he had a knee replacement, like, because he worked hard physically all the time.
1: Right. You know what they say, Bill? Growing old isn't for cowards.
0: Ah, I love that. That line of the day, baby. All right, Dan, have a great Monday. Thanks for calling. I am happy for Dan that worked for him. But yeah, for me, I look, you know where I stand. I am into, if it's holistic, I am listening. If it is, you know, some kind of a big hospital or anything to do with big pharma, I tune you out right away because I have just, you know, we've learned the hard way, guys. All right, your call's coming up. I want to get back to this conversation with the Jersey Edge. Are you agreeable to talk to strangers? Do you strike up conversations with random people? And do people do it to you? Are you the kind of person that would prefer to be in New York where nobody even looks at you? 1-800-283-101.5 is the number. Time is 8:30. Eric Scott with the news right now.
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3: 55 degrees at 8:31. I'm Eric Scott. Somebody drove onto a soccer field at Swayze Mill Park in Hope Township and just tore it up. Deep tire tracks all across the field used by some of the community's youngest soccer players. Now state police are investigating. Township figures at least $1,000 worth of damage done. Anonymous donors have put up a $1,000 reward for information to identify whoever was responsible. Five firefighters hospitalized after two Morganville fire trucks collided on Route 79 in Marlboro, responding to an emergency Friday afternoon. All five firefighters have since been released from the hospital, but the Morganville Fire Department says their apparatus suffered significant damage and is now going to be out of service, potentially affecting the department's response capabilities. A Jersey man in custody following a brief standoff with police and SWAT officers in Kearney.
4: This neighbor describes coming home right as the incident began.
5: There was like two shots let off the second I got here. It was insane. They escorted us. They were like, everybody has to go. Everybody has to leave. It was crazy.
4: Police responded to a home along Webster Avenue after a 911 caller said they heard gunfire. Cops secured a perimeter and began negotiating with 57-year-old Thomas J. Romano. Authorities say Romano eventually surrendered, adding that he was the subject of an unrelated arrest warrant. I'm Lizzie Radabali.
3: Three men posing as FBI agents forced their way into a Newark woman's apartment, according to police, pushing her onto the couch, ransacking the home. This happened in August near Raymond Boulevard. Newark police have arrested one suspect. The other suspects remained at large. 8:32 on New Jersey 101.5 as we get an update of business news. President Trump tapping his Director of National Intelligence, Jay Clayton, to lead a new government task force on artificial intelligence. Trump is calling it the Super Intelligence Force because he's trying to rebrand AI as super intelligent. The announcement comes after Trump hosted top executives of AI companies at the White House last week. We'll get an update on a beautiful forecast with Dan. First, here's New Jersey Fast Traffic.
6: Big backups with a crash on 287 northbound by Franklin Township at exit 12. Two lanes are blocked at last check, and you're backed up well past exit 9 and exit 8 past the weigh station. Southbound rubbernecking from at least Route 22. 80 westbound with a crash just cleared at Patterson by exit 59. Eastbound 3, very slow to the Meadowlands from an earlier accident. Still the down wires on Union Beach's Route 36 northbound coming into Union Avenue. 1 hour delays for the George Washington Bridge upper level, 45 for the lower. Lincoln got a crash on the 495 viaduct, at least a half an hour plus there. Holland Tunnel, the same, at least 40 to 45. And New Jersey Transit, 45-minute delays on train service in and out of New York's Penn Station. Bob Williams, New Jersey Traffic North.
7: Jill Myron, New Jersey Traffic South. Keeping an eye on 295 North for you. Coming into Bordentown now, we have it slow at exit 56 to exit 57. An accident was just cleared, so that's a nice thing that they pulled the plug and it should be easing out. It is, but still, from exit 56 to exit 57, it's still a bit of a clump of heavy. And we also have traffic tough at Route 1 North in Lawrence and again in West Windsor. 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
4: From the Town Square Weather Now Network, if you ever wondered what a typical early October day felt like, there you go. From 50s this morning to a high around 70 degrees this afternoon. Dry, crisp air, and lots of beautiful sunshine all around. The only little nuisance today, it is going to be breezy. Tonight, clear and chilly. Most lows in the mid-40s. Northwestern New Jersey could dip into the 30s overnight. Tomorrow stays cool, feeling like fall, with sunshine, highs reaching into the lower 60s. I'm Chief Meteorologist Dan Zarrow.
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0: It's 8:40 on New Jersey 101.5. Good morning. I am Bill Spadia with you till 10 o'clock this morning. Talking Jersey, taking your calls, 1-800-283-101.5. On my way back yesterday, I also made a stop at there's a Trader Joe's parking lot. I was picking up a bottle of wine. There's Total Wine is there. And by the way, just a shout out to Total Wine on Route 1 in North Brunswick. What a great staff. What a great experience. Linda, who works there, said hi to me and listened to the show. And I just want to say thank you for the great service there. You guys have arguably the best selection that I've seen of anywhere. And I was really, really impressed. And now that you're on my drive home from New York, it's super easy to stop there. And that is not a knock on my friends at Canals in Lawrenceville. You guys are also fantastic and local, but it's not mutually exclusive. We can have more than one place that have great service, great selection. But if you are in the New Brunswick, North Brunswick area, that this Total Wine on Route 1, in the Trader Joe's parking lot, really great. And the selection, specifically of Japanese whiskey, I've not seen any other store with a selection like they have. And you can get a bottle of Japanese whiskey, really super quality, for less than $40. So it's not like you've got to spend, you know, $100 on a bottle and go with the pinky raising fancy pants brand. You can actually get a super quality product. And just so you know, the reason I drink Japanese whiskey, I no longer drink bourbon, even though I loved it for years, because of the sugar. So I've cut sugar out. I am focused on yoga now. Because of my schedule, I'm doing it about three times a week, down from four or five, but still trying to get at least three, sometimes weeks or two, but cutting out sugar. And it has been a great change in my world. And I have way more energy. I also don't drink coffee before the show is over. So I've had no coffee this morning. I don't get up and have a cup of coffee because you want the cortisol naturally to build in your body. I'm not here to give you health advice unless you want it. But it is Jersey, so unsolicited advice is something that I do. The reason I brought it up was I'm in the parking lot and there's a woman parked next to me. And I see her, she's trying to back out of her spot. And she does these like fits and starts. She starts and stops and starts and stops. And I realize it's nearly impossible for her to get out of the spot because there are people walking behind you. And you heard this tragedy in the parking lot of that brewery the other day where the kid was killed because an SUV backed up over while they were walking by. I think New Jersey parking lots are super dangerous. I was not surprised to hear that story. I mean, obviously horrific and a kid is dead and you know, no matter what happens going forward, you can't undo that. So it's a terrible story. I bring it up because I'm watching this woman try to back out. And a minute before when I pulled in, I almost pulled all the way through to face out. So I didn't have to back out because it's kind of a tight parking lot.

0: and somebody was pulling in, so I stopped. And I remember, you know, I've had friends get mad when I do that. I almost always will pull through to face going out so I don't have to back out. But I know there are a lot of people that get super mad when people do that because you are potentially going to get into a wreck if somebody's pulling into the spot really fast. But I think it's about situational awareness. So my question is, do you do that? Does it aggravate you? And have you ever fought over a parking spot? I know that there was a Seinfeld about when he got great street parking and he wanted to just leave the car there. Like, just leave it there. I get that. I have a parking superpower. And I don't know if you knew this, but I have two superpowers. The first one is that I can watch any movie for the first time, several times. I just complete, entertainment does not stay in my head. So if I watch something, you know, we're scrolling through and I will say to Jody, I'm like, oh my God, let's watch that. She's like, we literally watched that last weekend. And I'm like, oh, but I don't remember it. So I could now watch it again. Now, most people are not like that. The second superpower I have is I get parking. I can park anywhere. And almost always, if I circle the block once, someone will pull out and I will pull in. And it is so annoying because I would like to transfer both of those superpowers into, like, I don't know, a lottery win, like something. But I ended up with the superpower of parking. I guess better that than nothing. Some people are bad luck with parking. You know, some people have like the black cloud over them. And I will say this, I told you Jody flew to London yesterday. So I drove her to the airport 4 o'clock in the morning to get an early flight to London. And sure enough, you know, I did the morning show as a special guest, 7 to 10. And then I hosted the Sunday Report 10 to 12. So I'm on the air for 5 hours and I'm getting texts from her with updates because sure enough, her flight was delayed hours. My wife has the bad karma of flying. So we're thinking, we're kind of all as a family and a friend group, like maybe mom has to just kind of fly herself and we're going to put her on a separate flight. We're not sure. Every single time. You can't make it up. We went through the whole thing. Even before 9/11, Jody was being pulled out of line for random security checks. And it still happens to this day. It's amazing. Her luck with flying is terrible. Now, you could argue, thank God she gets there safe, obviously. But it's funny that some people have just certain things. It's just noticeable. So now she says it. She's like, sorry, guys, it's me. She said I called her when she landed. She's like, I had this really nice older Indian gentleman sitting next to me. And she leaned over. She's like, I'm sorry. It's me. And he was super apologetic. No, it's definitely not you. It's not you. So I thought it was funny because she felt bad because it happens every time. So we all have something. What's your superpower or black cloud? Because for me, as I said, I park anywhere and it's annoys people to no end. Like I have pulled up to restaurants in New York City and gotten parking out in front on the street. I have parked at Radio City Music Hall on the street during Christmas. And it is so nuts. The only problem in New York is you need an advanced degree to understand all the signage. So you got to get lucky. And that's why you got to check to see and read the sign 6 times. But anyway, that is something that I can do. How about you? What is your either black cloud or superpower? 1-800-283-101.5 is the number. 848 is the time. Let's check in with Bob Williams, new fast driver.
1: All right, Bill, black clouds on 287 northbound side, a crash. Two lanes are blocked, and you're backed up at exit 12 and exit 13 all the way back past Randolphville Road at exit 7 all the way up. Southbound side is apparently open, but huge rubbernecking delays south of exit 17, all on 287 by Franklin. 80 westbound side, accident clearing by exit 59. Huge backups at the crossings and on the trains. A real challenge. 1 hour delays for the George Washington Bridge. 35 plus at the Lincoln Tunnel with a crash on the 495 Viaduct. Holland Tunnel, 35 to 45 minutes. And New Jersey Transit, 45 minute delays on train service in and out of New York's Penn Station. That's all because of Amtrak issues. Now PATH has delays on the Journal Square to 33rd Street line. Bob Williams, New Jersey Traffic North.
2: Joel Myra, New Jersey traffic south. Ease it on up the road at 295 North at exit 57 and 56 from that earlier accident that was cleared up. Yay. And you have Route 1 northbound slowing Lawrence up through to West Windsor. New Jersey fast traffic is made possible by Aleve. When traffic slows you down, the pain you have could be even worse if the ride is even longer. With just one pill, Aleve provides up to 12 hours of pain relief. You can put pain in the rear view. Use as directed. Next report in 15 minutes from the D'Agostino Law Bite Back Traffic Desk. I'm Jill Myra, New Jersey 101.5.
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3: All right, here we go. Diving into the first full week of October, and we've got some nice October weather on the way. Skies are going to become mostly sunny for us here today. We're still burning off some low clouds from early morning fog. It's still a little damp out there from yesterday's rain and drizzle, too. But it's going to be a dry weather day, dry air taking over. It is going to be breezy today. That's really the only nuisance in effect. Look for high temperatures today right around 70 degrees. That is normal. That is typical for early October. Now, tonight will get chilly. I think you're reaching for a jacket, a sweater, a hoodie here. Lows in the mid-40s, couple of spots, coldest corners of the state dipping into the 30s. Tomorrow stays on the cool side. It's going to feel like fall despite sunshine, highs in the lower 60s, then closer to 70 on Wednesday, into the 70s on Thursday. Both days should feature plenty of sunshine. 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Right now, Asbury Park 57, Camden 59, Princeton 57. From the Earth Treasures Fine Jewelers Weather Desk, I'm Chief Meteorologist Dan Zarrow.
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0: It's 8:55 on New Jersey 101.5. Good morning. I am Bill Spadia with you till 10 o'clock this morning, talking Jersey, taking your calls, 1-800-283-101.5. Yeah, I think New Jersey parking lots have gotten super dangerous. I mean, this kid that was killed, horrible, horrible tragedy. I don't know that there's a solution, except to say that you probably don't need, and again, I don't know what the circumstances of the specific situation were. I'm just saying this is a general point of information. You don't need to check your phone as you're backing out. What's amazing to me is that we seem to have more and more issues like this, even though we have this incredible technology that you would think there's no way anything could go wrong because the cars essentially park themselves. And I don't know when you look at, I've got my camera's on my Jeep. I can see the overhead view. I can see all around. I mean, it beeps if there's anybody even near it. But I will continue to pull through when I can because I think it's easier just to pull out forward than not. So I want to hear your thoughts on that. 1-800-283-101.5. Where's the worst parking situation you've had? But I also want to mention the fact that AI is getting to a point where it's going to be driving your car. And you shouldn't worry about it. But I was talking to some folks yesterday and a lot of people are starting to push back against AI, thinking that it's becoming, we're over-relying on it. I am not sure I understand President Trump's position on going from artificial intelligence to super intelligence, but he's not doing the Republicans any favors in the midterms. It's a silly distraction. I don't understand what he's all amped up over with this. And it is AI. It's not SI. We're not going to call it super intelligence. It's stupid. It's a computer. And it's lines of code. And the reality on this is that you've got to be super careful. So just as your car may be super sophisticated with all kinds of cameras, you are driving. You are in control. Don't rely on the beeping. Look around. It's the same thing with AI. I was talking to Bob Williams teaches a class at Bergen Community, and I'll be speaking to his class this week. And one of the things we talked about was artificial intelligence. And he, as a professor, is saying, hey, don't rely on this. Don't use AI to write things. Use it as a research tool, sure. But I will caution you, if you are a student, college, high school, whatever, be careful with the AI research because even using AI research, in a way, using a search engine is actually better because it provides links for you to then look at and read. If AI sends you something back and tells you something, you have to trust but verify. I'm driving.

0: the other day, and I told you I've got ChatGPT, and my chat assistant is named Sloan. She named herself, or it named herself. And I said, because I have voice mode when I'm driving, so I'm like, hey, Sloan, I'm looking at a bumper sticker in front of me. It said 4133. And I'm like, what is that? What is 4133? And she comes back. She's like, oh, that's the score of the Eagles beating the Patriots in the Super Bowl. I'm like, oh, okay, great. Now I know that's a Philly pride car about celebrating the Eagles. Great. And I said, by the way, is that the only Super Bowl they won? And she said, let me check. Yeah, that's it. I'm like, are you sure? Because I think they've won more than one. She went back and said, she argued with me. No, they won that Super Bowl. So no, I know they won that Super Bowl. Didn't they win another Super Bowl? So it took three questions and finally said, oh, my mistake. The Eagles have won two Super Bowls. Think about what I just said. The AI assistant, ChatGPT, made a mistake because I challenged her on the facts. So do not think that you can use AI without your human gut and brain being engaged. You are going to get false information. So for all of you thinking of cheating on the next midterm and having AI write your paper, don't do it. You absolutely have to fact check AI because she'll get it wrong. And if you fail and then you get in trouble for using AI, when you go back to AI to yell at her for misguiding you, you know what she's going to say? Oh, sorry, you're right, I made a mistake. Well, it's too late then. And by the way, don't rely on AI to give medical advice either. Anyway, friendly PSA for the day. 9 o'clock, let's check in with Eric Scott in your news.
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2: It's 54 degrees. I'm Eric Scott. Belmar police say there was no public safety threat when an explosives detection dog produced what they describe as a false positive. This was in connection with security for the Friendly Sons of the Shillelagh 5K. It prompted a police response and the cancellation of that race. A vehicle was searched. No explosives were found. State Senator John Bramnick is asking Attorney General Jennifer Davenport to create a statewide e-bike task force to help local police enforce New Jersey's new laws. Bramnick says local departments need better guidance, resources, and coordination. E-bikes are becoming increasingly common, even with new licensing and registration requirements that took effect July 1. Just days into the new month of October, a few New Jersey employers announcing new layoffs with the state. It also involves the closing of two grocery stores.
3: Acme Markets owns King's Food Markets and is closing stores in White House Station and Hillsdale by the end of the year, which means cutting 122 jobs. However, a rep says they do hope to place as many staffers as possible in the 14 remaining New Jersey stores. Dr. Prager's Sensible Foods in Elmwood Park has announced 168 layoffs. To end September, Novo Nordisk in Plainsboro announced 108 layoffs in effect by the end of December. Erin Vogt, New Jersey 101.5 News.
2: Like it or not, AI is changing the workplace, and it's happening quickly. The State Department of Labor and union leaders are working with Rowan University now to make sure that workers don't get left behind.
4: Workers should know how to use new technology to make their jobs safer and more productive.
2: New Jersey AFL-CIO President Charlie Wakanik says workers who know how to use AI will also be able to identify when the technology is being used unfairly against them. We have a really nice weather week ahead. No rain concerns. Dan has all the details coming up. First, here's New Jersey Fast Traffic.
5: Still big backups on 287 Somerset County. It's a mess with an accident. Two left lanes are blocked there. Two lanes up by exit 12 and exit 13. Northbound side is backed up from well past exit 6 in the South Plainfield Piscataway area. Northbound 287. Southbound is open, but extremely slow rubbernecking south of exit 7 to exit 17. A lot of traffic on 18 northbound by New Street, New Brunswick. Left lane is closed with the crash. 36 northbound with the down wires. Right lane is blocked at Union Beach. Hudson River crossings, extensive delays across the board. Let's call it just 45 minutes to an hour overall. Lincoln and Holland tunnels and George Washington Bridge, and 45 minutes plus on the trains, New Jersey Transit, because of Amtrak issues. Bob Williams, New Jersey Traffic North.
6: Jill Myra, New Jersey Traffic South. Peace and quiet and Movement on 295 North in Bordentown from that earlier accident. It's a long gone situation. 42 is northbound, a little tied up from Route 41 to 295. And there is also going to be a delay on 29 North in Trenton for you at 129 and up through to Bridge Street and Route 1. 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Next report in 15 minutes on New Jersey 101.5.
7: As clouds exit New Jersey's southern coast this morning, we are going to see plenty of sunshine today. Some gorgeous October weather ahead this week. Today stays dry. It'll be breezy with seasonable high temperatures reaching about 70 degrees. Now tonight, you might be reaching for a jacket or sweater. Lows in the mid-40s, the coldest corners of the state in the 30s. Tomorrow's going to feel like fall as we stay cool. Despite sunshine, highs lower 60s. We'll bounce back closer to 70 degrees on Wednesday with more sunshine overhead. 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
2: Point Pleasant Beach is 57. Milburn, 54. Elizabeth is 55 degrees. 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
0: 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I want to hear from teachers on the other side. 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
0: 9:12 on New Jersey 101.5. Good morning. I am Bill Spadia with you till 10 o'clock this morning, talking Jersey. Taking your calls, 1-800-283-101.5. I have to say, it's too bad the cameras don't work. To see what goes on in this studio between commercials. Chill, are you all right? What the hell were you listening to?
6: I cried my makeup. I was laughing and I...
0: What was that?
6: I burned my makeup. It looked like the movie Carrie.
0: All of a sudden, you hear producer Thomas is like, Jill, just put the phone down. What were you doing?
6: It's videos of dogs, but this guy does his voice over the dog.
0: Yeah.
6: And it's just
0: so
6: hilarious.
0: He talks for the dog.
6: Yeah.
0: Not dog voice, but
6: right.
0: Like as if the dog's
6: exactly.
0: A person.
6: Exactly. Just stupid.
0: I get it.
6: Stupid.
0: Yeah.
6: I'm just still surprised at you.
0: Here's why. Because I asked him about the Eagles?
6: Yeah. I thought you were asking her for food or medical advice.
0: Here's what happened. I'm driving, and in front of me is a bumper sticker on a car that said 4133. Now, how am I supposed to know what the hell that means?
6: Did it have a symbol next to it?
0: Like I could only see the four. That's what I mean, right? No, it's just like, so I have Sloan attached in the car. My CarPlay comes on.
6: Oh God, the poor girl can't get a break.
0: And I'm like, hey Sloan, I'm looking at a bumper sticker. It says 4133. What does that mean? She's like, oh, that was the score of the Eagles Super Bowl win over the Patriots. I came back right away.
6: Wow.
0: I know. Impressive. I'm like, huh. I'm like, is that the only time the Eagles won the Super Bowl? She said, yes. And I thought about it.
6: No.
0: I'm like, are you sure? Yes, I'm sure. She said, yes, I'm sure.
6: Oh.
0: So by the third question, I'm like, hold on a minute. The Eagles, I'm like, I'm old enough to remember the Eagles being in the Super Bowl after the 1980 season, 1981, losing to the Oakland Raiders. That was their first Super Bowl performance. Jim Plunkett, quarterback of the Oakland Raiders, by the way, raised by two blind parents. Anyway, fun fact. What's that, Thomas? See, he's saying that. Oh, Stanford grad. Yep. Wait, say that to the microphone so everyone can hear that you're talking.
15: I was going to say Jim Plunkett, Stanford grad as well.
0: Yeah, interesting. Jim Plunkett is a pretty amazing guy when you think about it. So anyway, but as a kid, I mean, I was, 10, 11 years old, and I was crushed. Like, how do we lose to the Oakland Raiders? Aww. And they got killed. So anyway, so now I'm having flashbacks to being a kid, and I'm arguing with my ChatGPT assistant. I'm like, Sloan, check again. I don't think that's right. So she came back. She's like, oh, you're right. I made a mistake.
6: Oof.
0: So I'm like, hold on a minute. And as Thomas had said earlier, it's not like I asked, like, having a deep discussion about Schrodinger's cat and, you know, atomic particles. I'm talking about the Eagles. It's pretty much in a list of who won the Super Bowl. Can't they just check that?
6: Right. Even Google could have come up with that.
0: Really weird, don't you think?
6: The best is that you're arguing with your Sloan, let's call her.
0: Yeah.
6: That's
0: weird.
6: Yeah. And then I couldn't believe of all things like...
0: The Eagles.
6: The Eagles. I was like, that. I did not have that on my Bill Spadia bingo card.
0: I don't know that I've ever asked another sports question because I just don't care. But yeah. I was curious. Here's what I like about AI, that something pops in your head, you can get an answer immediately.
6: But this is the beauty of
0: That's cool.
6: I love it. You know what? She knows you well enough that she thought, I could throw this fact out, and this bozo is not going to... Not bozo, but this guy doesn't care. He doesn't care about sports. It's not his wheelhouse.
0: I think you're right.
6: I'll throw any fact at him, and he'll be like, okay.
0: She probably thought I would move on.
6: Right, because this guy doesn't care about sports.
0: I am a dog on a bone on... Oh, like a pork bone, like with the stuff.
6: Oh, see, here we go.
0: Anyway,
6: focus.
0: By the way, I had the pork.
6: Oh God!
0: At Espo's,
6: Thomas and I are looking at each other.
0: Now they told me it wasn't bone in, but there was a little bit of the bone left, and of course I chewed it. So it's like Bill on, like it's like me on a bone. I don't need a dog. I don't share the bones with the dog. I don't have a dog now. Now I eat the bones.
6: Yeah, that tracks. That tracks
0: anyway,
6: with you.
0: Back to what I was talking about. You're probably right. She was blowing me off because I don't care about sports. But I love information at your fingertips. So I've been doing it, honestly, for everything. Like, I will ask what the weather's like. As I am approaching, she can even check cameras. Like, when I'm approaching the Lincoln Tunnel, like, I'll call Bob and get a traffic update.
6: Yeah.
0: Bob will help me to which entrance
6: to
0: take.
6: Yeah.
0: But I have found that AI must have access at some level because I've asked, why is it red? And she'll say, oh, there's construction. The construction's on 40th Street. So go right onto 36th and go and out of the tunnel, go right instead of left.
6: Yeah.
0: And it works.
6: It's
0: pretty amazing.
6: Medical stuff, though. What about that?
0: I have not asked any medical information or advice. People do. I think that's dangerous, though. And this is where I got to this. So, like, I'll talk to Bob about traffic. Bob is a human being.
6: Right.
0: And he can interpret. And there's no comparison. You can't ask chat which entrance into Manhattan to take. Because she's going to give you stock stuff back. You can get some information, but Bob will interpret it, and that's the difference.
6: Right.
0: That's why you guys are not going to be replaced by AI. You need a human view of it, just like the football score. I had to challenge her because I instinctively knew she was wrong.
6: Yeah.
0: But she didn't know she was wrong until I put... So if you're using chat for medical advice, I wouldn't do it. Like, I think that's dangerous.
6: It's got it. Yeah.
0: I just think it's a bad idea.
6: A lot of times when you ask it a question, it pulls up, if you're visually looking at it, if you're doing it on your computer.
0: Yeah, yeah.
6: It's giving you all the sources where it came up
0: with
6: that
0: answer. Well, that's
6: why
0: it's better research than Google.
6: Yeah.
0: I mean, I'm writing this article about the midterms, and the Republicans are in trouble, and New Jersey is going to be a absolute main and major focus of whether we hold the House or not because of Tom Kaine's race. But I'm writing about it. But I asked chat this morning, I said, give me all the details on polling in these midterms and compare Trump's numbers to House Republicans.
6: Can you imagine?
0: So she sent me back like 7 links within an hour. So I'm now writing about it based on what I learned. That's cool.
6: Kids these days are so lucky. Remember we had to go to the library?
0: Get off my lawn.
6: And you had to have, God forbid something was on microfiche, you know, or you had to make copies. And if you didn't
0: the
6: make
0: Dewey
6: the copy,
0: Decimal
6: right,
0: System, which I never really understood.
6: But your parents gave you some change. You're at the library trying to make a copy for your stinking term paper.
0: Yes.
6: Like what we had to go through. And now the AI just pulls up all the sources.
0: But don't write your articles on that. Like,
6: but you can go to those sources.
0: The research power of AI is absolutely unmatched. But you miss the human element, and that's why I'm saying it. I'm still going to talk to Bob and listen because the human nuances are more important than just the static data that comes back. It's how you interpret the data that makes sense. And by the way, they get it wrong. Hey, on the other side, I got to ask you about your Eagles game experience the other day. 9:18, fast traffic with Bob Williams.
5: All right, Bill, thanks for the confidence. 287 northbound side, a mess. We have two crashes now. My brother just drove by there. Tom, on 287 northbound side, that's human. Up to exit.

0: 2. He's on the scene. Left lane is blocked. Big backups off of 440 all the way up to that crash scene. And the one we've been telling you about all morning up by exit 12 and 13, that's an accident. 2 left lanes are blocked there, northbound 287. Huge backups all around. Not a great morning at all. Horrible morning on 287. Car lanes at the turnpike northbound by 13A and 14. Broken down car on the shoulder. 18 into New Brunswick by New Street, an accident. Route 7 northbound into Jersey City, it's an accident by truck route 1 and 9. 45 minutes still. Lincoln and Holland tunnels and George Washington Bridge. And New Jersey Transit still 45-minute delays on train service in and out of New York's Penn Station. Bob Williams, New Jersey Traffic North.
1: Joel Myra, New Jersey Traffic South. Beautiful, free and clean now on the South Jersey Ride. You have a couple snags in Mercer County. Route 1 North still busy in Lawrence and West Windsor. 29 North heavy off of the area of 129 and heading into the tunnel and out of the tunnel up towards Route 1. New Jersey fast traffic made possible by Aleve. When traffic slows you down, pain can make the ride feel even longer with one pill. One pill! Aleve provides up to 12 hours of pain relief, so you can put pain in the rear view. Use as directed. Next report in 15 minutes from the D'Agostino Law Bite Back Traffic Desk. I'm Jill Myra, New Jersey 101.5.
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3: I think today is kind of a Goldilocks situation. Not too warm, not too cool. We're going to end up just right this afternoon with high temperatures around 70 degrees. That is par for the course for early October. The sun's coming out. It's going to be nice and dry today, both our air and our weather. It is going to get a bit breezy out of the northwest, 20-plus miles an hour as the day goes on, just keeping that cool-ish air moving around. Now, tonight, the wind dies down. Clear skies, dry air. That is a recipe for some pretty chilly temperatures. So lows tonight in the mid-40s. I think northwestern New Jersey could see a couple of 30s, and it might even be cold enough for some patchy frost. Very isolated stuff, not widespread, but it is the first, if not one of the first of the season, so it's worth mentioning there. Tomorrow feeling like fall, sunny and cool, highs in the lower 60s. Closer to 70 on Wednesday, into the 70s on Thursday, still with plenty of sunshine. 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Right now, Ocean City is 57, Patterson 56, Toms River 58. 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
2: 9:26 on New Jersey 101.5. Good morning. I am Bill Spadia. So we were talking about professional sports earlier, and it is true. I've completely tuned out. I was such a fan as a kid. And Jill, last week, or Friday, you're like, oh, we're going to the Eagles game on Sunday. Yeah. So they lost, which means Eagles fans now have given up on the team. They hate it. They're burning their jerseys. Eagles fans are among the crazy, other than Jets fans. And by the way, the New York Jets should not even be a football team. Like they do not deserve that franchise. Woody Johnson literally has no idea what he's doing as an owner. That is the worst franchise in the league. The Eagles are one of the most emotional. Like, Eagles win their opener, they're like, we are going to the Super Bowl, baby. Then they throw an interception. They're like, we suck.
1: This
2: fire the
1: team,
2: coach.
1: When he's talking, and then Jalen Carter's doing it. Right. There's an interview, and they're like, that's BS.
2: How was the game?
1: The game was great, Bill. First of all, they changed the tailgating laws, whatever.
2: Yeah, did that affect you? Were you guys tailgating?
1: Only in Philly did they create a tailgating association with like lawyers and everything.
2: Of course.
1: And it was fine. Everybody was fine. It's nuts what people do. I mean, there was one tailgate party that an actual bar, like a bar. Yeah. What do these people do? They transport this bar.
2: I love that.
1: Wooden bar, you know, and loudspeakers, you know, and it's
2: so great. Did you guys you walk through? Did you stop? Did you
1: No, because we park at Cisco because we like to be close to the highway. You know, farther from the stadium, you know, so we're not in the with that.
2: So you get out
1: quicker. It's just
2: quicker.
1: Fun to walk through that. Yeah. But anyway, the game.
2: What did you eat, first of all?
1: Oh, we had a cheesesteak and a.
2: Who does the cheesesteaks there?
1: Or is it just not Geno's or Pat's? It was like Phillips or something.
2: Oh, really?
1: Yeah.
2: It was good?
1: Dave did not like it. I liked it.
2: Why didn't he like it? Not greasy enough?
1: Yeah, he said it just, yeah, I don't know. I felt like it was very greasy. I felt like I had lip gloss on after eating it. I was like, my lips feel very...
2: The weather was a little crappy,
1: coated.
2: Though.
1: Weather was meh, you know, like that was happening.
2: What was the best part?
1: The best part has to be that, first of all, it was my first NFL game.
2: That is...
1: You know, so that was
2: I am
1: exciting.
2: So shocked.

0: fights angry.
1: The people that painted their faces. Right. What? Who? Why?
0: It's a city of face painters.
1: I know. And so here's typical Eagles fans. You walk in, E-A-G-L-E-S, you know, yeah, and painted and all that. You walk out and you got a sad painted face.
0: Right. All of a sudden the sad clown comes out. I know.
1: See, like 60,000 people just exit us. And there was a Rams fan walking out in front of me. And
0: yeah, did they harass him?
1: I felt like I wanted to be protective. You know, I was like, I wanted to be like, hey.
0: Because you're a mom. You get the, all of a sudden mom instinct takes over. All right. How's your professional sports experience? Are you still a big fan? And were you at any of the games this weekend? 1-800-283-101.5 is the number. 9:30 is the time. Eric Scott with the news.
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3: With news, business, sports, traffic, and weather, I'm Eric Scott with everything you need to know right now on New Jersey 101.5. A juvenile was killed and a woman injured, struck by a vehicle backing up in the parking lot of a popular Monmouth County brewery and farm. Police say the driver of the SUV was reversing out of a parking space at Screamin' Hill Brewery and Bullock Farms in Cream Ridge when they hit both victims. The investigation continues. Former Lieutenant Governor Dale Caldwell has a new argument in his effort to clear his name. AI. Caldwell says he ran the report that led to his resignation through multiple AI platforms 59 times and said AI didn't once conclude that he was guilty of sexual harassment. Billionaire Mark Cuban says he wants to help fix New Jersey's troubled public employee health benefit system. Cuban has volunteered to serve on Governor Sherrill's reform committee and says the state needs an independent outsider willing to stand up to big health care companies. More job cuts coming to New Jersey. Dr. Prager is eliminating 168 jobs and moving their production to Kentucky. King's Food Markets closing two stores. Novo Nordisk cutting another 108 jobs in Plainsboro. Five firefighters recovering after two fire trucks collided on Route 79 in Marlboro while responding to an emergency. All five have since been released from the hospital. Now the New Jersey 101.5 Business Report. America's multi-billion dollar market for impairing hemp products is facing potential elimination by the end of the year. The products include everything from THC seltzers to smokable cannabis flowers. The hemp THC ban doesn't take effect until December. Industry advocates are fighting to save it, saying it should be regulated, not banned. We'll get an update of traffic and weather coming up. But first, Kyle's got your New Jersey 101.5 sports report.
4: I'm Kyle Forsini with your sports report. The Giants' 36-24 win over the Cardinals puts them in a spot they haven't been in over a decade. They now have sole possession of first place in the NFC East for the first time since November of 2015. Coach Sean Harbaugh says he loves this team's mentality.
5: You know, you gotta keep believing, and then you gotta do. Keep doing. Keep believing, keep doing. Keep believing, keep doing. Keep believing, keep doing. That's really what life is. Football is a metaphor for life, and that's the way a football game goes. And sometimes it doesn't go your way. But the last two times it did go our way, and they were rewarded for that.
4: It was a rough day offensively for the Jets. They totaled only 157 yards offensively in their 23-12 loss to the Bears. The same goes for the Eagles, who only had 172 yards of offense in their loss to the Rams. And the Yankees are back in action tonight, looking to even up the series versus Tampa Bay. Cam Schlittler takes the mound. First pitch is at 8. I'm Kyle Forsini with your New Jersey 101.5 Sports Report, brought to you by Earth Treasures Fine Jewelers in Eatontown.
3: All right, now let's keep you moving on the morning commute. Here is New Jersey fast traffic.
6: 287, a big mess with two crashes, one northbound side by Edison. At least one lane was blocked at last check. That may be clearing, but still the big backups northbound side up by exit 13. That accident should be clearing as well, but it's been a tough morning. 18 northbound by New Street, just past Route 1. Accident being cleared coming into New Brunswick on 18. Parkway, slowdowns northbound by 114, clearing. Earlier problems by 114 cleared, but now there's construction work in the northbound express lanes past exit 117 up to 120. Hudson River Crossings 30 plus. George Washington Bridge, Lincoln and Holland Tunnels. New Jersey Transit still 30 to 45 minute delays. Train service in and out of New York's Penn Station. Bob Williams, New Jersey Traffic North.
1: Joel Myra, New Jersey Traffic South. And we are all simmered down in South Jersey, and the ride looks good. Commodore Barry Bridge rolled in that midday road work, so you're slow across the span with only one lane available to you. That's the reason. And we still have a bit of a delay at the Turnpike right around the southbound side. This is way down at the Delaware Memorial Bridge. Your right lane is closed off for road work. I wouldn't even say it's backed up, but I just want to let you know it's there. And New Jersey fast traffic is every 15 minutes, made possible by Discover Cashback.

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2: Mostly sunny and dry, breezy and seasonable today. Highs reach about 70 degrees. Tonight's going to get pretty chilly with clear skies, most lows in the mid-40s. And tomorrow feels like fall, sunshine, highs only lower 60s.
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0: 9:41 on New Jersey 101.5. Good morning. I am Bill Spadia. So we got the conversation going about professional sports. The question is, are you a sports fan? And do you go? Do you spend money? Tony and Brick, good morning.
1: Hey, Bill. How you doing?
0: Good. What's going on?
1: I'll give you a quick timeline about how I've gotten away from sports. Now, years ago, I could have told you every stat, every number, what place they were in, every team, because I enjoyed it. But it started in 1985 when the players' baseball went on a two-week strike, and Oral Hershiser was the player rep. And he said in a speech, the owners are quibbling about what's only a couple of million dollars. And I thought to myself, but you're the same guy making $5 million a year that'll charge my kid $40 for an autograph. And it just kept getting worse from there. You go to basketball today, over the last 8 years now, basketball players get together to decide what team they want to go on to build a championship team. When LeBron went down to Miami, they made a deal with Chris Bosh to go there so they could win a championship. They make deals amongst them. They don't care about the cities. They don't care about the fans. And if they're making $20 million a year and somebody offers $20.1 million a year, they'll leave you like in a split
0: second. But I'll say this. You know, remember John Elway, right? Like, Elway became one of the great quarterbacks, you know, and if you remember, Elway was drafted by the Colts. Remember that?
1: Yes.
0: John Elway got drafted by, at the time, I think it was Baltimore at the time, before they went, they skipped out and went to Indianapolis. And Elway said, you know what? I'm not going to play. And then he ended up being picked by Denver because they had no choice. Baltimore had to deal with it. I used to be angry at John Elway. Think, what a jerk. Like, play where you play. The team wants you. And then I realized, I don't blame the players at all. This is not the players. Good on them. If you offered me that kind of money and I have that kind of talent, I'm going too. Because why should they stay loyal to a location that will spit them out the minute they make one bad mistake? Why should they stay loyal to an owner group that will use them and abuse them and not give a crap that they get hurt and they pump them full of cortisone and all kinds of other drugs to get them playable? These players are being used by the owners. And I had a different view pre-COVID. But when I saw the NFL owners get behind Fauci and everything else and force these guys to take this shot, this experimental shot, and again, Trump is as guilty as Biden on this, so I'm not making this political. Both are bad. I thought, you know what? These guys don't care. They're just making their money at everyone else's expense. And I have become a real populist. I realize I sound like a liberal on some of this stuff because I have learned over my 57 years on this planet that the elites don't give a crap about anybody but themselves. So, Tony, I just don't put the athletes in that category. Go ahead.
1: Yeah, they're a business, and I understand that. And you're right. They don't care about that. They just care about making money.
0: Tony, they're not a business. Wait, let me just correct you. They're a protected elite monopoly. And there's no way to compete with them. And it is absolutely, I am so anti. That's why I rail on Woody Johnson. He is a terrible owner. The Jets are a disaster. Do you think that guy cares with his $1 billion? What a

0: dirtbag. He doesn't care. Look at how he treated Aaron Rodgers. And everybody blamed Aaron Rodgers. All that was because they don't like him because he was strong enough to refuse the shot and not lie about it with all the fake stuff that you watch. Half the NFL probably lied about taking the shot. I'll bet half of them never took it. They had the fake cards. It was all a scam because the elites play a different game than we do. Man, I got worked up.
1: And even the NFL office, when they find that guy because he imitated what they said was chugging a beer, how much money do they make from their beer sponsors and everything else? The guy wasn't even chugging a beer because his nickname was Juice.
0: In the end zone. Yeah. But you know what? Think about it. They will crack down on you for what? Dancing in the end zone? Meanwhile, they're spending, the taxpayers are subsidizing all those patriotic flyovers. You see military guys in an NFL game, you're paying for that. That ought to be banned right away. Those owners want to play patriotism, you pay for it. You pay for the fuel, for the flights, and for the soldiers to be out there parading around pretending that somehow you found patriotism. Anyway, Tony, I got to jump, but man, I had no idea. I had all that anger pent up. Thank you, Tony, for getting me started. Let's go to Don and Brick. What's going on, Don? What do you think?
2: Hey, Bill. I was wondering if you had seen the Chicago Bears player in the end zone while we were doing the national anthem on his knees praying facing the east for Allah.
0: No kidding. I didn't see that. Really? How did I miss that? Did that happen? So, wildly inappropriate, again, but nobody's going to say anything because Muslims get protected. They invent words like Islamophobia, and you're not allowed to criticize somebody because they're Muslim. It's absurd. It's not appropriate. And even though Christians will pray on their knees, the time to pray on your knees is not when the national anthem is being played. So, he ought to be fine. But you know what? It doesn't matter. They have the stupid signs in the end zone. Say no to racism. Hate has no home here. All performative bullcrap. And it's all done to pretend that they care about the issues in our communities when in reality they only care about making money, and they will rake us over the coals and put us into poverty and starvation before they would give up the second Bentley.
2: Yeah, that's for sure. And the ironic part about it is this guy was on his former team. He was with, I think it was Athletes for Jesus, or Athletes for Christ, something like that.
0: You sure he wasn't praying? Are you sure it was a Muslim thing? I'm going to look into it, Don. I don't know. I will do this. I'm going to look into it. That might be a topic we cover tomorrow. But I appreciate the call, Don. Thank you for tipping me off. I will look up the Chicago Bears, and maybe I'll have that conversation with Sloan on the ride home later today. All right, so in a little bit, I got to wrap the show up, but I want to just mention this, if I forget, that I'm going to have an article out about the midterms tomorrow. I also want to talk to you about the situation in Cornell with this young woman who is saying that she was raped by these 7 fraternity members. I have what may surprise you, the way I am analyzing this and my take on this, but that I won't have enough time after the break on that. We'll only have about 30 seconds, but tomorrow I want to bring that up. So I'm saying this so somebody reminds me. 9:48. Let's check in with Bob Williams in your fast traffic.
3: Bill, have a great day. Drive carefully, everybody. The Turnpike northbound side delays now past exit 14 to 15E. Broken down track, the trailer being cleared from the center lane on the leg heading to the western spur. On the 287 northbound side, getting better by exit 2 and again by exit 13. Give it some time. Those crashes are now cleared. Route 36, though, the Dow wires. Right lane is out at Union Avenue. And 18 is also getting better into New Street, New Brunswick from earlier problems. 30 to 45-minute delays leaving New Jersey at the Hudson River crossings. New Jersey Transit still 45-minute delay on trains in and out of New York's Penn Station. Bob Williams, New Jersey Traffic North.
4: Jill Myra, New Jersey Traffic South, and it's still a little pain in the tushy at the Commodore Barrier Bridge across the span, leaving New Jersey. They need to do this road repair work, but only one lane is available for you, so it is all jammed bumper to bumper at the Commodore Barrier Bridge, leaving New Jersey. So what are you going to do? Go with the Walt Whitman Bridge. Go down to the Delaware Memorial Bridge instead. 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
1: And here's your New Jersey 101.5 Instant Weather. We've got a nice stretch of weather ahead this week. As sun comes out, we've got dry weather. In fact, our next substantial chance of rain is probably about a week away, early next week, which is Columbus Day, believe it or not. That's about where we are in the calendar here. Becoming mostly sunny today, will stay dry, it will be breezy, and it will be seasonable. In other words, feeling like early October today. We're hanging out around 60 now, high temperatures around 70 this afternoon. Again, not too shabby. Now, tonight will be chilly. I think we're all reaching for a jacket or sweater here. Lows in the mid-40s, northwestern New Jersey especially, could dip into the 30s. Might get a little frosty there. Tomorrow feels like fall, sunny and cool, lower 60s, and then closer to 70 on Wednesday, mid-70s on Thursday, maybe a sprinkle, but sunshine just dominates this forecast all the way through at least the start of the weekend. 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
10: Hey guys, Bill Spadia here. It is almost 10 o'clock. I got to get out of here. Hope you have a great rest of your day. I enjoyed the conversation today about the Jersey Edge. Go out and celebrate that edge. That's why we love Jersey. Tomorrow, I'll have posted on the site an article I want you to read about what's happening with these midterms, my predictions, and my analysis of what needs to happen between now and Election Day to turn this around for Republicans, if that is even possible. Have a great rest of your day. Enjoy this great fall weather, and I'll see you tomorrow at 6.

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1: It's 59 degrees at 10 o'clock. I'm Rick Rickman. A juvenile was killed and a woman injured after they were struck by a vehicle backing up in the parking lot of a Monmouth County brewery. Police say a driver operating a Chrysler SUV was reversing their car out of a parking space at Screamin' Hill Brewery and Bullock Farms in Cream Ridge when they struck both victims. The accident happened on Saturday, and the brewery was closed on Sunday. The investigation is ongoing. New Jersey lawmakers are quickly moving on a bill to set rules on how employers use AI to make decisions and monitor workers.
2: The Senate Labor Committee on Thursday advanced Bill 4075, being called FAIR Act, which sponsors say would set protections for employees, job applicants, and public benefit recipients. The measure, if passed and signed into law, would require an employer or government agency to prove AI or monitoring systems will be used for a legal purpose, limit how much data or info is collected or monitored, maintain human oversight, and notify affected people. I'm Lee Von Putney.
1: 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New Jersey health officials have recorded the first human death from West Nile virus this year. The health department has not disclosed the person's age or where they live. Of the 26 human cases recorded this year, 19 have developed a neurological illness. Monmouth County has the most reported cases this year with six. In 2024, New Jersey recorded 41 human West Nile cases and eight deaths. The complete New Jersey 101.5 forecast is coming up now. New Jersey fast traffic.
3: Getting better now at 287 northbound side by Edison at exit 2, another one by exit 13. Those accidents have been cleared, but traffic is still slow, so give it some time to thin out. 18 northbound, getting better up toward the turnpike at Route 1 from an earlier accident. Parkway's got construction work in the express lanes past exit 117, and the turnpike northbound very slow by exit 13 onto the Gothels Bridge, which has been very heavy all morning over to Staten Island, and now a broken-down tractor trailer on the western spur of the turnpike coming up towards 15E, and traffic delays go back past exit 14. I'm Bob Williams. Next report 15 minutes on New Jersey 101.5.
4: New Jersey 101.5 in-skin weather. This forecast is full of sunshine, comfortable October temperatures, and dry weather. In other words, a week of nothing. We could see a weak cold front on Thursday with a sprinkle, and that'll keep temperatures from climbing out of control, but that's the only thing going on here. Mostly sunny skies today, dry weather and breezy conditions. Seasonable high temperatures this afternoon reaching about 70 degrees. Tonight will be clear and chilly, most lows in the mid-40s. The coldest corners of the state could see 30s overnight. Tomorrow's going to feel like fall. As we stay cool, highs in the lower 60s, but at least we'll see plenty of sunshine and more sunshine ahead for Wednesday as we bounce back into the upper 60s to around 70. I'm Chief Meteorologist Dan Zarro.
1: Thank you, Dan. 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In Spring Lake, 59, Glassboro, 61, Hamilton, 59 degrees. Next update hits at 10:30. 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
18: New Jersey Chime Time is 10:08. It's the Dennis and Judy Show. I'm Dennis Malloy. That's the lovely and talented and gorgeous Judy Franco. Good morning, Judy.
19: How are you?
18: How are things? I'm good, Judy. And yourself?
19: What's doing?
18: Had a great weekend. I hope yours was good too, Judy.
19: I don't care about yours. Don't talk to me about it.
18: That is a spot-on impersonation of Ms. Judy Franco.
19: I tell you this all the time. I don't care about your weekend.
18: Well, let me tell you about it. I asked about yours.

0: And it was great. Went up to the Poconos, played golf with a few buddies. It sounds good. And you won all your matches, which is great.
1: Yeah, yeah. Very fun.
0: The company is more important than winning, Kyle, as you know.
1: Of course. But it doesn't hurt to win. Company is not nearly as fun when you're getting ragged on for losing.
0: Giants won.
1: Yeah, what the heck's going on, man?
0: My Eagles lost.
1: Thank God.
0: And I like I said, I'm a bad Eagles fan. It's like, okay, next, turn the page. What? And I'm looking forward to, and I already heard it this morning, some people on the sports station in Philly, you know, moaning about, it's the coach, it's the quarterback, it's the Howie Rosen, the general manager. Oh, please, get a life.
1: I said it on my sports report this morning, this is the first time that the Giants have had sole possession of first place in the division since 2015.
0: Wow.
1: And it's going to be short-lived. I can't imagine that this team is actually good enough to win the division. They had their quarterback, maybe, but they were dealt that hand a few weeks ago.
0: Watch this, kids. Watch this. Kyle, 2015, game four of the season. Who did the Giants play?
1: That would have been a game against the Buffalo Bills in which the Giants won 24-10.
0: Unbelievable.
1: Somebody out there fact-checked me on that. That win made them 2-2. They won in Buffalo, 24-10. Part of a three-game win streak, by the way. They were 0-2 and then 1-3 straight to get to 3-2. And there she is.
2: Hi.
0: Pay attention, kids. Idiot savants are very rare, so make sure
1: you can learn a thing or two.
0: Judy, are you okay?
2: I just slammed my shin on a piece of furniture, and I want to kill myself. You know that feeling?
0: Oh, yeah. When the pain is so bad.
2: It keeps on going. But now I feel much better. Thank you.
0: Take the rest of the day off. Kyle and I are talking sports. Just kidding.
2: Okay. No problem. I'll see you. Bye.
0: Did you put ice on it?
2: No, because I was coming in here when I was doing it. So I was like,
0: you're so accident prone. You should
2: be
0: covered
2: in stuff. I really do.
0: Styrofoam stuff. And covered in plastic so your spills don't ruin anything.
2: I mean, I have a feeling you're mocking my mental illness, but that's
0: okay. No,
2: not.
0: I'm trying to take care of you because you have a problem.
2: Yeah, but I don't know.
0: Listen.
2: It's a combination of taking care and mocking. It's like to mocking. It's like to mocking.
0: Yeah, there was some to mocking. Yeah, I'll go with that. I would cop to mocking. I do want to take care of you, but I do need to mock you.
2: All right.
0: No, what I would recommend, though, so you don't get a horrible bruise, is rubbing the area and icing the area ASAP.
2: I feel like icing does not stop bruising. It stops swelling. I don't think you know what you're talking about.
0: Yeah, and eases the pain, but the rubbing definitely will help keep
2: it
0: from...
2: Okay, I'm rubbing. God. Dennis, tired. I find that you think that rubbing is the answer to everything. It's not the first time you've suggested the rubbing, just so you know.
0: It couldn't hurt.
2: Good night.
0: So,
2: anyway, are we going to talk about music or no?
0: Well, you sent some suggestions, and I wasn't sure if those were in lieu of the Monday music thing.
2: No, but I like Monday music. If everybody wants to do it,
0: sure. What song is it that makes you forget that you banged your shin against a piece of furniture and are going to have a horrible welt and soreness for several days? What song would that be?
2: Happy. By Pharrell. It's one of them.
0: I was listening to, we had a couple of long drives over the weekend.
2: Yeah.
0: And I listened to Talk and I listened to Comedy, the two comedy channels. You know, what's his name? Has his own channel. Sebastian Maniscalco.
2: Oh, really?
0: Yeah.
2: That's interesting.
0: Yeah, it is. And he's on there sometimes, but mostly it's just clips of comedians. But also listen to music, right?
2: Right.
0: Yacht Rock Radio?
2: Oh, I love it.
0: Oh, do you? Okay, I was a little embarrassed to tell you that.
2: No, it's embarrassing, but I'll admit it. Oh, it's totally embarrassing.
0: I want that voiceover jump. Yacht Rock Radio.
2: I know. It's so funny, but oh no, like, we both love it.
0: Yeah.
2: And that's even more pathetic. Like, and Mark was at Woodstock. If his friends knew from Woodstock that he was listening to Yacht Rock Radio, he'd have to give up his hippie card.
0: We put the in Yacht Rock Radio. It's just like, oh my God. Play the next song and stop talking like that. Play another England Dan and John Ford Coley song.
2: Oh, so good. Anyway, so that's one of them for me. Kyle has a couple, but the problem with Kyle's happy songs
0: Yeah.
2: I generally, they make me sad.
0: He has a wide range of musical tastes, so I
1: have one that I'm trying to get queued up on the computer that works at a snail's pace, so when I get it up, I'll give you a signal. It's a song from your generation.
2: But you know the one I hate that you always play, and I'm afraid for you to guess it because then you'll put it on, and it bothers me, and I hate it.
1: Really? I'm actually kind of hurt by this. Have you told me this before? What is it? A common one that I play?
2: It. Yeah, and we've discussed it.
1: Nat King Cole?
2: I mean, I do. I'm not gonna. No. And I'm not gonna lie. And by the way, Nat King Cole, FYI, is not from my generation. Okay.
0: Yeah. No. Same.
2: Give me a break.
0: No, don't give me that. No, he's not, no. Kyle.
2: But the one you love.
0: Our parents loved him.
2: That used to play with EJ a lot.
1: I won't do that.
2: You really know? You really won't?
1: 10-20 down under?
2: Yeah.
1: No, I won't do that. Yeah.
0: Kyle, look at the app chat. You have the app chat up?
1: I will look at it now. Let's see what we got.
0: CD has a great suggestion. Play that one if you could.
1: Okay.
0: If you could. So, Judy, I was in your neck of the woods on Saturday night. We had dinner in Belmar.
2: I wasn't even in my neck of the woods.
0: No,
2: you weren't there? Because I went to stay at my daughter's for the holiday. We had holiday this weekend. Yeah.
0: So it was in Belmar at the Marina Grill, which is really nice. On the water. It was a beautiful day. Saturday turned out to be a beautiful day. And then as we're going over the bridge in Belmar, I see fireworks over the beach. I was like, what? We just drove to where the fireworks were. And there was a fireworks display on the beach in Bradley Beach.
2: Oh, wow.
0: But nobody knows. So I Googled it. No, nobody knows why. And I even Googled it the next day. Why were there... And it says there was nothing planned. So if anybody knows why there were fireworks on the beach, I mean, not some guy lighting them off. It was like a professional
2: display.
0: Like a
2: legit thing.
0: Huh. Yeah. Anybody knows why there were fireworks on the beach Saturday night in Bradley Beach? Let me know.
2: Maybe they just like to do it as like the official close of the season.
0: Maybe. And then we walked along there. That's a nice little boardwalk beach promenade area.
2: That's my childhood, babe.
0: That's what I was telling my girlfriend. This is Judy's. We passed by Vic's.
2: Oh, on Main Street, but on the boardwalk. If you walk by Second Avenue Beach, that's my beach.
0: Okay, I don't know where we were.
2: Yeah.
0: All right. So, what is the Monday morning song that makes you?
2: What's yours? I got
0: my toes in water. This is probably.
1: This is what CD was referencing, right? He just got the name wrong.
0: Oh, he did.
1: It's called Toes, yeah.
0: Yes, Life is Good. Yeah, I like this one. I like any Zac Brown song.
2: Every country song pretty much is like a happy...
1: Not the breakup ones.
2: But even those... Funny, even the breakup ones put me in a good mood. Because they're so
1: They make
2: pretty.
1: Me spiral.
2: They do.
0: Wow. Were you ever heartbroken, Kyle?
1: Kind of.
2: I don't see Kyle.
1: I don't actually have. I just.
2: I think Kyle was the heartbreaker.
0: Yeah. Yeah, he's more of a heartbreaker than being heartbroken. Yeah. But I think one girl did the trick. I think one girl got him. Yeah.
2: One girl dumped you?
1: We don't got to get into this right now, do we?
2: Oh my God. Dennis,
1: if you want me to put on a country song about a breakup, I'll do it and spill my whole guts to you.
2: I kind of do.
0: Let's go with it.
2: You're not EJ. You're not going to like cry on the air right now.
1: I would never.
2: But Dennis has cried on the air too, so best of them have done that.
0: Absolutely.
2: Before we break, Kyle,
0: hold on.
2: Is this something that you have confided to Dennis only?
1: I've never confided to anybody. I don't need to confide in anyone. This was a long time
2: Dennis
1: ago.
2: Know.
0: I'm okay. He was like 14.
1: He's just guessing. He was just guessing and he was correct. No, I was not 14.
2: Wait, did she have a hairy chest? College? No, that was Dennis. I'm sorry. Wait.
1: Unfortunately.
0: College or high school?
1: Post high school into college.
0: The summer between.
1: Well, summer in between, but also like first semester of college.
2: Dumped you or cheated?
1: As far as I know, just dumped.
0: Somebody I know had one of those, never recovered.
1: Well, I'm doing all right.
0: You're doing all right.
2: No, how would you never recover unless you never find anybody else?
0: Yeah.
1: Never found anybody else?
0: Yeah. Yeah, it was bad.
2: Wow, I don't know any of those.
0: No, but I know one of those, and it's a shame. But that's a tough time because you're going from being a child to being a young adult.
1: For sure.
0: And the handrails aren't there.
1: Yeah, I was jacked up, man. I made it through. You pout around for like a month or two, and then you move on.
2: I can't picture you being sad, Kyle. Like, I'm very sad.
1: I haven't been sad ever since, I'll tell you that. Any chance that somebody might have broke up with me, I said, I'm doing it first. I'm out of here.
2: Oh, yeah.
0: Were your parents involved? Did your parents say, Kyle, are you okay?
1: No, I mean, I'm sure they did at the time, but can I stop playing toes in the background of this?
2: Yeah, it is making this story
1: We're
2: much
1: just
2: more.
1: Telling this story, and I'm hearing margaritas and tequila in the background.
0: Play George Strait. Get a sad George Strait song.
1: I'll cue up.
0: I don't want to chase away.
2: No, you know what you should play in the background? When I left California and came to Jersey, and Andy Thorson like never wrote me again.
1: Oof.
2: When will I see you again by the 3 degrees?
1: You see, that's hard growing up in that time where you guys needed to write each other because you just had to sit there and wait. And you didn't know if he was out banging Jenny at the bar or
2: Did
1: right.
2: I tell
1: he was
2: you, I was reading my letters from 1975 to 1981, my diaries, and every other page in the diary is like, she said she would write. He said he would write. Why didn't I get a letter today? I hope I get a letter tomorrow. That was the whole freaking thing. Girls and boys.
0: When my dad died, we went through all of his stuff and found the letters that I've
2: wrote to him. Here we go.
0: No, found letters that I wrote to him when I moved away. He saved them.
1: Wow.
2: Yeah.
0: And I was 8.
1: That's cool.
0: I was 20,
2: that's
0: 21.
2: Beautiful. Yeah. Beautiful.
1: How long were you away for? Was it a couple of years?
0: That was a year and a half up in Hartford, yeah.
1: Okay. That's really sweet. Honestly.
0: Yeah,
1: I'm not good at these kinds of emotions, but that's a heartwarming story.
0: And I just soaked up every word. I wrote the words, but he appreciated them so much that he saved it for all those years. Anyway.
2: We
0: traffic,
2: got a break,
0: please.
2: Guys.
0: Traffic.
2: Like 7 minutes ago.
1: We're getting sad country when we come back, man. We're in the mood for that this morning.
0: What is the pick you up Monday morning song you want us to play for you? We would be happy to. And if you want us to delve into your sad past, we'll do that as well. 10:20, here's Fast Traffic.
3: Good morning, Dennis and Judy. Good morning, drivers. Update, Turnpike northbound side by exit 15E. Broken down tractor trailer is cleared. Much better now in 287 northbound by Edison and again by Franklin. Problems cleared there. And Route 36 northbound by Union Avenue with down wire still with us. Right lane is closed at Union Beach. George Washington Bridge down to 30. Lincoln 15. Holland Tunnel 20 to 25. 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Next report in 15 minutes from the All-American Auto Group Traffic Desk on New Jersey 101.5.
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4: New Jersey 101.5 instant weather. Mostly sunny, dry, and breezy today. And that's it. A beautiful early October day with high temperatures around 70 degrees. Tonight gets pretty chilly, though. Lows drop into the mid-40s for most of the state, and we're feeling like fall tomorrow. Lots of sunshine, cool temperatures. Highs only make it into the lower 60s tomorrow. I'm Chief Meteorologist Dan Zara.
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0: Dennis and Judy Show, 1027. This is one of yours, Kyle?
1: Yeah, this is what I've been vibing to lately.
2: I have to tell you, Kyle, my husband was a star man, and he had a star mother. And he walked into his friend's engagement party at Windows on the World in Manhattan in a silver spacesuit with a star painted over his eye.
1: What?
0: Sounds kind of queer right now, but
2: well,
0: back in the day, it was pretty cool.
2: No, it was never cool. It was something you did when you didn't know exactly what you were doing. You know what I mean?
0: All right. Did Judy, I heard a song over the weekend on that. Yacht Rock Radio, that Spyro Gyra. Remember that? They had an instrumental hit, or maybe just one.
2: Yeah, but it was like a jazz
0: morning,
2: hit.
0: Morning dance. And then it, morning.
1: What's up with you and the instrumentals only?
0: Well, because they don't happen anymore, but they happened in the 60s and 70s.
2: Right, you can't. I don't think you can do that anymore. It's so true.
1: What was the song called again?
0: Morning Dance. Just put in Morning Dance, Spyro Gyra. I don't know how they got that name, but that is a very happy, uplifting song. And it's instrumental the whole way. There's no words to it. Never was, never will be.
1: I'm getting it. This computer is taking the definition of snail's pace to a new level today.
0: And the one that Anthony recommended, Shalimar, did we find that one? I don't know the song, but the band was Shalimar.
2: Yeah, I don't know the song.
1: I did find it, yes.
0: Okay.
2: Let me see. Also, somebody wrote, Judy, if you think country is happy, listen to Whiskey Lullaby. But the thing is, I don't think I meant it was happy. I think I meant it makes you feel good. Whether it's sad
0: and there's a lot of fun, kitschy songs.
2: There are, but even like the sad songs make you happy. Like Butterfly Kisses. Remember how an entire generation of brides got married to that song?
0: Yes.
2: Does Kyle know that song?
0: I don't think so.
2: Kyle, I mean, it was way before your time. Where

0: blink your eyelashes against somebody's cheek.
1: Yeah.
0: Because it feels like a butterfly is
2: gotcha.
0: Like kissing you.
2: A couple of people answered my question about the fireworks. The fireworks on Saturday were from Avon Day. Jill and Janine both said it was from Avon Day.
0: Cute.
2: I don't know if it was on the border of Avon and...
0: Well, obviously, if it was for Avon Day.
2: Bradley Beach, but I was in Bradley Beach watching them. I don't know.
0: Well, you're right on the...
2: And the Bradley Beach police were there blocking off traffic. Maybe on one side and then Avon on the other. Remember we were schooled that it's Avon, not Avon?
0: By someone who lives in Avon?
2: Yeah.
0: Yeah, but then a couple people called in and refuted it. Kyle's doing air drums. We better break.
2: Okay. The Monday morning song that lifts you up and gets you in a better mood, we'd like to hear from you. Coming up, don't go away.
3: 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Two people were shot at a Wawa in Winslow Township Sunday night around 9 p.m. Police found them at the Wawa on Sicklerville Road. Both victims were hospitalized. No arrests have been announced. Middlesex County is suing several major oil companies seeking compensation for the costs of storms and flooding that officials attribute to climate change. The lawsuit names companies including BP, ExxonMobil, and Shell. Someone drove onto a soccer field at Swayze Mill Park in Hope Township and tore it up, leaving deep tire tracks across the field and causing roughly $1,000 in damage. State police are investigating. And the man found dead along Sunset Road in Burlington Township has been identified by his family as 41-year-old Christopher Roach. Prosecutors say he died from blunt force trauma. And that's your New Jersey 101.5 News Flash. Here's fast traffic.
4: Train service still delayed on New Jersey Transit, up to 45-minute delays to an hour on train service in and out of New York's Penn Station. That's all because of Amtrak issues. That's been that way all morning. Turnpike Western Spur northbound by 15E, broken down track to trailers cleared. On 287 northbound side, construction work up by exit 52 at Kinnelon. Traffic is slow. And across the Gothels Bridge, eastbound side of 278, very slow on to Staten Island, out toward exit 4. 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Next report in 15 minutes on New Jersey 101.5.
5: New Jersey 101.5 in skin weather. You know what's not in this forecast? Humidity. And I am loving it. Crisp air is the hallmark of fall. We've got a nice taste of it all week long here across New Jersey, along with crystal clear skies, dry weather, and temperatures that are going to flip-flop on either side of normal as the week goes on. Today, we're right on the normal high of 70 degrees, with mostly sunny skies, dry weather, and breezy conditions. I'd say this is going to be the windiest day of the week. Tonight, clear and chilly, lows in the mid-40s, and tomorrow, sunny and cool, highs go down to the lower 60s. I'm Chief Meteorologist Dan Zarrow.
3: Thank you, Dan. 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Morristown, 61. Red Bank, 61 degrees. 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
2: Thank you, Rick. We're trying to brighten your Monday. Thank God the sun is out today. Yesterday was miserable. But today we got a little bit of sun and more on the way. And we'd like to hear what song it is that brings you out of the Monday doldrums. 1-800-283-101.5. 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
6: The ride home starts here. 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
5: Ooh, good one. Reminds me of that movie, Breakfast Club.
6: That's right.
5: The whole Brat Pack.
6: Kyle would have been a Brat Pack. Person.
5: My friend Liz got her first movie, and I went to LA, and she was like a star. First wow. time I ever did cocaine.
6: Wow. Mention that on the air. No reason why you couldn't.
5: Oh, of course. I wouldn't.
7: I'm shocked.
5: What? Did I do cocaine?
7: Oh, yeah.
6: Oh, Judy was a big cokehead.
5: I definitely
6: how
5: not.
6: How many times did you do it?
5: Probably 10. Huh? And
7: what's it like?
5: I probably would have been. It's the best. I tell Mark all the time. I'm like, thank God I was single and couldn't afford it because, you know, he was rich and he was addicted to it. It was the greatest drug in the entire world.
6: I can't imagine. I can't.
5: The problem is you have to keep it going because after the high is over, you feel like absolute shit.
6: Wow.
5: But oh, my God. I went to a Hollywood premiere with all the Brat Pack and my friend who was going to be this big star at the opening of Footloose.
6: Wow.
5: And I was just as stunning as every model there and had the best time and I was so confident. You know, you're not high, you're just like happy.
6: Right. Oh my God. I love that.

0: Judy was quite the head turner when she was younger. And still is. Still is.
1: Thank you, God.
0: Oh, no, I met an old lady Friday at a farm market driving home from the shore. 82 years old. I knock on the door of the farm market. Nobody's there. She comes out, stumbles out of the door and goes, "This is the worst year of my life. My husband had a heart attack. I've had two operations. I lost 85 pounds. She's 82 years old. And she's telling me, "I was beautiful back in the day. I don't even want to live anymore." I was like, "Oh my God, I just want six tomatoes, lady." I felt so bad. I wanted to hug her, but I pray for you.
1: Too ugly.
0: I would have hugged you 40 years ago. I got to be honest with you. You would have grabbed that ass of yours. But now
1: you're so hideous.
0: And I said, "No, I can tell." I said, "I can tell." Is that bad to an 82-year-old woman? Because you could tell that back in the day she was a stunner.
1: You're not going to tell you're still beautiful.
0: And the only other old lady I knew in that town, I mentioned her. She goes, "Yeah, I don't. She never liked me because I was beautiful."
1: Dennis, when we used to see women my age, when I was like 50,
0: yeah,
1: and we used to see women at the diner, and like I was still pretty hot for like 48 or 50,
0: yeah,
1: and we used to see women walking in at 48 who looked like my grandma, and I was like, "How did their hair go all gray and fat? They're all fat." Like, you get married, you get old, boom, you're allowed to be fat. You're still married. Your poor husband.
0: Yeah.
1: Oh,
0: yeah,
1: my
0: nephew
1: God.
0: Was over the other day. He slimmed down. She's huge. And expecting their second child.
1: Oh, if you're fat, you... No, when you're having babies...
0: Nah, she was fat before she got pregnant. Okay. Please, she was quite the heft.
1: She was? Ever,
0: yeah. Andrew's wife.
1: Judy, what are you shoving in your mouth? How did he know?
2: It couldn't be more obvious.
1: I wasn't even on the air.
2: What is going on? Do you guys think we're not on the air right now?
0: Yeah.
2: Yeah, I what?
0: Crap. I didn't know we were on the air.
1: Me neither.
2: What?
1: Wait, why are we on the air?
2: What is going on right now?
1: Somebody's like, "We hear Judy. Does she know that?" And I'm shoving.
2: But I played the return music. We were back on the air.
0: No, I didn't hear it.
2: What?
0: I'm looking at the clock going, "Yeah, we should be back on by now." Anyway, God.
1: Anyway, Dennis.
0: Yeah.
1: Sam just said, "What do you eat?" Sam, we had a little issue here. I have to explain to our boss. And I did not mean to be eating into the microphone. I'm so sorry. I didn't realize we were on the air. There was a signal in my studio that was not showing we're on the air. Anyway, Dennis. Thank you for introducing me to Spira Gyra. I'm hooked. Good morning, D&J. Great, happy song. And I agree with this wholeheartedly. Paul Simon, you could call me Al. I don't know that anything that Paul Simon does. I was listening the other day to Coda Chrome because it plays all the time on the 70 station. I don't know if anybody from this generation knows what a genius he was.
0: Paul Simon. Oh, my God, yeah.
1: And even songs that you would think are sad, you know what I mean? Are like, again, just like I said about the country song, they put you in a great mood. They put you in a fantastic mood. So 1-800-283-101.5 is our phone number. We have the twin Anthonys on the air, just so you know. I want to take Anthony in Delaware because let him say all the racist things he has to say and get him off his chest. Hi, Anthony.
3: Happy Monday. Did you find my song?
1: The song? Yeah, he was looking for your song for like 45 minutes, just so you know.
3: I would be shocked if you guys hadn't heard that song before. But real quick, Dennis, there you go.
0: Yes, sir.
3: Have you used the air fryer yet?
1: Say you did, because if not, you're disgusting.
0: Of course I did. I make sweet potatoes in there, and it's amazing.
1: Isn't it great?
3: You know what?
0: It's awesome.
3: He's not telling the truth.
1: Dennis does not lie. He doesn't know.
3: Dennis, do you know how many timeshare presentations I had to sit through to get that air fryer? do you know how many people I had to sign up to my Amway distributorship to get that air fryer? Any idea?
0: I appreciate it even more. The sweet potatoes taste even better now.
3: The amount of women I had to scam on Bumble to get that air fryer is...
0: well,
3: I love this song, though. Have you guys heard this song before?
1: I have to be honest with you. I never did.
0: Turn it up. Turn it up.
1: Can I just say
3: what it sucks? I'm sorry,
1: Anthony, you know what? I feel bad. You know what it sounds like? It sounds like Debbie Gibson or some cheap, disgusting, like, 70s pop song. What is this?
3: It's 80s disco.
1: No.
3: Yeah.
1: I mean, you know what?
3: I probably know 95% of all songs that you love in your genre. And you only know 10% in mine. What does that tell you? What does that tell you?
1: It tells you that we missed something wonderful, Anthony. That's what it tells me.
3: Dennis, what's your song? What's your song, Den?
0: For me?
3: Yeah, for you. What's your song?
0: Oh, it would be the one that he played earlier. Or the one that Judy, we played earlier when Judy said Happy by Pharrell.
3: Well, let me tell you something. When I call Trevor Lisa's show, that's the song he plays for me, Happy. That's my, that's my theme song. It is. That's my theme song.
0: I remember playing that song.
1: I didn't even
0: song
1: know he
0: out,
1: calls. See, by the way,
0: window.
1: I'm a little upset that he calls Steve's show.
3: What do you mean?
1: I'm
3: why
1: sorry
3: would you be upset?
1: Because I thought you were just for us.
3: Just for us.
1: Dennis, didn't you think that he was just for us?
0: I did. I kind of did think he was an exclusive listener of the Dennis and Judy program. But hey, it's, you know, Steve's got a good show.
3: Listen, I try to spread the wealth. I spread the wealth. I talked to Michelle and Ludi a week or so ago. I told them I'm going to start calling their show and listening to those guys. You know, I try to spread the wealth.
1: Listen, I don't care because Anthony, I know you think of us as like your best friend. So call any show you want, okay?
3: I do call you guys the most.
1: Okay, thank you.
0: All right, thank you, Anthony. Appreciate the call to New Jersey 101.5.
1: Funny things, yeah, by the way, just happened. Let's go to, I just want to say one thing. Scott in Clearwater said the funniest thing.
0: What did he say?
1: Air fryer costs 23,000 green stamps. Sorry, you got to be 50 or over to know what that means.
0: All right, we'll get to Anthony and Bob and Donna coming up. Don't go away. It is 10:48, time for New Jersey Fast Traffic.
4: On Route 35, good day to get some construction done out of Lavalette. You're down to one lane in some spots, then back up to two southbound side down toward the Route 37 bridge, southbound Route 35. Otherwise, we've got 287 much better through exit 2 up toward exit 13. Southbound side, you've got slowdowns by exit 14 and exit 13. That looks to be construction work, maybe an accident. 18 looks good in and out of New Brunswick. Hudson River Crossings 30, GW Bridge, Lincoln and Holden Tunnels 15 or less. New Jersey Transit still up to 45 minutes to an hour on train service in and out of New York's Penn Station. 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Next report in 15 minutes on the All-American Auto Group Traffic Desk on New Jersey 101.5.
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6: New Jersey 101.5 instant weather. Mostly sunny, dry, and breezy today. And that's it. A beautiful early October day with high temperatures around 70 degrees. Tonight gets pretty chilly, though. Lows drop into the mid-40s for most of the state. And we're feeling like fall tomorrow. Lots of sunshine, cool temperatures. Highs only make it into the lower 60s tomorrow. I'm Chief Meteorologist Dan Zero.
5: 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Chatsworth 64. 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
7: 10:54, Dennis and Judy show. I have a quiz for both of you. Have you ever heard of the town of Highbridge, New Jersey?
8: I have.
9: Yes.
7: You have too?
9: Yeah, I have.
7: Where is it, Jude?
9: I have no idea.
8: Hunterdon County?
7: Yeah.
8: There's a beautiful golf course up there, Highbridge Hills.
9: Why?
7: Okay. Because I was there yesterday. Just we were tooting around and looking for a place to ride bikes.
9: We've gotten calls from Highbridge then.
7: I forgot. Maybe. I'd never heard of it that I recall. Went in a little downtown. It was a little pottery store we went into. It was really nice. Old Borough Hall. You would have loved it in there, Judy, being a pottery person yourself or the thing you do. But people are very nice. Little sleepy old little old town.
9: Well, we always say Hunterdon County is our favorite county in New Jersey.
7: And you can go. I talked to this older couple who rode their bike from Long Valley to this spot in Highbridge along this trail that goes over the Ken Lockwood Gorge. I mean, it is stunningly beautiful. And from where I live in New Jersey, it's flat and plain. And you look up there and you go, oh my God.

0: God, this is, we live in an incredible state. Incredible state.
1: We do. That's but can we hear more music?
0: Oh, please, please do. Sorry.
1: The songs that make you feel like it's not a Monday. Anthony's been waiting in Staten Island. Aunt, what's your like really happy go-to get me out of my Monday mood song?
2: Well, first, I'd like to say that to get me out of my Monday mood, I'd be listening to you guys. And if I really had to listen to Trevor Lees to put me to sleep, I'd listen to him.
1: That's really lovely. Steve. We'll pass along that information to him. All right,
2: anyway,
1: so what's your song?
2: My song is Old Days by Chicago. Best band in the land.
0: I love this song. Aww. What a band they were. They were like the soundtrack of a lot of people's lives back in the
2: day. Yeah, they had, they couldn't get a rock status because of the horns, but they were phenomenal.
0: Yeah. Yeah.
2: We're going actually, today.
1: This is such a, like, cheese ball thing, but, you know, I went to see them at the PNC Bank Art Center, like, 10 years ago or whatever. Yeah. And I looked around like, why are all these old people here?
0: Yeah, go to any concert with bands that we grew up with and you'll say the same thing. Anthony, thank you, my friend. Appreciate the call. I'm very curious as to what Bob suggested.
1: Oh, he had a great one. He had one of my favorite songs. Yeah.
0: All right. Hey, Bob.
3: Hey, guys. Yeah. Keep on loving you. REO Speedwagon. Doesn't really make me feel good. It reminds me of my first true love who took my virginity and broke my heart.
1: No, the
0: much
1: bitch.
0: Like the Kyle Forsini story.
4: Relax.
3: Yep, me and Kyle. Yep.
0: Very good.
1: What happened, Bob? This is the soft side of Bob we never get to hear. What happened, Bobby?
3: Well, she was a bit of a, she was a beautiful girl. She was a bit of a flirt, and she just kind of moved on, and she also had drug problems. But, you know, for 6-8 months of my life, I was in heaven, and then reality came crashing down.
1: Aww.
0: All right.
1: It's wild, though, how, like, all these years later, not to age you, Bob, but, like, there's somebody that can still touch your heart like that.
0: What was her name? What was her first name, Bob?
3: Her name was Gina, and you want to hear a funny story? Her brother blew her father away with a shotgun and did 2 years for manslaughter, and he was a young kid, like 18 years old. And the father was abusive, and the brother took him out with a shotgun.
1: Wow.
0: I guess you're happy you didn't marry into that family, Bob.
3: Dodged the bullet there.
0: Yeah, all right, David, literally. Bob, thanks for the call. And we never got to name the first name of the girl that broke Kyle's heart.
1: He's not going to say.
4: Yeah, we don't need to do this.
1: Not Gina, who's like 100 right now.
4: No, and I don't listen to REO Speedwagon when I think of her. I listen to sad
1: country
4: music. We should
1: have made Kyle tell the story at a time where we had no idea we were on the air.
0: He's more likely to fess up on the air than off the air. Do we have time for Donna?
4: If Donna's there, she was not there a couple seconds ago.
1: 30 Donna. Seconds, Donna. Uh-huh. Go.
5: My call was for Dennis to tell him he better start doing damage control because...
0: All right.
1: Well, let's go to Anthony.
0: Anthony.
1: Really quick if we can.
6: Hey, guys.
1: Hi.
6: How about It's a Beautiful Morning by Felix Cavalieri and the Rascals.
1: Oh my God.
0: I think somebody requested that last weekend.
1: Every Monday, somebody always got the other song. Listen,
0: a beautiful morning.
1: I understand it. I get it. It still works for most people.
6: Yeah, it came out in like 1968, something around there.
1: I told you I got to interview them recently.
0: Yeah, that's right.
1: So nice. Yeah.
0: All right, Dennis. Anthony, thank you, my friend.
1: I'm interviewing one of the guys, and I'm like, what's your favorite song? And he's like giving me a couple of his ideas. And then I'm like, but how about this one? And Trev is texting me on the side like, he did not sing on that one.
0: Oh, shit.
1: Yeah, I didn't
0: know. Trev's like a music encyclopedia.
1: Trev knows everything.
0: All right.
1: Yeah, awesome. This put me in a good mood. Yay. We're going into an even better mood in the 11 o'clock hour. Wait to hear what we have in store for you.
0: Don't go away. The Dennis and Judy Show continues.
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8: It's 61 degrees at 11 o'clock. I'm Rick Rickman. Three adults were found dead inside a home in the Skillman section of Montgomery Township, stunning residents of the normally quiet Somerset County community. Authorities are investigating the deaths as an apparent double murder suicide and say there's no continuing danger to the public. Days into October, a few New Jersey employers have announced new layoffs with the state, which involve the closing of two grocery stores.
9: Acme Markets owns King's Food Markets and is closing stores in White House Station and Hillsdale by the end of the year, which means cutting 122 jobs. However, a rep says they do hope to place as many staffers as possible in the 14 remaining New Jersey stores. Dr. Prager's Sensible Foods in Elmwood Park has announced 168 layoffs. To end September, Novo Nordisk in Plainsboro announced 108 layoffs in effect by the end of December. Aaron Vogt, New Jersey 101.5 News.
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8: 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Now, New Jersey Fast Traffic.
11: Transit delays continue, up to 1 hour delays. New Jersey Transit on train service in and out of New York's Penn Station. And that is all because of those Amtrak issues from earlier this morning. Cross-honoring still in effect. Still about 25 to 30 at the George Washington Bridge, leaving New Jersey, Lincoln, and Holland tunnels slightly better. And the Turnpike northbound side slow by exit 13. There's a lot of traffic trying to get over to Staten Island on the Gothels Bridge over to Forest Avenue, exit 4. Looked like there's some sort of accident there. I'm Bob Williams, Export in 15 minutes on New Jersey 101.5.
4: New Jersey 101.5 instant weather. This forecast is full of sunshine, comfortable October temperatures, and dry weather. In other words, a week of nothing. We could see a weak cold front on Thursday with a sprinkle, and that'll keep temperatures from climbing out of control, but that's the only thing going on here. Mostly sunny skies today, dry weather and breezy conditions. Seasonable high temperatures this afternoon reaching about 70 degrees. Tonight will be clear and chilly, most lows in the mid-40s. The coldest corners of the state could see 30s overnight. Tomorrow's going to feel like fall. As we stay cool, highs in the lower 60s, but at least we'll see plenty of sunshine and more sunshine ahead for Wednesday as we bounce back into the upper 60s to around 70. I'm Chief Meteorologist Dan Zarrow.
8: 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In Atlantic City, 63, Cherry Hill, 64, Rahway, 67 degrees. 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
0: Thank you, Rick. Not being a reader is the latest dating deal breaker. Would you pass on someone who doesn't read? Judy's a big reader, a big, big reader. I am not a reader at all. I bought a guy's book back, I pre-ordered it back in the spring. It came in the summer. I think I read the first two pages and I put it down. I read a lot of like magazine things or articles. I read a lot of information, but I don't read books. And I always felt guilty about that, like, oh, you don't read? Well, have you read Rudyard Kipling's blah, blah, blah? Have you read this? No, I don't read. I'm not a book reader. To me, it's like going to a musical. It seems like a mode of communication that is, we've gone way beyond. 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It seems like something a well-rounded, intelligent adult should do is read several books a week. So is it, if you're in the dating world, is that a dating deal breaker? In general, do you get along with people who don't read if you're a reader and vice versa? All right, 1-800-283-1015 is the phone number. Your call, your thoughts, coming up.
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0: New Jersey's chime time is 11:09. It's the Dennis and Judy Show. I'm Dennis Malloy. That's Judy Franco.
1: And Lord, I was born a rambling man. I want to get right into this, Dennis, because I want to give people time to think about it. Because I thought about this. If, God forbid, a million times my husband dumped me tomorrow and I had to find a new guy. Imagine you're looking for love, especially the second time. hard enough to find it the first time, right? Now that's the second time. My deal breaker is that you don't read. I mean, I don't know what kind of person you got to be if you're going to say, I can't marry a man who doesn't read. I get it. I don't want to date a guy who smokes. I don't want to date a guy who drinks too much. I don't want to date a guy who wants to go out with the boys every night. Whatever your deal breaker is. But for somebody to say, if you don't read, I can't go out with you. I have a friend who's married now, mm-hmm. but the guy she, it was her second marriage, and the man she married at the beginning did not want to date her because she didn't have a college education. And I met, and Dennis.
0: All the more reason to marry her.
1: Well, there are people for whom that is a huge deal breaker because they
0: and if I were her, I would say, what a snob, what an idiot, what an out of touch moron. I'm not marrying him.
1: I thought the same way, but
0: they got married and they're living.
1: They're very happily. Happy. But good. The point is, when you put a stumbling block, like I have two, you know, deal breakers. But there are so many people who have so many deal breakers. And I've seen people on dating sites, and I know this because they post it on Reddit. I don't go on dating sites. You guys have to go on this dating site called Nice Girls. They're using, I'm sorry, it's not a dating site. It's a subreddit, okay? Guys post insane demands from girls on dating sites. And, of course, the term nice girls is used very sarcastically, but it'll be like a girl's like, I want a man who makes over $150,000 a year. He has to drive this kind of car. When he picks me up, it's got to be this, this, and this. I pay for nothing. He pays for everything. And I'm like, what? Who would even date a girl like this? Yet there are guys who go for that if she's hot enough. Really? You know what I mean? Yeah. So the phone numbers, because there are guys who are like, let's say you're fat and ugly and you're a guy. You never had a shot with a girl like this in your life, but you have money. Plenty of guys do that. That's why there are those websites. What are those websites for sugar daddies and stuff like
0: that? Yeah.
1: So if
0: there is a dating, a deal breaker, something that you absolutely wouldn't be able to handle, there's that end of the conversation. 1-800-283-1015 is the phone number. The other end of the conversation is, I don't read. I mean, I read stuff. I read information for my own edification and for my and for the show. But reading a book for me is hard. I don't like that. Well, a woman called Anne from Medford and said, "How about an ebook? The Burlington County Library there in Evesham has ebooks." But I don't know that what would be the difference. I have a hard copy of a book in my living room of this guy Peter Santaniello that I ordered months ago, pre-ordered it so that he would.
1: I know that's why I'm not sending you the Mafia Prince book that I know you would love because I'm going to send it to you. But go to the post office, mail to you.
0: I want to read it. No, I want to read. I want to read Peter's book. He travels all around the country, these out of the way places, and his YouTube channel is what I watch, and it's very interesting. So I've seen the real video of it. Why would I want to read the book about it? But I want to read because I don't want to watch screens at night before I go to bed. It's better to read a book, and that way you're naturally sleepier than if you're watching screens.
1: I agree with you. Now, I don't know if this is healthy for you, the way screens are not healthy for you. But I read a lot of books on, I shouldn't say read. I listen to a lot of books on audiobooks. And Libby is where I get most of them from my public library. But I fall asleep with the headphones in my ears. But I don't think it's dangerous. I mean, they fall out. But I'm saying, like, a lot of times, rather than reading or watching screens, I listen to a book and I fall asleep. Why is that so bad?
0: I don't think it's bad at all. Hillbilly in Phillipsburg said reading is for nerds. And I always felt, when setting up the topic, Judy, I said I always felt guilty that I wasn't a good reader and I didn't read books. I felt, like, less sophisticated. Plus, I think it's more of a girl thing than a guy thing. You have to be a real sort of academic intellect to be a voracious reader if you're a guy. But if you're a girl, it's like dancing for white guys.
1: That's funny because Mark, who's not even a good reader and who has like dyslexia, it loves to read. I don't know why. Maybe it's just, it started like on our honeymoon where I was like, because I'm going to be reading. You're going to be kind of bored when I'm reading. Like, here's some good, like,
0: whatever. You said that to him?
1: I said to him, like,
0: okay.
1: Because I know he never read a book in his life before he met me. And I'm like, here's some books you might like. And I got him, like, those James Patterson types of books, you know? And
0: well, if you
1: fell in love with it.
0: If your bride says to you, "You're gonna be bored on our honeymoon. Here's some books."
1: Well, I'm reading, and there was no. While I'm reading on the beach, what's he gonna do? And the second thing is, there was no. We went to a resort with no phone and no TV. And I remember thinking, how am I going to do this?
0: No, you need to read. And then, no, it's, now I get it. The big picture, I get it. But
1: yeah, but even sometimes on the beach, like, what do you do on the beach when you're on a beach for 3 weeks?
0: I'm on my phone, yeah.
1: There's no, right. Yeah, and it's funny that you said that. I'm on my phone. My daughters were talking about how they used to go with us to our remotes. And people who were fans of ours used to try to talk to them. Because they like us, so they want to meet my kids. And my kids were shy and didn't want to talk to our fans. Right. So Mary goes, I said, so what did you do? So Mary goes, well, we had to talk to them because we had no phones. And I'm like, it's so true. Because they're just standing there. They don't have a phone.
0: Right.
1: So
0: it's rare to see someone just standing there these days. Go anywhere. The boardwalk, the beach, the restaurant, walking down the street.
1: And I was like, what does that have to do with it that you had no phone? She's like, what else do we do except for when they're looking at us, we got to look back at them.
0: Right.
1: Not going to look at the floor.
0: Human behavior has changed so much in the last 15 years. It's
1: they were
0: ridiculous.
1: Forced to talk to them.
0: Yeah.
1: And then people were forced and I said,
0: to talk to each other.
1: What did the fans say to you? And Roz and Mary were imitating them. It must be so fun to live with your mom. It must be a laugh a minute at your dinner table. And they'd be like, okay, it's not. And then they'd be like, do you see Dennis all the time? Does Dennis spend a lot of time with you guys? And Ralph was like, I saw him twice in my life.
0: I was horrified both times. All right. Do you have a dating deal breaker? And are you a reader, not a reader?
1: People aren't readers anymore. I would really like to talk to young readers, Den.
0: Yeah.
1: And when I say young, I don't even mean 20s. Guess what? I'll consider you a reader. I'll consider you young for this conversation if you're 40. Okay?
0: Oh, for sure. Now, someone's corroborating what I said about girls reading more than guys. Joyce's mom in Hillsborough says, 4 sisters, 2 brothers. 2 of us girls read a lot. The other 2 and the boys probably never picked up a book. We all get along. It's kind of different hobbies, different personalities. I do audiobooks now, also, Judy. Fall asleep to them on my Bible app. All right, very good. You know what? That I would plug into at night is a Bible app.
1: Oh, you'll fall asleep in 1 second.
0: Hear Bible stories? Yeah, I mean, it would captivate me for a little bit. And then I'm sure after a while, staring at the wall or the ceiling, I'd fall asleep.
1: It's great. I put it under my pillow. And I know you're not supposed to do that because sometimes I don't want to sleep with AirPods in. So I put the phone under the pillow and I hear it through the... Do you think that's safe, by the way?
0: No, I don't think so. My TV, I turn the TV on for thunder and lightning and it's a black screen.
1: Yeah.
0: And I have the timer on so it goes off in 30 minutes. If the Bible readings were on YouTube and it was a black screen, it would be perfect.
1: Yeah,
0: you know, and then just goes off, boom. All right, deal breakers or reader not to read, not to read. 1-800-283-1015. It is 10:18 or 11:18. 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
11: Troubles in Newark on Route 1 and 9 truck route. There's an overturned tractor trailer on the off-ramp to the turnpike at 15E. So heading south on the truck route 1 and 9, very heavy traffic. You're going to have to find a local detour there. You got eastbound side of 80 very slow. The off-ramp is closed at exit 66 at Hudson Street. That's a gas leak, according to DOT. You got about 20 minutes now. George Washington Bridge, Lincoln and Holland Tunnels down to 5 to 10 minute delays. NJ Transit still extensive delays in and out of New York City. 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Next report in 15 minutes on the All-American Auto Group Traffic Desk on New Jersey 101.5.
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18: New Jersey 101.5 instant weather. Mostly sunny, dry, and breezy today. And that's it. A beautiful early October day with high temperatures around 70 degrees. Tonight gets pretty chilly, though. Lows drop into the mid-40s for most of the state. And we're feeling like fall tomorrow. Lots of sunshine, cool temperatures. Highs only make it into the lower 60s tomorrow. I'm Chief Meteorologist Dan Zero.
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0: The latest pop culture story is that reading or not reading is a deal breaker. If you're a person who reads a lot and you go on this amazing date with this guy and he checks off all the boxes and, you know, gives you a thrill up your spine, but you find out he doesn't read. Well, that's just a deal breaker. Oh, shut up.
1: By the way,
0: yeah,
1: I mentioned Dennis falling asleep with our headphones on.
0: Yeah.
1: Jersey Girl, thank you. And Monroe says there are speakers made specifically for your pillow. Google Pillow speaker, tons of them will come up. I had no idea, which is such a good thing because who wants to stick their phone under their head? I'm sure it's dangerous.
0: Right. The Bible app is excellent to help you fall asleep. Just don't listen to it while you drive. The dude. Thanks, dude. All right, let's go to Harry in Howell. You're on New Jersey 101.5. Hi, Harry.
8: Hi, Dennis. Hi, Judy.
1: Hey.
8: I have hundreds of books, and I still buy them, and yet I find I don't read them. I'll read a few pages, and then I'll put them aside, and then I find myself looking at this blasted little digital handheld device and surfing the net. This is a real problem in modern society. I have a good friend who is a psychologist of more than 50 years, and the smartphone addiction is a really big problem.
0: It covers everybody from 8-year-olds to 80-year-olds. It's big.
8: And one of the great advantages of books is they can't be changed. You can go and look things up on the internet, and you might find the latest information, but the latest information may not be all that accurate. You can't go into a book and change the information on the internet to some politically correct nonsense.
0: Well, very good. Harry, I agree with you.
1: So true, 1,000%. Harry.
0: Judy, just like when I looked up my cousin, Anna, we share, our grandfathers were brothers. One source said we're first cousins once removed. Another source said we're second cousins.
1: I know.
0: So what's the real answer? In a book?
1: I don't know.
0: If you read it in a book, it would be the right answer.
1: Yeah. It's funny. I always thought that it was the first generation is first cousins. The second generation is it's the person in the second and the person in the first are second cousins. And then the two children of the first cousins are third. But I guess I'm wrong.
0: I don't know. Check today. You might be right. Let's go to Angie in Philadelphia. Hello, Angie.
9: Hello, Dennis and Judy. How are you today?
0: Excellent.
1: Good.
0: Thank you.
9: Hi. I'm Ramon's mom. I just love your show. I'm back again. But I wanted to comment on the reading because I'm a lady of a certain age. And when I was younger, I read a lot, not just for, you know, because we had to read, but I love to read. But you know what? I'm like you, Judy. I love audiobooks because I can put put my Bluetooth in and do my housework or wherever I want to do and listen to a whole book. And it's almost like looking at a movie almost. It's
1: Angie,
9: fantastic.
1: It will take the most I always tell this to my kids. It'll take the most tedious task and make it like you don't even realize you had to do it.
0: Then I would find it useful if I'm doing something and listening to the book.
1: Yeah. Oh, no. You can't just sit there. But it's like when you have to peel a 10-pound bag of potatoes. That's when you listen.
9: Yeah. And you listen. It's fascinating. And to you, Judy Dennis, if you ever want to listen to a Bible app, what I do sometimes at night, I'll put something on like a Christian app or a Bible app on. Bible stories, put your telephone, not your telephone, your TV on and program it to when it go off. you'll go to sleep before even, you know what I mean? So you won't.
0: Yeah, that's what I do with the regular, either sleepy music and the black screen or thunder and lightning with, or thunder and rain with a black screen. Yeah. All right. Thank you, Angie. Appreciate the call to New Jersey 101.5. You always wondered what those settings were for.

0: says he wants to help fix New Jersey's troubled public employee health benefits system. Cuban has volunteered to serve on Governor Sherrill's reform committee and says the state needs an independent outsider willing to stand up to big health care companies. Five firefighters were hospitalized after two Morganville fire trucks collided in Marlboro while responding to an emergency Friday afternoon. All five firefighters have since been released from the hospital. And that's your New Jersey 101.5 News Flash. Here's fast traffic.
1: Troubles in Newark on Route 109 truck route. There's an overturned tractor-trailer on the off-ramp to the turnpike at 15E. So heading south on the truck route 109, very heavy traffic. You're going to have to find a local detour there. You got eastbound side of 80 very slow. The off-ramp is closed at exit 66 at Hudson Street. That's a gas leak, according to DOT. You got about 20 minutes now. George Washington Bridge, Lincoln and Holland tunnels down to 5 to 10-minute delays. NJ Transit still extensive delays in and out of New York City. 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Next report in 15 minutes from the All-American Auto Group Traffic Desk on New Jersey 101.5.
2: New Jersey 101.5 in skin weather. You know what's not in this forecast? Humidity. And I am loving it. Crisp air is the hallmark of fall. We've got a nice taste of it all week long here across New Jersey, along with crystal clear skies, dry weather, and temperatures that are going to flip-flop on either side of normal as the week goes on. Today, we're right on the normal high of 70 degrees, with mostly sunny skies, dry weather, and breezy conditions. I'd say this is going to be the windiest day of the week. Tonight, clear and chilly, lows in the mid-40s, and tomorrow, sunny and cool. Highs go down to the lower 60s. I'm Chief Meteorologist Dan Zarrow.
0: 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In Margate 63, Trenton 62, Hillsborough 63 degrees. 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
8: We promised you that we would have Mackenzie on the air because people always want to know, you know, when you come from different cultures, there are different dating standards, you have different friends, you have different things you expect of the opposite gender or the same gender, if that's who you date. And so we want to know, what is a deal breaker for you when you go on a date with somebody? If you find out they smoke, if you find out they're poor, if you find out they beat their wife, if you find out, here's another thing, Dennis, and I see this all the time. If you don't love dogs, I'm not dating you. If you don't...
9: Animal people,
8: Big deal breaker. But Mackenzie is from, as you know, one of our favorite, we're big fans, favorite callers. He is a native Haitian. Here in this country to bring delight to all of us. And so we wanted to know if he had any dating deal breakers. I'm shocked that Mackenzie's even single. He's such a good cat.
9: Hi.
8: Hi, Mackenzie.
10: Hello, Mr. Dennis and Mrs. Judy.
8: How are you, darling?
10: Wonderful. Yes. The deal breaker for me is to date someone. If they hate my parents, then we're going to have to break up.
8: Oh, of course.
9: Why would they hate your
10: my
9: parents?
10: Mom and dad.
9: Why would they hate your parents? Hate other parents. Than seeing your mom stirring a pot of Cocker Spaniels.
8: They're cereal. A pot of Cocker Spaniels. Not just, that's a big pot, Dennis.
9: What's your mother doing, Mackenzie? Oh, she's just cooking up her favorite
8: that's
9: Cocker Spaniels.
8: That's all the Cocker Spaniels got to hop in this pot right now. No, Dennis, you can only fit one Cocker Spaniel in a pot, unless you fillet it really thin. But Mackenzie,
9: I also like just, you know from experience.
8: Mackenzie, I can't believe you're single.

0: Maybe I didn't know that. You've never been married?
1: Nope, never been married.
2: Why? And you live with your parents, correct?
1: Yes, I do.
2: All right.
0: I don't know. I agree with you. I love my family. If you don't love my family, you're out. You know?
1: Yeah, because imagine the awkward family reunion, you know? Imagine the conversation at that table.
0: Yeah, that would not be good. That would not be good.
1: Yeah, and by the way, the favorite sandwich that I love about New Jersey is bacon, egg, and cheese, salt, pepper, ketchup, lettuce, so many onions.
0: I'm so glad you brought that up. Say it again. And by the way, Dad,
1: bacon, egg, and cheese, salt, pepper, ketchup, lettuce, so many onions. That's the favorite sandwich I love about New Jersey.
2: What was the last one?
1: Bacon, egg, and cheese.
2: Yeah.
1: Salt, pepper, ketchup, lettuce, tomato, onions.
0: Lettuce, tomato, onions.
2: Onion. Okay.
0: And a slice of baby dachshund. No, I'm kidding. Mackenzie, we love you. Thank you so much. You're adorable.
1: You're welcome.
0: By the way, I loved with his accent. You know, he was trying to give us a sandwich order. So he's like, by the way, by the way, by the way, by the way. And I kept thinking of Kyle. Beautiful African name.
3: Sean. By the way,
4: I said my name was Sean, by the way.
0: And by the way, he does not talk like that at all. I watched the scene 100 times.
3: The actor that was Sean and by the way?
0: Yeah, he didn't have like a like stereotypical.
3: I like giving him the fruity voice.
0: Okay, by the way, I just want to say one thing.
3: Mm-hmm.
0: We've all neglected to mention. Raymond has a friend who's 33 or 34 and single, and I love him to death. Right. And I have another friend with a daughter who's 30 and single, really wants to meet somebody. I love her to death. Two nicest kids. I said to Raymond, why don't we fix up this girl and this guy? Right. And he goes, oh my God, great idea. Is she progressive? And I'm like, probably not. I don't know. He goes, oh no, he would never. And I'm like, imagine when we were younger, if we asked somebody's political opinions, before we dated them, because
2: I would look at you like you were insane. Like, what kind of a question? I don't know. Does he like?
0: Well, they think that means that is who you are, who you vote for, is who you are. So, Mike in New Egypt writes here: political views is a deal breaker. I would think. Now it's funny because if I saw a man who was very attractive and I were single right now, God forbid, and he was like, I'm a lefty and a socialist and whatever, I would just be like, okay, let's never talk politics. And I would marry.
2: If you on election day say, yeah, I'm voting Democrat. And I, oh, well, it's funny, I'm voting Republican, but you don't wear it on your sleeve like, oh, that ICE should be abolished and, you know, all that stuff. And I have friends who are lefties and politics never comes up
0: And you know, I argue with my kids a little bit. I shouldn't, but my husband and the rest of my kids that are conservative never argue with the liberal ones. Never. It doesn't even come up. So it's funny because I would just think, and we all love each other, so like, just don't talk about it. But in this day and age...
2: No, but for lefties, for progressives, it is life. It is politics is life.
0: Right.
2: And for
0: right.
2: conservative, it's just like, no, it doesn't make sense to let men play in women's sports. End of story. We're not wearing it on our sleeve or going to a march or starting a rally.
0: No, but I'm saying like, if you met a woman today and you were looking to date and she was like, listen, I'm a socialist, da, da, da, I don't think it would be the deal breaker. The deal breaker would be her personality.
2: Yeah.
0: You know what I mean?
2: And I think being progressive bleeds into your personality more so than conservative. And I could be wrong. Maybe
0: They don't think that. They think the same of us.
2: Right.
0: You know what I mean? Well,
2: and I try to consider that every time I make a judgment of people on the other side. I go, well, they probably think the same of us.
0: Right. And then as my therapist once told me, because I have family members who voted for Mamdani and I was so upset. And she said, do you think if they knew what they were doing, they would do that? And I'm like, you know what? You're 100% right. Like, she was like, if somebody knew they were ruining the world by voting for this person and they're a good person, they wouldn't do it.
2: And I think that side votes more based on emotion rather than facts and policy.
0: Exactly, which is why you can't be upset with them because
2: emotions are
0: they know
2: wrong.
0: Not what they
2: Feelings,
0: do.
2: Isn't it? Yeah, right.
0: You know.
2: Anyway, let's not get too far down that road. Everything is a deal breaker.
0: Yeah, okay, go on. Everything.

0: is a deal breaker for me right now since I'm going through this divorce. That's from F. Perez. Yeah.
1: And then Wisco says, as long as reading old Archie comics count as reading, then I read books.
0: Well, again, I read a lot. I just don't have the concentration to sit down and read a novel.
1: I really want you to hear this because I want to know if you agree with this or not. And Kyle also. Somebody named Reen wrote, Dennis, people who enjoy reading see a movie in their head while reading. Those that don't see prefer factual material. There's nothing wrong with people who don't enjoy books. This is from a high school reading specialist. I could not agree more. Do you concur? Like, yes. When I am reading, I 1,000% have the entire movie playing out of my head.
0: Well, sure. I get that. But
1: they're
0: I'm
1: saying
0: reading
1: that
0: mostly
1: you must
0: information.
1: Not.
0: Right. No, I don't I don't care to read what somebody's fantasy was in their head. I'll read a book about a factual, like an autobiography or a biography.
1: Right. Okay.
0: About a real person. And then, the scenes are playing in my head, but some, you know, novel about intrigue and a legal battle and a woman's desire for whatever. That's your little fantasy. I have nothing to do with me.
1: So,
0: I want facts. I want information.
1: Yeah, but that's not true, because if a movie played in your head, then you wouldn't want facts because you go to movies that are not factual.
0: Right. But to read, I want facts.
1: So what they're saying is, then you agree with this.
0: Yeah.
1: You don't see a movie in your head. I do.
0: Well, I'm
1: and it's, there's two kinds of people. You know what I mean?
0: Yeah. No, but I know what they're saying.
1: Not and one is worse. One is not
0: myself,
1: worse than the other.
0: Yeah.
1: You know?
0: If I were given to trying to read a novel, I guess there would be a movie playing in my head, but I'd rather watch a movie. all right. This is interesting. So, is reading a deal breaker for you or not reading? And if you're a reader, not a reader, let us know why you enjoy it or you don't. And there was plenty of people I felt comforted because, like I said, over the years, I've always felt guilty not being a reader. Plenty of people said, I don't read. But are there other deal breakers in relationships? And I think politics today, much more so than back in the day. 1-800-283-1015 is the phone number. 11:48, time for New Jersey Fast Traffic.
2: New Jersey Transit delays continue on train service in and out of New York's Penn Station. That's all because of Amtrak issues. That's up to 45 minutes to an hour on those delays. Lots of traffic on the northbound side of 36. The right lane is out with down wires at Union Beach. Truck Route 109 overturned tractor trailer on the ramp from the southbound truck route to the New Jersey Turnpike Interchange 15E. 287 northbound slow-moving construction vehicles exit 55. And southbound side looks like an accident in toward exit 13 and exit 12. Under 10 now, George Washington Bridge, Lincoln and Holland tunnels are good. 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Next report in 15 minutes on the All-American Auto Group Traffic Desk on New Jersey 101.5.
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4: New Jersey 101.5 instant weather. Mostly sunny, dry, and breezy today. And that's it. A beautiful early October day with high temperatures around 70 degrees. Tonight gets pretty chilly, though. Lows drop into the mid-40s for most of the state, and we're feeling like fall tomorrow. Lots of sunshine, cool temperatures. Highs only make it into the lower 60s tomorrow. I'm Chief Meteorologist Dan Zarrow.
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0: Dennis and Judy show, 11:54, talking about deal breakers. And reading turns out to be a big one for a lot of people. I can't imagine, but for some it is. Are you a reader, not a reader? And do you have a list of deal breakers that would preclude you from being with someone? I think politics is one for today a lot more than it ever was. There's some good ones on the app chat, Judy. Have you noticed?
1: I see that somebody wrote, a reader is preferred but not a deal breaker, and saying a deal breaker is an uninformed idiot.
0: But Phil, and that's Phil, I would assume Phyllis because of the way it's spelled. But Phil,
1: right.
0: Uninformed is a different, has a different meaning today. Because I can be informed with Fox News and fully informed, everything they say. Then I can be informed with CNN and be fully informed on everything they say.
1: Right.
0: Two distinctly different messages and information.
1: That's what I always say about knowledge and information. Right. Like our kids have tons of information more than we ever did, but they don't have as much knowledge because knowledge is not always gained through information. Right. Knowledge is sometimes gained through experience.
0: And along with that knowledge comes wisdom, which is in great short supply today.
1: Yeah.
0: Yeah. Interesting. A deal breaker for me, if she's still involved in some kind of relationship with someone else. This is from Bravo. Situationships, technically divorced, but still living with the ex-husband. We broke up, but still sleeping together.
1: Oh, that's interesting. Dating.
0: Yeah. And there are a lot of situations like this out there. We're dating right. multiple guys while waiting to see which one she wants to commit to. Even if she says it's complicated, if there's still another guy occupying the relationship spot, I'm out. I'm looking for someone who's actually single and ready to date me. Not someone who's halfway out of their last relationship or keeping a few options on standby. Yeah.
1: Well, you want somebody who's ready to roll, to ride with you. You know what I mean?
0: Yep.
1: Not somebody who will give you some time. I'm lucky enough to read at my desk at work, read about 10 books this summer. I prefer reading and an actual book than my phone or tablet, easier on the eyes. I switch back and forth reading several things. So do I. I am reading, I am listening to a book in my AirPods on my Audible app. I'm also maybe listening to something on Libby. And I have a book on my nightstand that's like a novel I'm in the middle of. And also, like, I like to read religious books on Saturday. I am always in the middle of three or four things. But what I love about listening to a book is if I have to walk or do any kind of exercise, which is to me, like, I'd rather peel a 10-pound bag of potatoes because it's drudgery. Listening to a book makes it go by faster.
0: This makes me sound a little like a weirdo, but I'll put it out there anyway. I talked to at least three different strangers over the weekend and had good conversations.
1: We know you do that.
0: I know, but I'd rather talk to a live human being, get information and or emotion and or fellowship from them rather than read a book that is made up. You know what I'm saying? So that's my thing.
1: I know you, and that you would. You're definitely a people person.
0: Yeah. I suffer from great guilt. Maybe because the nuns made me feel guilty that I wasn't a great reader when I was a kid.
1: I know plenty of people who don't find reading. It's a hobby.
0: Enjoyable. Yeah.
1: It's like saying, "Do you enjoy golfing? Do you feel guilty that you don't golf in your spare time?"
0: We haven't gotten any input from our producer this hour, but Judy, would you wager Kyle is or is not a reader of books?
1: I don't think he is. I think he likes to. Every once in a while, he'll read one, and he wishes he read more, but he's not. He reads sometime. Am I right?
3: Are you in my head?
1: Yeah.
3: It's like spot on.
0: I do enjoy reading
3: when I do it, and if I find a good fiction book, I very much enjoy getting the imagination and getting all the movie that you get in your head. But I'm kind of lost with that. I don't have one of those right now.
1: You're busy too.
3: Yeah, and I think the biggest thing for like this dating deal breaker, people saying that if you're not a reader, it's a deal breaker, is because of how many people, specifically in the age bracket that I'm in or a little bit older, are addicted to their phones. And if you're sitting there on your phone, you instantly look like more of a dope and a nitwit than if you're reading.
0: Yeah, true.
3: So
0: Phil clarified. She said, "Oh my God, I listened to you, conservative and informed!" ! But again, the point is, if someone else might feel very informed listening to a completely opposite point of view, that's what's wrong with the media.
1: Well, I have had a great time today. I want to thank you all for listening, for participating, and I want to thank our producer, Kyle.
0: Most importantly, our producer, Kyle.
1: Having our back when he needs to. Love you guys, and there's a real radio show coming up right after us, which is lovely.
0: Yeah. Lou and
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13: It's 65 degrees at 12 o'clock. I'm Rick Rickman. A juvenile was killed and a woman was hurt after they were hit by a vehicle at a Monmouth County brewery. The woman who survived has been identified as a 66-year-old woman from Roselle Park. Police say they were struck by a Chrysler SUV reversing out of a parking space at Screamin' Hill Brewery in Bullock Farms in Creamridge. The driver and the juvenile have not been identified. A sports performance psychologist is highlighting the negative mental health impacts of pushing children too hard when it comes to youth sports.
14: Dr. Joseph Glasso at Baker Street Behavioral Health says his practice is seeing an increase in families seeking help for their children, feeling stress and anxiety over the pressure to perform well.
15: Because they're so invested in these sports that they're just overwhelmed. Their bodies, their minds are overwhelmed, and they're having trouble keeping up with things that they need to do in their daily lives.
14: He says the business of youth sports is getting pushed to younger ages. Glasso says if a child is not having fun, it's either too much or the wrong sport. I'm Scott Pringle.
13: 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Former Lieutenant Governor Dale Caldwell has a new argument in his effort to clear his name: artificial intelligence. Caldwell says he ran the report that led to his resignation through multiple AI platforms 59 times, asking what their findings would be. Caldwell says not once did AI conclude there was sexual harassment. The state investigation, though, did, and Governor Mikey Sherrill has defended that investigation as thorough and impartial. And country music superstar Carrie Underwood has been confirmed to headline the Barefoot Country Music Fest in Wildwood next summer. The festival is scheduled for the beaches of Wildwood beginning next June. The complete New Jersey 101.5 forecast is coming up. Now, New Jersey fast traffic.
2: New Jersey Transit delays continue on train service in and out of New York's Penn Station. That's all because of Amtrak issues. That's up to 45 minutes to an hour on those delays. Lots of traffic on the northbound side of 36th. The right lane is out with down wires at Union Beach. Truck Route 109, overturned tractor trailer on the ramp from the southbound truck route to the New Jersey Turnpike Interchange 15E. 287 northbound, slow-moving construction vehicles, exit 55. And southbound side looks like an accident in toward exit 13 and exit 12. Under 10 now, George Washington Bridge, Lincoln and Holland tunnels are good. 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
4: New Jersey 101.5 instant weather. There is some tropical development down in the Gulf that's going to be worth watching in the coming days, not just for a potential Gulf Coast impact next weekend, but because it could contribute to New Jersey's next period of stormy weather about a week from now. We've had a very quiet tropical season in the Atlantic, mostly fish storms and no hurricanes so far. The next name on the list is Isaias. Yeah, remember that one from 2020? Could rear its ugly head again. Meanwhile, our weather forecast looks fantastic this week. There's really nothing to talk about right now. Mostly sunny, dry, breezy, and seasonable today. Highs around 70 degrees. Tonight, clear and pretty chilly. Most lows in the mid-40s, could be some 30s in the coldest spots. Feeling like fall tomorrow, sunny and cool, lower 60s. But we'll bounce back to the upper 60s to around 70 with more sunshine on Wednesday. I'm Chief Meteorologist Dan Zarrow.
13: 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In Manasquan, 65, Woodbury, 66, Westfield, 65 degrees. Next update hits at 12:30. 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
9: New Jersey Chime Time is 12:09. Hope you had a great weekend. It's Lou and Michelle.
10: Another week or so, I should be fine.
9: Oh, please don't even go there.
10: I'm kidding. I feel great.
9: You look great. I'm glad you feel great. Yes. We can't even go backwards. Please.
10: I mean, if you could put that on a scale of 1 to 10.
9: What, this little cold you had last week that you blew up and acted like it was a major flu?
10: What would you give it on a scale of 1 to 10, 10 being flu?
9: I would say it was about a 1.
10: All right, that's fine.
9: But you feel better. You look better. Your eyes aren't watery.
10: Your 1 and the number I would have given it averages out to a 4. So that's fair.
9: Okay.
10: That's fair.
9: Well, I'm glad you're doing better, Lou.
10: I mean, I will tell you, if you went through it or you're going through it, it ends as quickly as it started.
9: I will say I was talking to somebody yesterday who said that she's going through it right now.
10: Yeah.
9: And I'm like, oh, that's a shame. Can you go through it a little?
10: Yeah, can you?
9: Can you step back a little bit and go through it? Because I don't want it.
10: Michelle's like, I'm the only person who hasn't had it and still went through it.
9: So why are you talking to me, telling me that you're sick? Leave me alone.
10: Yes, that's right. A little distance.
9: Yeah. So we missed it, Lou.
10: What did we miss?
9: We missed this day that I think we should talk about this hour.
10: Okay. What did we miss?
9: It's national. Well, today is National Kindness Day.
10: Today's National Do Something Kind Day or Be Kind Day.
9: We're going to talk about that later in the show. But a couple of days ago, I think it was October 2nd, it was National Name Your Car Day. Now, I got to ask you, do you have a name for your car?
10: I do not currently have a name for my car. However, I have in the past.
9: You have?
10: I have in the past.
9: Now, I have a theory about this. I think if you have a really nice car, then maybe you have a name for it.
10: I did have a really nice car. He was Tony.
9: Tony.
10: Yeah.

0: It was a Z28, Camaro Z28 convertible.
1: Oh, wow. When did you drive that?
0: I guess it was about 25, maybe 30 years ago.
1: Nice.
0: Yeah. And it was.
1: Why'd you get rid of it?
0: It was the nicest car I had. Oh, it was great. I don't remember why I gave it up, but I did.
1: And then how did you name it Tony?
0: It just looked like a Tony. Camaro Z28. You know, when I had it, I lived on Staten Island. I was a Tony. I'm not sure you can name it anything else.
1: Yeah, so that's my theory. I feel like it has to be a really nice car or something you do when you're younger. I don't know. Like, my car today doesn't have a name, but my car, like my first car, was a red Dodge Neon.
0: Okay. It's fun.
1: And I just named it Red. Everything revolves around being red. Red.
0: Well, you have red, red hair.
1: Yeah, it's just like, hey, yeah. Red.
0: And you got a red hair and you had a red car.
1: Yeah.
0: Red.
1: It was Red.
0: That's good. It's a great name. Solid name.
1: You think? Solid name? All right, yeah.
0: Yeah. Red. Plus, it gave you 59 extra minutes of that hour to do something else. that was the easiest.
1: The car was red, so I
0: Listen
1: named
0: to me.
1: It Red.
0: I named my car Tony.
1: But I think you could do that
0: Tony.
1: With like...
0: You gotta say it like with a D. Tony.
1: Tony.
0: Tony.
1: Did you talk to Tony?
0: Yeah, oh yeah.
1: You did?
0: Yeah. I would greet Tony when I got in the car.
1: For the amount of time we spend in our cars, I mean, driving to and from work, around New Jersey, and bumper-to-bumper traffic, we spend a lot of time in our cars, so it makes sense that we name them. I feel like we should name ours now, but that's not what we're doing. We want to know what you named your car.
0: Yeah, the car you had that you loved so much, you had to name it, what the name was, where the name came from.
1: You gotta really love your car if you're naming it. You're right. And I think it just brings back such great memories, and maybe it's the car you're driving now. What is the name of your car? 1-800-283-101.5. And maybe it was your first car when you were a teenager.
0: My first car. My first car.
1: That was your first car?
0: No. Tony was not my first car. But my first car was actually another T. It was Timmy. And the reason it was Timmy was because when I got this car, it was a Dodge Charger, but it wasn't the Dodge version of it. You know how they do that sometimes?
1: Uh-huh.
0: Like, so it was a Dodge Charger, but if you got the Plymouth version of it, it was less expensive.
1: Oh.
0: So the Dodge Charger Plymouth version was back in the day, and this is the mid-80s, called the Turismo. The Turismo, T-U-R-I-S-M-O.
1: Why didn't you name it Mo?
0: Mo the Turismo?
1: Yeah, that would have been a cool nickname, Mo.
0: Because I wasn't a poet, I was a radio guy.
1: So wait, that one was Timmy?
0: That was Timmy, because Turismo, Timmy Turismo. Yeah, and that was my first car. And then the other car I really loved. Those are the only two I've ever named.
1: Yeah. I'm like, want to name my car. And we're going to have to figure that out, because it's just like a black SUV. What are you going to name that?
0: I got a name for your car.
1: What?
0: And I'll tell you why. I'll give you a little back story on this. Dan in the newsroom and I take a walk before the show every day, and we see Michelle pull in to the parking lot, just driving down the street and into the parking lot, and we've seen some of her handiwork on the roads, and I would call it SpaceX. What?
1: Really?
0: You come around.
1: No, I don't.
0: You come around that corner like there should be somebody talking like this. All right, we got T-7, 6, 5. Yeah, you come in pretty hot.
1: I do?
0: A little bit hot.
1: No, I don't. It's a parking lot. Nobody's in the parking lot, but no, I don't.
0: Okay. So no on the SpaceX?
1: No on the SpaceX. Come up with a better one. But we want to know what you named your first car or a really cool car that you've had. And if you have a current name for your car that you're driving now, we would love to hear it. 1-800-283-101.5. And do you think Tony is the most popular car name here in New Jersey? I think it really is like red or blue or just something basic.
0: You think
1: but I like the creative ones.
0: I mean, that car looked like a Tony. If you saw that car, you'd be like, is that car named Tony?
1: Yeah.
0: It just had Tony written all over
1: it.
0: Yes, 100%.
1: I love naming cars. And what is that name? And what is like the most popular one for New Jersey? I don't know. I tried to look it up, like popular nicknames for cars state by state, to see if it had like some sort of study. And I couldn't find one. But I did find some statistics how, you know, I think it was like 36% of car owners who name their cars are between the ages of 18 and 34. And then women are more likely to have a nickname for their car.

0: than men, okay. Like 27% compared to like 17%.
1: We got this app message. You're going to love this. My car has several names when it doesn't start. Names not for public broadcast. You know who sent that in?
0: Who?
1: Tony in Brick. See that? There we go. Yes, and we've all been there too, right?
0: Let's go to Peggy in Middletown and tell us what you named your car. Hi, Peggy.
1: Hi, Peggy.
2: Hi there. How are you guys?
1: Good.
2: Good. So I'm going to say it's been about 6 years, okay. Right? I was kind of pressed for time to buy a car. Something happened to my car, and I didn't have much time to really go around and look, so I kind of settled, and I settled for whatever they had on the lot, and it ended up being a Honda Accord Sport, right? And I'm an SUV person, but I had to settle for this car. And you know, Michelle, you can probably relate. You have an SUV.
0: Yeah.
2: Once you're driving an SUV, it's very hard to go down to a car because you feel like you're sitting on the ground.
1: Yes, that's true.
2: So I took the white, and it was white, right? So I take the Honda Accord Sport feeling like, all right, I'll just be cool then. It's like sporty. I'll feel cool, even though the car looked a little girly to me. And I'm more of a tomboyish kind of person.
0: Okay.
2: So I was like, what am I going to do about this white, girly looking car? And my daughter had a car, and she always named her cars. She was in her 20s, and her car's name was Richard. And we would always come out of the house and go, all right, who do you want to take? Do you want to take Richard? All right, we'll take Richard. But
0: that's
2: when
0: so
2: it came
0: funny.
2: Time for me to get my car.
0: Now I'm dying to know. What is the name of your car?
2: Know, my daughter said, well, what are you going to name this car? I go, I don't know. I don't really love it, but I need to make it feel strong. I know it's girly, so it's got to be a girl name. And I was more into boy names. But I'm like, let me think of a really strong girl name. So I named her Stella.
1: Stella.
0: Stella.
2: Stella. And I felt really tough calling her Stella, because even though she looked girly, she had a tough name, like Stella. No one's messing with Stella.
1: Nobody's going to mess with a Stella.
0: No,
1: no,
0: absolutely
1: 100%
0: not.
1: Right?
0: So how's Stella doing?
2: I had
0: you still
2: Stella.
0: Have Stella?
2: I had, no. I hated that car. Stella and I would say, if someone asked me, how's it going with the car? You always have an SUV. I'm like, Stella and I have like a love-hate relationship.
1: Yeah, you wish you could get an SUV and put Stella in the back of it, right? Take Stella for a ride.
2: Exactly. Yes.
0: That's funny.
2: So my daughter had Richard and I had Stella.
0: Richard and Stella.
1: Great. That's great. That's a great story.
0: That is a great name. Peggy, thank you so much for calling in to New Jersey 101.5. See, I love that. Those are the stories we're looking for.
1: And the story behind it is so awesome.
0: Mm-hmm.
1: Yeah.
0: And then what can we name our cars? Like at the end of the show,
1: we're going to name ours?
0: Have like an official name. Because I feel like kind of left out that I don't have one right now.
1: Well, I feel like we're going to get a lot of creativity, so it would be nice that we're doing it at the end. We'll have a lot
0: perfect.
1: Of good ideas.
0: Perfect. 1-800-283-101.5. It's 1219. Here's New Jersey Fast Traffic.
3: Backups continue on southbound side of truck route 109 into the turnpike. Overturned tractor trailer on the exit ramp for the turnpike entrance ramp. And southbound route 109 Skyway looks like an accident over by Raymond Boulevard. Coming in from PA on 78, a mess with construction work eastbound side of 78 at the Delaware River. Route 22 looks to be a little bit better. Up and down the parkway, you're okay. And NJ Transit still delays in and out of New York's Penn Station. 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Next report in 15 minutes on the All-American Auto Group Traffic Desk. 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
4: New Jersey, 101.5 instant weather. Gotta love the sunshine. Dry air, dry weather today, and a stiff breeze will continue. We're going to see seasonable high temperatures this afternoon, around 70, typical for this time of year. Tonight gets pretty chilly, most lows in the mid-40s as skies stay clear, and tomorrow's going to feel like fall. Sunny and cool, highs only reach the lower 60s. I'm Chief Meteorologist Dan Zarrow.
0: Right now in Brigantine, it's 67 degrees. In Flemington, 66. In Colts Neck, it's 64. Fast traffic and instant weather every 15 minutes on New Jersey 101.5.
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2: Lou, so many people have named their cars.
0: Hi, Red.
2: That was my name. Hey, Tony. Richard, Stella. I mean, there's so many names. And do you go like a real name or do you go like a color?
0: It depends. It really depends on the story. There

0: There was one app message that came in from somebody who had the exact same vehicle as I had. Yeah, Eric. My first car was a fully customized Turismo. And Eric called it Mo.
1: Mo.
0: Now, isn't that the suggestion you had
1: for it? That was my suggestion.
0: Mo had big letters on the front windshield. It said first priority, 84, all black. I think mine was 84 too. Neon all over. Huge stereo system. That's great.
1: That's so
0: Mo.
1: Cool.
0: Sounds like an awesome vehicle.
1: Another name, Stephen wrote in saying Kelly was the name of his car, 2022 Suzuki Boulevard C50T, named her Kelly.
0: Nice. I like that everybody's given the details of the car, too. All the specs.
1: Gotta give the details.
0: Gotta give the specs.
1: You certainly do. So what was the name of your car? Maybe it was your first one. Maybe it's the one you're driving around now. And what's the backstory, how you got that name? Because Tony, I mean, Lou said his car just looked like a Tony.
0: I had a black IROC convertible that was just Tony. It just was Tony. I looked at it, and I was like, that's Tony.
1: So you're like, I'm taking Tony tonight?
0: That's Staten Island
1: Tony.
0: How
1: did you talk to Tony? Like, if you walked out of the house and you were like, all right, Tony, let's go.
0: Sometimes it would just be T. Hey, T.
1: so crazy. All right, but I love it.
0: If you do that, call your car Tony, but then use the nickname of a nickname, and you have a mullet, you're going to have a good night.
1: Did you have an earring, too?
0: I did. A fake one.
1: And a mustache?
0: A half fake. Half. Yeah, I had a mustache, a mullet, and a magnetic earring.
1: It's amazing.
0: Yeah.
1: It's amazing. All right, Kathy.
0: You want my number?
1: No. Kathy on the turnpike. Tell us the name of your car. Hi, Kathy.
2: Hi there. In the mid-80s, I had an Ocean Edition Volvo that was blue, and my kids were listening to Raffi, so they named the car Baby Beluga.
0: Aww.
2: After the Raffi song.
0: That's great.
2: So now, 30 years later, I got my second blue car, and my son looked at it and said, Mom, it's Baby Beluga too.
0: See that? It's a family tradition.
2: So, yes. So I'm in Baby Beluga heading down the turnpike.
0: You're in Baby Beluga right now. Baby Beluga 2.
2: Right now. Right.
0: That's great.
1: That is
2: my
1: so
2: Acura
1: funny.
2: MDX.
0: Nice.
1: And do you actually talk to it and use the name?
2: Every once in a while when I lose it in a parking lot.
1: Of course.
0: I mean, you could nickname it BB, too. Like, I like the
1: BB
0: name that
1: two.
0: Has the nickname, BB,
2: yes.
0: too.
2: Yes.
1: Yeah, you're right. The nickname within the nickname. Kathy, thank you so much for calling in. Appreciate
0: that's great.
1: It.
0: I mean, that's the little family history right there.
1: And I think, too, if you don't use it a lot, like after this topic, I feel like you are going to start saying it more and more and more.
0: I don't have one now.
1: What are you driving now?
0: I'm driving an Escape, so I got a half hour to figure out what to name it.
1: All right, I'll think of something. You think of something for mine, I'll think of something for yours.
0: Okay. What
1: didn't
0: kind of,
1: you
0: what,
1: come
0: what,
1: up with something for mine?
0: Yeah, SpaceX, because I saw the way you were driving.
1: You're acting like I was flying in here.
0: Michelle, I only...
1: No, I was not.
0: I only thought it was you.
1: Now I'm going to get a memo.
0: I wasn't sure.
1: I'm going to be in our boss's office after the meeting for speeding in the parking lot. Thanks a lot, Lou.
0: I felt like cheering after the countdown.
1: Not what I want to do today. Let's go to Jeff in North Plainfield. Hey, Jeff.
3: Hey, how are you?
0: Good.
1: We're doing good.
3: I got a great quick story for you. As a broke kid in high school kid in North Plainfield, and I bought a 1970 Corolla station wagon for $100. It had been in an accident. I put a mismatched fender on it, hammered out the dents, and drove it. But the thing would die on the road all the time, but then it would restart and go for a while and die on the road again. So it kept dying and coming back to life. So I named it Wile-E Toyota.
0: Wile-E Toyota. That is genius.
3: Yeah, it would die. It would come back to life. You know? I'd drive it a couple more days. Poof. Big cloud of smoke out from under the engines. Fall over to the side of the road. Sit for a minute. Start it right back up.
0: Oh, that's funny.
3: That was my little mismatch for 1970. $100 Toyota Corolla.
1: How long
3: Corolla
1: did you
3: wagon.
1: Have it for?
3: Probably a good year and a half.
1: All right.
0: And then it served you well, right?
3: It did. Then I started smelling gas, and then it was time to let it go.
0: And that's the end of it, right? Jeff, did the horn sound like this? Meet me. Meet me. Hey, Jeff, thanks. Great story. That's awesome.
1: That's so funny.
0: All right, so we're going to get to Stella and Rick, your first car or any car that you named and the story behind.

0: Backup continue on southbound side of truck route 109 into the turnpike. Overturned tractor trailer on the exit ramp for the turnpike entrance ramp. And southbound route 109 Skyway looks like an accident over by Raymond Boulevard. Coming in from PA on 78, a mess with construction work eastbound side of 78 at the Delaware River. Route 22 looks to be a little bit better. Up and down the parkway, you're okay. And NJ Transit still delays in and out of New York's Penn Station. 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
1: New Jersey 101.5 instant weather. If you ever wanted to know what a typical early October day felt like, here you go. We had 50s this morning. We top out around 70 this afternoon. Dry, crisp air and lots of beautiful sunshine all around. The only little nuisance, that breeze blowing out of the northwest, sometimes over 20 miles an hour today. Tonight, clear and chilly, lows in the mid-40s for most of the state, a few 30s out there too. And tomorrow's going to feel like fall, sunny and cool, highs in the upper 60s. We'll bounce back closer to 70 degrees with more sunshine on Wednesday. I'm Chief Meteorologist Dan Zarrow.
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3: Who names their car? 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And what's the name?
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3: The Tony if we and named Red. It after our cars. I'm like so basic when it comes to this. Like, we had a pink fish and I named it Pinky. Wow. My car was red and I named it Red. I mean, come on. I need a better nickname.
4: I got to tell you, you're creative.
3: So creative.
4: You are awesome. Well, I named my Camaro Tony. That wasn't much more creative. That was years ago.
3: But then you had the nickname within the nickname and you named it T.
4: T. Let's go T. I mean, that's strong. That's strong. It's a strong takeoff.
3: Would you be like, come on, T, let's go? Like, really? Like, if you were driving and you needed to accelerate, you were like, let's go.
4: I wouldn't have to with that car. Every other car I've had since, not with that car. The only time I would talk gently to T was when it was raining or snowing. That car was not good. Yeah, T. Slow down. Slow down, T.
3: You caress the wheel. Slow down, T. You'll be all right.
4: Take it back half a step. All right, so we're 1-800-283-101.5. The nicknames you've given your cars, or maybe you still have that car, and we would love the story behind it. Like this one from Pat in Point Pleasant Beach. Named my car Bluey. It was a blue Jeep. My five-year-old grandson loves Bluey.
3: Adorable.
4: Is that the cutest thing? And her previous car was a Jeep Wrangler with the round eyes. Called it Peeper.
3: Cute.
4: Peeper and Bluey.
3: Very, very
4: cute. That's a cute one, right?
3: Yeah. Let's go to Rick in Morristown, who has a name for his car. Hi, Rick.
5: Hi, how are you guys doing this afternoon?
4: All right. Thanks.
5: So back in college, I wound up trading in a gas guzzler for a little Fiat 124 Spider. Car was fun. Awesome. Great time with it. Kept breaking down, though. I mean, Fiat, fix it again, Tony. What can I say? Anyway, this is going to be way before your time, but there was a cartoon on back in the 60s called Crazy Cat.
4: Okay.
5: And Crazy Cat was in love with this mouse named Ignatz. And Ignatz would always throw bricks and hit Crazy Cat in the head. And the stupid cat would be in a swoon and say, love my Ignatz.
4: We've all been there.
5: So that's my little Fiat got named Ignatz.
4: Oh, I'm
5: looking in my head.
4: Rick, I'm looking at Ignatz right now. That's adorable. That's a great. That's a cool name.
5: So never put a sticker on it to look like Ignatz, but that was Ignatz.
4: That was Ignatz. Love it. Wow, good memories, right?
5: And I got a name for your car. Since it's Escape, you should call it like Jailbreak or Birdman or something like that.
4: Oh, Jailbreak is solid. That's a great
3: Jailbreak.
4: Wow. Rick, I love it. Thank you. I'm writing that down.
3: That's a good one. Jailbreak.
4: Jailbreak.
3: So much better than my suggestion was going to be Escapee.
4: Then I'll get on Route 1 and do 4 miles an hour.
3: Yeah, right.
4: I'm in Jailbreak doing 4 miles an hour.
3: That's cool.
4: That's
3: Thank
4: a great
3: you,
4: name.
3: Rick, for calling in. Appreciate
4: That's a
3: it.
4: Good one.
3: This is funny. John in Levittown wrote in on our station app. I have a running gag with my wife telling her that I have a secret girlfriend named Cheryl. That I got a 2010 Mustang and named it Cheryl.
4: Uh-oh.
3: So now whenever I drive somewhere, I get to tell my wife that I'm going out with Cheryl. And of course, I get to say inappropriate things.
4: Go ahead. Okay. Go ahead.
3: I don't know if I can say these inappropriate things.
4: I think the second one you can.
3: Maybe I should have read this before I started reading it on the air.
4: Inappropriate things like after tonight. Go ahead. She was running really hot. You could say that.
3: I didn't see that one.
4: Oh, yeah.
3: No, I see that.
4: The one before that. Yeah,
3: one. I don't have the second half
4: of that.
3: It's
4: very funny, by the way.
3: Very funny, but I don't know if I can say it.
4: This one is from Robin, Cape May Courthouse. I have a black Toyota hybrid Highlander. Her name is Black Mamba, M-O-M-B-A. She's badass, just like the character in Kill Bill, mm-hmm. but I'm a mom, so it's M-O-M-B-A, Mamba. Oh. Isn't that great? That's good stuff.
3: Keep them coming, whether it's the station app or give us a call, 1-800-283-101.5.
4: All right, let's go to Stella in Cranford. Hi, Stella. Well, there was a car named after you earlier in the show, if you were with us.
3: Did you hear that?
6: Yeah, I heard that. I don't think that I'm tough like Stella. But anyway, I'm a retired teacher, and I had a wonderful vice principal that I really love. She was great. She was beautiful inside and out. Unfortunately, she died, but her name was Carmella. So when I wanted to name my new car, I somehow thought of her since Car is part of her name. So I named it Carmella.
4: That's a nice tribute. That's a nice tribute. That's very thoughtful.
6: Yeah,
4: wow.
6: Great.
4: Stella, how many years did you teach for?
6: 31.
4: Wow. Thank you for that. That's amazing.
6: And I love your show. You two really are good together. I really enjoy it.
4: Oh, thank you.
3: So sweet. Thank you, Stella.
6: All right.
4: Appreciate it.
6: You have a good day.
4: All right, you too, Stella. That was very nice. That was a tribute. A tribute name.
3: Carmella.
4: Very cute. Very nice.
3: She's like, I'm not tough, though. she described
4: 31
3: Stella
4: years of teaching,
3: earlier.
4: Though.
3: That's true.
4: That's pretty tough.
3: That is very true.
4: That's digging in.
3: Let's go to Debbie on 295. Oh, I think I'm going to like this one. Hi, Debbie.
7: Hi, how are you?
3: Good.
7: We're listening to you on our way on vacation, and we've been having a great chuckle over the names of cars.
4: Oh, good.
3: Wait, can you do me a favor, though, Debbie, because we want to be able to hear you. Can you just lower your radio?
7: Oh, yeah.
3: Yeah.
7: Can you hear me now?
4: Yeah. That's perfect.
3: Wait, so where are you from? Are you driving through to New Jersey on 295?
7: We're from northwest New Jersey up by the Delaware Water Gap.
3: Nice.
7: And we're heading south to the tip of New Jersey. And I was thinking, I named a lot of my cars, but my current car's name is Frost. And it's named after 10 Ways to Lose a Guy from the movie with Matthew McConaughey and Kate Hudson. If you remember in that movie, there was a lady who loved diamonds, and she said, and Matthew McConaughey had to come up with a great name for the sale of the diamonds, and they said, Frost Yourself. So when we got our car, the paint on the car is like a white with a sparkle in it.
3: Mm.
7: And I said, that's a perfect name for this car.
4: Love it.
7: We'll just call it Frost.
3: That is perfect.
4: That's a good one.
3: And the backstory is so great. Frost. That's a good
7: yes,
3: one.
7: Frost.
4: Debbie, hope you have a great trip. Hope you enjoy. Safe trip,
7: yeah,
4: okay?
7: Thank you. We enjoy listening to you. Have a good day.
3: You too, Debbie.
4: You too.
3: Thank you.
4: Well, I'd like
3: Frost
4: to do that after work today. Have a little staycation, jump in jailbreak, and go for a little ride.
3: Go for it.
4: Now that I got a cool car name.
3: I'm not kidding. With a car named Jailbreak, you can do that,
4: absolutely.
3: Lou. I mean, really.
4: I have to buy new sunglasses. You got to have cool sunglasses driving Jailbreak.
3: Can't have those sunglasses you have right now. I've seen those sunglasses. Your cool factor went down a little bit. Get some nice sunglasses.
4: They were from the I can't afford it, but I want sunglasses like Tom Cruise line.
3: Yeah, I know that line. I got you. We did that topic once. I know you spent $5 on those sunglasses.
4: Yeah,
3: up it to 10 and maybe you'll look cool.
4: With tax. It has to be jailbreak worthy, right?
3: Let's go to Irene in South Amboy. What's the name of your car, Irene?
8: CC Fiat.
4: CC Fiat. How'd you get it?
8: Yeah, she was bright orange. Oh, my God, I love that car. I drove her everywhere. This one time, I took four of us, and we drove to West Virginia through the night in an ice storm, and we parked in front of Sheets, and my husband went in to get coffee, and these two truckers came out, were looking at the front end of my car, and they said, oh my God, this looks like when I used to drive my truck.

0: trucks through North Dakota, the whole front end was covered in ice, but yet that little car still kept going.
1: How about that?
0: Yeah, she was an awesome car, so a shout out to my EC Fiat. I miss her.
2: Oh, see, so, you don't have her. Why'd you get rid of her?
0: I started losing parts, like the fender fell off and this fell off. I was like, I got to get a new car because I'd have to stop and pull over, put the part in my car. So I was like, you know what? I'll just get a new car.
2: Dude, I'm picturing you just sitting there with nothing around you, just on the seat and the wheel
0: exactly.
2: And the tires.
1: Love that.
0: Pretty much. And all the parts in the back seat.
2: Yes, right? That is so funny, Irene. Thank you. These names are great.
1: James, 1990 lifted F-250 on 36-inch mud tires named Truck of Doom.
2: Truck of Doom.
1: Guess what? I'm getting in the right lane and out of Truck of Doom's
2: way. Hell yeah. And it's so funny listening to like guys naming their cars compared to women naming their cars, you know, like the difference in names.
1: Yes.
2: Hysterical.
1: Right. Sweet
2: like,
1: and
2: I'm
1: endearing.
2: I'm not having a jailbreak.
1: Jailbreaks.
2: I'm not having that, but that's like perfect for you.
1: Well, if the authorities saw the way you were driving, you might need jailbreak to get you out of there.
2: I was not flying.
1: That's another word. It goes, you can name it 767. No? All right, maybe.
2: Tomorrow, I'm coming in this parking lot like 5 miles an hour.
1: I know you are.
2: I'm going to go so slow.
1: You're going to prove the point.
2: It's only because I did that turn in the do not enter. That's why you're saying that.
1: That's part of it.
2: Because it was like, you're not supposed to go that way. And I went anyway, just to do a quick K turn.
1: Yeah.
2: Like, rat me out.
1: What about Rebel?
2: Rebel.
1: Rebel. Because you drive a little bit like a rebel.
2: I like rebel.
1: Okay. See, we're getting somewhere.
2: That's a good one.
1: All right. So nicknames that you've named your car, and we want to hear the story why. 1-800-283-101.5, 1248. It's time for New Jersey Fast Traffic.
3: Wall Township with the closure of Route 34 northbound side by Belmar Boulevard and Wyckoff Road. That's a crash. And the road should stay closed till about 1:15, according to the Wall Police. So we've got a ways to go on that one. Truck Route 109 southbound, the ramp to the turnpike partially blocked with an overturned tractor trailer. Still very slow there on Truck Route 109 and southbound Skyway 109 into Newark. Hudson River Crossings down a minor delay. Still delays of about 30 minutes. New Jersey Transit in and out of New York's Penn Station because of earlier Amtrak problems. And Route 280 westbound, bottom of the hill, exit 7. Last check, it was a right lane closed. Closure because of a crash. 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Next report in 15 minutes on the All-American Auto Group Traffic Desk on New Jersey 101.5.
4: New Jersey, 101.5 instant weather. Gotta love the sunshine. Dry air, dry weather today, and a stiff breeze will continue. We're going to see seasonable high temperatures this afternoon, around 70, typical for this time of year. Tonight gets pretty chilly, most lows in the mid-40s as skies stay clear, and tomorrow's going to feel like fall. Sunny and cool, highs only reach the lower 60s. I'm Chief Meteorologist Dan Zarrow.
2: And right now in Stone Harbor, 64 degrees in Hoboken, 67, Lakewood, 65. Fast traffic and instant weather every 15 minutes on New Jersey 101.5.
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9: Got some great names here. Nancy and Jackson. I had Aruka Arjetny. Aruka Arjetny, which is Acura Integra backwards.
10: Oh.
9: And before that, Nancy had Wanda Honda, which is a great name.
10: Very good.
9: Those are good ones.
10: That is a good one. Let's see what John in Jackson has to say. John, what's yours?
11: Popos. P-O-P-O-S.
9: And where'd that come from?

0: Pretty much described what it was.
1: Starting to get nervous.
0: It was a pathetic old piece of...
2: Gotcha. I gotcha.
1: You said that with a lot of love in your heart, John.
0: Oh, yeah. That car was quite a vision, shall we say. There was a lot of Bondo that was put on the car, where one of my friends came up to me one day and says, you should get a bumper sticker for Garden State Brick Face and Stucco.
1: Was it your first one, John, your first car?
0: No, that actually replaced the Firebird that I used to have, that I used to call the Bird.
1: That's a good name, too. Firebird named the Bird.
0: And then after I got rid of Popus, I picked up a silver Trans Am, which I called the Silver Bullet.
1: Great names.
2: Silver Bullet.
1: Those are great names.
2: I just love the fact that you had a nice little laugh before you gave the name. I knew it was going to be a good one, John. Thank you.
1: That was great.
2: For calling in. Let's go right to Wendy in Hopewell. Another good one. Hi, Wendy.
3: Hey, guys. How are you?
1: Good.
2: All right. How are you?
3: I am good. Love the show. This is a great topic. I have a fun one. I was out test driving the car I ultimately ended up buying, and my husband was in the back seat. The salesperson was next to me, and the salesperson is like, hit the sport button when we got on the highway so I could feel like the extra push and whatever. And my husband misheard her and thought she said, hit the spurt button.
2: Spurt
3: and I couldn't stop laughing because the word spurt is just... I'll just leave it there.
1: Yeah.
3: So I ended up buying the car, and now the car is named Spurt.
1: I love it.
2: Oh, my God.
1: The joke that keeps on giving. I love that.
2: That is funny.
1: That's great.
3: And my daughter did not want to play along. We tried to name her car, and she finally came up with Irk for unnamed red car.
1: Unnamed red car. Irk.
2: Go with that.
1: That's great.
2: That's perfect.
1: Very good stuff.
2: Did she join in on the fun, or no? She still is resisting.
3: Yeah, she's resisting. My younger daughter did name her car, but she's resisting.
1: Mm-hmm.
3: So
1: yeah,
3: so okay. It's Irk. It's Irk and Spurt right now.
1: Right now, you'll have to deal with that, right?
2: Those are great, Wendy. Thank you so much. And according to this, it said 36% of car owners who name their car are between the ages of 18 and 34. So it kind of brings you back to when you got
1: to
2: your
1: the
2: first
1: early
2: car.
1: Cars. Yeah, yeah. Mm-hmm. Jess in Netcong is a senior in high school. I inherited my grandfather's 1982 Brown Monte Carlo. I named it Titanic because it was a huge car for me, and the movie came out that year. Can you imagine naming your car Titanic?
2: That's funny.
1: That's
2: it was
1: great.
2: So big.
1: I love that. So these are some really creative names. Now, we said we'd decide on our car names at the end. I decided early because I was just gifted this name, Jailbreak. Because I have a Ford Escape. So I'm going with Jailbreak. And I'm going to start calling it Jailbreak today. What
2: Dan
1: about you?
2: Dan Alexander wrote in. He texted. Did you get the text about Alcatraz?
1: Let me see. Escape from Alcatraz.
2: You could go Alcatraz.
1: Good one, Dan. That might be the weekend name for it. I think I'll
2: You can have multiple names for your names. Car. Yeah,
1: there you go.
2: And then I guess mine will just be SpaceX, you said?
1: No, you had another one. Didn't you have another
2: one? What was the second one?
1: Oh, I forgot it already.
2: Oh, we forgot the car name.
1: I gave you a good one, too, I thought.
2: Rebel.
1: That was it.
2: Rebel.
1: That's you. You're driving into do not enter things and doing it. You're a rebel.
2: Oh, great. I'm going to get a ticket on my way home. Yeah. Thanks a lot, Lou. All right. It is time now for the news.
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5: It's 67 degrees at 1 o'clock. I'm Erin Vogt. A harrowing scene in a wealthy, typically quiet Somerset County neighborhood over the weekend. Two women and one man were found dead inside a home in the Skillman section of Montgomery Township. On Friday, authorities are investigating the deaths along Wild Azalea Lane as an apparent double murder-suicide. Prosecutors say both women had been shot and found in separate bedrooms while the man was recovered alongside a gun with a self-inflicted wound. Autopsies were scheduled as of Saturday to confirm identities and cause and manner of death. 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New Jersey lawmakers are quickly moving on a bill to set rules on how employers use AI to make decisions and monitor workers.
6: The Senate Labor Committee on Thursday advanced Bill 4075, being called FAIR Act, which sponsors say would set protections for employees, job applicants, and public benefit recipients. The measure, if passed and signed into law, would require an employer or government agency to prove AI or monitoring systems will be used for a legal purpose, limit how much data or info is collected or monitored, maintain human oversight, and notify affected people. I'm Lee Von Putney.
5: Meanwhile, the State Department of Labor and union leaders are working with Rowan University to make sure workers don't get left behind.
7: We're launching the nation's first statewide AI training program developed with workers and unions at the table.
5: New Jersey AFL-CIO President Charles Wolkanski says workers who know how to use AI will also be able to identify when the technology is unfairly used against them. The complete New Jersey 101.5 forecast is coming up now. New Jersey Fast Traffic.
8: We have a closure in Wall. This is on Route 34, the northbound side, just north of Belmar Boulevard. It's an accident being cleared, so stay away from that. Also, the Parkway South had a crash with a flipped over car. Local lanes near 117 has moved to the shoulder, so no lanes are blocked. And pretty busy still, 36 north in Hazlitt into Poole Avenue. Traffic is slowing down on the turnpike south of exit 2. You've got some construction south of that exit to watch out for. An NJ Transit train's running with 30-minute delays in and out of New York Penn after an earlier track problem. Next report in 15 minutes. I'm Tom Rivers on New Jersey 101.5.
9: New Jersey 101.5 instant weather. There is some tropical development down in the Gulf that's going to be worth watching in the coming days, not just for a potential Gulf Coast impact next weekend, but because it could contribute to New Jersey's next period of stormy weather about a week from now. We've had a very quiet tropical season in the Atlantic, mostly fish storms and no hurricanes so far. The next name on the list is Isaias. Yeah, remember that one from 2020? Could rear its ugly head again. Meanwhile, our weather forecast looks fantastic this week. There's really nothing to talk about right now. Mostly sunny, dry, breezy, and seasonable today. Highs around 70 degrees. Tonight, clear and pretty chilly. Most lows in the mid-40s, could be some 30s in the coldest spots. Feeling like fall tomorrow, sunny and cool, lower 60s. But we'll bounce back to the upper 60s to around 70 with more sunshine on Wednesday. I'm Chief Meteorologist Dan Zarrow.
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2: New Jersey chime time is 108. It's Lou and Michelle. Hello, hello, hello.
1: It is National Do Something Nice Day
2: today.
1: Well,
2: from National Name Your Car Day, which was October 2nd, there's a day for everything,
1: yeah,
2: Lou.
1: Yeah, that's right.
2: And today is what? It's Do Something Nice Day?
1: It's National
2: Day?
1: Do Something Nice Day.
2: Well, I have to say, you did do something very nice for me. Now I'm starting to think, did you only do it because it's Do Something Nice Day? Okay. Okay, I think you don't even have to answer. I think I know that answer.
1: So it was actually, we were talking about that today was that day. And we said, hey, we should probably talk about that on the show. And that inspired me to do something nice for you. Would I have done it prior to the conversation? Probably not.
2: Oh.
1: But I did, as soon as it came up, I reacted.
2: So you needed a day to do something nice for me, is what your final answer
1: is. I took the opportunity after finding out what today was to do something nice for
2: you. And you did. You bought me peanut M&Ms out of the vending machine.
1: What about the setup, though? I mean, that's...
2: The setup was really good.
1: Setup was, I got little mini Oreos. And not little mini chocolate chip cookies. And I knew you weren't going to want any of those, especially out of the bag that I was going to stick my grubby hands in. So I held the M&Ms behind that.
2: You did.
1: And said, do you want any of these? And you said, no, thanks. And I let the M&Ms fall in front of
2: you. It was good. It was very nice of you.
1: It was nice.
2: Now I feel like I got to do something back.
1: That's what I was going to say. It's interesting.
2: When somebody does something nice for you, you have to return the favor. And now I got to do something nice for you.
1: I mean, once you use the phrase have to, I feel like it's...
2: The right thing to do would be for me to do something nice back. But
1: the only nice thing you have to do for me, Michelle, today is enjoy those M&Ms.
2: Aw, okay, I could do that.
1: Okay, so there. That's it.
2: Your look on your face.
1: I will
2: do something nice.
1: It was not supposed to work.
2: I mean, come on, I will do something.
1: We thought it would be fun. Listen, we all do nice little things every day. You want to share something nice you did for somebody or somebody did for you? Sure. 1-800-283-101.5. We'd love to hear those. But we thought we would have fun with a little twist on this.
2: Yeah. It's what? Those backhanded compliments that people give that really yes. aren't compliments?
1: Yes. You said somebody said something to you and asked me if I thought it was a backhanded compliment. And I have to tell you, Michelle, I think it's the definition of a backhanded compliment.
2: Well, basically, they were saying the camera just isn't your friend.
1: They said to you, you don't take great pictures.
2: Yeah.
1: which
2: you don't take great pictures.
1: No.
2: And I was like, was that a compliment or was that just like a total insult?
1: In your defense on that, if somebody said that to you, that could very easily mean the camera just doesn't capture all the beauty.
2: Okay. Mm-hmm.
1: That's what it could mean.
2: Or what else could it mean?
1: It could mean it's a really bad picture. I mean, I'm not the one who said it.
2: But, well, I'm trying to figure out what it meant.
1: But I think what it meant was...
2: I think when you say the camera just isn't your friend, they're saying that you just don't take great pictures.
1: Yeah, but right. But that's not what they said, though.
2: No, they did not say
1: they
2: that.
1: They said you don't take great pictures.
2: Yeah.
1: But you that could
2: well.
1: Also mean...
2: You don't photograph well.
1: You don't photograph well.
2: That's thanks a lot.
1: Yeah, that's a backhanded compliment because it could mean... All it could simply mean, wow, for somebody as pretty as you, you'd think the picture would come out better.
2: But that's not what they said.
1: But that's,
2: anyway.
1: They could have been saying that.
2: So those backhanded compliments, it's so funny because I tend to have a comeback like the next day
1: like
2: when
1: think
2: I'm
1: about it for
2: like
1: a while.
2: Brushing my teeth. I'm brushing my teeth and I'm like, oh, why didn't I say this?
1: Yeah.
2: When that person threw that at me. Like, in the moment, I'm like, I don't know what to say.
1: Because
2: I'm like speechless.
1: Because it's hard to comprehend that somebody said those words to you out loud. Yeah.
2: But some people are quick and then they just go right back, you know?
1: Like, what would you have said to that person?
2: That's what I'm asking you, because you tend to be able to come up with something fast like that.
1: But so you didn't think of anything brushing your teeth on this one. Okay, so let's try it again. Let me clear my head and go ahead. You say that to me.
2: Yeah, you just don't photograph well.
1: I know, but in person, I rock.
2: No. That was terrible.
1: I was terrible. Sorry about that.
2: Yeah, I don't know what you could even say to that.
1: I don't think there's really anything to say that isn't going to be rude.
2: I think maybe you just go back and be like, am I really that busted up?
1: You know what you do? You brush your teeth. Think about it for a minute. I think that's what you do. Because you know why? Here's the
2: you
1: thing.
2: You make an appointment to the plastic surgeon.
1: You see, if you come back too hot.
2: Yeah.
1: You are eliminating the possibility that they just use the wrong words.
2: Right.
1: And then you turn it into something.
2: Right.
1: Right? Because maybe they meant to give you a compliment.
2: Do you remember one that somebody gave you once?
1: No. No, I'm just kidding. Here are a couple. Here are a few.
2: That somebody said to you.
1: You're not as dumb as people think.
2: Wow. All right.
1: I wrote that one down. Oh no, I get this one all the time. I get this one all the time, and I will tell you
2: nobody
1: that
2: nobody said you're not as dumb as people think. No, I was going to say that's
1: online.
2: Just plain mean.
1: Yes. No, that's just mean. But I do get this one all the time. I am a t-shirt and shorts guy until my legs hurt from the cold. Then I'm a t-shirt and jeans guy. Simple. Mm-hmm. That's it. That's all I wear. And I get this all the time. Wow, you clean up nice.
2: Oh, that is an insult yet a compliment.
1: You clean up nice. In other words, saying...
2: You look like a slob every other day,
1: right.
2: But look, you look nice today.
1: See, with a little effort, you know, that's kind of what that conversation
2: That's exactly
1: is.
2: What that means.
1: Right, exactly. So I do get that a lot.
2: You clean up well.
1: Which is nice. Nobody's saying, wow, you got nice clothes on. You still don't look so good. So it's not, it's beyond that.
2: Right, but they're saying every other day.
1: Every other day.
2: You look terrible.
1: Look at you.
2: You're embarrassing.
1: How do you leave the house like that? Yeah, I mean, it happens.
2: Huh. Okay, so you clean up well and I'm not. I can't really take good
1: take
2: pictures.
1: A picture. This is why we're on the radio.
2: Would appreciate if you don't look us up and don't look at our picture. Thank you very much.
1: You want proof? Go on the station website. Here's the deal. Getting back to it, do something nice.
2: It is do something nice day. So it's like a double topic. We want to hear something that you've done nice for somebody. Somebody went out of their way to do something nice for you. We would love to hear those stories at 1-800-283-101.5. Or also you can always write in on the station app. But also as like a side topic, has anybody said something to you that you just couldn't figure out if it was a compliment, if it was not a compliment.
1: Looked at them with your mouth open like,
2: What did that mean?
1: Right,
2: like a backhanded compliment.
1: And we will dissect it for
2: you. We'll dissect it and we'll let you know what it really meant. Yeah.
1: 100%, because that's what we're here for.
2: And we do want to sprinkle in the nice things that people
1: do. It is do something nice.
2: You buy somebody coffee, you buy them lunch, or somebody did that for you.
1: Let me throw this at you. Is this the day where if you're on the main road and somebody's getting out of a strip mall, you can let two people in?
2: No. That's just, no, because that causes an accident. You can never be too generous on the road.
1: You let two people in and cause an accident.
2: Yeah, it can.
1: Okay. All right. I mean,
2: I'm saying you don't want to be too generous when you're driving. I'm not saying you're a complete jerk.
1: So this is be Jersey nice.
2: Just be nice, but don't be like too nice.
1: Okay, got it. Don't go over the top with niceness. We'll expect it tomorrow.
2: Yeah.
1: Yeah, can't.
2: Or just it could cause an accident.
1: Okay.
2: That's so Jersey. Be nice, but don't be too nice.
1: Yeah, be nice, but
2: don't let people like expect the fact that you're going to be nice to them.
1: Not that nice. Well, it's not Christmas. You know what I mean? All right, let's go to Bob in Ringo's. Bob, did you do something nice for somebody?
14: Oh, yeah. Good afternoon. So a couple of years ago, I was in a men's group with my church. And so the meeting got going. And a friend of mine came in. He was all bummed out and dejected. And so we asked him, what's going on? He said, you know, he's a family man. And he said, I just had to sell my wedding ring. He said, we needed groceries. And so I just took that information. The next day, in town, there's like one pawn shop. So I went there the next day, and the guy that runs the pawn shop, I actually went to high school with him. So I asked him, I said, hey, you know, turned out he gave him $90 for the wedding ring. I told the guy at the pawn shop, I said, I'll give you $100. Go get lunch. He said, no, no, no. He said, hey, he said, here. He said, he gave me the ring back, $90, and I returned it to my friend a little bit later. My friend, when I gave it to him, he started to cry.
1: Oh.
14: And, you know, it just...
2: Very nice.
1: It's beautiful.
14: But a week later, I was going to Lambertville to the lumber yard, and there's a little bank down there. And as I turned the corner, I seen in the street, it looked like money. I stopped, and it was a 520s,
1: no
14: $100.
1: Kidding.
14: So I got my $90 back plus $10 for lunch. And I don't know how that worked out, but it did.
1: That's karma.
2: Yeah,
1: that's what that is. That's great, Bob. Wow, that's so super nice that you did that, Bob. Really
2: appreciate it. Do something nice for somebody else. Something nice happens to you.
1: It's that
2: karma
1: thing.
2: And you're deserving of it. That's a beautiful, beautiful story. And the fact that you cried, you got so emotional, that you got the ring.
1: That's being nice right there.
2: Very
1: super nice.
2: That's not a backhanded compliment. That's just a nice gesture.
1: That's the real deal. And it's a little more than getting you a bag of M&Ms. That makes that look like a little, real tiny gesture.
2: Exactly.
1: Yeah.
2: You're like looking for chocolate now. Because you're like, wait, I bought her chocolate. Somewhere I'm going to find chocolate. Not happening.
1: That's right.
2: That's what you're looking for.
1: All right, so let's celebrate. Do something nice day. Tell us something nice you've done, had done for you. Or if you want to get into the whole backwards compliment thing, we'll talk about that too. 1-800-283-101.5. It's 119 in time for New Jersey fast traffic.
8: All right, still have a closure and wall this afternoon on Route 34 North coming up to just past Belmar Boulevard. It's a crash being cleared. 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Traffic on the turnpike slows on the western spur north of Debris Spill in the left lane, just north of 15W on the south and turnpike south of Exit 2. You've got a stretch of construction to watch for. 42 really jammed each way to the turnpike, and the Gothel's getting slow leaving New Jersey. 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Next report in 15 minutes from the All-American Auto Group Traffic Desk. 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
9: New Jersey 101.5 instant weather. Gotta love the sunshine. Dry air, dry weather today, and a stiff breeze will continue. We're going to see seasonable high temperatures this afternoon, around 70, typical for this time of year. Tonight gets pretty chilly, most lows in the mid-40s as skies stay clear, and tomorrow's going to feel like fall. Sunny and cool, highs only reach the lower 60s. I'm Chief Meteorologist Dan Zarro.
2: All right, thank you, Dan. And right now in Belmar, it is 66 degrees. In Newark, it's 67. Freehold, 64. Fast traffic and instant weather every 15 minutes on New Jersey 101.5.
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2: It's like, you know, we should be kind every day, but I guess this is the day we need to be really, really nice.
1: It's a day to put a laser focus on niceness.
2: So if you were going to slam the door in somebody's face, maybe today's not the
1: Save
2: day
1: it
2: to
1: for
2: do
1: tomorrow.
2: That. Maybe you want to hold that door for the person behind you.
1: Double up tomorrow, but today be nice. Today is National Do Something Nice Day.
2: I just love these days. It just cracks me up.
1: We can transfer our not niceness to another day.
2: Right. But I guess today is the day you are supposed to go out of your way and do something nice for somebody. And we're asking, what's the nicest thing somebody's ever done for you or you've done for somebody else? And also, sometimes people try to be nice. They think they're being nice.
1: And it comes out all Jersey.
2: It comes out all wrong. Yeah. And you're left standing there like, what the heck are they saying?
1: Just happened.
2: And then you don't know how to react.
1: Here's one.
2: Okay, go ahead, say it.
1: That blouse is so nice, my grandmother would love it.
2: Oh, that's
1: now, I'm not making these up. These I've researched these. But right, like it just basically is an insult.
2: It's an insult.
1: Disguised as a compliment.
2: And I think some people do have like maybe that one family member that you're like,

0: I have somebody in my family who does
1: this. Here it comes. Here it comes.
0: They just can't help themselves. No. They have to say something.
1: That's right.
0: And then you read into it and you're like, what did that person mean? They do this all the time.
1: And you think about it all the way home and then you think about it all night.
0: Ruins the day.
1: You wake up in the morning, you're still mad at it.
0: Yeah. And you're like, I'll see them again on Thanksgiving and I'll say something.
1: And by then you're all like, oh, the pilgrims. You know, you're like, you know.
0: And then you're at the table again and they give you a little zinger. And you're like, she did it again.
1: Yeah.
0: What's up with this person?
1: I know. You don't want to give names, do you?
0: No, I think there's people. Okay. That can relate to that.
1: Nothing you want to get off your chest, is there?
0: I'm just saying. Okay. I'm putting it out there.
1: All right. Fair enough. All right. Let's go to Linda in Trenton. Hi, Linda.
2: How you doing?
1: You're doing great.
0: All right,
1: so
0: Linda.
1: Did you do something nice, have something nice done for you?
2: Well, I tried to do something nice, but it kind of backfired this morning.
1: Uh-oh.
2: I went into Wawa and bought what I needed. Came out and I realized that I had garbage in the car. So I walked over to the garbage cans, which are far away from the door. Not far away, but a good, you know, couple steps. And I have a bad knee, so I went slowly, put the garbage in, and I turned around to come back, and I see this elderly gentleman. Now I'm 79, so I'm elderly too. Coming out of the Wawa with a walker. So I kind of went fast to see if I can get there in time to hold the door for him, right?
1: Nice.
0: Yeah.
2: And I couldn't. And I said, oh, I'm sorry. You know, I tried to help, but my knee is hurting today, which it is. And I'm being operated on in November, replaced. And he went off on me. He said, you know what you are? You're an ableist. He said, let me educate you. You need some education. I was like, oh, my God.
0: Well,
1: that went
2: so I got in the car.
0: Not on kindness day.
2: Mm. And yeah, and he's, of course, the car next to me. And he bangs on my car. He's yelling at me.
0: What? He wouldn't let it go?
2: I wouldn't let it go. So I pulled down the window and I said, get your GD hands off of my car.
1: Oh, boy.
0: Wow.
2: And so you were just trying. He goes off on me. Wait, and I said to him, my best insult, I said to him, and I was angry. I said, when you get to hell, I hope you and my ex-husband are happy together. And he said, F you.
0: And I said,
2: F you back.
1: And this is how we celebrate National Niceness Day in New Jersey. Linda, all you did was try to do something nice.
0: Wait, you were literally just trying to hold the door for this guy, right?
2: I know.
0: Did I miss it?
2: I lived in Minnesota, and they have a saying, when you're in Minnesota, you're Minnesota nice. Everybody's nice in Minnesota. You could go first. Oh, you want to get out of the parking lot? You go, honey. Okay. Oh, there's a red light. Oh, no, you could make the turn. It's okay. When I came back to Jersey, my boyfriend said to me, you can't be Minnesota nice anymore.
1: No,
2: so
1: it's
2: I
1: true.
2: Said to him, yeah, I got to be a Jersey jerk.
1: There you go.
0: Oh, my
1: Linda,
0: God. This
1: first
0: story
1: of all,
0: went sideways.
1: Yes.
0: I just can't even believe it. The direction it went
1: first
0: in.
1: Of all, thank you so much for trying to be nice on Be Nice Day. And secondly, I hope your knee feels better.
0: Yes.
2: I know. It's just... I was trying to hold the door for people.
0: You were doing the right thing.
1: Don't let it dampen your spirits.
0: Now she's going to slam the door in our face.
1: That's right.
0: When we try walking up.
2: Husband, perfect.
0: Yeah. All right.
1: Well, Linda, you did the right thing. Thank you for calling.
0: Wow.
1: How about that?
0: Okay.
1: Huh? I mean, par for the course.
0: Exactly. 1-800-283-101.5. Lauren and Homedale, you're first after the news.
3: 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I'm Erin Vogt with your New Jersey 101.5 News Flash. A few New Jersey employers have announced planned layoffs just days into the new month of October. Acme Markets, which owns King's Food Markets, is closing stores in White House Station and Hillsdale by the end of the year, which means cutting 122 jobs. Though a rep says they hope to place as many staffers as possible in remaining grocery stores. Dr. Prager's, a vegetarian frozen food company, is also closing its Elmwood Park plant and announced 168 layoffs. A 56-year-old New Brunswick man is accused of intentionally setting fire to a home on Friday in Franklin Township in the Somerset area. Fire officials responded to the flames, which caused the displacement of 3 families, 11 adults, 4 juveniles, and also led to the deaths of 2 pets. The man faces charges that include aggravated arson. Billionaire Mark Cuban says he wants to help fix New Jersey's

0: for some reason south near exit 102 down to 100. Route 22 west, very tough out at Newark and Hillside, heading up towards North Broad Street area. And the turnpike, there's a debris spill up on the western spur. As soon as you get onto it, you've got delays north of the airport as a result. South Penn turnpike slowdown south of exit 2, that's construction. Still have delays of the Gothels leaving New Jersey and NJ Transit trains, 30-minute delays in and out of New York Penn. 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
1: New Jersey 101.5 instant weather. If you ever wanted to know what a typical early October day felt like, here you go. We had 50s this morning. We top out around 70 this afternoon. Dry, crisp air and lots of beautiful sunshine all around. The only little nuisance, that breeze blowing out of the northwest, sometimes over 20 miles an hour today. Tonight, clear and chilly, lows in the mid-40s for most of the state, a few 30s out there too. And tomorrow's going to feel like fall, sunny and cool, highs in the upper 60s. We'll bounce back closer to 70 degrees with more sunshine on Wednesday. I'm Chief Meteorologist Dan Zero.
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6: We got to get back to what this day is all about.
7: Yeah, it's supposed to be about do something nice day, and then people are getting sidetracked, trying to do something nice, getting yelled at. As usual, in New Jersey, it takes a jug handle and goes in an opposite direction.
6: I mean, that got bad. He's knocking on her door. She's yelling.
7: All she's trying to do is hold the door open.
6: Door for somebody.
7: And I mean, listen, I understand that if you're somebody who likes to do things on your own and you feel independent doing things on your own, great. That's great. That's great. Yeah. But just say it that way.
6: Right. Like I've done, recently I was at the supermarket and I thought somebody needed help getting something from a higher shelf. And I was like, oh, do you need help? And they're like, no.
7: Was it me?
6: It could have been, but it was not.
7: Okay.
6: But they weren't rude about it. They were like, oh, no, I'll get it.
7: Right.
6: They were like climbing up the shelves. I'm like, why don't you just let me get it for you? But I understand they want to do it on their own.
7: Of course.
6: And that's amazing.
7: And that's great.
6: But you don't have to be rude about it where you're like throwing things at the person.
7: You know what some people are not really good at? Not really good at pointing their anger at who they're actually angry at. And they just point their anger at somebody who is really an innocent bystander.
6: But she gave it back. Yeah. She's like, you know what? You're not going to talk to me like that.
7: That's
6: I'm
7: right.
6: going to give it right back to you.
7: Okay.
6: Because a lot of times people like wait a couple of days and then they think about what they wanted to say and they didn't say it.
7: Only in New Jersey can this happen on Do Something Nice Day.
6: Yeah, but again, we're taking those stories too. The
7: yes.
6: time you tried to do something
7: True.
6: Nice for somebody, the time you did do something nice for somebody, and also if you've ever gotten one of those backhanded compliments when you're like, was that a compliment? Was that was kind of rude.
7: Somebody,
6: that was like an insult.
7: Somebody
6: what
7: tried to say something
6: doing?
7: Nice to you, and it came out like it didn't sound so good.
6: Yeah, and if you're the person delivering that, you got to be right away. Oh, I didn't mean that.
7: You gotta
6: like
7: jump
6: that came
7: on top
6: out wrong.
7: Yes.
6: I'm so sorry. I totally didn't mean that.
7: Got to fix that.
6: Yeah.
7: If you can.
6: You better fix that right away.
7: All right. Let's see if Lauren
6: Come on,
7: can
6: Lauren.
7: Get this back on the Be Nice on Nice Day track. Hi, Lauren.
6: I want to hear more of those other stories.
8: I'm going to try, my sweet friends. Hello there.
7: Well, hello.
8: So, first of all, you look tired today. That's all I have to say about that.
6: Oh, that's another
7: that's
6: one.
7: Yeah.
6: What the heck?
8: You look tired today. I'm like, oh, crap. I better go fix my face.
7: 100%.
8: But that's just to begin with.
7: Yes.
8: But honestly, one time I was in the grocery store, and an elderly lady was in front of me with over $200 worth of groceries. And she went to pay, and she didn't have a dollar.
7: Uh-oh.
8: So the... Oh, yeah, I know. The little lady that's doing the cash register, like, rolls her eyes. I'm like, ma'am, give this lady a break. I said, ma'am, I'll be happy to pay for your groceries so they don't have to put all your frozen stuff away. Because that's how I heard them saying it. So I paid for her whole entire grocery bill, well over $200. And as we're leaving, she said, may I please have your, name and address? I'll send you anything I can. I gave it to her, but anyway, I never saw a dollar. But that wasn't what it was about.
7: Right.
8: It was about helping her.
6: That was very nice.

0: Now, Lauren, don't you feel like you were placed there at that moment because this person would need help?
1: Yeah. Oh, Lou, you have no idea how I believe in that. Yes, absolutely. And the way the people were rolling their eyes and annoyed, I said, listen, people, you know what? I might be in that situation in a year or two. Who knows? I was able to do it on that day. And I really did it, and I felt very thrilled about it.
0: It's a beautiful feeling. You know, a similar thing happened here in the office today. I was put in a place. Michelle was sitting at her desk, and she just had a craving for M&M peanuts and just didn't want to get up off the desk. Mm-hmm. And so I was placed there by karma, and I went and got it for her at the candy machine.
1: And you ate them.
0: And I should have eaten them. No, I didn't.
2: No, he gave them to me.
1: No, I'm pulling. Whoa, that's sweet.
2: Wasn't that nice?
1: And that makes your work relationship wonderful. I work with a gentleman, and I always call him my work husband. Just because we crack up all the time, I spend more time at work than not. So that, you know, it's wonderful.
2: Well, I think because he was hideous last week because he was fighting a little cold and he made my life miserable. So I think that is why he bought me the peanut M&M's.
0: Way to even it out, Michelle.
2: Lauren, thanks so much for calling in. Oh, that's great.
0: Now, isn't that nice? Think about that for a minute. It's one thing if somebody is getting a cup of coffee or something like that. But when you have $200 worth of groceries and somebody is there to help you at that moment, an embarrassing moment at least, right?
2: Yeah,
0: and just to know that there's the good in people is amazing. That's great.
2: But now let's say she turned around and was like, I don't want your money, and then started like making a big deal about it.
0: Right.
2: And this person's trying to help. That kind of goes back to the last story with the trying to hold the door. But like that would be terrible.
0: Michelle's going to be the host of a brand new show called Being Nice Gone Bad. You would love that, wouldn't you?
2: I would absolutely love it. I would totally love it. Oh, but then you'd have to balance it out.
0: Yeah, of course.
2: It needs a nice little balance.
0: And you know, the funny thing is that we could say this truthfully, 90% or more of the situations end the way this one did, with somebody saying thank yous, people making friends, feeling good. Once in a while.
2: Right.
0: You get one that just got misunderstood.
2: And most people have good intentions,
0: yeah.
2: I think. And like you said earlier, maybe they're just having a really, really bad day. But you can't take it out on somebody to that extreme.
0: You don't know what's happening in somebody's world that day. But at the same time, try to be as reasonable as you can.
2: Justin in South Jersey somewhere. Hello, Justin. Tell us your story.
3: Hello.
2: Hey.
3: I live in South Jersey. And one of my friends lives in North Jersey near Elizabeth. And he needed to do some grocery shopping. So I decided to get in the car and drive the 2 hours to go take him to the grocery store.
0: Wow.
3: While at the grocery store, we got to the checkout, and unfortunately, his card did not go through for some reason. So I reach into my wallet. I always have a spare $100 bill, and I paid for it. And it went good because he got his groceries that he needed, but it also backfired because he kind of got upset that I paid for it.
0: He did get upset.
2: What are you going to do? What,
0: upset like he was embarrassed or upset like he was angry?
3: I don't know. I think he was more angry because a card didn't go through. And then he was like kind of yelling at the cashier. And I was just trying to tell him, just calm down, relax. It's a nice day outside. You know, everything's going to be fine. Everything's going to go right. And he tried it again and it didn't go through. And then he started getting upset where he was taking all the groceries off of the belt, throwing it back into the cart. And I just handed the $100 bill to the cashier and said, here, I'm going to pay for it.
0: Wow. So you kind of saved the day there.
2: And then did he calm down and appreciate it?
3: He did. And then he thanked me afterwards, you know, when he was in the car. Yeah. And, you know, the good feeling was, you know, now he gets to eat, you know.
2: Exactly.
3: Because unfortunately his vehicle had been totaled about a month ago, so he has no way of traveling. So, you know, just to be able to know that I could be there and be able to, you know, make sure that he gets fed.
2: Right. And I'm so glad you didn't take it personal. That was very nice because I think sometimes you can get heated, not you, but like you could start to get heated and you're like, I'm trying to do something nice for you.
0: You get caught up in the moment.
2: But you stayed very calm. And I think he just was like, you know, a little embarrassed in that moment. But then once he was able to calm down, he appreciated it. So that was good on you.
3: Yeah.
0: Nice job, Justin.
3: That was definitely a good feeling.
2: Totally. Very, very nice.
0: Yeah, that is. And I mean, let's not forget, the 2 hour ride.
2: Yeah, to go there.
0: You know, once, even before the register thing happened. I mean, that's a big sacrifice too.
2: Yeah, very nice, Justin. Thank you so much for sharing that. Nice story.
0: See, there's, you knew that there would be nice, good people doing nice, good things. And even when things go a little astray, like you have heard a couple of times this hour, I think we could all, like, we've seen past most of it. That somebody's having a bad day, somebody's mad at something other than you. And you rise above it. You take the high road, and you try to get past it. Michelle's like, I'll be in the middle lane if you need me.
2: No, I'm still laughing at that one woman who just was trying to do
0: trying
2: something
0: to hold the
2: nice.
0: Door.
2: Hold the door. And that's usually where you see the nicest people. There's never any issues at the Wawa. There, that vestibule area, people are the nicest people in the world. People go out of their way to hold the door
0: for
2: people.
0: Can you imagine what would have happened if that wasn't Wawa?
2: I know.
0: And people had their normal level of anger because
2: but
0: you see
2: it. Don't you find that
0: yes.
2: to be true at Wawa? People hold the door in that area.
0: Very, very civilized.
2: It's
0: the civilized vestibule.
2: Uh-huh.
0: Right?
2: It is the most civilized.
0: We're at our best behavior in that thing. It's like a magic booth.
2: Why, though?
0: I don't have any
2: idea. It's like
0: idea.
2: We are all on our best behavior. That's why I'm shocked that that happened in the Wawa vestibule.
0: I've been in that vestibule and purposely not wanted to hold the door open for someone, and yet my arm goes out.
2: I'm not even joking. I was having such a bad day. I was having a bad day this one day, and somebody held the door, smiled, and just said hello. I kid you not. I'll never forget it. Turn my day around.
0: From now on, when you're going to Wawa and you walk in, remember you're in the magic vestibule.
2: Yeah, be nice. Don't be slamming the door in.
0: You don't have a
2: face.
0: Choice. It's magic.
2: It's so magic. Yes. Right now, it's 1:48. Here's New Jersey fast traffic.
4: All right, traffic on 34. It's moving again and wall coming up towards Belmar Boulevard. An accident cleared. 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Newark up to Hillside and the Turnpike northbound Westernsburg is a crash at 15W. Big slowdowns 42 each way into the Turnpike. It's a truck fire south on 42 and 295 south is jammed into 42. NJ Transit train still with 30-minute delays in and out of New York Penn. 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Next report in 15 minutes from the All-American Auto Group Traffic Desk. 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
5: New Jersey, 101.5 instant weather. Gotta love the sunshine. Dry air, dry weather today, and a stiff breeze will continue. We're going to see seasonable high temperatures this afternoon, around 70, typical for this time of year. Tonight gets pretty chilly, most lows in the mid-40s as skies stay clear, and tomorrow's going to feel like fall. Sunny and cool, highs only reach the lower 60s. I'm Chief Meteorologist Dan Zarrow.
2: All right, thank you, Dan. Right now in Long Branch, it's 65 degrees in Phillipsburg, 65. North Brunswick, also 65. Fast traffic and instant weather every 15 minutes on New Jersey 101.5.
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9: So you know how we were talking about holding the door, especially when you're at Wawa?
10: Yeah.
9: We got an app message from Jersey Girl Suzanne. Yes, Jersey people are very kind. My sister, who lives in Fort Lauderdale, was with me for a month in August. One day she said to me, oh my goodness, people hold doors for you up here. And I said, yeah, it's a normal thing when you're at Wawa or the food store. She said, no one does that in Florida.
10: Well, see, it is a Jersey thing then. It's a magical moment in there.
9: But then you'll get in the parking lot.
10: Right.
9: And somebody will cut you right off.
10: Well, because that's, you're not in the magic area anymore.
9: Right.
10: You know,
9: it's the magical vestibule.
10: It's each Jerseyan for his or her own at that point, you know. Yeah, there's no doubt. But it is a beautiful place where doors get held and people are polite.
9: Because I'm trying to think. I go also to 7-Eleven and they don't have a vestibule.
10: Right.
9: What one's
10: might
9: near
10: be
9: you?
10: The, might be the double door.
9: Is that the double door thing?
10: Yeah,
9: it's the double door that's making people be nice.
10: Because I think the double door sort of locks you in. Like, you're not gonna drop the door behind you in somebody's face if you know there's another door coming. Like, doors are on your mind.
9: But are you required to say thank you twice? I'm always in that predicament. I never know what to do. I say thank you, and then am I going to say thank you again?
10: Yeah, you just throw the word again.
9: Double
10: in
9: thank
10: there.
9: You.
10: Thanks. Thanks again. Yeah.
9: Thanks again.
10: I think so.
9: Okay.
10: I mean, don't ruin the magic.
9: You're saying thank you too many times.
10: You're already. What are you bringing your lawyer to the vestibule?
9: It's a lot of thank you.
10: Yes, you can say thank you.
9: Okay.
10: If a door gets held twice, you should say
9: thank you twice.
10: I think
9: so too.
10: Okay.
9: It's the right thing to do.
10: All right.
9: Tony and Brick, tell us your story.
11: Hey, guys. Several years ago when I lived on a cul-de-sac, we were about eight houses. I bought a snowblower because I got tired of shoveling snow. And every time it snowed, I would go right up around the cul-de-sac and back to all the sidewalks and all the neighbors' driveways, including going up to the corner, and I would do the whole area where the kids would stand for the school bus and dig out, because I didn't want them standing in the streets.
9: That's right. Nice.
11: So Yeah, and it was funny because they'd be in their doorway sipping coffee, you know, picking on me, and I'd say, I don't know.

0: Another thing I used to do, too, was for several years, probably twice a month, I would buy, when I saw a veteran, I would buy their breakfast or lunch. With the caveat, though, I would tell the server, just please don't tell them it's from me.
1: Love
0: just
1: that.
0: Tell them thank you.
1: I
0: you
1: love
0: know?
1: That.
0: So, yeah, just to say thank you.
1: Tony, I love that last part the best, because when that happens, then you know it's really from the heart. I mean, don't get me wrong. It's nice to have somebody say thank you, and it's nice to be acknowledged for doing something nice. It is. But if you're going to do it anonymously like that, that just comes directly from the heart.
0: Yes, exactly.
2: Very, very nice, Tony.
1: Love
2: it just
1: that.
2: Reminds me, thank you so much for calling in. I'm go back to that Curb Your Enthusiasm episode with Larry David with the anonymous.
1: Oh, yeah.
2: Yes. It's like donated by Larry David, and then it's donated anonymous. And he's like, somebody's anonymous? It looks like I just did it
1: yes.
2: for my name to be put up there.
1: That's right. But that
2: this
1: is an
2: my
1: awkward
2: favorite episode.
1: That
2: ever.
1: Is an awkward moment, right? Because you're not putting your name on it because you want an award or something. You just put your name on it. You thought you were supposed to put your name on it or something, but then you feel bad about it,
2: that's
1: right?
2: Yeah.
1: Have you ever done an anonymous? I've done it, and I like it.
2: I like
1: it that way.
2: I prefer it that way, to be honest.
1: Yeah, because
2: in like that, like the situation he just described.
1: Right, because
2: or like a coffee,
1: you don't really know that person, and you don't want mm-hmm. them to have to. They already did their part.
2: Mm-hmm.
1: Now you're kind of doing yours.
2: Yes.
1: Which is kind of nice, which is great.
2: Yeah.
1: I really feel like, Michelle, that we have recovered this hour, and we have shown that even here in the Garden State, when all is said and done, when everything's totaled up at the end of this hour, were there more nice stories or were there more nice gone bad stories? I think there were more nice stories.
2: I think there were more nice stories. I do. And I think, I don't know. Are you going to know when you're out and about today that it's Kindness Day here in New Jersey?
1: Do something kind. Do something nice.
2: Is it going to be like understood or is it just like another day?
1: I think let's assume that people are just being nice to be nice. Why
2: poo-poo it?
1: Yeah, why poo-poo it?
2: Okay,
1: poo-poo it?
2: All right, we'll leave it there. And it's a great time to wrap it up because it's time for the news. And then we're going to totally switch gears for next hour because Lou's going to admit something he's so embarrassed to admit.
1: Yeah, I admit a lot of things on this
2: I don't
1: show.
2: Even know what it is. I really don't.
1: It's about movies.
2: It's about movies.
1: It's about movies.
2: Something you're going to admit, and I can't wait to hear it because I have no clue.
1: It's a double admission.
2: It's a double admission.
1: Yeah.
2: All right, well, we'll have to stay tuned for that. Here comes the news.
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4: It's 68 degrees at 2 o'clock. I'm Dan Alexander. A harrowing scene in a wealthy, typically quiet Somerset County neighborhood over the weekend. Two women and a man were found dead inside a home in the Skillman section of Montgomery Township. Authorities are investigating the deaths along Wild Azalea Lane as an apparent double murder-suicide. Prosecutors say both women had been shot and found in separate bedrooms while the man was recovered alongside a gun with a self-inflicted wound. Autopsies were scheduled as of Saturday to confirm identities and the cause and manner of death. Days into October, a few New Jersey employers have announced new layoffs with the state, which involve the closing of two grocery stores.
5: Acme Markets owns King's Food Markets and is closing stores in White House Station and Hillsdale by the end of the year, which means cutting 122 jobs. However, a rep says they do hope to place as many staffers as possible in the 14 remaining New Jersey stores. Dr. Prager's Sensible Foods in Elmwood Park has announced 168 layoffs. To end September, Novo Nordisk in Plainsboro announced 108 layoffs in effect by the end of December. Aaron Vogt, New Jersey 101.5 News.
4: Local unions are teaming up with the state to get workers up to speed on artificial intelligence. With help from Rowan University, they're launching a first-in-the-nation AI training program that's developed with workers and unions at the table. New Jersey AFL-CIO President Charles Wakanovich says employees deserve to have a say in how the changes affect the workplace.
6: Workers should know how to use new technology to make their jobs safer and more productive.
4: The Supreme Court begins a new term today with significant cases on climate change, religious rights, and immigration. The court will hear an appeal from energy companies, including Suncor and ExxonMobil, trying to block lawsuits seeking to hold them liable for climate change-related damages. The Trump administration supports the companies, arguing the lawsuits aim to impose emission regulations in December. The court will also hear two immigration cases with implications for President Donald Trump's policies, including deportations and mandatory detention. attention. 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Now, New Jersey Fast Traffic.
7: Things are really slow on Route 9 on the southbound side, coming down to 34 and Old Bridge. Also 22, they got you both ways. 22 east jammed into Bloy Street Hillside, and west on 22, very heavy in just beyond Springfield Road in Union. 42 is terrible each direction between 55 and Creek Road. It's a truck fire, and as a result, 295 south jammed into 42 and 55 extra slow into 42 as well. NJ Transit trains still up to 30-minute delays in and out of New York Penn. Next report in 15 minutes. I'm Tom Rivers on New Jersey 101.
8: New Jersey 101.5. Instant weather. Some of the driest, coolest air of the season so far will settle into New Jersey over the next couple of days. The first patchy frost of the season is possible in the coldest corners of New Jersey only. We could dip into the 30s. If northwestern New Jersey doesn't frost this week, it'll probably happen next week. So tonight will be clear. Most lows in the mid-40s, maybe some 30s. I think you're reaching for a jacket or sweater either way. And tomorrow stays cool with sunshine, highs only reaching the lower 60s. Back to the upper 60s to around 70 on Wednesday. The sunshine continues, and Thursday is going to be the warmest day of the week. We'll see sun and a few clouds. Highs push into the mid-70s. From the Edison Heating and Cooling Weather Desk, I'm Chief Meteorologist Dan Zara.
4: 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Princeton's at 69. 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Breaking news when it happens. 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
1: I don't know if this is embarrassing or what, but it's regarding a movie that I saw yesterday. We're going to tell you the whole story about
2: it. What is it?
1: You're
2: going to admit it here on air.
1: Yes, it's going to put to rest a lie I've been telling for many, many years. 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
1: We're going to be talking movies, too. Obviously, it's a movie story, so start thinking movies. 1-800-283-101.5. 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
13: New Jersey chime time is 2:09. Everyone gather around. Gather around, everyone, because Lou is about to admit something. It's Lou and Michelle. We're about, Lou's going to admit something that he's never said before, and he's going to say it here on the air.
14: So this,
13: I have no idea what this is about.
14: It's about movies, and it's a, I think that in New Jersey, this is a bigger deal than anywhere else, and I don't know why, but I feel like it is. So I am a huge, huge Godfather fan, except for number three, right? But I love Godfather 1, I love Godfather 2, I love Goodfellas, I love Casino, I love Sopranos, right? I love that stuff. And for years, people have been saying the same thing to me. Have you seen this movie? Have you seen this movie? You saw this movie, right? I would get lines from the movie. They'd be talking about scenes from the movie. And for years, I've been lying about the fact I've seen it because I'm too embarrassed to say I've never seen it.
13: Now, have you seen like clips of this movie? You were able to chime in on the conversation or really you lied?
14: So I only knew one scene from the movie from a reel I saw on my social media, and I would see it over and over again.
13: And that would be your go-to
14: And that would
13: line.
14: Be my go-to scene from this movie. Why I never saw the movie, I have no idea. The actors in the movie, I absolutely love.
13: What is this movie? And you watched it over the weekend?
14: Yes, I watched it last night. I've been seeing a lot of that one scene popping up on social media. It's the scene where you'll know exactly what movie I'm talking about if you've seen the movie, where the biker guys come into the neighborhood bar and that the mob is kind of running that bar. And the guys in the bar, the motorcycle guys, say they're not going to mess around. They just want a couple of beers. And then they start acting up. And Chaz Palminteri goes over to the door while they're in the bar, locks the door, and says, "Now you can't leave." And then there's a big brawl and blah, blah, blah. We're talking about A Bronx Tale.
13: Mm-hmm.
14: Robert De Niro, love him. Chaz Palminteri, love him. Even a little bit of Joe Pesci in that movie. Love, of course, love him.
13: So this is the movie that you've said a million times, "Oh, I love that movie. It's one of my favorite movies." And you've never even watched it until this weekend.
14: Laughing at the funny jokes and laughing at the lines. And oh, yeah.
13: So what did you think? Did you like the movie?
14: I don't know what the hell I was waiting for.
13: Oh, that's funny.
14: I loved that movie. Now, I had seen a minute of it here, a minute of it there, but never sat down and watched the whole movie.
13: Now you're going to be like, "It's my favorite movie ever."
14: I may watch it again tonight.
13: Watch you never have that conversation with somebody ever
14: Nobody
13: again.
14: Cares anymore.
13: Nobody will bring it up. And you'll be like, "I have this great movie."
14: It's been haunting me my whole adult life that I've never seen this movie.
13: But you can't be the only one. And that's what we want to ask this hour. And that's very, very funny, Lou, that you admitted that on the radio. That's very big of you.
14: It's an embarrassment off my shoulders.
13: And We don't want Lou to be the only one embarrassed on this show. We are a family. We say that all the time.
14: That's right.
13: And we need you to give us a call at 1-800-283-101.5 and tell us the movie that everyone has seen. Except you.
14: Yes, and you.
13: And maybe you've lied and said that you've seen it, but you really never did.
14: You do the movie dance. You're like, you try to get around. And by the way, speaking of movie dances, can I admit one more thing?
13: Oh, you're going to admit another one?
14: I feel liberated.
13: You've never seen Titanic.
14: No, I saw Titanic. Plenty of room on that headboard. I've never seen...
13: What?
14: Footloose.
13: Really?
14: I've never seen the movie Footloose.
13: You got to watch that this upcoming weekend.
14: I've never seen it. And I was never interested in Kevin Bacon dancing. It just never gave
13: That's
14: me any.
13: Funny.
14: Like, I never saw the movie. So anytime somebody comes and starts talking about 80s movies, 90s movies, Dirty Dancing, all that stuff, great. They start talking about Footloose, I excuse myself and go to the restaurant.
13: What if it's like a movie that you know you've seen, but like it's been so many years that you don't even like have any recollection of it? Like, you don't remember anything. But you still have seen it.
14: But at least you could say, "Oh, so long ago, I gotta watch that again."
13: Right.
14: As opposed to, I was too busy in my life to watch A Bronx Tale.
13: I'm going to admit something now, because I don't want you to be on the island all by yourself.
14: Okay, I appreciate that.
13: There is a movie that I've never seen. I mean, there are a lot of movies I haven't seen, to be honest, but this one, I've pretended like I've seen it.
14: Okay. You played the game. You played the cinema game.
13: I think I even played that game on the air.
14: Oh, no.
13: I know.
14: Let it go, Michelle. It feels good.
13: I'm nervous to say it. I'm going to wait. Let's go to Rachel first. I got to wait.
14: Okay.
13: Give me a breather.
14: Right. Okay.
13: Let me take a breather before I admit mine.
14: Okay.
13: Because you're taking me down this dark path.
14: I'll just be over here on the island if you need me.
13: All right, let's go to Rachel. And she's going to tell us hers, and then I'll tell you mine. Hi, Rachel. What's the movie that you've never seen?
1: Hey, guys. I've never seen any of the Star Wars.
14: Really?
1: Nope.
14: Wow.
1: I've seen Spaceballs like 900 times, so I feel like I already saw it.
13: I love you, Rachel, because I love Spaceballs.
14: I love the fact that she's like, I haven't seen any of the Star Wars 19 movies they've had, but I have seen Spaceballs.
1: I've seen Spaceballs.
14: That's great.
1: Comb the desert.
14: So, when you're out with people and they start talking Star Wars, do you admit it or do you act like you've seen it?
1: Oh, I admit it and I lean into it. I'm like, I don't care. Never saw them.
13: You know what? I think that's the right thing to do.
1: Yeah, and I have to say I've seen Spaceballs. So I feel like if I sit down and watch one of the Star Wars, it's just going to be something I kind of already seen and not funny. You know?
13: Isn't there a new Spaceballs coming out soon?
1: A new one? Really?
13: Did I make that up? I got to Google
14: that. Yeah, double check that now, Michelle.
13: Oh, no.
14: So when somebody does the Luke. You know, I mean, it's like not. It just means nothing to you.
1: Oh, I know what it is. Yeah, I mean, I've heard all the quotes. Yes. I've heard everything. I've just never sat down and watched it because I really don't care.
14: I hear you. So there is another Spaceball?
4: I think there is. Can you? Now I'm like afraid. Can you double check that? I think it's coming out April 2027, according to AI.
14: I have to check it. Okay.
4: Because that's right. Such a funny movie, and I want to make sure that Rachel is getting accurate information. But I did read something that there was another movie coming out.
14: All right.
1: There's another Austin Powers coming out.
14: Oh, wow. That's awesome. Wow. A sequel titled Spaceballs, the new one, is officially coming April 23rd, 2027. Can you do me a favor, Michelle? Can you confirm that for me?
4: Rachel, so there you go. That's exciting.
14: Rachel,
4: you'll get to see Spaceballs, the new one.
1: Hey.
4: very good.
14: Thank you for sharing, Rachel, and for admitting that. That's awesome.
4: Thank you. And I think she is doing the right thing by leaning into
14: it. Yeah, own
4: it. Why be embarrassed? Own it.
14: See, here's the thing that's different between me and Rachel, though. In Rachel's case, she had no interest in Star Wars. She has no problem admitting she has no interest in Star Wars. In my case, how could you love Casino? How could you love Goodfellas? How could you love Godfather? How could you love Sopranos and have never seen A Bronx
4: Tale? And like, why did you skip that one?
14: I don't know.
4: Why have you never seen that?
14: Never, not a good, if I had a good reason, I'd share it. I have no good reason. And there's not like, sometimes there's a movie where there's just one actor that you're like, you know what? I'm just not a fan. I get it. Not the case here, though. Mm-hmm. Not the case.
4: So what is that movie that you've never seen, but everyone else has? And there are certain, like The Wizard of Oz, again, Titanic, Star Wars. Like, there are certain movies that you do feel left out when you say that you've never seen it. Or you get the,
14: yeah,
4: like, we did
14: right.
4: it to her.
14: Who needs that?
4: Yeah. And we did it, too. We're like, no yeah. way, you've never seen Star Wars. Jump. And then she quickly recovered with the Spaceballs, but still.
14: Jumped right into the white lie. That was me. I was like, oh, yeah.
4: Yeah.
14: Yeah.
4: All right. I'm going to tell you mine coming up.
14: I can't wait to hear it. Okay. So that's coming up.
4: Because Rachel inspired me to lean in.
14: I love it. All right. So 1-800-283-101.5. That movie that everybody's always talking about that you've never seen. Share it with us. It is 218 and it's time for New Jersey Fast Traffic.
15: All right, things are running very slowly on Route 1 on the northbound side coming up towards Metuchen. 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Route 9, really crowded south at Oldbridge down to 34. Big jam on 42 between 55 and Creek Road at a truck fire on the southbound side. And 295 is jammed south into 42 and lots of slowdowns. 55 coming into 42. Commodore Barry Bridge is slow traffic each way. And we still have train delays. NJ Transit up to 30-minute slowdowns in and out of New York Penn. 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Next report in 15 minutes from the All-American Auto Group Traffic Desk. 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
16: New Jersey 101.5 instant weather. It's been a nice bright day, feeling like October, and tonight might get a little chilly out there. Most lows drop into the mid-40s overnight, and tomorrow it's going to stay pretty cool. Highs in the lower 60s, feeling like fall with plenty of sunshine. We'll get more sun on Wednesday as high temperatures recover to the upper 60s to around 70. From the Edison Heating and Cooling Weather Desk, I'm Chief Meteorologist Dan Zarrow.
4: Point Pleasant Beach, it's 70 degrees. In Millburn, it's 70. Elizabeth, also 70. Fast traffic and instant weather every 15 minutes on New Jersey 101.5.
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14: I can't
13: Lou
14: wait.
13: Was so brave.
14: I can't wait
13: You're
14: to
13: so
14: hear yours.
13: Brave to tell yours. And let's leave it there.
14: All these years, I never saw A Bronx Tale. And I have been so embarrassed by it because I love all of the other movies like it with all of the actors that are in it. And I finally saw it last night. So you loved it. I'm going to watch it again tonight.
13: So now it becomes like your favorite movie.
14: But you say you have one that you were afraid to admit, but an earlier call inspired you to have the guts to own it.
13: All right. So you know every Christmas rolls around and there is that debate whether a certain movie is a Christmas movie.
14: Oh, don't tell me.
13: Every year it's, is it a Christmas movie?
14: No.
13: Is it not a Christmas movie? And I've seen enough clips on it that I can kind of chime in on the topic. But here I go. I'm going to say it.
14: Oh, no.
13: I've never officially watched Die Hard.
14: What do you mean by officially?
13: Like you. Like I've seen like a clip.
14: A clip? That's not watching it.
13: No. So I've never really watched it.
14: You didn't watch it.
13: I had no
14: position today to criticize. But I would love to criticize. I just can't do it today.
13: You cannot criticize me. I was very supportive of yours.
14: Yes. Now, is there a reason? I mean, Bruce Willis. Is there a reason you haven't seen it?
13: It's just not my thing. And then sometimes with like older movies, like it's hard for me to like go back and watch them now because it's just the time has passed. But it is one of those movies
4: for show prep purposes that I need to watch because I'm embarrassed.
14: You should
4: that we've had this conversation every year around Christmas time as to whether or not Die Hard is a Christmas movie.
14: I will say this.
4: So I turn to you, Lou, real quick before you say what you're going to say.
14: Go ahead.
4: Is Die Hard a Christmas movie?
14: I'm going to say, in my world, officially, 99% of that movie has nothing to do with Christmas. But when you start that movie, it's a Christmas movie.
4: So is it or is it not?
14: Yes, I'm saying it's a Christmas movie. Comes on, it's a Christmas movie. By the time you realize it's not a Christmas movie, you're already too deep into it.
4: I think like every year I switch my opinion on it. I'm like, yeah, I think it is. No, I don't think it's a Christmas movie. Yeah,
14: it's
4: and I have no idea.
14: Nothing to do with Christmas. Just the beginning of it is
4: then
14: Christmassy.
4: I'm going to say it's not.
14: Well, but you, how about you watch it first?
4: Okay.
14: All right. So
4: I am going to watch it. That is my homework assignment.
14: That's fair.
4: Because at least... like you said it and then, well, no, you said it after the fact, but like you thought it, you haven't seen this movie and
14: I
4: then you watched
14: watch it.
4: Yeah. So now I feel like I have to watch Die Hard.
14: Yeah. Oh, it's a nice, gentle family movie.
4: Are you judging me?
14: All right, let's go to
4: Tom. Just to be honest, are you judging me?
14: No, yeah, I would. On another day, I would be judging you, but I've done the exact same thing with another movie, so I can't judge you.
4: Okay.
14: I'm backed into the corner. Let's go to Tom in Hunterdon County. Tom, you got what? You got a Chaz Palminteri story?
4: There you go. Hi, Tom.
0: So, Chaz came to the...
14: Tommy there?
0: Theater. Yeah.
14: Oh, I'm sorry.
4: There we go.
14: Start at the beginning. We missed you at the beginning. Sorry.
0: Anyway, so the neat thing was,

0: friend of mine and said, hey, you want to go see A Bronx Tale on stage? And I was like, what are you talking about? And he said, yeah. So Chaz does a 90-minute Bronx Tale, like the movie, the entire movie.
1: Right.
0: But he's the only person. He brings the stoop with him from 187th Street where they were. And it was, he was magnificent.
1: Amazing.
0: And then I got to meet him afterwards. And at that time I had my restaurant. So I actually invited him and his team back. But they wound up going somewhere else, which was okay. But I did get to meet him. He was fantastic. And all the movies that you're talking about, please, I love every single one of them.
1: Yeah.
0: And I got to watch, because I watch them so much. My wife's like, can you please just do something different? And I'm like, I can't.
1: Why? You can't mess with perfection, right?
0: No. And Chaz was, he was awesome, actually. And this was a while back. He was doing a stand-up.
1: Like a one-man show kind of thing, right? Hey, Tom, I got a Chaz Palminteri story that is going to knock your socks off. Ready for this? I admitted today that I took all these years to watch A Bronx Tale. About 10 years ago, I was doing the morning show on our sister station, 94.3 The Point, and had the opportunity to interview Chaz Palminteri. Now, he was calling in. He was calling into the show.
2: But you had never seen the movie.
1: Now, obviously, he's been in a ton of incredible movies, right? But I knew in the back of my head, his signature movie is A Bronx Tale, right? So I got notice about a half hour before the interview that I was going to be interviewing him. So I had no time to watch it. I had no time. So I had to go through a whole interview faking that I saw A Bronx Tale.
2: That is so
1: Can you believe that?
2: Funny. And you put it off.
0: Yeah, but that's awesome, though. That is so awesome that you got to actually. And if you remember Pesci from, he says, hey, what am I, a clown or something?
1: Oh, Pesci.
0: I love that part.
1: Right. And of course.
2: Look at you now. You can chime in on it.
1: Well, now I'm part of the conversation, Michelle.
2: The real conversation.
1: That's right. Hey, Tom, thanks for sharing with us. We appreciate
2: that's
1: that.
2: Funny.
1: Yeah, that's
2: I can't
1: right.
2: believe you pulled that off.
1: Michelle. I was a nervous wreck because I didn't want to insult the man.
2: Sure.
1: I love him. I didn't want to insult him. But at the same time, I was in a bad spot, right? I could have just been honest, but I thought that was disrespectful, right? So I did. So I just, we let off with A Bronx Tale, and then we moved
2: quick pivot
1: to all the other movies.
2: I cannot.
1: When he said goodbye and said it was great talking to you, it was the most relieved I've ever been in my life.
2: I'm so glad that you did not lead with the fact that you did not watch that movie.
1: I can't, because that becomes about me.
2: Bad.
1: Right.
2: Yeah, that would have been bad.
1: Yes.
2: So the movie that you will admit here on the radio that you've never watched before ever, and everyone else has, 1-800-283-101.5, or a TV show. We're getting some real good ones on our app that we're going to read coming up. We promise we'll read them. So what is yours? Let us know. It's time now for the news.
3: 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I'm Dan Alexander with your New Jersey 101.5 News Flash. A juvenile was killed and a 66-year-old woman was hurt after they were hit by a vehicle at Screamin' Hill Brewery and Bullock Farms in Cream Ridge on Saturday. Police say they were struck by a Chrysler SUV backing out of a space. The driver and the juvenile have not been identified. State police identified the adult victim as Ellen Gabriel from Roselle Park. The relationship between the two nor the identity of the driver have been disclosed. It's the deadliest strike against American troops during the war with Iran. Now U.S. soldiers wounded in a drone attack on a port in Kuwait are raising their concerns publicly about whether commanders underestimated the threat and are saying the military medical system failed them. And country music superstar Carrie Underwood has been confirmed to headline the Barefoot Country Music Fest in Wildwood next summer. The festival is scheduled for the beaches of Wildwood beginning next June. Other performers confirmed for the festival include Riley Green and Florida Georgia Line. And that's your New Jersey 101.5 News Flash. Here's fast traffic.
4: Things are slowing down a lot on Route 9 on the southbound side. Route 9 coming into 34 Old Bridge, all jammed up. 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And 22, they get you both ways, eastbound into Bloy Street Hillside and westbound coming into Springfield Road in Union. One a mess on 42 each way between 55 and Creek Road. It's a southbound remnants of a truck fire. And 295 jam coming south into 42 and 55 into 42 as well. Commodore Barry Bridge, slow back to New Jersey with the Discover Cashback Card. 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
1: For me, up until last night, I had never seen A Bronx Tale. 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
1: So Michelle hasn't seen Die Hard.
2: Don't just throw me under the bus. You well, because started this whole mess.
1: Because I'm free and clear of it. Because I finally saw the movie that I've been lying about.
2: Oh, is that what makes
1: for
2: it?
1: For years.
2: Yeah, so once, you can't say it anymore.
1: I'm liberated. It's A Bronx Tale. And I saw that last night. Absolutely loved it. But God is thinking. Everybody's got a movie or a TV show that everybody talks about, everybody refers to, and you have never seen it. And maybe sometimes you make the decision that rather than be out of the conversation, you do a little acting.
2: I think The Office is another one.
1: That's a great example.
2: That I can think of that I've never watched that one either.
1: Oh, you've never watched
2: it. I never really got into The Office, but my sister loves it, and she makes references all the time. And I'm like, yeah. When people say stuff, you just have to nod.
1: You have to just play along.
2: Play along, because if you're like, I've never seen it, people are like, what? Right.
1: Then you become the conversation.
2: Then
1: right?
2: It totally turns around on you. So share with us, so we're not on this island all by ourselves, because I admit it that I've never seen Die Hard, even though it comes up every year. Is it a Christmas movie? Is it not a Christmas movie? I promise you, I'm going to go home and watch it.
1: And then you could tell us what you think.
2: And then I could really tell you. But I feel like I'm going to say it's not.
1: All right. Well, we're going to find out. You got to watch it first, though. Mike in Flemington says A Bronx Tale is okay, but it gives New York and New Jersey a bad rap. Oh, okay. I mean, it's a period. It's the 50s and 60s in New York.
2: I'm just dying now that you're like now all that
1: I'm so educated on this now. You know, just yesterday I would have avoided that app message completely.
2: You would have skipped that one? Like it never came in.
1: I don't know.
2: Now
1: even
2: you're
1: want
2: like,
1: to talk.
2: Oh, right. Let me talk to Mike in Flemington about Bronx Tale.
1: Mike, Bronx Tale's okay, but it gives New York and New Jersey a bad rap. Okay, that's your opinion, Mike. That's what I would have said.
2: Now, Kim and Edison. Okay, there's a couple TV shows here.
1: Okay.
2: Kim gives one, but there's another one on here. She's never seen Seinfeld. We're not going to do it.
1: What?
2: What? You've never seen Seinfeld?
1: I wouldn't. It all started with me being that person today.
2: But I do think Seinfeld is one of those shows on that list.
1: Now I'm no longer that person because I've seen Bronx Tale. Seinfeld is a hard show not to have ever seen, though. Because not only, it's like Friends. Because not only was it like the biggest thing everybody was talking about when it was on, it has never not been on.
2: Mm-hmm.
1: So that's a tough one because people will continue to, it's a generation, a second generation of viewers will start the conversation again. That's a tough one.
2: Now, someone wrote in from Hamilton. Okay, so this isn't a movie, but the series I've never watched. Ready for it?
1: Okay.
2: Sopranos. Couldn't afford the pay TV channels at that time.
1: Okay, well, that's understandable. That's such a tough show to not have seen if you want to be in the conversation.
2: And I even know, you know, younger people who just go back and watch it because they don't want to feel like they are left out from the conversation. It wasn't even their time.
1: Or it's
2: they shouldn't be the one who did watch it, but they're like, I wanted to go back and watch it because I don't want to be left out all the time.
1: Right. Or what's all the fuss about?
2: Yeah.
1: Like, why is everybody talking about this like it's the greatest show ever?
2: Now, do you think this is a big deal? I've never seen The Nightmare Before Christmas, said Cheryl in Clementon. Is that one that you're like, no way?
1: I'm not going to hyperventilate over The Nightmare Before Christmas.
2: Now,
1: but,
2: she tried. I don't think she liked it because she tried again this weekend and couldn't do it.
1: See it before Christmas, though. That's what I would say, Cheryl, because that's a good one, too.
2: This is another good one, The Princess Bride.
1: Yeah, I'm not sure I've seen that whole one. I don't know if I've seen that either.
2: Yeah, I feel like that's a popular
1: everyone
2: one.
1: Everyone in my orbit quotes it, loves it. I have zero interest. See, that's bad combination.
2: But
1: right
2: that's
1: there.
2: Honesty. And if you have zero interest and it's not your thing, then why would you go and watch it anyway?
1: Listen to these movies that have never been seen. See, thank you guys, because I feel much better about this. So let's go with Amy's in Cranford. Never seen Gone with the Wind. Mm. Never seen Oklahoma. I don't believe I've seen Oklahoma either.
2: Read the next one.
1: Any Star Wars.
2: That goes out to Rachel.
1: Rachel
2: who called
1: also.
2: In earlier, who said that she's never seen any of the Star Wars movies.
1: Or the Harry Potter movies.
2: Mm.
1: And I've never seen a full Harry Potter movie either. That's pretty bad, I guess, right? But Amy has seen Jaws. By the way, Jaws is the first movie Amy ever saw, and she's seen it a zillion times. Imagine Jaws being the first movie you've ever seen.
2: You would never go in the ocean, ever.
1: or maybe the movie theater, for that matter,
2: maybe
1: after
2: the
1: that.
2: Theater. You know what I went back and watched over the weekend? I watched 1, 2, and 3, The Hangover.

0: Oh, watch them again, though.
1: I watched them all again.
0: Yeah, they're such funny
1: movies. It's so funny. I was got a kick out of it. I'm not big on like going back and rewatching movies. I know people are like...
0: I am.
1: You are?
0: Yeah.
1: Yeah, like once I've seen it, I've seen it. I'm not really going back and rewatching it. But The Hangover, I'm like, let's go back and rewatch that. It's been so long.
0: A good movie, Apollo 13, Armageddon, Die Hard for me, mm-hmm. movies, they're like spaghetti for me. I will never say no, and I will never leave any on the plate.
1: A funny movie like Bridesmaids, I can go back and rewatch
0: that one.
1: Like
0: Hangover,
1: Step Brothers.
0: Hangover, I'll watch over.
1: I like
0: over
1: and over. Stupid funny movies that I can watch
0: there
1: over.
0: You go.
1: But
0: yeah,
1: something like.
0: But you love the comfort of that movie for yourself. Yeah. All right. Let's see. Robert in West Orange. Is it? It's a TV show you haven't seen, right?
2: Yes, sir. So my brother, his in-laws, everybody, every Sunday would get together and watch Game of Thrones. I never watched one episode of it.
0: Never one.
1: Lou, that's like your favorite TV show.
0: Never once.
2: Everybody would talk about it, and I never saw an episode. So it was already like I had, and I wasn't going to try to catch up.
0: Yeah. So, Robert, I was 3 years behind Game of Thrones. It was three seasons in. And before I'd started watching it, but then I jumped on and started watching the first two episodes. I don't know how I got through; like I didn't even enjoy them. But after that,
2: my brother's family, they would all dress up like cosplay and stuff every Sunday.
0: Really?
2: I cut out and stuff. I kid you not. Like, I spread a food, and I was like, I'm not going because it was just like I was like out of it, like you said, you know.
0: Yeah. Yeah, once you feel like you're behind it, you're like,
1: That's the reason why you didn't watch it. You just felt like you never really caught on.
2: Yeah, and now don't get me wrong. Like Big Bang Theory, I'll watch it a million times, same episode. You know, and I started late with Big Bang Theory, but everybody stopped talking about it. But every time that's all people talk about on the weekend. And I work in the food industry, and everyone's like, "Oh, I can't wait for Sunday for Game of Thrones." And I'm just like, "Oh, great, here we go."
0: I will tell you something though, Robert. If the dust clears and you got like a week where you got nothing going on and you start watching it, I bet you'll love it, but I get it. It's a lot.
1: It's a commitment.
0: It's a lot. It's a big commitment.
1: Yeah. With the colder weather coming.
0: You never know.
1: You never know. Maybe you'll want to settle in.
2: There's so many different characters, and everyone's talking about one character, and I'm just like, all right, I'm over it.
0: Robert, listen to this. I watched every episode of every season. I couldn't tell you five characters' names. It's that complicated.
2: Okay.
0: Like, it's so complicated. I stopped trying to remember. I just know what they're about.
2: All I know is the one Jon Snow. That's all I know.
0: Yeah, he's the one to know. Yes, absolutely. All right, well, listen, if you ever decide to watch it, let us know what you think, okay?
2: Absolutely. Thank you.
0: You got it, Robert. Yeah, Game of Thrones.
1: I've never seen it either, but that's just not my thing.
0: I will tell you, Michelle, and I would stand by this. If you start watching it, and you'll get hooked, and you'll be so glad you did.
1: Really?
0: I felt the same way because I was so far behind it. I was like, I have no interest in it. I really am not. Dragons? Dragons? And now I can't. But like, I'll watch it right now if it's on.
1: I started doing with like the complicated shows? Like, that seems like it's one of
0: them.
1: It's
0: a little complicated.
1: I watch it with the closed captioning on because then I can read it. Like, because I just feel like I can figure it out better.
0: More of a book person.
1: I can figure it out better because sometimes it goes like they say something and I don't know what they're saying.
0: And Game of Thrones, it's weird accents too.
1: Right, so I watch it with the closed captioning and it keeps me more engaged than if I didn't have that on.
0: Excellent points. Can we run down some of these real quick?
1: Yes, can I read Scott the Long Guy?
0: Yeah, you can read whatever you want, sure.
1: I've never seen any of the Rocky movies.
0: Oh, da-da-da-da-da. Okay. I mean, that's an afternoon, a rainy afternoon. You got to try at least the first one.
1: And how about Scott and Millstone, Pulp Fiction?
0: Another one that gets talked about. So and the lines get repeated so many times.
1: They're all so good. Nancy and Freehold. Wait for it. Never seen a single James Bond movie.
0: I could see that.
1: Yeah.
0: Like, I'm not the biggest. I like James Bond, but I'm not the biggest James Bond. You watch James Bond?
1: No.
0: Yeah.
1: My mom would be like, what?
0: Yeah.
1: She loves James Bond. And then someone else wrote in defense of the last caller saying he's never seen Game of Thrones either.
0: Yeah, a lot of people haven't. Because you know what it is? There's a lot of Game of Thrones to watch. There's a lot to remember in Game of Thrones. Game of Thrones is not the thing you put on TV and you scroll on your phone. Like, you got to lock in.
1: That's what I mean. That's why I got the closed captioning on. I got to really lock in. It's too much.
0: Complete commitment.
1: That's hard. I don't think that's enjoyable.
0: Listen,
1: for me.
0: We got enough hard stuff in our life. I understand that.
1: And then someone else wrote in saying, I love Die Hard. Yes, it's set at Christmas time, but it is not a Christmas movie.
0: Yeah, I mean,
1: I'm going to be so versed. I'm going to be so prepared this year when we have this debate.
0: You're going to feel great.
1: I'm going to bring it.
0: Yeah, you can't wait. Also, I want to thank Jerry real quick in Cape May for suggesting The Lords of Flatbush. I did see that movie a long time ago, but it's been so long, I got to watch it again. That's Sly Stallone was in that, too. And so was I'm trying to remember who else was in it. I want to say Henry Winkler. Correct me if I'm wrong. I might be wrong on that one.
1: I'm not the one to correct you on that one. I don't know.
0: If someone could let me know on that.
1: I would love to correct you, but I can't.
0: I know. You've got the urge to correct me right now. I understand. I feel like he was, but I'm not positive. I might be dreaming that.
1: And there's one more that somebody wrote in, and I'm going to save it for after traffic and weather, because this is one that's definitely, I would say, top five.
0: Okay.
1: For movies that people would judge you if you've never seen this movie.
0: All right, so it's movies or television shows you've never seen. 1-800-283-101.5 or hit us up on the app. It's 248 and time for New Jersey Fast Traffic.
3: 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Also, Route 9, lots of slowdown south on the 34 and Old Bridge and Route 1 north into Ford Avenue and Ford. You've got delays, 287 north, bunching up at exit 9 up to 12. And still a big jam on 42 each way between 55 and Creek Road. It's a truck fire blocking two right lanes on the southbound side of 42. NJ Transit train still with 30-minute delays in and out of New York Penn. 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Next report in 15 minutes from the All-American Auto Group Traffic Desk. I'm Tom Rivers on New Jersey 101.5.
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4: New Jersey 101.5 instant weather. It's been a nice bright day, feeling like October, and tonight might get a little chilly out there. Most lows drop into the mid-40s overnight, and tomorrow it's going to stay pretty cool. Highs in the lower 60s, feeling like fall with plenty of sunshine. We'll get more sun on Wednesday as high temperatures recover to the upper 60s to around 70. From the Edison Heating and Cooling Weather Desk, I'm Chief Meteorologist Dan Zarrow.
1: Right now, Long Branch, it is 68 degrees in Phillipsburg, 67, North Brunswick, 69. Fast traffic, instant weather every 15 minutes on New Jersey 101.5.
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1: Lou is like a changed man. Oh. He watched a movie over the weekend that he's been lying that he said he's watched for years and years and years.
0: Well, it's like 1,000 pounds off my shoulders.
1: A Bronx Tale.
0: Yeah, A Bronx Tale.
1: Now you love it, you're quoting it, and you're having all these conversations with people, and you can honestly say that you did watch it. Or did you
0: the
1: watch
0: friends
1: it?
0: I've lost over the years, Michelle. Just no. Everybody
1: are
0: talks
1: you telling
0: about
1: me the truth? You 100%. Did watch it.
0: Quiz me. Go.
1: I don't know enough to quiz you about it. But that's not for me. One of those movies that I would say like everybody has seen it. For me, like, but this one, when somebody said on the station app that they haven't seen E.T., that to me, I'm like, oh my god, I feel like everybody has seen E.T. But that was the one movie that I think is I. Would you put that in like top five of movies?
0: Of movies that people talk about or reference? Yes.
1: Okay.
0: Like that's one of those ones that you're going to, you know, phone home. Mm-hmm. Yeah, like all of those things. Reese's Pieces. I mean, yeah.
1: All of it.
0: Yeah, all of it. How about Patty? No Star Wars, no Harry Potter, no Hunger Games, and no Indiana Jones.
1: No Indiana Jones.
0: That's a lot of big name movies that, first of all, Harrison Ford lost money on Patty. No Star Wars, no Indiana Jones, right?
1: Yes.
0: But also no Hunger Games, no Harry Potter. Wow. I mean, listen, if that's not your kind of movie, like I get Star Wars. Star Wars is the, I mean, they're going to be referencing it forever. Mm-hmm. But if you're not into that kind of thing, I could see you not wanting to watch those.
1: You know, it's funny. During COVID, I remember there are certain movies that you feel as a parent that your kids should see too. And I remember we took that time to like have these movies be movies that our kids saw because you don't want to, like you're referencing them and you want them to be part of it too. And then you feel like that responsibility
0: yes.
1: that you need to like pass it on to the next generation right. so they know
0: the baton.
1: What some of these movies are all about.
0: Right.
1: So I remember that was the time when there was nothing else to do that we were like, we got to lock in on some of these movies
0: yeah.
1: and make sure that you've seen
0: make these. Sure it's cultural.
1: Mm-hmm.
0: Cultural. NJ Trucker said he's never seen Mad Men. That's a good one. A lot of people talk about that.
1: A lot of people talk about that one.
0: And finally, Rick watch Breaking Bad because everybody said he needed to watch it. But he was in the same Breaking Bad ballpark.
1: I can say that I
0: ballpark.
1: Watched that one.
0: Yeah,
1: I can join in on the conversation and you haven't seen that.
0: No, I haven't. No need to point your finger at me though.
1: I just wanted to end with you the really one that you didn't
0: that
1: see.
0: That was a lot of emphasis
1: no,
0: right
1: I
0: there.
1: Will watch Game of Thrones when you watch Breaking Bad.
0: I tell you what, let's wait till the weather gets a little more difficult when we're spending a lot of time inside. Let's both do that.
1: Okay.
0: I think that would be good for both of us.
1: After I watch Die Hard.
0: Okay.
1: Yes. So I had my show prep done. All right, it's time to do what we learned today.
0: Yes, what we learned today. We go back and highlight some of the calls we got throughout the show. Always fun in case you missed one of them. And it's brought to you by Earth Treasures Fine Jewelers in Eatontown.
1: So in the noon hour, we talked about naming your car. It was like October 2nd was Name Your Car Day.
0: Mm-hmm.
1: And so many New Jerseyans have a name for their car. And Kathy called in and told this story.
15: I had an Ocean Edition Volvo that was blue. And my kids were listening to Raffi. So they named the car Baby Beluga after the Raffi song. 30 years later, I got my second blue car. And my son looked at it and said, Mom, it's Baby Beluga 2. So I'm in Baby Beluga heading down the turnpike.
1: There you go.
0: That's fantastic.
1: And then what's

0: The name of your car now? Jailbreak.
1: My car, because I have a Ford Escape, is now Jailbreak. And what's yours? You're Rebel. Mm-hmm. Jailbreak and Rebel. That sounds tough.
0: That does.
1: I like that. Okay, in the 1 o'clock
0: hour. We're two non-tough people.
1: I know, it's not going to last. 1 o'clock hour, we talked about the fact that today is Do Something Nice Day, National Do Something Nice Day, and lots of people do nice things, like Lauren, who found herself at the cash register and then told us this story.
2: Of me with over $200 worth of groceries, and she went to pay and she didn't have a dollar.
1: Uh-oh.
2: So the little lady that's doing the cash register, like, rolls her eyes. I'm like, ma'am, give this lady a blowy. I said, ma'am, I'll be happy to pay for your groceries so they don't have to put all your frozen stuff away, because that's how I heard them saying it. So I paid for her whole entire grocery bill, well over $200.
0: That was very, very nice.
1: That was amazing. I mean, talk about not only the niceness of it, but that's quite a commitment.
0: I mean, we did get the story, though, from the one person who tried to hold the door for somebody and then was accused of not, or something happened, some sort of exchange, and then it ended up in the parking lot.
1: Are we going to end the National Do Something Nice Day with an angry exchange in the parking lot?
0: No, let's focus on the fact that she purchased the groceries for that person, and that was very, very lovely.
1: Very nice, and quite the expense, too, so that's really awesome.
0: Yes, and then this hour, we talked about those movies that everyone has seen, but kind of embarrassed to admit, you've never seen it, but Rachel's proud of it. She called in with the movie that she's never seen.
3: I've never seen any of the Star Wars. No.
1: Wow.
3: I've seen Spaceballs like 900 times, so I feel like I already saw it.
0: I love you, Rachel, because I love Spaceballs.
1: That's great.
3: Comb the desert.
0: And she was like, you know what? I own it.
1: Owned it.
0: So she's like, whatever.
1: That's right. She's got the certificate of ownership on that one.
0: And it is time for us to get on out of here, Lou. Can you believe it? This flew by.
1: We had a great day today. A lot of fun. So thank you for all the calls and all the app messages,
0: too. We'll be back tomorrow, noon to 3. Dominski and Moore, they are up next. Have a great day.
1: See you tomorrow.
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5: And now it is 69 degrees here at 3 o'clock. Thank you for listening. I'm Levon Putney. New Jersey health officials say the first person they know of in the state has died from West Nile virus this year. They did not name the person or give their age or where they live, but did say of the 26 cases of West Nile that were serious enough to need recorded, well, hospital treatment this year, 19 came down with what were described as neurological issues. Well, no word if any charges have been filed after a child killed and a 66-year-old woman was hurt after state police say a Chrysler SUV hit them both while backing out of a parking space this past Saturday morning at the Screaming Hill Brewery in Bullock Farms in Upper Freehold. Well, more companies around the state have announced layoffs and closings.
6: Acme Markets owns King's Food Markets and is closing stores in White House Station and Hillsdale by the end of the year, which means cutting 122 jobs. However, a rep says they do hope to place as many staffers as possible in the 14 remaining New Jersey stores. Dr. Prager's Sensible Foods in Elmwood Park has announced 168 layoffs. To end September, Novo Nordisk in Plainsboro announced 108 layoffs in effect by the end of December. Erin Vogt, New Jersey 101.5 News.
5: Well, local union halls are teaming up with the state and Rowan University to start up an AI training program to teach practical skills in using artificial intelligence.
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5: That's New Jersey AFL-CIO President Charles Wilkanek. Now, workers in this AI training program will also be taught how employers use AI for things like tracking productivity and screening job applicants. And the Yankees will try and even up their division series against the Rays tonight in Tampa. First pitch a little after 8. Yankees, they're starting Cam Schlittler. Say that slowly, while the Rays will have Freddie Peralta on the mound. The complete New Jersey 101.5 forecast is coming up. Now, New Jersey Fast Traffic.
8: Coming away from the mall at Short Hills down to just beyond Hobart Avenue and Summit, you've got a crash in one lane. 287 North crowding up between exit 9 and 12. And the parkway, northbound traffic north of Interstate 78, stays kind of busy up to beyond exit 145 headed towards Bloomfield. 22 West and Union on the crowded side and a big jam Route 9 South coming into 34 in Old Bridge. NJ Transit trains still running with up to 30-minute delays on trains in and out of New York Penn. Tom Rivers, New Jersey traffic north.
9: Wait, wrong microphone, sorry. Jill Myra, New Jersey traffic south.
0: You got it, Jill.
9: 42 is southbound, a mess. We have a truck fire that got ex-

0: extinguished, and two right lanes are still blocked off. 42 is southbound, still slow from 76 down through towards Route 55, where the right lanes are blocked off. And then the Walt Whitman Bridge is a mess right now coming into New Jersey. We also have some slow on the ride at 42 northbound from 41 to Creek Road. And be careful on the turnpike south at exit 2. Right lane road work set up. New Jersey fast traffic every 15 minutes on New Jersey 101.5.
1: New Jersey 101.5 instant weather. Some of the driest, coolest air of the season so far will settle into New Jersey over the next couple of days. The first patchy frost of the season is possible in the coldest corners of New Jersey only. We could dip into the 30s. If northwestern New Jersey doesn't frost this week, it'll probably happen next week. So tonight will be clear. Most lows in the mid-40s, maybe some 30s. I think you're reaching for a jacket or sweater either way. And tomorrow stays cool with sunshine, highs only reaching the lower 60s. Back to the upper 60s to around 70 on Wednesday. The sunshine continues. And Thursday is going to be the warmest day of the week. We'll see sun and a few clouds. Highs push into the mid-70s. From the Edison Heating and Cooling Weather Desk, I'm Chief Meteorologist Dan Zarrow.
2: Yeah, 71 now in Wildwood, 70 in Mount Holly, 66 degrees in Hackettstown. Traffic and weather brought to you by Downtown Slime, the messiest fun in town. 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
22: The North calls this a sub, while the South calls it a hoagie. 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
2: Hello, good afternoon. Yes, it's start of another work. It's a damn Monday. You got maybe an hour or two or three left in your job. Give it a few days. You'll feel better. Hey, it's Dominski and Moore. I'm Jeff Dominski.
3: I'm Kylie Moore.
2: And our phone number is 1-800-283-101.5. We got a lot of things we're going to be getting to today. One of them is a story that I thought was over, but we'll talk about it before we head out of here tonight. The lieutenant governor, who didn't put up much of a fuss, and he just accepted that his resignation was being asked for, and he turned it in. Now he's back in the news. Now he's trying to prove that he didn't do anything wrong. We'll tell you about that.
3: Yeah, I thought this was a very dumb move of his, which is why I wanted to talk about it.
2: Yeah, it's just like, what? Oh, yeah, it has to do with artificial. Yeah, you don't have to know a darn thing about the political part of it, actually. It's actually about the artificial intelligence end of it that we're going to be talking about. It'll make sense once we get there in the show. Speaking of the show, Kylie has something going on NJ1015.com that I wanted to talk about because it's a contest, and some people, well, somebody might win something.
3: Yes, I want to talk. I do this. I've done this for the last few years. I love seeing people's Halloween decorations, be they big or small. However hard you go for the holiday, I want to see your Halloween decorations, and I have a post up on NJ1015.com on the DNM page, where you can just submit a photo of what you have going on. This is going on until, I believe, October 23rd. Yes, that's the Friday.
2: Mm-hmm.
3: Going on until October 23rd. Just submit your photo of, and again, this has to be your Halloween decorations. It has to be your photo. And you could have a chance to win some NJ lottery tickets.
2: Mm-hmm. Yeah, like a good amount of them, too. So, yeah.
3: Maybe check out the post on NJ115.com. That'll tell you all the deets.
2: And again, it's going to be like, you know, if you're entered into it, the drawing is random.
3: Yeah, it's so not the best you person.
2: Right. So don't be intimidated if you're thinking like, oh, the dude across the street has like, you know, 15,000 kilowatts of power going to all these animatronics. It's not even about that. You could just have like, you know, a coffin and a pumpkin and that's about it.
3: Here's a little look inside.
2: Yeah, what?
3: This is how it's determined. The day of where mm-hmm. I have to figure out who the winner is,
2: mm-hmm.
3: I frantically go up to Jeff and say, pick a number between 1 and 57. And he goes, why are you talking to me before the show? And I go, please. He says no, and then I go up to someone else and they pick a number.
2: Oh, it's please. I can pick a number with the best of them. 29. There, 29. Ooh. Right there. There you go.
3: Well, no spoilers because... Yeah. I don't want someone to think that they're the 29th submission.
2: All right. So, yeah, check that out. It's on NJ1015.com. I was driving this weekend, and I cannot remember what road I was on. Oh, and yes, I did go to Zombie Walk. Very, very cool. I should have an article coming out about that. I think you do as well.
3: I already have a post about
2: it. Oh, that's right. It's already... Oh, something weird happened. At Zombie Walk, I met up with Kylie and an old coworker, Tony Ann, was there too, and it was a good time. But something creepy happened to Kylie.
3: And it's not what you think.
2: Right. It had nothing to do with the zombies, but it was something weird. And I encourage you to check this out. Because I agree with you. I think this was odd. I understand, and this is the last thing I'll say about it. I understand somebody in their head, they thought they were doing something nice. I get it.
3: Did they?
2: I think they did.
3: Mm.
2: Well, this is just my take. I think they did, but no, it was a little creepy. I think it was creepy. So you can check that out, NJ1015.com.
3: For the record, yes, your post is already up, and we have a video of one of the zombies that Jeff saw on our Insta page. At NJ115.
2: Oh, that's my spirit zombie right
3: there. She was
2: great. She was just not taking her foot off the gas, man.
3: I mean, all the people that we saw, they were great, but she really got into it. And also, now do you understand what I was saying before you went, where it's like, it's just, even if you don't participate, even if you don't put the makeup on, you don't dress up, it's just fun to see everyone else committing to it.
2: Absolutely. Yes. Yeah.
3: And all the different costumes that you see.
2: Yeah. Yeah. Like, some are funny. Some are really gory and scary.
3: Zombie Muppets.
2: Right. Oh, yeah. They had a little of everything, man.
3: Sattler and Waldorf were there. People who are dressed up as Nikki from Obsession. I always see zombie Girl Scouts. And then, of course, your Freddy Kruegers, your Michael Myers. I mean, I just love seeing how creative people can get.
2: Yeah, it was my first time, which is what I wrote about, like the things that surprised me or whatever about being there the first time. I got to say, Mike Brandt, he was broadcasting from there starting at 10 a.m. Mm-hmm. I believe it was 10 a.m. On the boardwalk studio.
3: He got zombified.
2: He got the makeup done. And I got to tell you, it was weird because there were times he's got the full zombie makeup and there were times he's just Mike. So he's talking and smiling. But then when somebody wanted a picture, he would go into zombie mode.
3: Brains.
2: Right. And he was good. It was like a zombie poker face. It was like looking into the face of the dead.
3: You got to commit. You got to just go dead eyed.
2: Yeah. Oh, yeah. Yeah.
3: Undead eyed.
2: Oh, yeah. He went full dead eye. Yeah. He can do that. So I think he's got a future in management.
3: I think when you do as many jobs as Mike has in this building, at a certain point you have to just be like, mm-hmm.
2: Yeah, it should have been captured. Oh, and Mike's got this great gallery. He's got this, he's got like the most pictures, I think, of anybody. All of this, you can find it all on NJ1015.com. But yeah, the caption should have been, Mike in half of our meetings, just hoping for it to be done.
3: All of us in half of our meetings.
2: Yeah, exactly. No, but it was a good time.
3: Posts.
2: All right, so anyway, man, that was a long way to get back to what I was saying. I was like driving around. I can't remember what highway I was on. I was somewhere in New Jersey this weekend. And I guess it was Saturday because they didn't do much on Sunday. But I saw one of these overhead Department of Transportation signs.

0: signs, one of the electronic signs. And I believe what it said, very simple, it was just watch for deer, OCT, NOV for October and November. I think that was the entirety of the sign. Watch for deer, October, November. Just a reminder from the state, these are the months when it starts to happen. They go into the mating season. They get crazier than usual. And nobody wants you to think that you're safe if it's, you know, outside of the last 3 months of the year. But November is the worst. October is second worst. December is the third worst for deer car collisions. And what I want to know, just as a good gentle reminder to people listening, were you ever one of them? Were you ever one that got into a car accident with a deer? 1-800-283-1015. Tell us your story if you ever hit one. 1-800-283-101.5.
1: It is 318. Here's fast traffic.
2: All right, we're hitting delays right down Route 24. That eastbound side coming away from the mall at Short Hills down to just beyond Hobart Avenue Summit. It's a crash. One lane is blocked. 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And 287 south slowing down at exit 5 to 3. Parkway south. It looks like we might have something going on right near 138. That traffic gets very slow. Tom Rivers, New Jersey traffic north.
1: Jill Myra, New Jersey traffic south and 42 with a car fire you need to know about at 42. That is on the southbound side that we are stopped from off of the Walt area, 76 down through towards Route 55, where the right lanes are blocked off, two of them. There's a truck fire. It's out, but they're still working to get it cleared totally off the roadway. And that clogs up the right on 42 north a bit in that spot as well. 130 has some very slow traffic also as a result from 42 in through to Brooklawn Circle. Black Horse Pike all tied up as well around Haddon Township. New Jersey fast traffic every 15 minutes from the Earth Treasures Fine Jewelers Traffic Desk. I'm Jill Myra, New Jersey 101.5.
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3: New Jersey 101.5 in skin weather. It's been a nice bright day, feeling like October, and tonight might get a little chilly out there. Most lows drop into the mid-40s overnight, and tomorrow, it's going to stay pretty cool. Highs in the lower 60s, feeling like fall with plenty of sunshine. We'll get more sun on Wednesday as high temperatures recover to the upper 60s to around 70. From the Edison Heating and Cooling Weather Desk, I'm Chief Meteorologist Dan Zarrow.
4: Currently, Spring Lake and Glassboro are 70 degrees, Hamilton 69. 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
0: Okay, Kylie, I know it's your turn to give this code. And since it's October and since we were just talking about creepy stuff with the Zombie Fest this past weekend,
1: brains,
0: the Zombie Walk, right, let's make it a creepy one. I'm going to challenge you to do the cash code as Father Damien Karras's mother.
4: Oh, from The Exorcist.
0: In The Exorcist.
4: Okay.
0: So the mother of the priest in The Exorcist being channeled by, of course, you know.
4: Okay, so the mother who passes away, she haunts him in his dreams.
0: Right,
4: I am
0: right.
4: Buying time to find the accent because essentially it's just a bad, it's essentially a bad Italian. Okay.
0: There you go, there you go. You're getting into it.
4: Demi, oh, why you do this to me, Demi? Demi, you give away the cash code to the $25,000. You give it to all the people. You do not give it to me, Demi, when I could need it. You leave me in the nursing home. Fine, I give it away the cash code, Demi. It's 757. I say that again. This hour is the cash code for 3 o'clock. It's 757. 7. Jeff, will you repeat that for me, please?
0: Yes, that is 757 for those who don't speak devil. 757.
4: Grazie. Thank you so much, Jeff. You're so much better than my piece of you-know-what son, Timmy. Mexico cash code at 420. Make sure you're listening. Grazie.
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0: 3:26 is the time. All right, so I saw a sign. It was one of those Department of Transportation signs. It was just giving a gentle little warning about deer season when they're running out into the highways the most often, October, November. Have you ever hit one? 1-800-283-101.5.
4: Is it trees? Trees and Maple, yes. You're on New Jersey 101.5.
12: Hey, how are you?
4: Hey, Trees, we're good, thank you. Hope you're doing well.
12: I'm better now. I'm off tomorrow.
0: Oh, nice.
4: Lucky you. So, okay, what's your horror story with the deer?
12: I was coming down Route 10 in Bed Lake, and deer went from right to left on the highway. I wasn't going fast, luckily, and I just got hair in my grill of my car. This deer was having a really bad day because he went to the other side and got hit by another car.
4: No.
0: Oh, no. So he got kind of just like nicked by you, but full on hit by another.
12: Well, no, he got nicked by both of us, but it was just like,
0: oh,
12: what was the odds that he gets hit by two different cars?
0: Yeah, you know, I don't know. So, somebody's got stats on that, but I certainly don't have them.
4: Beyond the hair, how much damage, if at all, did it do to your car?
12: Nothing, just the hair.
4: That's good. How much damage did it do to you mentally? Because I know when a deer hit me, I was none too pleased.
12: Well, this was like 6 years ago, so it's been a long time, so it's still in my head.
4: Okay, that's about the same time as me, actually.
0: Yeah, when once that happens, and that was the only time the deer ever came out in front of you? I mean, that you hit. I mean, yeah. So once that happens, do you have that heightened sense this time of year? Are you always kind of a little bit more aware and a little bit more anxious about it happening again?
12: No, but I should be because I drive Route 10, 80, 287 every day, and I never think about it.
4: Yeah, I'm jealous.
0: And then this deer, it gets nicked by two different cars, and then it just kept wandering off. It didn't, like, lay over and die or anything.
12: No, he kept going. So I don't know if it went into the forest and died or...
0: You never know. You never know. Wow.
4: The deer walked up to his friends, was like, you should see the other guys.
0: Yeah.
4: Trace, thank you for calling New Jersey 101.5.
0: Patty in Pennsylvania. How you doing, Patty?
13: Good. Hi, Jeff. Hi, Kylie.
4: Hey, Patty.
13: Yes, so I was about 17, 18 at the time. This is about 40 years ago.
4: Oh, so you just started driving.
13: Coming home from the... What's that?
4: So you just started driving. That had to have been so scary.
13: Yes, and I was driving my mom's car.
4: Even scarier.
13: Because my car broke down.
0: Mm-hmm.
13: So I was coming home from the roller rink, and I was going down Route 12, and it was a two-lane at the time, and there was a truck next to me, and I couldn't see the deer. Okay. Popped out, hit my mom's car.
0: Okay, we're about to lose your connection because it started getting, like, really, really funky. But so you did make contact. You hit the deer. It was killed. How bad was the car?
13: Totaled.
0: Oh,
4: I'm sure your mom was not pleased about that.
13: She was ready to kick me out of the house, and she said that I did it on purpose.
0: What? No, wait a minute. No, why would... I know your phone is rough, but I got to ask. What made her think you would purposely hit a deer?
13: Exactly. I would like to know the same reason, too.
0: 40 years, I guess that never got resolved. Okay, Patty, we can barely hear you. I'm so sorry. It's not you. It's the phone. It's
4: getting worse
0: and worse.
4: We'll blame the deer. Yeah. Put it on them. Patty, thank you for calling New Jersey 101.5.
0: All right. We'll take more of your stories. It's just about that time now. They say mid-October is when it gets really, really hot and heavy with the deer mating season. But it's what makes them go crazier. It's what makes them think less, run into traffic more. We're getting into it. So who's actually hit a deer? 1-800-283-101.5. It is 3:30. I'm Levon Putney with your New Jersey 101.5 Newsflash. Electricity is flowing again around all parts of Union Beach after internal problems knocked out power overnight to about 300 of JCPNL's customers, homes, businesses, even traffic lights at the corner of Route 36 and Union Avenue, and a Burger King near that intersection. But crews finished repairs around 10 this morning. Well, state health officials confirm someone in New Jersey died from West Nile virus, the virus's first death of the year in the state. They did not give the person's name, age, or even where they live, but did say 19 of the 26 recorded West Nile cases in the state this year came down with neurological issues. And anyone thinking of stopping by a Chip City shop around the state this afternoon or evening, think again. The Queens-based business suddenly shut down all of its New Jersey, New York, Texas stores on Friday. And for planning purposes, singer and actor Carrie Underwood has been confirmed to headline next summer's Barefoot Country Music Fest in Wildwood. And that's your New Jersey 101.5 News Flash. Here's fast traffic.
2: All right, things are slowing down on the parkway southbound side coming down from 142 into 138. Might very well have a crash in that spot. 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Route 9 is jammed in Old Bridge down to 34. 18 south of Route 1 extra slow. And here's the deal on 2. 77. North is slow at exit 8 to 12 and south at exit 5 down to 3. And NJ Transit train still up to 30-minute delays in and out of New York Penn. Tom Rivers, New Jersey Traffic North.
1: Joel Myron, New Jersey Traffic South. So it's still very

0: Now, we're not going to see sunshine tonight because the sun sets just after 6:30. And then the temperature is going to get pretty cold. Lows in the mid-40s and 30s in the coldest corners of the state. You're probably reaching for a jacket or sweater. Tomorrow, sunny and cool. Highs in the lower 60s. More sunshine on Wednesday. Upper 60s to around 70. We'll reach into the mid-70s on Thursday, promising to be the warmest day of the week. From the Edison Heating and Cooling Weather Desk, I'm Chief Meteorologist Dan Zarro.
1: 70 in Lavalette, 72 degrees in Millville, 69 in Perth Amboy. 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
3: 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And we're getting started today. Just talking about the deer mating season upcoming. And yeah, it's a problem. In a moment or two, I'll give you some of the stats about how many victims we have here with your cars getting totaled and such. 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Hey, Chris.
4: Hey, good afternoon. You're not going to believe my story, but it spans about 23 years. I've hit 11 deer.
3: Wow. Okay, do tell. Are you a trucker is my first question.
4: No,
3: not even
4: with my mother. No, it started with my mother's Cadillac in like 2004 2005. It seems to be every 18 months to 2 years I hit one. Two quick interesting stories.
3: I think you've got 11 interesting stories, but go ahead.
4: I had a Buick Saber that I inherited from my uncle. I'm driving down Millstone Road in Millstone Township, and I hit two deer at once. Sideswiped a pole, totaled the car.
5: Were you injured at all in that?
4: No, I've never been injured by this at all.
5: Wow.
4: A week later, I had just gotten a brand new F-150, and it's about 1 a.m. I'm driving to see a girl on the same road, opposite end of the town, hit a 7-point buck. That put a damper in the night. Now, that's a big boy. Fast forward 10 years, my wife and I were expecting our daughter. My wife was in labor, and we're ready to go to the hospital. The Jersey Shore, 5 a.m. Well, 3:15 in the morning, she decides to be born at home. I got to deliver my daughter. Most awesome experience of my life.
3: Whoa!
4: But I load my daughter and my wife with the firefighters and the EMTs into the ambulance. And they head off to the hospital. Now they're going to Central State in Freel because it's the closest hospital. And I said, you know, all our stuff's in the car. I'll be 5 minutes behind you. I run inside, change my shirt, wash my hands, call my mother-in-law, and hop in the car. And I'm heading down 524 towards Freehold. And I hit a deer at like 65 miles an hour on my way to the hospital. Yeah, 15 minutes after my daughter was born.
3: Also totaled, and you couldn't get there for an hour or two or three?
4: No, that was in my Lincoln Corsair. Airbags did not deploy. A lot of front-end damage, but the car was drivable, so I pulled into Central State with headlights pointing different directions.
3: Oh, wow! Good for you.
4: Yeah.
3: What a
4: bunch
3: night.
4: Of hair in the grill. Yeah, yeah. I deer hunt, too, and, like, the tally's almost even, the number of deer I've shot compared to the number of these, you know, nature's kamikazes I hit with my car.
3: And I'm sorry, is it because of where you live? Is it an extremely rural area that you were living in all these times that you managed to hit 11 deer?
4: I've hit a couple on 195 in the rural part of Jersey. But the majority are, you know, in Upper Freel, Cream Ridge, Millstone Township. Very rural town. You know, if you know, west of Freehold, western Monmouth County, lots of agriculture, lots of farms, lots of good stuff for the deer to eat.
3: Yeah.
4: And I've tried changing my driving style. I've driven down the middle of the road at night slower. It doesn't seem to matter. They'll run into the side of your car.
3: That's what happened to Kylie.
4: Yeah, they got my number.
3: yep. Yep. Yeah.
5: They can sniff you coming.
3: I know this is besides the point, but going back to the one night that the child was born.
4: Mm-hmm.
3: Did you said you basically delivered your own baby?
4: Yes.
3: Was it just you and your wife, or had the EMTs gotten there and they just let you kind of like catch the baby?
4: So it was two state troopers that stood out in the hallway. It was three firefighter EMTs, one younger girl and two older guys. And just the way I was sitting next to my wife and holding her leg when my daughter's head popped out, I saw that. And then the next push, the whole rest of her came out, and she kind of like, you know, like a wet fish went through my hand into the cupped hands of the female firefighter.
3: Aww.
4: And we both just were, so I was holding her kind of by the butt, and she was holding her by the head and shoulders, and we both
3: team
4: like,
3: effort.
4: Were looking back.
3: Team effort.
4: And then
3: yes, that's
4: wow. She started screaming, and it was the most beautiful sound I ever heard.
3: Oh, I know.
4: I wouldn't trade the experience for anything. It was awesome.
3: No, that's wild.
5: Yeah, I was not prepared when I woke up this morning for holding her leg while the baby's head popped out. But yeah. Here we are. And God, what a beautiful story, Chris. I'm so happy for you. Thank you for calling New Jersey 101.5. 11 hits and he's okay.
3: Yeah.
5: My God.
3: 11 hits.
5: So someone's watching over him.
3: So we're talking about this time of year, October, November, the two most dangerous months for hitting a deer in New Jersey. Now, what are your odds of hitting a deer? I've got that information. They say, according to a report out from State Farm, this doesn't sound that bad, to be honest. Your odds of hitting a deer in New Jersey are better than the national average. They're better. Your odds of hitting a deer in New Jersey are 1 in 226. So you got 226 cars on the road. One of you is going to be doomed, but let's hope it's not you. And actually, we're only for as often as it happens here, we're only the 39th in the nation for the risk of an animal collision. So that's not bad. But if you say it this way, it sounds really bad. There were about 30,000 New Jersey collisions with deer in just a given year, about a year back. 30,000. So has it ever happened to you? 1-800-283-101.5.
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6: Hey, how are you?
5: Hey, we're good. Thank you.
6: I have two separate stories.
5: Okay.
6: I was in the auto business for quite some time, and on two separate occasions, back to back, day to day, two gentlemen drove in. One had a set of antlers hanging out of the front of his grill, and the other one had a hoof hanging out of the front of his grill.
3: Oh, good God.
5: The hoof.
3: It's like a deer zombie movie.
6: Back to back. Day to day. I never saw anything like it. And fortunately for me, not for the deer, I was able to sell them two new cars.
3: Oh, well, there you go. Yeah. I mean,
6: I'm sorry.
3: I know it's not really the point, but was both of those cars, was it sort of on the line whether they would be totaled or not? And you kind of like pushed them over the line into a new car, or they were just absolutely beyond repair?
6: Borderline.
3: Yeah, borderline. Yeah,
6: but
3: yeah.
6: Rather than put the money into the cars, they said, you know what, just give us, both of them actually said, just give us a new car. So I was actually able to sell them two cars. The other story is I was coming home one night. I live in an adult community in Holiday City in Toms River. And prior to that place being built, it was a farm. And actually what the houses that went up pushed the deers all into the woods. Well, now it's inundated with deers. And I was coming home one night around 11 o'clock at night, and I usually go slow, but that particular night I didn't. A deer ran out, hit the front of my hood, rolled up on the hood, actually winked at me, and rolled back off the car and hobbled away. And I felt so bad for that going on, but now I always do 20, 25 miles around the residence.
3: Winked at you. What did he know, huh?
6: Yeah, it was crazy. I never saw anything like it. It was like he got hit, and then he rolled back off the hood, and he hobbled away, but he actually winked at me when he because his face came right up to the glass, to the windshield.
3: Oh, that's creepy. Oh, God, man. I'm sorry, but that is creepy.
5: This deer was directed by M. Night Shyamalan. That's
3: right?
5: That's bone-chilling.
3: It is. It is.
5: Artie, thank you for calling New Jersey 101.5.
3: Oh, Lord. All right, so, yeah, I'm already seeing some signs. I saw them over the weekend saying, watch out for deer October, November, because that's the time that it's going to be the worst in New Jersey. And have you ever hit one? 1-800-283-101.5.
5: All right, Tom, what's on your radar right now? Any deer?
7: No deer yet, but, you know, they could pop out at any time.
5: Yet is ominous. We have until 6. Here's fast traffic.
7: Yeah, and I'd rather them pop out during the daytime when you can see them, you know, because at night it becomes very difficult. Route 27 South, Parsonage Road area, got an accident there in one lane. That's in Edison, 27 South. And also the Parkway, still very busy south into 138. That's a stall that's in the left lane. Stays very slow down to 137. 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Route 9 really messy in Old Bridge down to 34. 18 tough down to Route 1. 35 has gotten better in Lawrence Harbor after earlier delays at both 9 and 70 in Lakewood. Lots of slowdowns. Leaving New Jersey a problem at the Holland Tunnel. That's a stalled car in the right lane. You got about a 10-minute delay in building. Tom Rivers, New Jersey traffic north.
8: Jill Myra, New Jersey traffic south. Ooh, this truck fire, 42 southbound, right off the wall. You're heavy coming off of 76 on to 42 as southbound. It stays slow all the way down to Route 55. And that's where now it looks like 3 to 4 right lanes are blocked off with this truck fire. So you're just squishing by on the left lane on 42 south in the afternoon. No good. And 42 northbound, people are rubbernecking as well. South 295 is packed at exit 30 at Warwick Road, down through to exit 26 and on to Route 42. New Jersey fast traffic every 15 minutes. From the Earth Treasures Fine Jewelers Traffic Desk, I'm Jill Myra, New Jersey 101.5.
3: 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New Jersey 101.5 in skin weather. It's been a nice bright day, feeling like October, and tonight might get a little chilly out there. Most lows drop into the mid-40s overnight, and tomorrow it's going to stay pretty cool. Highs in the lower 60s, feeling like fall with plenty of sunshine. We'll get more sun on Wednesday as high temperatures recover to the upper 60s to around 70. From the Edison Heating and Cooling Weather Desk, I'm Chief Meteorologist Dan Zarrow.
5: In Seabright, it's 69 degrees. Red Bank is also 69. Morristown, 68. Fast traffic and instant weather every 15 minutes on New Jersey 101.5. 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
3: New Jersey 101.5. It is 3:55. Kylie has left the show for a couple of minutes, but we will carry on without her. We're talking about deer. And let's go to Chad in Cream Ridge. Hey, Chad, you're on New Jersey 101.5. Hey, Chad. Chad, you with us?
16: I'm trying, man.
3: No, okay, you're good. We got you.
16: Okay. So, my son's uncle was landing his plane in Old Bridge Airport next to the English Sound drag strip. And as soon as his wheels touched ground, a buck runs right in front of the plane.
3: In front of a landing plane. Oh, my God.
16: Oh, yeah.
3: That's different.
16: Props him. Oh, yeah. That's why I thought you'd find this interesting.
3: Wow.
16: The buck. And so now his plane was out of service for 6 months because there's rules. You know, you got to tear the engine down, place to fly it again.
3: Right.
16: But, yeah, I saw the pictures. It was gruesome. And one real, real quick one.
3: Yeah.
16: I was working in my blacksmith shop in Howe Township, and I heard these two really loud thumps out front on the road. So a truck had hit a deer, threw it up in the air, and it came through the windshield of the car behind it. And at the belly level, between the front legs and the hind legs, directly in the center, came through, and the roof line of this car severed it completely in half. And he flew up in the air, hit a berm, flew up in the air, hit the tree, and was unconscious when I got to him. Mouth open, with entrails in his mouth and all the deer's entrails on. Oh yes, all the entrails on his lap.
3: Ladies and gentlemen, Stephen King calling in. Yes. Oh.
16: Yeah, I know, man. I know.
3: Right.
16: But the back half of the deer was in the back seat.
3: Oh.
16: Column bent down on his leg.
3: Oh my God.
16: And, yeah. So I thought he was dead at first myself because I saw all these entrails on his lap. So. I get the guy to come to. So what?
3: Yeah. You thought it was his own, in other words, right?
16: Yeah.
3: I get you.
16: Oh, this poor guy, and he's got hair in his mouth. You name whatever else. And
3: wow.
16: So I was like, dude, it's not yours. But trust me, it's not yours, man. You're okay.
3: Wow. But,
5: well, I know what I'm having nightmares about tonight.
3: Wow.
5: Chad, what a visual. Thank you for calling New Jersey 101.5.
3: All right, how about Anthony in Morris Plains? Hey, Anthony, welcome.
17: Hey guys, I got a nice story for you. Went for a ride with the family in Pennsylvania. We're driving down this road, and about a half a dozen deer are running alongside the car. All of a sudden, they're in front of my car, and they're still running. And their hoofs were, like, coming up just about touching the grill on the car. I felt like Santa Claus because they wouldn't get out of the way.
3: Well, I was going to say, but you're hitting the brakes, though, aren't you?
17: Or are you I'm just slowing down, and they're slowing down with me.
3: Oh, I see.
17: They would go faster.
3: Wow.
17: And then I just had to stop the car and let them get away. I mean, this went on for a couple of minutes, but it was just amazing. They wouldn't get out of the way. I mean, you know.
3: That's bizarre.
17: Pretty cool stuff.
3: And no,
17: nobody got hurt. The deer were fine.
3: No glowing red nose, nothing like that.
17: No. It was a good story. Good ending.
3: Oh, that's crazy.
5: Thank goodness it was a happy ending. But, terrifying in the moment. Anthony, thank you for calling New Jersey 101.5.
3: Okay, coming up, we've got news with Levon Putney in just about half a minute. But then I read something about Pete Davidson in Variety. Excellent article about him. And it covered all kinds of stuff. But one tiny part, it was definitely not the main part of the story, but he's been covered with tattoos and he's been getting these lasered off, but there is one in particular that he refuses to get rid of.
5: Which I found interesting.
3: That the one that we're going to mention after four was like one of his favorites.
5: Mm-hmm.
3: I know. Same. I'm right there with you. But anyway, if you are into ink, if you're into tattoos, if you have a few, we're going to be talking about that. We're going to be talking about people's favorite tattoos and what they mean to you coming up. Also, later on, Lieutenant Governor Caldwell, or I guess I should say former Lieutenant Governor Caldwell, is trying to make a case out of AI exonerating him. We'll talk about AI later on as well. New Jersey, 101.5.
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19: And now it is 69 degrees. You're at 4 o'clock. Thanks for listening. I'm Levon Putney. In Monmouth County, no word from prosecutors on charges after a child was killed and a 66-year-old woman was hurt Saturday morning when a Chrysler SUV backed out of a parking spot and hit them both at the Screamin' Hill Brewery and Bullock Farms in Upper Freehold. Now to Middlesex County, where there was a lot going on late last week.
20: On Thursday, the South Brunswick police got calls about escaped livestock that were in the road and posing a danger to passing motorists. The Middlesex County prosecutor says a police officer was walking up a driveway to notify the homeowner about the animals when he was attacked by a dog. The officer shot his weapon and fatally injured the dog. The officer was hospitalized with undisclosed injuries and was released. Rick Rickman, New Jersey, 101.5 News.
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19: That's New Jersey AFL-CIO President Charles Warren Canick saying workers in this AI training program will be taught how they can use it and how employers use AI for things like tracking productivity, screening job applicants. Well, Monmouth County is giving $35,000 grant to Freehold to turn Wilson Park's one soccer field into two mini pitches. Now to the Lester Glenn Business Report. 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The complete New Jersey 101.5 forecast coming up. Now, New Jersey Fast Traffic.
7: All right, we're still hitting the brakes in Edison on Route 27. A southbound crash in one lane near Parsonage Road. Route 9 really busy from the Parkway down to 34 in Old Bridge. And Route 18, what a jam south of River Road right down to Old Bridge Turnpike. 287 still riding slowly south at exit 7 to 2 and north on 287. North of exit 7 up towards 12. Both 9 and 70 in Lakewood on the crowded side. Some better news leaving New Jersey at the Holland Tunnel. A stalled car has been pulled out of the way. An NJ Transit train still subject to 30-minute delays after some earlier track troubles. That's on trains in and out of New York Penn. Tom Rivers, New Jersey Traffic North.
8: Joel Myra, New Jersey Traffic South. Oh, the 42 ride with this truck fire is still pretty nasty. Coming off the Walt Whitman Bridge, the Walt is slow into Jersey across the span. And then 76 connecting onto 42 south. Packed, and that is with a truck fire by Route 55. Right lanes are blocked off, about three of them. You're basically just squishing by on the left side. This affects 295 on the southbound side and also affects that ride from Warwick Road, exit 30 down to exit 26. And then you have roads like 130 around that area affected as well in Black Horse Pike. Traffic every 15 minutes on New Jersey 101.5.
0: New Jersey 101.5 in-skin weather. Over the next couple of days, some of the driest, coolest air of the season so far will settle into New Jersey. And it's worth mentioning that the first patchy frost of the season will be possible, but only in the coldest corners of the state. We could dip into the 30s there. If northwestern New Jersey doesn't frost this week, it'll probably happen next week. This is about the time of year that happens. So most lows tonight, mid-40s, some 30s. Regardless, I think you're reaching for a jacket or sweater tonight. And tomorrow stays cool. Despite sunshine, highs only reach the lower 60s. Back to the upper 60s to around 70 on Wednesday with sunshine. And Thursday looks like the warmest day of the week with sun and a few clouds. Highs push into the mid-70s. From the Edison Heating and Cooling Weather Desk, I'm Chief Meteorologist Dan Zaro.
19: All right, now it is 70 in Beach Haven and Chatsworth, 69 degrees in Edison. 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
3: New Jersey Chime Time. It is 4:10. It's a Monday, and we are Dominski and Moore. I'm Jeff Dominski.
5: I'm Kylie Moore.
3: It's a $25,000 at-work payday, by God, and we've got another code. Actually, we have two more codes before we're out of here. We have one coming up in about 10 minutes. We have another one coming up in about an hour and 10 minutes, so make sure that you are sticking around for those every time you enter one, because they change every hour. On the New Jersey 101.5 app, you increase your odds of being the winner of the $25,000. All right. So we're done with the deer talk, but I saw a thing that was I don't know what it was about this article, but it was on Variety.com, and it was about Pete Davidson from SNL and other things, obviously, and it was just kind of like generally about his life and him getting older and where he is in life now and all of those things, but in it came up. And I guess it probably is helpful to know that he had been covered in tattoos, if you don't know.
5: Oh, top to bottom.
3: Oh, like so many tattoos. I mean, like Ink City. And that's fine. But
5: yeah, we're not poo-pooing him on that.
3: Right. It's just, I mean, like, even for somebody into tattoos, he was really covered with tattoos. That's kind of what we're saying. So when a guy like that, who was so into it, suddenly decided that he was going to start to get the laser removal... And I've heard that's painful too. It's kind of a big deal that he's like getting rid of most of them because he had so many. But it came up in the article that there was one that he was keeping, and that's what made me start reading the article. They know how to hook somebody because I read about his relationships and what he feels about Ariana Grande right now and all these things. But I got to that part, and I'm not saying it's the only tattoo, I can't remember that, but one that he is definitely keeping. It's one of his favorite because he likes her so much. At some point, he got a tattoo of Hillary Clinton on his body.
5: And we are not taking your calls and your thoughts on Hillary Clinton or Pete Davidson getting a Hillary Clinton tattoo, so...
3: Yeah, that's not what
5: this
3: is about.
5: Don't call about that.
3: Right, that's not about that. It's not even about the politics of it. But he just basically said, like, you know... Well, this was his exact quote. One that he's keeping is of Hillary Clinton in a power suit on his right leg, right?
5: I don't know her in any other outfit.
3: I know. That's what I started laughing about. I feel like she was born in a power suit.
5: The doctors were like, ah, how did she know?
3: Usually they come out naked. I don't know. But anyway, but Pete Davidson, the comic, he says, an actor, he says, "She stays. That's my dog. I love Hillary, man. She's awesome and a good friend." Okay, and I don't follow him well enough to know that. I don't know how good of a friend she is. Maybe they're like legit really good friend. I don't know. And maybe that's half of it, if not more.
5: I know she
3: half.
5: Was at least on the show when she guest starred on Saturday Night Live when he was a full-on cast member.
3: Yeah.
5: So at least friendly, I would say.
3: Yeah, yeah. So, right.
5: Obviously, I can't speak for them.
3: Right. And in Hollywood, who knows what Hollywood folks consider a true friendship.
5: But he's certainly been candid about other 2016 candidates.
3: Right. Of course. Right. So anyway, but that one he will not get rid of. Now, you know, it's just me. That would probably be one of the first I would have gotten rid of. But actually, no, I'm full of crap because I wouldn't get any tattoo. I never have. I am tattooless. I've never done it, but I think tattoos are really cool. I'm weird like that. I just like them on other people. I like to look at them. I like to talk to other people about their tattoos. I like them so much. You would think, well, why aren't you getting any? I don't know why. I really don't know why. And it's not that I'm afraid of needles.
5: It's any other piece of art. I like to admire paintings in theory. I wouldn't do one. I like to admire sketch comedy. I can't write one.
3: Yeah.
5: In any other piece of art, it's just like, wow, I respect that, but
3: yeah.
5: I don't know how to do it. I don't want that on me.
3: Yeah. Like, I couldn't even be the canvas for it. Like, I don't know. And I don't know if it's just that nothing's meaningful enough to me. I don't really know. Sometimes I question myself with that. But suffice to say, I thought this would be kind of fun, starting back in on a Monday. Who's got a tattoo that's one of your favorites? If you have more than one, which is your favorite tattoo? And tell us about it, and why is it your favorite? Maybe it's just like the most fun. Maybe it's the most meaningful. The story behind it, whatever. Tell us what you want to about it. What's your favorite tattoo? 1-800-283-101.5.
5: And a side question, is your favorite tattoo ever your first? Or is that always the first draft?
3: I've actually read a stat on that. I don't know what's true. Just the stat says.
5: Do you want to hold it since Randy has been on hold?
3: Yeah. Let's talk to Randy first. I'll hold off on that.
5: Randy and Edison, you're on New Jersey 101.5.
9: Hey, guys, I know you're going to laugh at me. I'm 67. I've been trying to get this tattoo for 20 years. I'm tattooless, so I don't have any.
5: Okay.
9: I always wanted to get the Kellogg's Rice Krispies, you know, the K, the red K.
5: Wait,
9: I wanted to
5: why?
9: Get that between my thumb and my point finger, about 2 inches, 3 inches tall only, because all my daughters are a K and my wife is a K. So,
3: okay.
9: You know, their names start with K's, all of them. So I always wanted to get that red K from Kellogg's in between my pointer and my thumb. And I've had a triple bypass. I've had a knee replacement. I've had a shoulder replacement. But I'm scared to death to get this thing. I've been trying to get it for 20 years. And every time I go, I turn around and walk out the other way. But I've been dying for that tattoo. And hopefully I get it before I go to the box.
5: Aww. Why in particular between those two fingers?
9: Oh, because you can see it then. You know what I mean? I don't want to put it somewhere where you're not going to see it. And I just, that's where I wanted to put it. I don't know why I wanted to put it there, but I just wanted to put it there right on my hand in between them two fingers. And I'm going to get it and call you guys and send you a picture, but I just don't know when that's going to happen.
5: Oh,
3: you've been through you've been through so many medical things, though. I mean.
5: Yeah, the bypass, I know. This is going to stop you?
9: The funny thing is, I mean, I've been triple bypass. I mean, I've had the, you know, and I'm just scared of needles. And, you know, when you have them operations, don't forget you're under, so you don't know what's going on. But just to have that needle, like, I can't stand a dentist, but not many people can when they give you that Novocaine. But I just, you know, I don't know. Something just scares me every time I go to get it. And it's funny, my three daughters have... One has more than the other, but they all have a tattoo of some kind. My wife obviously doesn't have it, but I want to get it you know, and someday I'm going to get it. I'm just not going to turn around.
0: I think you can do it.
5: Yeah, how do we inspire you?
0: I know. I want to help you somehow, man. And I can't even
9: You know,
0: say,
9: the funny thing is they...
0: Go ahead.
9: The funny thing is they say they have this numbing cream now.
0: Mm-hmm.
9: So maybe it won't be so bad, but, you know, I don't know. I don't know what it is. I wish you could put it on a piece of paper like the kids do. You know, my little grandkids, and they put them tattoos on. I wish it was that easy.
0: Honestly.
9: But it's not. But the guy told me the last one I went to was in Saratoga, New York. I happened to be on vacation. The guy said, look, Randy, it's going to take me 10 minutes.
0: I was going to say.
9: He almost had me, but.
0: That's exactly what I was going to say. I know enough people that have had these, and I'm telling you, that's because I know the Kellogg K that you're talking about, and even with the coloring, it's not going to be more than 10 minutes. It's going to be in and out. I guarantee you that. He was not lying to you. That is true.
9: Yeah, yeah. Hey, guys,
0: you should
9: thanks,
0: do it. You
9: thanks
0: should
9: a
0: do
9: lot.
0: It. You
9: I appreciate your time.
5: No,
0: do
5: Randy,
0: it.
5: Thank you. And
0: do
5: by the
0: it.
5: Way, if you do do it, you have to send a picture to us because, for selfish reasons, everyone but my father is also a K in my family. So if you get it, I can send it to my dad and be like, well, Randy got it. So do you love us enough to get a K?
0: Oh, help.
5: Kathy, Kylie, Kendall.
0: Help shame Kylie's dad. Send your dollars to shame Kylie's father.
5: No, seriously, though, Randy, that would be very sweet for your family. I'm sure your daughters would love it. Thank you for calling New Jersey 101.5.
0: All right, so we want to know, what is your favorite tattoo? What's the story behind it? 1-800-283-101.5.
5: 419, here's fast traffic.
7: All right, 287 is tattooed with traffic at exit 7 right down to 3 in the north end side of 287. Lots of slowdowns as well at exit 8 back up towards 12. 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Route 9 is jammed from the Parkway down to 34. In Old Bridge and the Parkway. The slowest stretch south is in Union and northbound Hillside up to Bloomfield. NJ Transit train subject to 20-minute delays in and out of New York Penn. Tom Rivers, New Jersey traffic north.
8: Joel Myron, New Jersey traffic south, and the thick ride we have coming off of the Walt Whitman 76 area under 42, where we have a truck fire that's rocking the world in that whole Camden area. In fact, it clogs up 676 south of the Ben Franklin Bridge, all the way down through towards the Walt. Walt is packed going into Jersey. Everything on 76 collects into a delay onto 42 south that stays slow down to 55 at this truck fire scene. The right lanes are blocked off. You're squeezing by in the left lane. This clogs up 295 south from exit 32 down to exit 26. And traffic is slow at Black Horse Pike and Route 130 as well. 70 busy in Cherry Hill both ways. New Jersey fast traffic every 15 minutes from the Earth Treasures Fine Jewelers traffic desk. I'm Jill Myra, New Jersey 101.5.
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0: New Jersey, 101.5 instant weather. I'm not going to tell you to bundle up, but there will be a little chill in the air tonight with most low temperatures in the mid-40s, even a couple of 30s out there, too. Clear skies, the wind lightens up, dry air continues. Tomorrow's going to feel like fall. Sunny and cool, highs in the lower 60s. More sunshine for Wednesday, highs jump into the upper 60s to around 70. From the Edison Heating and Cooling Weather Desk, I'm Chief Meteorologist Dan Zero.
3: 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Cherry Hill, 70. Rahway, 69. Fast traffic, instant weather every 15 minutes on New Jersey 101.5. 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
5: All right, Jeff. So you know how people say that you kind of look like Steve Buscemi?
3: Yeah, when I was thin. Yeah.
5: All right. Yes. So you remember when he was in the Quentin Tarantino movie Reservoir Dogs?
3: Oh, I sure do.
5: His character, Mr. Pink?
3: Yeah.
5: I want you to give this hour's cash code as Mr. Pink. Once again, the 4 o'clock cash code is being given by Mr. Pink from Reservoir Dogs.
3: Okay, well, first of all, even if I had this $25,000, I don't believe in tipping, okay? I mean, I expect my coffee to be filled up like 7-8 times, all right?
5: Even when you have $25,000. Okay, Mr. Pink, okay.
3: Anyway, so this app is code. Yeah, clean the wax out of your ears. Maybe you're going to learn something, okay? So this app is code. And by the way, why can't we pick our own colors? Is 720. Let me say that again for the slow folks in the back. Yeah, this app is code 720. Powered by JerseyHired.com. Another chance coming up in 1 hour.
5: Jersey Hired.
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3: 427, we've got Levon Putney coming back with news in about 3 minutes. We'll get you caught up on traffic, weather, everything that you need. And right now, because of this Variety story, this interview with Pete Davidson, we're talking about tattoos. It mentions that he's got a Hillary Clinton tattoo, of all things. And of all the ones that he's removing one after the other with laser removal, that one he's keeping. What is your favorite tattoo and why?
5: Sue in Flemington, you're on New Jersey 101.5.
15: Hey, guys. How are you today?
5: Hi, Sue. We're good. So what you got for us?
15: So I actually have three. I have the purple rose from back, you know, when you're in your 20s and you got to get it put on your shoulder. Little tiny thing.
5: You got to get a flower.
15: And then I also,
3: You say that like it's a law. You say that like it's a municipal law that you have to do.
15: I feel like every woman in the world has a rose tattoo somewhere.
5: Was that under Christy Todd Whitman? When did that law pass?
3: That may have been. Mm. Yeah, Christy's
15: That's
3: law.
15: That's so funny. So my other two are, I have one on the outer left leg of a beach scene that I got down when I was in Ocean City, Maryland, because it's my favorite place.
5: Aww.
15: And then nice. The one on the right side of my outer leg, I designed on my own, and it's my two kids, and it represents seahorses.
5: Oh, okay. So, okay.
15: The seahorses are my children. So there's two seahorses, and then there's like a scene in the middle.

0: and then their names are above and below them.
1: Yeah, so right. So the seahorses are representing the kids, in other words. Yeah.
0: Yeah.
2: What's the scene in the middle? Just like more coral?
0: Oh, my God. I'd have to pull my pant leg up and look. Actually, I lied. No, it's actually just the two seahorses that are facing each other, and then my daughter's name's on the top because she's the older, and then my son is on the bottom.
1: Did you just take your pants off? Be honest.
2: This might be
0: no, I'm in my car. I pulled my pant leg off.
1: I'm teasing.
2: The two aren't mutually exclusive. You could do both at the same time.
1: Just
0: so
1: teasing.
0: So the favorite one has to be my kids that I designed personally.
1: Oh, I can see why. Yeah.
0: I went back to the same place in Delaware right before Ocean City, Maryland to go to because I love them. So I drove 3 hours to have the place do it.
2: Wow.
1: Did you stop?
0: Yeah, because I love Maryland's and the place in Delaware was fabulous. They did two of my tattoos, so.
1: Did you stop at three tattoos, or are those just your three favorite?
0: No, I only have three, but my next one I'll just get right here in Hunterdon County. I want my parents' signatures on my inside forearm because, unfortunately, you know, they passed years and years ago. But so I want to do that too.
1: You're not the first person I've heard of getting a parent's signature.
2: No, my sister.
0: Oh, yeah.
1: Your sister did it?
0: My dad had a very distinguished signature, and my mom's, you know, very, very nice, neat handwriting. So, yeah, that's my next goal.
2: See, my sister wants to get our grandmother's handwriting saying, I love you. But my grandmother is so vehemently against tattoos. I don't know if she's going to get that one.
0: My daughter and my niece, they love tattoos also. They have got love grandma on their wrist in my mother-in-law's handwriting.
2: Oh, see.
0: So they did that together.
2: That's sweet.
0: Her and her cousin. Yeah.
1: Okay, if your sister doesn't have an old letter where she says, I love you, just got to piece it together. I'm sure there's a letter where there's an I and then a love and then a you.
2: We can definitely get like a love gram from one of the cards, but every time my grandma sees my sister, she's like, so can you get those erased? So we'll wait on that one.
1: Maybe this would win her over. Maybe this would be the one thing.
2: My sister has brought it up to Sandy. She's not budging.
1: Thank you for
2: calling New Jersey 101.5. I love the seahorses.
1: Even about the signature.
2: Yes.
1: She's brought. Oh, see,
2: can
1: I thought
2: you get
1: maybe
2: that
1: she
2: erased
1: would be,
2: if you don't want it anymore?
1: Oh, I thought maybe she would be so honored.
2: Nope.
1: You know? All right, so we're talking about your favorite tattoos. 1-800-283-101.5.
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4: It's 68 degrees here at 4:30. I'm Levon Putney. Electricity flowing again around all parts of Union Beach after JCPNL officials say blown fuses and some sort of line problem knocked out power overnight to about 300 of their homes, businesses, even traffic lights at the corner of Route 36 and Union Avenue. And a Burger King near that intersection, but crews finished repairs around 10 this morning. And this portion of the news brought to you by Capelli Farms. 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Well, a 56-year-old New Brunswick man is facing charges, including aggravated arson, for Friday's apartment fire in Somerset County's Franklin Township. It's where a dog and cat were killed and three families were burned out of their homes. And state health officials confirmed someone died from West Nile virus, first person to die this year from the virus in the state. Health officials did not give the person's name, age, or even where they lived. And in Warren County, Hope Township, offering a $1,000 reward for info leading to whoever drove all over the soccer field at Swayze Mill Park last Wednesday, caused $1,000 worth of tire track damage. And the entire newscast was also a sponsor here, brought to you by Earth Treasures. Gold prices near historic highs. 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The complete New Jersey 101.5 forecast coming up. Now, New Jersey Fast Traffic.
5: Still have extra delays to watch for on Route 27 on the southbound side in Edison. The problems with crash in one lane at Parsonage Road, 287. Lots of crowding up south between exit 7 and 3. And north on 287, you hit delays north of exit 7 heading up towards 12. Still quite heavy on 18 going south at George Street all the way back down to Old Bridge Turnpike and Route 9 at Old Bridge. What a mess. Coming south on the parkway right down to Route 34. The Garden State Parkway, worst of it south is through Union. And northbound still bunching up a bit. North of 78 back up towards Bloomfield. NJ Transit trains still subject to 20-minute delays in and out of New York Penn. Tom Rivers, New Jersey Traffic North.
6: Jill Myra, New Jersey Traffic.

0: From the Town Square Weather Now Network, tomorrow might be a jacket weather, hoodie weather kind of day. Ooh, at least in the morning and evening time. Tonight's low temperatures mainly in the mid-40s. The coldest corners of the state could see 30s and even some patchy frost overnight. Tomorrow stays cool. It's going to feel like fall with sunshine and highs in the lower 60s. We'll bounce back to around 70 with more sunshine on Wednesday. And Thursday looks like the warmest day of the week with sun and a few clouds. Highs push into the mid-70s. I'm Chief Meteorologist Dan Zara.
1: 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Have an opinion? 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Bill Spadia gets your day started. Dennis and Judy are back. 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
2: Hey, it's 4:39, and yeah, we're talking about people's favorite tattoo that they have. And before we go back to the phones, Kylie, you were wondering if people's favorite is maybe their very, very first.
3: I think it's never their first.
2: It's what?
3: Never their first.
2: Never their first. Oh, I thought you said you were wondering if their first was their favorite.
3: I think that's always their regret. I was wondering if possible, because I feel like it's not.
2: Oh, I see. Well, that's why I thought that's what you were thinking. Yeah, because that's actually the second thing you said. Yeah, that's what I read, is something like 40% of people who regret a tattoo, it's the first tattoo they ever got that they regret the most. And it makes sense, though, because like you're probably the youngest, you didn't know yourself well enough. And
3: you don't necessarily know the artist.
2: That's the other thing, right? You didn't find one that love you.
3: For most, not necessarily all.
2: Right. Right. So what is your favorite, though, if you have one? 1-800-283-101.5.
3: On Staten Island, Jimmy, you're on New Jersey 101.5. Hey, Jimmy, thank you for hanging.
4: Hey, it was worth it. Dynamic duo. Nice to talk again.
2: Hey.
4: Okay, I started, I'm 72. I started getting ink winter 75. My first tattoo was the sun. All right, summer 75, I got a quarter moon in my right bicep. Left bicep was the sun. And then, Kylie, you saw the seagull on my left shoulder, remember? With Izzy helped? Down at Asbury Park a month ago. That tattoo on my left shoulder.
2: I remember
4: March 78. Yeah. Okay. I've got, I think, 12, 13, 14 tattoos. Nothing giant. I got some biker ones because I was a Harley guy for years. So I got a Harley tattoo. I got a, live to ride, ride to live. And then a no club lone wolf tattoo, et cetera, et cetera. I mean, I've got I got three on my back. One's a parachute with an eyeball because the girlfriend at the time, not my wife, accused me of having a wandering eye. I didn't deny it. So, yeah, to me, an eye hanging from a parachute's a wandering eye.
3: And I always that's dedication.
4: My own solar system. And that same girl, I have a two-year flower. We're a two-year anniversary. We got a matching flower. Same, she's long gone. Don't matter none anyhow. We're still friends, though. But, it is what it is. And go ahead.
2: No, I was going to say, so of all of that art, which one is your favorite?
4: Oh, the seagull.
2: The seagull is the favorite.
4: Yeah, and that cost $18 in Long Beach, California in 1978.
3: It was only 18 back then?
4: Yeah, $18. It was a bargain. Long Beach, the Pike, was a famous tattoo shop. That was during the blizzard of 78 on the East Coast. But my only regret is the workmanship. I have some tattoos, like a biker one on my back, and the bracket in the center that said live to ride wasn't centered. It's a rectangle between the wings. Upper, it was like a Harley emblem, but it had different, had live to ride, ride to live motorcycles.
2: Right.
4: And the bracket, I get home and the thing's crooked. It's like, geez, what I'm saying? It's like, man, you have you sitting on a chair one way, so it looks good, and you stand up, and it's leaning to the right. And it's forever. So that's what I'm saying. My only regrets are the workmanship. But back in the 70s, there weren't that many tattoo shops going around. There's some sense.
2: Oh.
4: So my last tattoo was a wedding band in 1989. I got married. My old lady, you met her. She's sweet. She's good.
2: Mm-hmm.
4: And that was my last piece of ink.
3: She's good. She's great, enough. Jimmy. She's great.
4: Oh, and how?
3: People nowadays, to your point, people nowadays have so much more, they have the benefit of being able to, look up the tattoo shop online. You can follow them on Instagram. You can see things beforehand as opposed to just being like, hi, can you do a seagull? But, Jimmy, I'm happy you're happy with the seagull. Thank you for calling New Jersey 101.5. Hope to see you soon.
2: And a lot of these tattoo shops, unlike the old days, it's almost like how dispensaries look. It's like they look like a spa, whereas in the 70s, it just looked like bikers hanging out.
3: You just saw the smoke fuming. Once you open the door, you would see the poof.
2: Right, kind of, yeah. Stacy in Glassboro, you're on New Jersey 101.5.
5: Hi, good afternoon, guys. How are you?
3: Good.
2: Hey.
5: Good. Well, my first tattoo is my favorite tattoo.
3: Okay. What was it?
5: I loved my mother-in-law. Now, I know everybody's going to say, what? So when she passed away later, I found her signature, and her name was Rosemary. So I begged my husband. I said, since I'm going to get a tattoo, can you let me get your mother's name? So her name is Rosemary.
2: Wow.
5: It's a rose, and the stem of the rose is her first name in her writing.
2: Wow. That's thoughtful.
3: I legitimately just got goosebumps.
2: Yeah.
3: That's so sweet.
5: Yes.
3: But

0: It sounded like you got this after she passed. Would she have approved of it, do you think?
1: Probably not. She hated tattoos.
2: That's funny.
0: So you waited for the right time.
2: Well,
1: I did. And I've since then gotten two more now. My mom, she hates tattoos. And my next tattoo, I want to get my maiden name on my arm because that's a big thing now. I've gotten two more since the Rosemary tattoo. But my husband, he's like, okay, but are you done? I'm like, no.
2: Oh, is he a little bit like, does he want you to not go too far and get too many? He doesn't want you to end up looking like Pete Davidson before he got him lasered off. That's what he's worried about. Right. I got it.
1: You're probably right. Although he does, as a nickname, call me Daisy. So on my other leg, I had to even it out. I did get a Daisy for him, so I didn't leave him out.
2: There you go.
0: Aww.
2: There you go.
0: God, you're That's an equal fitting. Opportunity tattooist.
2: There you go.
0: Stacey, thank you for calling New Jersey 101.5.
2: John in Union, how you doing?
3: I'm doing all right. Thanks for accepting my call.
2: Sure.
3: And, my first tattoo is my favorite tattoo, kind of a little story behind it. My mother passed away from cancer in late 2010.
0: I'm sorry.
3: So before that, thank you. Before then, she did tell me if she beats it, she wanted to go get tattoos. So she wanted to get a ladybug.
2: Yeah.
3: So mind you, here's my backstory. I'm a young guy in my 20s then, and I used to fight. So I ended up, because she fought cancer, I talked to an artist that did a ladybug tattoo, kind of has a matching of my mother's face, wearing boxing gloves, and underneath it, it says stay strong, because that's what she told me before she passed away.
2: Oh, man, that's awesome.
3: So being a former fighter, yeah. It, you know, some guys made fun of me, but nobody really did after they found out the story.
2: Of course.
3: My dad hates tattoos. He accepted it. So, which was a kind of a shock to me at the time. And now I have like 10 more.
2: Yeah.
0: There we go. The one that got me.
2: How do you not accept it? You know, that's beautiful, man. That's cool. Yeah.
0: Is it colored? Like, is the ladybug red?
3: Yes, it is.
0: Stupid question after you told this very, very heart-wrenching story. Do the colors feel different than just a black and white tattoo, like the black and white portion?
2: As you're getting it, do you mean?
0: Yeah.
2: I think they're a little harder. Isn't a color tattoo like a little bit more painful, I think I've read or heard?
3: Well, there's a little bit of the shading going on, which that's what happens. I know this one being my first one, I kind of bled a little bit.
2: Yeah.
3: But like, you know, I had another one done that is full of color and that one didn't hurt too bad. I don't know. This one's in my inner forearm, so.
2: Okay.
3: You know.
0: Maybe this was something I read on Tumblr like once in 2011. I don't know. I don't have a tattoo.
2: It also depends where on your body you're getting it to. The pain levels are different for that. Yeah, I'm definitely no expert.
0: John, that's a sweet story, though. Thank you for calling New Jersey 101.5.
2: In Monroe, Diane is calling in. Hey, Diane, what's your favorite?
4: Hi, Jeff. Hi, Kylie. It's your Aunt Diane. How are you?
0: Hey, Aunt Diane. I'm doing good. Hope you're doing well.
4: I'm doing well. Yeah, I have two little tattoos, and they're both in Morse code, and they're both three-letter palindromes. And only one person in the world recognizes that it's Morse code. One says mom, and one says dad.
0: So your child, right?
4: No, my parents.
2: Her mom and her dad.
0: Okay. I wasn't sure if the one person
4: was. My mom
0: was...
4: and my dad.
2: Yeah.
0: Why Morse code?
2: Yeah, same.
4: Because my dad was in the Navy, and he made us write him letters in Morse code.
0: Oh, my God.
4: And we would also have to sit at the table and talk to each other in Morse code by blinking.
0: That's what? Are you
4: my
0: kidding?
4: Was he was a militant what? Navy man.
2: Wait a minute. Yeah. Just because, I mean, was it for fun or just because he thought you should know this for some reason?
4: Oh, he thought we should all know it.
2: Oh, and my gosh. I mean, that's a hardcore Navy guy. All right.
4: Well, he was an early early adopter of computers. We had a Commodore 64, and he knew. He said, when these old computers die, you better know Morse code.
2: Oh, my God.
0: I'm just gonna
2: never know when you're going to need Morse code.
0: I'm just going to go out on a limb here. He knows where the bodies are buried.
2: Right.
0: No matter what branch of government, he knows where the bodies are buried.
2: Right. Wow. That's crazy.
0: And that's why for many reasons, we will never mess with Diane. Diane, thank you for calling New Jersey 101.5. It's been a minute.
2: All right, stay tuned. So don't forget, it's still a $25,000 at work payday. We have another code coming up about half an hour from now, so don't go anywhere. And we'll be talking about the Lieutenant Governor Caldwell story involving AI trying to feel like he's vindicated because of artificial intelligence. We'll explain that coming up. All right, we'll take more of your calls. We're talking about your favorite tattoo at 1-800-283-101.5.
0: 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Here's fast traffic.
5: 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NJ Transit saying they're back on or close to schedule after many hours of delays following some track troubles that Amtrak experienced. Meanwhile, we've got traffic on 27 slowing down south. Parsonage Road, Edison, that's a crash in one lane. 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Also, Route 9 is jammed from the Parkway down to 34 in Old Bridge, leaving New Jersey worst over the Holland Tunnel. But that's getting better after a stall has been cleared. No more than a 10-minute delay. Tom Rivers, New Jersey traffic north.
6: Jill Myra, New Jersey traffic south. Oh, this truck fire on 42 southbound still rocking our world. It's on 42 south, right by 55, where the left lanes are all only the left lane is available for you, and it is all backed up coming off the wall onto 42. The Creek Road to 55 packed from 76 and 676 clogged south of the Benny down to the wall, and it clogged up Black Horse Pike and 130 all around that area. Walt Whitman Bridge going into Brooklawn Circle. Any alternate you could think of, it's backed up. Hey, let's talk about Bucks County's Falls Township Route 1 area. Right off the Trenton-Morrisville Bridge, you have traffic packed on Route 1 South from Bridge Street down through to Pennsylvania Avenue, and that is where we have an accident. New Jersey fast traffic every 15 minutes. From the Earth Treasures Fine Jewelers Traffic Desk, I'm Jill Myra, New Jersey 101.5.
7: New Jersey 101.5 instant weather. I'm not going to tell you to bundle up, but there will be a little chill in the air tonight with most low temperatures in the mid-40s, even a couple of 30s out there too. Clear skies, the wind lightens up, dry air continues. Tomorrow's going to feel like fall. Sunny and cool, highs in the lower 60s. More sunshine for Wednesday, highs jump into the upper 60s to around 70. From the Edison Heating and Cooling Weather Desk, I'm Chief Meteorologist Dan Zarrow.
0: Margate 71, Trenton 70, Hillsborough 69. Fast traffic and instant weather every 15 minutes on New Jersey 101.5. 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
2: 456, another cash code coming up next hour. 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
14: Good afternoon, guys. So myself and three other maniacs drove from Long Island to Fort Lauderdale for spring break. And after a night of lewds and bourbon, we all got up in the morning and went and got tattoos. And I got a shooting star across my shoulder.
2: Mm-hmm. Is that your favorite? Because it was like with...
14: Well, it's the only one I had until about a year ago. But we drove to the Keys and we went to Key West. And I was walking around with no shirt on by this boutique with this dude sitting on the stoop, and he says, "Oh my God, look at that tattoo! I'd have to do at least 2 quaaludes to get that."
0: Oh my God!
14: We're like, "Really? Yeah." And he's like, "I said, really?" I said, "Do you know where to get it?" He goes, "Come on in." We went into the boutique. It's Raining Men. Was that decibel? You know, it was that on 10.
2: Oh my
14: God! Two other dudes were dancing in the corner.
2: Oh my God!
14: We got ludes from that dude. Put it on a credit card. And then drove to Bahia Honda State Park with a big cooler of beer, and all of us dropped the loot and start walking towards the north end because we knew it was a nude beach. And what do you know? It was, and we were, and they were, and the girls. It was a wild day, a wild day.
0: That's an understatement, my friend. That is an understatement. My goodness,
2: folks, just in your cars, picture what Sully's not telling us in that story. Picture how that story actually
0: ends. You only heard
2: ends.
0: What was FCC friendly.
2: Exactly. It got far wilder, we know.
0: Sully, feel free to message us on the app to tell us the rest of that story, because I'm afraid this is a family-friendly show, but I would love to hear it. Thank you for calling New Jersey 101.5.
2: All right, how about Jerry in Old Bridge? Hey, Jerry, what's up?
15: Hi, how are you guys?
0: Good.
15: Okay, so my favorite tattoo is a wine glass on my left leg, on the bottom of my leg, and it's filled with wine. And the top of my leg is a bottle of Louis Jadot Polifrisé so it looks like the wine is pouring from the bottle into the glass, whether I stand or sit up.
2: And it goes all, and I'm sorry, and like the pour, it goes all the way down the leg?
15: All the way down the leg, yep.
2: That's pretty.
0: What made
15: it's
0: you choose
15: cool,
0: that?
15: It's cool. My favorite French white wine is Louis Chateau Pouilly Frise, and I love white wine, so I decided to get it.

0: You know what? As good a reason as any.
1: So is that more expensive than Sutter Home?
2: Mm. Oh, yeah, yeah.
0: Oh, you're saying it's more than $9 a
2: Sutter
0: bottle?
2: Sutter Home is high school. Fleur Chateau is when you've grown up.
1: So you're saying it doesn't come in a box with that plastic valve thingy? Hmm. No.
2: It does not. Now, my first tattoo, I got a Cosmo on my boob, and my best friend got the same one, and when the tattoo artist was doing it, I said, do you realize that as I get older, that stem's going to get longer?
1: And has it?
2: Yeah, a little bit. I got my first tattoo, I think it was like 53. I'm 66 now. I'm up to 20 tattoos.
1: Wow. And you started at 53. You started late.
0: I love this. And you've put you've obviously put some thought into them. I love this.
1: Yeah.
0: Jerry, thank you for calling New Jersey 101.5.
1: All right. We have another cash code coming up. And also, how much do you trust in AI? Because the now former Lieutenant Governor Caldwell, with the sexual harassment allegations and all that, he's trying to use AI to say that he's guilty of nothing. We'll explain coming up. New Jersey 101.5.
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4: It's still 68 degrees here at 5 o'clock. Thanks for listening. I'm Levon Putney. New Jersey health officials say the first person they know of in the state has died from West Nile virus this year. Did not name the person or give their age or where they live, but did say of the 26 cases of West Nile virus serious enough to need recorded hospital treatment this year in New Jersey, 19 of those 26 came down with what were described as neurological issues. Well, more companies around the state have announced layoffs and closings.
5: Acme Markets owns King's Food Markets and is closing stores in White House Station and Hillsdale by the end of the year, which means cutting 122 jobs. However, a rep says they do hope to place as many staffers as possible in the 14 remaining New Jersey stores. Dr. Prager's Sensible Foods in Elmwood Park has announced 168 layoffs. To end September, Novo Nordisk in Plainsboro announced 108 layoffs in effect by the end of December. Aaron Vogt, New Jersey 101. News.
4: Well, local union halls are teaming up with the state and Rowan University to start up an AI training program to teach practical skills in using artificial intelligence.
6: Workers should know how to use new technology to make their jobs safer and more productive.
4: That's New Jersey AFL-CIO President Charles Wauconek. I put a pronouncer in here and I'm still messing it up. But anyway, he says the workers in this AI training program will also be taught how employers use AI for things like tracking productivity and screening job applicants. Wauconek, I'll get it one day. And the Yankees, they'll try to even up their division series against the Rays tonight in Tampa. First pitch a little after 8. Yankees there starting Cam Schlittler, while the Rays will have Freddie Peralta on the mound. Now to the Ace Home Improvements Business Report. Treasury yields still spiking, but so is the NASDAQ. Closed at a record high today. On Wall Street, the NASDAQ, Dow, S&P, they all close higher. 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The complete New Jersey 101.5 forecast is coming up now. New Jersey Fast Traffic.
7: Not a bad afternoon overall on the parkway, although there is a stretch of northbound traffic at 142 heading up to 145. Right on 287, still kind of sticky as you go south at exit 7 to 3 and north at exit 7 up towards 12. But we still have that big jam, 18 south of George Street down to Old Bridge Turnpike. Traffic on 120 in the Meadowlands all messed up north over by MetLife Stadium. That's a flipped over vehicle accident. We're seeing some bunching up on 33 east in Farmingdale and leaving New Jersey. Delays of under 5 minutes across the Hudson. Tom Rivers, New Jersey traffic north.
0: Jill Myron, New Jersey traffic south. 42 southbound ride still packed. Coming off of 76 off the Walt Whitman Bridge, that's packed going into Jersey. 42 south stays slow down to 55 because of a truck fire. And right lane's all blocked off, just squeezing by on the left side. This clogs up all the alternate routes, 676 south from the Benny down to the Walt, and then 295 south from exit 32 down to exit 26 and Black Horse Pike and Route 130 at the Walt in through to Brookline Circle. New Jersey fast traffic every 15 minutes on New Jersey 101.5.
8: New Jersey 101.5 in-skin weather. Over the next couple of days, some of the driest, coolest air of the season so far will settle into New Jersey. And it's worth mentioning that the first patchy frost of the season will be possible, but only in the coldest corners of the state. We could dip into the 30s there. If northwestern New Jersey doesn't frost this week, it'll probably happen next week. This is about the time of year that happens. So most lows tonight, mid-40s, some 30s. Regardless, I think you're reaching for a jacket or sweater tonight. And tomorrow stays cool. Despite sunshine, highs only reach the lower 60s. Back to the upper 60s to around 70 on Wednesday with sunshine. And Thursday looks like the warmest day of the week with sun and a few clouds. Highs push into the mid-70s. From the Edison Heating and Cooling Weather Desk, I'm Chief Meteorologist Dan Zarrow.
4: All right, now, 69 in Sandy Hook, 71 degrees in Vineland, 67 in Jackson. 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
0: New Jersey Chime Time is 5:10 on this Monday evening. We are Dominski and Moore hanging out with you. I'm Kylie Moore.
3: And I'm Jeff Dominski, 1-800-283-101.5 if you want to call in. So, we want to talk about AI, artificial intelligence. If you want to call it SI, I don't care. Call it whatever kind of I. But this is coming up as almost like an asterisk to the Lieutenant Governor story. Now, this was all about inappropriate behavior, and part of it was sexual harassment. And Dale Caldwell, he went ahead and he resigned. And so you would think that that would be the end of it. You would think that he would just move on with his life, do whatever. I mean, he said his piece. He felt he had not been guilty of any kind of sexual harassment. He even said he felt maybe it was because of his race, being a black man, that he was being targeted. And you would think that that would be the end of it.
0: He's really just pulling out all the, like, it's this, it's this. Just let it go, dude.
3: Yeah,
0: you resigned.
3: Right. I mean, it's over, or so we thought. And now, listen to this. And it's not even, and listen, we want to make this clear. It's not even really the political end of this that we want to talk about. We just want to ask you what your thoughts are on artificial intelligence. How much do you use it? Does your job use it? Are you worried that your job could be replaced by it? Or do you use it as part of your job? That's really the conversation we'd like to have. I mean, if you want to throw in anything about this, that's fine. But here's the story. So now former New Jersey Lieutenant Governor Dale Caldwell has gone on this media blitz, and he's trying to clear his name. Why? I don't know. But he's trying to clear his name.
0: Well, we were all so familiar with it before.
3: Well, yeah, I mean, like Dale, no one really knew who you were anyway. But this is all after going ahead and resigning, after this, the sexual harassment and ethics violations report came out, and it did not come out as presented to Cheryl in a favorable light for him. And he had already been sent, by the way, more than once for various forms of retraining. So, I mean, clearly someone thought there was something to it, but he's calling bullcrap and all that. So anyway, at one point, in one unusual comment, apparently the former lieutenant governor revealed that he ran his case, that report, he ran it through artificial intelligence several times, several different AI platforms. This was in an on-camera interview on NJPBS that he fed the investigative report through several different artificial intelligence platforms. He says about 59 times, asking in repeated prompts, what would your findings be? And Caldwell claims that not one single time did any of the artificial intelligence responses suggest that there would be a finding of sexual harassment. Okay.
0: Cool.
3: I'd have to really... Well, first of all, one, I don't care. I don't care what some computer thinks. I care what human beings think.
0: Yeah, I would like to ask a human woman on the sexual harassment there.
3: Well, see, exactly. Number two, I'm not sure how it could come up with that, because if you're talking to women and you're... If you are indeed trying to hook up with anybody, and if you get rebuffed and you say things like, you women just want young sperm... I'm sorry that AI doesn't think that that's a big deal, but maybe because there's not enough human element in AI, I think there's quite a few women that are going to be very, very creeped out by that.

0: Yeah, that's what really bothered me about this is like you can't insist that AI knows what women find creepy or what anyone finds creepy.
1: Well, yeah, apparently human men don't even know what women find creepy. How the hell is AI?
0: You said it, not me. I'm saving the comments. I'm saving the emails.
1: I am saying it. Human men often botch this and don't quite get it. How the hell are you expected to have artificial intelligence decipher this?
0: It is perfectly fine that you say she looks like she has a fertile womb.
1: Oh, my God.
0: Well, yeah, on paper, that's not entirely crazy, but don't say that. Please and thank you.
1: Yeah, but you're not a gyno. The fertile womb is
0: even
1: not
0: if you
1: your
0: are,
1: business.
0: I don't want to hear that. Unless I'm specifically asking.
1: Right. No, I know what you're saying. Right. So Caldwell is saying everyone should put that through. Meaning, like, run it through artificial intelligence. And I think we can use AI to stop legal abuse. Okay. I don't know. I would love to know, did he put the entire report through it? And again, I don't even know why I'm saying it because I don't really even care that much. But did he put all 59 pages for it? Was some of it redacted? Was it not redacted? Did he ask questions in a misleading way? I would love to know more about that, but yet, does it really matter? No. He chose to resign, so now you're going on a I've been wrongly accused tour. All right, say that all you want, whatever. I think he's the only one left who really cares about this, and maybe any of the people that he bothered. But other than that, you know, like, move the hell on. But when it comes to that, is artificial, here's really the point of us bringing this up. Is artificial intelligence, in your opinion, if you use it, how much do you use it? Let us know that. But what is your opinion of it? If you have used it, don't you find constantly how many mistakes it makes? Don't you find constantly that, yes, it's going to try to have that human voice, but it can be very, very misleading? You know, you change the prompt by a word or two, and it's just changing the entire narrative. Sounds good. Sounds like you're talking to a person, perhaps, but you're not. And I don't know. There have been so many bad things already, and I am a tech idiot. I'm an older guy, so I am not a good person to even be talking about this, but I have seen enough news stories already that things were getting triggered that shouldn't have, an AI platform is starting to escape and hack others and things like that. That's dangerous. You can't tell me that can't end up spelling big trouble. I mean, there's even been talk of this could happen and literally start a war. It's like, okay, we're comfortable with artificial intelligence that it can actually just start making decisions on its own, hack this, hack that, and trigger some sort of response from humans militarily, because they say that that's a possibility. Like, how is anybody okay with that? I don't know. But do you trust in AI? What is your opinion of it? How much do you use it? 1-800-283-101.5.
0: I have many thoughts on this, and that's not even as you put it, Jeff, as an older guy. I'm in my mid-30s, and boy, do I have my grievances with it, but we'll get to it momentarily. We have a cash code coming up.
1: Yes, we do.
0: Right now. Oh, shoot. And what? I'm doing this one.
1: You are doing this one.
0: Yeah, okay.
1: Here's what I'm worried about before we get to that.
0: It will be AI doing it.
1: No. I'm worried. Is this really going to be Tom Rivers, or is this going to be AI?
0: We can never really trust it with this.
1: Hey, Tom. Tell us something only Tom Rivers would know so that we can know that we're not talking to a fake AI Tom Rivers.
0: This can't be about your wife. This can't be about your wife. We don't know.
2: Oh, this is a tough one. I don't know. You got me stumped on that.
0: Okay,
2: I'm like artificial dumbness right now.
0: I've got it. If this were the real Tom Rivers, what would we text each other at the 333 report?
2: Oh, it would be three trees.
0: It's real. It's him. It's him, baby.
1: See, you figured it out, Kylie. Yep. See?
2: Yeah.
0: We'll never know if it's really Jill Myra, but we know this is Tom Rivers.
1: That was Kylie intelligence. Yeah, that was KI. All right. Here's
2: good
1: the real
2: way to figure it out. That's our code. Here's we blew the cover on that one now.
1: There you
0: son
1: go.
0: Of a bitch.
1: All right, here's the real Tom Rivers in fast traffic.
2: All right, Route 9 is slowing down a whole lot going south at Edison Bridge right down to 35. You got more delays south of the Parkway down to 34. 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Then 287 still loaded up north at exit 7 to 12, and then farther up the line from Route 24 to Route 10. 287 south bunches up at exit 8 down to 3, and the worst stretch of the parkway is north at 142 and a 145. Tom Rivers, New Jersey traffic north.
3: Joel Myron, New Jersey traffic south. Oh, this truck fire that we had to deal with on 42 is still messing up the whole ride. South 42 at Route 55. The right lanes are still blocked off with this truck fire being cleared from the roadway, and everything is tangled up back from the story begins at the Walt Whitman Bridge coming into New Jersey, and also that clogs up 676 south from the Benny down to the Walt and 76 onto 42 and Black Horse Pike, Route 130 around Brookline Circle. Everybody's affected. Even 295 south from exit 32 down to exit 26 gets all tied up. And if you're going over the bridge, the Trenton Makes Bridge into Pennsylvania, southbound Route 1 is slow at Bridge Street to Pennsylvania Avenue in that Falls Township area off of the Trenton Marsville Bridge. Traffic every 15 minutes. Next report coming up. And this is from the Earth Treasures Fine Jewelers Traffic Desk. I'm Jill Myra, New Jersey 101.5.
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5: New Jersey, 101.5 instant weather. I'm not going to tell you to bundle up, but there will be a little chill in the air tonight with most low temperatures in the mid-40s, even a couple of 30s out there, too. Clear skies, the wind lightens up, dry air continues. Tomorrow's going to feel like fall. Sunny and cool, highs in the lower 60s. More sunshine for Wednesday, highs jump into the upper 60s to around 70. From the Edison Heating and Cooling Weather Desk, I'm Chief Meteorologist Dan Zero.
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1: All right, Kylie is going to be giving you the cash code, but I am challenging her to do it as the character Roz from Monsters, Inc. 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
0: It is 527 with Jeff Domenski and Kylie Moore. Questioning how much you trust artificial intelligence in this day and age. Do you have to use it for work? Do you trust it when you read an article and at the bottom it's like, oh, by the way, so this was AI generated? Because I have to be honest, I'm pretty skeptical. But hey, there's something to it. So you tell us what you think. 1-800-283-101.5.
1: Where do you find it outright dangerous, too? I love those opinions.
0: Absolutely.
1: Yeah. James in Lawrenceville. 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
21: All right. I mean, I use the AI a lot creating videos and images. So it for some work that I do. So I think it's amazing. I think it's great. Before this, we have to use a program called After Effects. And it was a very expensive program, and it was very complicated. And now you can achieve the same effects with AI in seconds. And it could take you all day to do something on After Effects. And it just has changed everything.
1: Now, I understand I'm stating the obvious here. But with your line of work, with what you're doing, it is innocent. Versus some nefarious jerk who is going to be putting fake videos out of somebody doing a thing that they never even really did. obviously that's not you. You're using it for a good reason. But bother you? I'm sorry. Go ahead.
21: It's part of the nature of just the business. I mean, I told your screener, I watched advertising firms, like marketing firms who do advertising for businesses, go from 30 employees down to 4. Because the AI is doing everything. They just don't need these people anymore. So, but the other side is a lot of people in third world countries they're sitting in internet cafes creating YouTube channels where they're stealing everyone else's content and just copying it using AI. And it's rampant. It's so widespread. And it's just some poor guy in the third world country in an internet cafe with a fake YouTube channel. He steals everyone else's content because it's so easy to do. So there's layers of this that you don't even know about. But if you're into the AI, you're into the creating videos and images and advertising, oh boy, are you seeing things.
1: Tell me if this surprises you or not, James. This is a very different thing from creating a video. My son, who is in Vermont in his senior year of college there, he was gravely ill with something. I'm not going to get into it because I'm not trying to be dramatic, but suffice to say, it was very serious. It was touch and go. It was that serious. They were so stumped at the hospital. His doctor actually said that they were running things through artificial intelligence.
0: Oh, that would...
1: Does that surprise you that a medical person would actually admit that they were running symptoms and test results, et cetera, through artificial intelligence? And he said this to the family member of the patient. It's not like he overheard this. Like, they fully admitted that. Is that wild to you, or does that make sense to you? Or both?
21: I think it's the new norm. I think the AI can look at things in a way that the doctor can't or won't. The doctor can have blinders on and not look at things in a certain way. Think, you know, he's a young man, he's sick. It's usually this thing.
1: Yeah.
21: And then they, you know, they treat them in a certain way and it doesn't work. And it's like, okay, what else is going on?
1: Yeah.
21: Here?
1: Yeah.
21: A lot of doctors make mistakes where the AI is objective. So I think it's a good thing.
1: Wow. That's wild.
0: James,
1: wild.
0: Thank you for your perspective. We appreciate you calling New Jersey 101.5.
1: Oh, and by the way, now this is only ChatGPT. I'm not saying that's, you know, the be all and end all of AI. However, I asked ChatGPT, should it be called Taylor ham or pork roll? I will give you the answer coming up. It might make you believe in AI a little bit more when I do. And if you have anything you would like us to ask AI for you, you could call in your question and I will try it for fun. But beyond that, what is your opinion of AI? 1-800-283-101.5.
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2: Temps falling now, 67 degrees here at 5:30-ish. I'm Levon Putney. Thanks for listening. Well, electricity is flowing again all around parts of Union Beach after internal problems knocked out power overnight to about 300 of JCPNL customers, homes, businesses, even traffic lights at the corner of Route 36 in Union Avenue and a Burger King right there near that intersection. But crews finished repairs around 10 this morning. Well, state health officials confirmed somebody in New Jersey died from West Nile virus, the virus's first death of the year in the state. Did not give the person's name, age, or even where they lived, but did say 19 of the 26 recorded West Nile cases in the state this year came down with neurological issues. Well, anyone thinking of stopping by a Chip City shop around the state this afternoon or evening on the way home or something, well, think again. The Queens-based business suddenly shut down all of its New Jersey, New York, Texas stores Friday, out of business. And, well, for planning purposes, FYI, next summer, singer and actor Carrie Underwood has been confirmed to headline next summer's Barefoot Country Music Fest in Wildwood. 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The complete New Jersey 101.5 forecast coming up now. New Jersey Fast Traffic.
3: We're getting word of a crash on 78. It's on the eastbound local lanes coming out of the Garden State Parkway. Heads up for delays in that spot. 22 as eastbound traffic in North Plainfield. Turnpike, worst of it is a little bit slow coming south in Newark and Elizabeth. And the Garden State Parkway tack on an extra 15 minutes of travel time north, 142 up to 148. Still seeing delays on 287 north, heading up to exit 12 and farther up between Route 24 and Route 10. And south on 287, south of exit 8 down to 3. That's

0: From the Townscore Weather Now Network, tomorrow might be a jacket weather, hoodie weather kind of day. Ooh, at least in the morning and evening time. Tonight's low temperatures mainly in the mid-40s. The coldest corners of the state could see 30s and even some patchy frost overnight. Tomorrow stays cool. It's going to feel like fall with sunshine and highs in the lower 60s. We'll bounce back to around 70 with more sunshine on Wednesday. And Thursday looks like the warmest day of the week with sun and a few clouds. Highs push into the mid-70s. I'm Chief Meteorologist Dan Zara.
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8: 5:39 with Jeff Dominski and Kylie Moore. We've got Eric Scott coming up with the Jersey Thing coming up after the 6 o'clock news. But right now, I don't know if I should fully say that Jeff and I have our tinfoil hats on, but like we're nearing it. We're talking about AI, artificial intelligence. Do you use it? Do you trust it? Do you have to use it for work? What kind of results have you seen? Your thoughts on AI, 1-800-283-101.5. This after Dale Caldwell, former lieutenant governor, was like, I'm fine. Can't you see? AI.

0: said so?
1: Yeah.
0: And we were like, no.
1: He ran
0: but thanks?
1: I'm sorry. He ran the investigation, the report, the final report through AI. He says he did anyway. And he's basically trying to say that AI says he wasn't guilty of anything.
0: My mom says I'm cool.
1: Like, okay. I don't know, Caldwell. But yeah, what are your thoughts about it? 1-800-283-101.5. And when we're asking, do you trust it? Not only do you trust it, you know, to be accurate, but do you even trust it to stay in the barn and not kick the doors open and hack other systems and take over the planet? And that's where I sound like a conspiracy nut, but it could happen.
0: Open the pod bay door, Hal.
1: Exactly.
0: I don't trust it. I'm gonna get it.
1: Exactly. Anna in Tom's River, you're on New Jersey 101.5.
2: Hi, good evening, everyone.
0: Hey, hi. Anna.
2: Hi. Yeah, my question is about the data that's being used in the cooling system for the ChatGPT. Like, is it going to affect our water system in the future?
0: Water system?
1: Wait a minute. Back up.
2: Not water system. So it takes water to cool down the system.
1: You're talking about what a lot of New Jersey towns have already been concerned about them building these huge AI centers?
2: Right.
1: Yes.
2: Every time they use it, the system requires water to
1: You're not wrong. Many have been concerned about that. I don't know. This is all so new. I don't know how real a concern or the level of concern that people ought to have. But a lot of people have already been demanding that towns outlaw it, don't allow them. And hey, your phone was pretty choppy there, so we would talk longer, but it was kind of like, sounding like we were talking through a window fan, like when you're a kid.
0: Sound like she was in the water
1: room.
0: System.
1: Yeah, exactly.
0: Anna, thank you for calling New Jersey 101.5.
1: But yeah, and I'm sure there are those who believe AI is great and it's the way of the future, and they're looking at the towns that are banning the AI centers like they're a bunch of Amish Luddites or something. But I think they might have a point. And
0: is this where I get into my grievance with AI, or did you want
1: No, please do.
0: Because I know you would tease something. I didn't want to step on your toes.
1: No.
0: Because, okay, here's a little inside thing. We have to write articles for the website.
1: Oh, and this is funny.
0: There is a, without getting too into it, there is an AI prompt that we have to go into to give us different headline suggestions or description suggestions.
1: Yeah, and it's required, by the way.
0: And I
1: it's
0: literally
1: not, right,
0: cannot it's, post an article without doing this.
1: Right. It's not like a cheat. It's like the system literally requires you to go into AI to get its ideas for, like, this headline, subheadline.
0: Actually, it should be worded this way.
1: Right.
0: Actually, you should say that it's worded this way. And some of the times that it, Jeff, I was texting you over the weekend bitching about this, where I was posting about something that happened, let's say, 10 years ago.
1: Mm-hmm.
0: And for some reason, AI was like, this happened 7 years ago. And I was like,
1: it didn't.
0: No.
1: Right.
0: It didn't, but okay. And then in a separate prompt, in the same article, it was like, this happened 9 years ago. Same article, like, nope. Separate prompt. This happened 11 years ago. And I was like, pick. Pick which way you're wrong. Just pick how you're being wrong.
1: Right.
0: Because you know whose byline is on it? Me.
1: Right.
0: Mine.
1: Right. And it's like, and she's got to do this. You've got to do it. It's not even, like I said, it's not even, like, for anybody who's listening to that with half an ear saying, oh, well, then don't use AI to write half. No, it's required.
0: What if I could?
1: Right. And another funny thing that I have heard it will do, it will create a headline that is completely inaccurate for what the story is actually about.
0: Oh, you mean the same thing I was texting you about this weekend?
1: Yes. It will take one word or one name and turn the entire narrative into something that is absolutely not the article. It's like, okay, this is supposed to be super intelligence. Yay.
0: Well, it's kind of like I had a post today about Taylor Swift, and at one point I mentioned the song Bad Blood. It basically, one of the AI headline suggestions was like, this is about Katy Perry, song Bad Blood is about. I was like, no, this literally, I never mentioned the word, I never said her name.
1: Right. And it just takes over.
0: You think
1: over.
0: You're being so smart by saying, well, Bad Blood is about Katy Perry. No, that's not what the article is about.
1: Right.
0: Also, read my article about Taylor Swift on NJ115.com. I wrote it, not AI me. So whenever you read something of mine or Jeff's, I will speak for him on this one, and you think, well, what

0: bot wrote that. Us. We yeah. wrote it. Our yeah. dumb brains wrote it, not the bots.
1: Yeah.
0: Okay. Yeah. I'm off my high horse.
1: Okay. All right. Let's talk to Linda in Punxsutawney. You're on New Jersey 101.5. Hey, Linda.
2: Hi. I don't know how people can trust AI. I have like an Alexa in my kitchen, and we call our Ziggy because we have a daughter-in-law named Alexis. But it actually argued with me about the weather. It said it was going to be a beautiful day, and it's raining outside. And I'm saying, but it's raining. And it's saying, not according to blah, blah, blah. It's not raining.
0: Oh, cool. Yeah, what are my like, human but, eyes?
1: Right. It's like, but I am looking at the rain right now. You
2: right
1: must
2: now,
1: be mistaken.
2: With my,
0: let right. me put you yeah, out yeah, in the rain. Was, you can tell me if it's nice out.
1: Or do you,
2: so if you can, or if you ask it, it said it doesn't listen to you all the time. It only listens when you say its Q word, you know, its name. And
1: right.
2: I said, well, how do you know when I'm going to say your name if you're not listening all the time? And it said, oh, you got me there. I guess I am listening all the time.
1: Oh, it admitted it. Oh, that is creepy.
2: Yes, it did.
1: That is
2: yes,
1: creepy.
2: Go ahead. Ask it when you get home, if you have one of these devices, ask it if it listens all the time. It will tell you no. It only listens for its trigger name.
1: But then
2: you
1: press
2: say,
1: it.
2: How do you know?
1: Yeah.
2: How, right. You say, how do you know when I'm saying your name if you don't listen all the time? And then it will admit that it does listen all the time.
1: Right. It might not react and, all the
0: I
1: time,
0: mean,
1: but that wasn't the question. Exactly.
0: Right. They've solved
2: it
0: like murder cases.
2: All the time.
0: They've solved murder so, cases
2: I mean,
0: because
2: things,
0: they're listening.
1: Wow.
0: That's
2: these
0: true.
2: Things
1: that's
2: are
1: wild.
2: Nuts. So, yeah, my daughter's a CSI tech. Like, when you think you've erased something from your phone, you have not. Like, Snapchat. It's always in there. They can always pull it up. They can always download it. All these things you think that disappear, they don't.
1: Yeah, even something as simple as that. Look how many, and Linda, with something like Alexa, how many times does it go off thinking that you were talking to it when you even weren't? Like all of a sudden you'll just hear it say,
0: boink.
1: I'm sorry, I couldn't understand that. It's like, I was not talking to you.
2: That's right. I wasn't talking to you, but it was listening to me anyway. Or how many times have you been talking about something and then the ad for that thing shows up on your phone?
0: Oh, my gosh.
1: All the time. All the time.
2: Constantly. Yeah, exactly. So
1: yeah.
2: It's always listening.
0: Also, Linda, you know what's funny about your phone call? And I have to send this to my mother. Anytime we're, like, gathered as a family and something Alexa-related comes up, my mom's like, ugh, I would never get one of those. You know, they solve murders because of those. And we're like,
1: oh.
0: What? What are you plotting?
1: Yeah, really? What's
0: that you don't want to get an Alexa?
1: For that to be the first thing she mentions right after saying why she would never get one, that's a little disturbing.
0: Like, Dad, lock your door.
1: Yeah, really?
0: But no, Linda, I'm not even going to call it paranoid. I'm paranoid. I'm not calling you paranoid. I totally get your point. Thank you for calling New Jersey 101.5. I don't trust it. Even in the, like, the low stakes things that I use, that I have to use it for,
1: mm-hmm.
0: it blanks up.
1: Mm-hmm. Mm-hmm.
0: I'm not going to trust like doctor's visits, as you were saying. Ugh.
1: Isn't there, and by the way, and AI, it did not solve anything with my son. They're still trying to figure out what the medical calamity was with my son. I mean, like, they were so stumped. They have sent multiple various types of labs out to Mayo Clinic, where it's going to take still more weeks, if not months, still trying to figure out the answer. So, yeah.
0: I'm sorry.
1: No, it's okay. Like, he's gotten better, but it's still nerve-wracking because they don't know what had gone wrong. Like, his liver was shutting down, his kidneys were about to shut down. It was a whole thing. Anyway. But yeah, but my point is AI did not save him. And as far as your phone's listening to you, by the way, isn't it true on iPhones that when that little orange dot up near the camera pops up on your screen, that that's supposed to light up to let you know it's listening to you? I've heard this. I don't know if it's true.
0: There's some spectrum. It's like yellow or orange means audio, I think, and then green means video. But do not quote me on that. I believe that is the case.
1: Like it could be watching you too?
0: Yeah, like if you
1: it
0: open
1: to?
0: Snapchat or Insta or something and you open the camera, that would
1: oh,
0: be
1: oh, well,
0: green.
1: That would be, yeah. Then that would make sense. But yeah, like when you do absolutely
0: but
1: nothing
0: then,
1: and
0: then
1: that orange dot could just come on.
0: There are sometimes where the green dot comes up.
1: Really?
0: I'm just saying that there's a differentiation between what that dot means.
1: Yikes. Oh, and you know what I have not done? We got to take care of the traffic. But before we leave here tonight, I asked. I never told you about the pork roll versus Taylor ham.
0: Oh yeah.
1: AI question. And I asked a few more. I will give you the answer. I will give you AI's answer to some of these Jersey questions coming up.
0: Right now, it is time for fast traffic.
3: All right, we're dealing with some big.

0: Big slowdowns now, Route 22 east in Watchung. Turns out there's a crash over there by Raymond Avenue. One lane is closed. And 78 also hitting the brakes going east down to the parkway. That's a crash in the local lanes. 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Still some delays on the parkway north, 142 up to 145, 287 south. South of Exit 8 down to 3 and 18 has been rough south. George Street down to Old Bridge Turnpike and Route 9 over the Edison Bridge down to the split with Route 35. Tom Rivers, New Jersey traffic north.
1: Jill Myra, New Jersey traffic south. And 42 has been just hexed this afternoon. All afternoon we've been dealing with the truck fire that's blocking basically all the right side of the roadway. But now there's a northbound accident. Yeah, we'll get to that. 42 southbound, though, still slammed coming off the Walt. Walt is backed up into Jersey onto 76 to 42 south, all the way down to 55, where you're squeezing by on the left lane. And that clogs up 676 south back from the Ben Franklin Bridge. It clogs up Black Horse Pike and Route 130 at Black Horse Pike, and even 295 south from exit 34 down to exit 26. Ouch. And now there's a northbound accident on 42 that's clogging up the ride from Atlantic City Expressway up through to College Drive, where left lanes are blocked off with that accident. Traffic every 15 minutes. Next report coming up from the Earth Treasures Fine Jewelers Traffic Desk. I'm Jill Myra, New Jersey 101.5.
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3: New Jersey, 101.5 instant weather. I'm not going to tell you to bundle up, but there will be a little chill in the air tonight with most low temperatures in the mid-40s, even a couple of 30s out there, too. Clear skies, the wind lightens up, dry air continues. Tomorrow's going to feel like fall. Sunny and cool, highs in the lower 60s. More sunshine for Wednesday, highs jump into the upper 60s to around 70. From the Edison Heating and Cooling Weather Desk, I'm Chief Meteorologist Dan Zarrow.
4: 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Mahwah, 65. Piscataway, 67. Fast traffic, instant weather every 15 minutes on New Jersey, 101.5. 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
8: From ABC News Tech Trends. Just days after artificial intelligence leaders gathered at the White House committing to self-regulate the rapidly growing industry, President Trump now says he's creating a super intelligence force aimed at promoting American AI on the global stage and, in his words, protecting American lives and interests. DNI Director Jay Clayton will lead the group. Some changes coming to YouTube Shorts. The Google-owned company says it wants to prioritize original content as opposed to reposts of other people's work. It's unclear when the changes will be made to the vertical scrolling video platform. It comes months after YouTube introduced a feature that let creators modify other users' videos on the platform using artificial intelligence. And it's not the holiday shopping season yet, but Amazon is about to hold another Prime Day. 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
0: New Jersey 101.5, we're talking about AI. Let's go to Thomas and Wall. Hey, Thomas, what are your thoughts? We got about 1 minute.
14: It's here to stay. There's nothing you can do about it. And the idea is you have to make some guardrails, but it's here to stay. You know, you had we landed on the moon with four kilobytes of RAM. And now we're experimenting with a terahertz microprocessor. It's just a question of how fast you can analyze the data, but...
1: But I feel like we were smarter in 1969 with this kind of technology than we are now. That got us to the moon. I don't trust AI to get me to the moon. It's like, were you trying to go to Starbucks?
4: Yeah, I think it's the guardrails that matter, like Thomas is saying.
14: Yeah.
4: I'm not sure.
14: But I agree with you. But I think that we have to generate more data, and we have to analyze it faster, and that's going to help AI.
4: Yeah,
14: but the it's inevitable.
4: Thomas, I put it to the test. So let's see here. We appreciate your calling in.
1: Thank you, Tom.
4: I asked some very important questions to artificial intelligence.
1: Yes,
4: I asked it, should it be called Taylor Hammer Pork Roll? Now, this was the answer. If you're talking about New Jersey, the technically correct answer is pork roll.
1: Yes, queen.
4: Taylor Ham is the brand name that became a generic term in North Jersey, but the product itself is pork roll. The manufacturer, Taylor Provisions, actually calls it Taylor Pork Roll. So there you might think, okay, well, AI is good, right?
1: Okay, I'm starting to trust it.
4: But then it was asked, is there a Central Jersey?
1: And?
4: Yes. Central Jersey is absolutely a real thing, but it's also one of New Jersey's favorite arguments. There's no official legal boundary for Central Jersey. Well, then how could there be one? How could there be one?
1: It's like pornography. You know what? When you see it.
4: All right. Well, I didn't ask it that. But the final question I asked it, which accent is more annoying, North Jersey or South Jersey? Now, shouldn't it say that is subjective? I cannot answer it. if it's not trying to take over and be its own person, right?
15: What are you talking about? Hold on, let me get my water.
4: The answer was, oh, North Jersey, and I don't think it's particularly close. The classic North Jersey accent has that unmistakable coffee, talk, morning thing going on, with the vowels getting stretched and flattened in ways that can make even ordering breakfast sound like a regional declaration of war. South Jersey tends to be more Philly adjacent. Wooder, hoagie, used guys. I'm sorry, the Philly accent is far more annoying than the North Jersey accent, and AI should have just said it can't take a side because that is a subjective opinion.
15: All right, we'll talk to you guys tomorrow. Eric Scott coming up with a Jersey thing on New Jersey 101.5.
5: 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Fitzpatrick Home Improvement News Desk. 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
16: It's 68 degrees here at 6 o'clock. I'm Levon Putney in Monmouth County. No word from prosecutors on charges after a child was killed and a 66-year-old woman was hurt Saturday morning when a Chrysler SUV backed out of a parking lot and hit them both at the Screaming Hail Brewery and Bullock Farms in Upper Freehold. Now to Middlesex County, where there was a lot going on late last week.
17: On Thursday, the South Brunswick police got calls about escaped livestock that were in the road and posing a danger to passing motorists. The Middlesex County prosecutor says a police officer was walking up a driveway to notify the homeowner about the animals when he was attacked by a dog. The officer shot his weapon and fatally injured the dog. The officer was hospitalized with undisclosed injuries and was released. Rick Rickman, New Jersey, 101.5 News.
16: And a sign of the times, the State Labor Department, union leaders, and Rowan University, they all got together, teamed up to try and help workers stay up on the latest technology their current or next jobs may likely use.
18: We're launching the nation's first statewide AI training program, developed with workers and unions at the table.
16: Yeah, New Jersey AFL-CIO President Charles Wojcanek says workers in this AI training program will be taught how they can use it, but also how employers use AI for things like tracking productivity and screening job applicants. And Monmouth County is giving a $35,000 grant to Freehold to turn Wilson's Park's one soccer field into two mini pitches. Now to the Guaranteed Service Business Report. AAA is saying the average for a gallon of regular in New Jersey is $4.30, 8 cents cheaper than last week. On Wall Street, the Dow, S&P, NASDAQ, they all close higher today. 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The complete New Jersey 101.5 forecast coming up. Now, New Jersey Fast Traffic.
0: We still have a big jam at the Walt Whitman Bridge coming back over to the Jersey side. And then 42 South, what a mess from 76 all the way back down to Route 55. A truck fire has been put out, but the right lane is closed. 42 has northbound delays from the AC Expressway up to north of College Drive. That's a crash with two left lanes blocked and still lots of company on 295 South at 561 over to 42. Route 22 East and Watchung jammed up into Raymond Avenue. It's a crash in one lane and 78. Lots of slowdowns east. We had a crash in the local lanes down by the Garden State Parkway. Next report in 15 minutes. I'm Tom Rivers on New Jersey 101.5.
3: New Jersey 101.5 in-skin weather. Over the next couple of days, some of the driest, coolest air of the season so far will settle into New Jersey. And it's worth mentioning that the first patchy frost of the season will be possible, but only in the coldest corners of the state. We could dip into the 30s there. If northwestern New Jersey doesn't frost this week, it'll probably happen next week. This is about the time of year that happens. So most lows tonight, mid-40s, some 30s. Regardless, I think you're reaching for a jacket or sweater tonight. And tomorrow stays cool. Despite sunshine, highs only reach the lower 60s. Back to the upper 60s to around 70 on Wednesday with sunshine. And Thursday looks like the warmest day of the week with sun and a few clouds. Highs push into the mid-70s. From the Edison Heating and Cooling Weather Desk, I'm Chief Meteorologist Dan Zarrow.
16: It's 70 degrees in Stone Harbor, 68 in Hoboken and in Lakewood. We'll be back at 6:30 with a New Jersey 101.5 News Flash. Coming up next, Jersey Thing with Eric Scott.
4: All right, coming up on a Jersey Thing, how many more layoff notices does Trenton need before somebody asks whether New Jersey is making it too damn hard to do business? Dr. Prager's is moving to Kentucky. King's supermarkets are closing. Novo Nordisk cutting more jobs. Behind every announcement is somebody wondering how they're going to pay the mortgage. And does every business decision come down to this, governor? Of course not. But Mikey Sherrill should have an answer. Then, e-bikes. You've seen them on the roads, on the sidewalks, racing past people trying to take a walk. Senator John Bramnick wants a statewide task force to help police enforce the rules. And it may be for a reason that you hadn't thought of before. And remember waking up to those two beautiful words? It's a snow day. Now there's a push to replace that with log in. Jobs, safer streets, and saving the snow day. Let's get into it on the Monday edition of A Jersey Thing.
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0: It's a Jersey thing on this Monday. I'm Eric Scott, and we got a busy show coming up. Still a lot of concern and confusion over e-bikes in New Jersey and the regulations and the insurance requirements, and a lot of towns are confused. And is the state giving them any help? Probably not. We'll talk to State Senator John Bramnick about that. Can you imagine getting rid of the traditional snow day? It really is possible and something that is now being considered important as we head towards the winter season now that we are in fall. As for the weekend, well, I don't know. I had a good weekend, Producer Thomas, other than the football game on Sunday. And I know you were very kind this morning when we came in. You didn't mention how bad the Bills sucked against the Patriots on Sunday.
1: I was going to leave it alone this morning. I was going to let you kind of stew on your thoughts about the game, and then I was going to talk to you about it now. But, yeah, not very impressed by Buffalo there.
0: No, that's 2 weeks in a row. Their defense has not looked good. The offense didn't look good. Josh throws a game-ending interception at the end, and I will tell you, the chowder was good. The New England clam
1: at
0: chowder,
1: least the
0: was,
1: chowder
0: excellent.
1: Was good. Also, you had something. I forgot what you had something cooking up.
0: Yeah, so we had chowder, and then we also had a reverse sear prime rib.
1: Yeah, the prime rib. How was
0: that? Which turned out outstanding. It had such a great crust on it, and that's the thing, right? If you're going to do a standing rib roast like that, you got to have the crust on the outside. So we ate good, you know. And it's just, isn't it weird? So you're a Giants fan?
1: Yes.
0: Yeah, and Sandra's a Giants fan, and the Giants won.
1: Yeah, I didn't think they would. They did it.
0: And, you know, she's watching the game inside. We're watching the game outside, even though the weather was terrible. And, you know, I kept going in, and you know, she's like, we're ahead. We're going to win. So that made it a little bit more pleasant because she was in a good mood. I was not in a good mood. And, you know, I basically went in. I threw everybody. The game was over. And I'm like, all right, you guys, you don't have to go home, but you can't stay here. Everybody out. And it was, but honestly, I wouldn't care if, you know, the team went winless. It's an excuse for my son and my brother and I to get together and to have some fellowship, and the guys from the neighborhood come over, and we have a really good time. This upcoming Sunday, I think Buffalo plays Monday night. I think they play Monday night. So Sunday, I won't care. I won't have, you know, so if the weather is nice, and it looks like it will be, you know, we'll all get together. We'll play a couple rounds of cornhole. We'll have, you know, good food and, you know, fellowship around Sunday. But, yeah, isn't it amazing how your day and week really can be ruined
1: by guys you don't.

0: out. Like, guys, you don't know. And we'll never meet. And, we'll, and yeah, it just... it's amazing to me.
1: And I like your comment about the guys, everyone hanging out during the football game. Because that's what football is really all about at the end of the day, Eric. You know, you watch the game. I will admit, I do like the game, watch games by myself sometimes. Yeah. But, you know, sometimes I'll go over to my dad's house. I'll go over to my friend's house. And just, it's such a great feeling just to hang out with people and not care about anything else except watching the game with them.
0: Yeah, and having some food and having a couple of beers, and you know, nobody's driving, so it's, you know, it's good at the house. You know, we have two TVs up in the bar right now, so we can, you know, and I have the Sunday ticket, so you can pick and choose what games you want to watch. Once we put the walls up and we enclose the bar and heat it for the wintertime, another two TVs go up.
1: Okay.
0: So it is like a true sports bar. And then everybody comes, and because I can put, what game do you want to watch? I'll put that one on this TV. Cool. I'll put that one on this TV. Yeah. And everybody's having a good time. And if the Bills are playing, they're on the main TV, and that's the sound you get. But if you want to watch the other games, you know, we'll put them up on the other TV.
1: So you have Tiki Bar Red Zone, pretty much.
0: Yeah, pretty much, yeah. Yeah. You know, beer on tap, lots of good food, and, you know, that's the plan. But anyway, so here we are on a Monday. If I was a little cranky this morning, that was why. Can you imagine we are dealing with yet another round of layoffs? And I don't even know why I asked it that way, because, yes, I absolutely can imagine that we are dealing with another round of layoffs in New Jersey. When you look at Mikey Sherrill's New Jersey and when she came in January and this assault that she has had on business, where you have now... Well, again, the worst business climate in the nation. We're going on 13,000 layoffs since Sherrill took office. And how many more are we going to lose now that the independent contractor rules have been changed? I'm going to remind you how to reach out to your legislator in a minute. But here we go with Dr. Prager's cutting 168 jobs and closing its Elmwood Park manufacturing facility. They're moving their production and their headquarters now to Kentucky. King's is closing supermarkets in Hillsdale and White House Station. 122 layoffs. And Novo Nordisk announcing another 108 cuts out of Plainsboro. Different companies, different circumstances, but the same question for the people running this state. What is your plan to keep jobs here? And I'm not going to pretend that we know for certain that New Jersey's policies caused each of these decisions, but they're definitely a contributing factor. We're concerned doesn't pay anybody's mortgage. And when a company weighs staying in New Jersey against moving elsewhere, what is it exactly that makes us competitive? And yes, we are in a great location. We have access to ports. We have access to trucking. We have access to highways. We have access to rail. But when you look overall at the regulations that businesses are forced to deal with, and the taxes, and the energy, and the insurance, and staffing, why would you want to do business in New Jersey? And if you're a small or medium-sized business owner, I don't know how you make ends meet. And we've talked an awful lot about the new ABC rules and the fact that 1.7 million jobs could be in jeopardy. What I'm hearing from my friends in the legislature is that they now need to be able to show that there is real harm being done by these regulations. What does that mean? Well, if your contract has been canceled, if you haven't been able to bid on another job, you need to contact your state lawmaker, the governor's office, and the Department of Labor and say, hey, these rules went into effect. This was the damage that it did to me, current and future, because that's the only way that the legislature is going to be able to reverse these rules. And we'll talk more about that as we go through this week. All right, coming up, are you confused about the new e-bike laws? You're not alone. Chances are your local police are as well. What can be done about it? State Senator John Bramnick joins us next on A Jersey Thing.
2: 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That's a crash in one lane. 22 east in Watchung. There's still a crash. Another one on 78 on the local lanes coming down to the Garden State Parkway. Still have a big jam of the Walt Whitman Bridge back to the Jersey side. A truck fire has finally been...

0: 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Next report in 15 minutes from the Earth Treasures Fine Jewelers Traffic Desk. 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
1: New Jersey, 101.5 instant weather. I'm not going to tell you to bundle up, but there will be a little chill in the air tonight with most low temperatures in the mid-40s, even a couple of 30s out there, too. Clear skies, the wind lightens up, dry air continues. Tomorrow's going to feel like fall. Sunny and cool, highs in the lower 60s. More sunshine for Wednesday, highs jump into the upper 60s to around 70. From the Edison Heating and Cooling Weather Desk, I'm Chief Meteorologist Dan Zarrow.
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5: It's a Jersey Thing on this Monday. I'm Eric Scott. And again, go to njbia.org. If you are an independent contractor and you are feeling the effects of the changes in this ABC rule, they want to hear from you so that they can show the legislature that real harm here is being done. And that's the best chance that you're going to have for the legislature to potentially invalidate these rules. And we'll talk more about that as we go through the week. You know, an e-bike can be a useful way to get to work, to run errands, to enjoy a ride. But when somebody rides recklessly around pedestrians or through traffic, everybody else has to deal with the danger, and the consequences can be severe. State Senator John Bramnick is asking the Attorney General to create a statewide task force to help local police enforce New Jersey's e-bike laws. The argument is that police departments need guidance, resources, coordination. Senator Bramnick, thanks for joining us here on A Jersey Thing. And we've talked about this a lot. There's been a lot of confusion among e-bike riders, certainly among parents. But what was your real motivation for asking the state to provide additional help here?
6: I got a call from a trauma surgeon who works in an emergency room in New Jersey, and he said the number of e-bike injuries, both by the bike rider and by the people who they strike, such as a pedestrian, is incredibly high, and he said something had to be done. So I checked with a couple other emergency rooms, and they said absolutely it's a major problem.
5: So they're seeing a spike in accidents. I mean, and it's becoming, I guess, more common. We only hear about the ones that are kind of sensationalized by the news, but I've heard the same thing from local law enforcement, John, that they are dealing with this issue almost on a daily basis now.
6: Well, this is what they're telling me from the hospitals.
5: Yeah.
6: So I figure that the local police departments, you know, this is kind of a new phenomenon. They don't, you know, first of all, catching an e-bike rider is hard, and having the resources to actually find these e-bike riders, it's difficult. So I think this is when the state has to come in. And if you send a task force in, maybe that message gets out to these riders that, hey, guess what, man, the state may be here. Like a DWI checkpoint,
5: right,
6: similar to that. And I think that we need to at least get the idea out there that if you're on an e-bike, you know, there's a chance you might get in trouble. Right now, they just ride away.
5: We're talking with State Senator John Bramnick, who has gotten some alarming information from trauma surgeons and emergency rooms about the number of really serious injuries being caused by e-bikes. So when you say task force, John, what does it actually look like? Are we talking about additional officers on the street, training, guidance, all three?
6: All of it. Send some state troopers into a town, like just pick a town, Plainfield, Westfield, yeah, and say, okay, we're going to send in a team of 6 or 7 state troopers. We're going to surveil. We're going to follow up. We're going to look for e-bike riders. We're going to make sure they have insurance. We're going to make sure they're registered. We're going to make sure that they're speeding around, that we have the resources to catch them. So I don't know enough about how you do it, but that's what the state police need to do. They must learn from other states if we don't know it here. But we know we can't catch motorcycles,
5: yeah,
6: running on the turnpike, and we're having a tough time catching e-bike riders. So that's a serious problem.
5: Yeah, I mean, some of these things, John, I mean, we've talked to some experts on the bikes and the mechanics themselves. It's fairly easy to jailbreak the electronics on these bikes that are supposed to have a governor that will limit you, you know, right to like 20 miles an hour. And now these things are doing 65, 70, 80 miles an hour. That's dangerous under anybody's calculation.
6: Well, this is why the local police need help. I mean, they're not trained to handle these new laws on e-bikes. Yeah. They're not trained to catch people on e-bikes. So consequently, the state has to do something. Otherwise, we're going to see more people injured and more people violating the law and feel as if, hey, we can get away with it. They can't catch us.
5: State Senator John Bramnick calling for a task force to help enforce the new rules and regulations governing e-bikes. So you did what? You reached out to the Attorney General's office?
6: Yeah, I spoke to Jen Davenport, who I'm very fond of, and I said, let's look into that, and she agreed, and she's going to get back to me on that issue. So, you know, I'm confident that something will happen.
5: And is there legislation that would be required for this, John, or are you just hopeful that Jen is going to recognize that this is an issue and will create this task force and send them out there?
6: Well, if I have to do it, there's plenty of Democrats who will support this idea. But we'll try just by the request of the Attorney General first. And then, I mean, I'm sure she'll cooperate. But if she didn't and enough of the legislators felt it was important, I'm convinced we can get bipartisan support.
5: State Senator John Bramnick, always a pleasure to talk to you. Thanks for joining us on A Jersey Thing.
6: Thank you, Eric. Thanks for letting me call in. Appreciate it.
5: Thank you. All right, coming up, a threat to one of childhood's greatest traditions. The snow falls, school closes. But somebody wants your kids to open up their laptop on a snow day. Is it the death of the snow day? That's coming up next on A Jersey Thing.
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7: Still 68 degrees at 6:30. I'm Levon Putney. Electricity is flowing again around all parts of Union Beach after JCP&L officials say blown fuses and some sort of line problem knocked out power overnight to about 300 of their homes, businesses, even traffic lights there at the corner of Route 36 and Union Avenue and a Burger King near that intersection. Now, crews, they finished repairs around 10 this morning. Well, a 56-year-old New Brunswick man is facing charges, including aggravated arson, for Friday's apartment fire in Somerset County's Franklin Township, where a dog and cat were killed and three families were burned out of their homes. Well, state health officials confirm someone died from West Nile virus, first person to die this year from the virus in New Jersey. Now, health officials did not give the person's name, age, or where they lived. And Monmouth County Board of Commissioners gave Freehold a $35,000 grant to turn Wilson Park soccer field into two soccer fields. And meanwhile, in Warren County, Hope Township is offering a $1,000 reward for info leading to whoever drove all over the soccer field at Swayze Mill Park last Wednesday. Caused $1,000 worth of damage, track damage. The complete New Jersey 101.5 forecast is coming up. Now, New Jersey Fast Traffic.
8: The big Monday mess continues on 42. This report is sponsored by Staples. 42 North is jammed coming into north of College Drive. You got a crash in the left lane. It's also still jammed on the Walt Whitman Bridge coming back to the Jersey side onto 76 and then down to 42 South, right down to between Creek Road and 55 with a truck fire now cleared. Still have delays on 109 South in Lindenwood with a crash by 278 and 78 eastbound local lanes. A crash by the Parkway. 287 running out delays south at exit 5 down to 3. Staples Easy Deal Days are here, but not for long. Score up to 40% off more than 1,000 products in-store and online. It all ends October 17th. Staples, that was easy. Next report in 15 minutes. I'm Tom Rivers on New Jersey 101.5.
9: From the Town Square Weather Now Network, tomorrow might be a jacket weather, hoodie weather kind of day. Ooh, at least in the morning and evening time. Tonight's low temperatures mainly in the mid-40s. The coldest corners of the state could see 30s and even some patchy frost overnight. Tomorrow stays cool. It's going to feel like fall with sunshine and highs in the lower 60s. We'll bounce back to around 70 with more sunshine on Wednesday. And Thursday looks like the warmest day of the week with sun and a few clouds. Highs push into the mid-70s. I'm Chief Meteorologist Dan Zara.
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15: It's a Jersey Thing on this Monday. And, you know, when I was a kid, hearing school was closed meant freedom. And it was one of the greatest feelings in the world. Sledding, snowmen, coming home cold, having something hot to drink. Now imagine hearing school's closed, your assignment is online. The superintendent of schools in Bayonne, John Neese, has asked Governor Sherrill to allow districts to use remote learning when bad weather forces schools to close. And I just think back to the days when you had inclement weather and you were listening to the radio and you were thinking, come on, come on, come on. Yes, there it is. School is closed. Day off. Grab the sled, grab the snowmobile, and out you go, or even just go back to bed. It was an unexpected free day, and now imagine telling a 10-year-old or 10-year-old me, hey, great news, there's

0: 8 inches of snow outside. You don't have to go to school, but you got to open your Chromebook at 8:30. That's not a snow day. That's cruelty. New Jersey 101.5's Rick Rickman joins us now. So, Rick, you covered this story, and it kind of got buried a little bit because there was other stuff going on in government. but I read this story, and I thought, oh, come on. Is this the reason we can't have nice things?
1: I mean, it is just the first thing that comes to mind for everyone, I think. You know, even you just talking now about your cocoa recipes, all I'm thinking is making hot cocoa on a, you know, on a Wednesday morning. You're not doing that unless school's off. And that is kind of the crux of the issue. A lot of people are feeling nostalgic for snow days, hearing about this. And, you know, in Bayonne, all of a sudden, kind of out of nowhere, the superintendent's just saying, hey, what if we just put them all on their laptops, you know, and kept them inside on these snow days instead of letting them enjoy the snow? And that's got a lot of parents reacting, you know, for obvious reasons. A lot of people want, first off, to have that experience for their kids. But then also, you know, if you have a snow day and you still have to keep your kids on the computer, then you have to figure out work. You know, how are you, how are you figuring out lunch for your kids and stuff like that? So you got to kind of weigh the pros and cons for parents as well. But interestingly, if you want to get nerdy about it,
0: please,
1: it does get down to a state law, which says that you have to have in-person education in order to count for that 180-day school total. Every district has to have 180 days in order to get state funding and really complete the school year. And virtual days are only counted in very extreme or emergency situations. And so now Bayonne wants to, and I imagine there are several other superintendents throughout the state that maybe are just not speaking up out of fear of the backlash.
0: Of the public backlash. Yeah. Well, but I mean, we saw that right when we've had instances where there's been mold contamination or buildings, you know, have been unsafe. There were waivers that were granted. So if they had to do a certain amount of remote learning, that counted towards that 180 days. Sure. But not in the normal course of action. The school can't just arbitrarily declare, hey, we're doing remote learning today.
1: Yeah, it's like, what is an emergency, right? Like last school year, I guess it was January around then, in Red Bank, a pipe burst.
0: Right.
1: So you couldn't go to school. You know, in some, you know, local schools in Hunterdon County, you know, as you were saying, mold pops up.
0: Right.
1: You can't go to school for 2 weeks. Well, that's a little bit much. But in instances where there's fewer than 3 days that you are away from school, virtual learning doesn't count. And so the idea is that they just want to make it so that any off day can just be a virtual day. But, you know, it raises the question of, is a virtual day equivalent to an in-person day? I think a lot of parents who went through the COVID pandemic would say, not really. You know, it's probably less effective. We saw a lot of learning drop off during the remote learning period during COVID. And so that is kind of a major part of it for some of these parents. Not only do I want the nostalgia for my kid, and not only do I want them sledding and going outside, and not only do I not want to have to deal with them while they're out there, but also, you know, we're counting it towards 180 day, but are they actually getting anything out of it? There was one outlier I saw on Facebook, one person saying that school should permanently be virtual all the time, as if we're 30 years in the future. Yeah. But I don't think anyone else is really on
0: board. Well, but you're also thinking about it. You're talking about a snow day, right? So you're talking about inclement weather, possibly blizzard-like conditions. So what happens if you schedule a remote learning day and the power goes out, or the internet goes out?
1: Just this weekend, we saw a nor'easter took out the power.
0: Right.
1: Who's getting on Wi-Fi to get on their Chromebooks? You know, not only Wi-Fi, but also, like, if the computer just runs out of power. I mean, you know, that's just the reality of the situation. So then you have to catch some kids back up. Other kids are probably not even paying attention in the first place. It, you know.
0: So could the governor do this by executive order or fiat, or do they have to actually pass legislation that would change what counts towards those 180 days?
1: It sounds like it would have to be a state law. It is on the books. You know, this is a piece of legislation that would probably have to be passed. Now, whether, you know, if Cheryl decides to take it into her own hands and pass an executive order and take this to the state Supreme Court for some reason, then I guess you could raise that question. But as far as what's probably going to happen, if ever, it would have to be a law. Lawmakers would have to change a law that is on the books.
0: Well, and I think it's interesting that the Bayonne superintendent mentioned that he would like this change. When you reported on this and you know, the details of the letter came out, there wasn't a huge movement of support from fellow superintendents saying, oh, yeah, this is a great idea.
1: Well, it's also a little bit early, right? I mean, a lot of people are thinking of nor'easters. They're thinking of, I mean, we're not even at the midterm elections yet, you know, so snow is so far out for most people. They're thinking about, you know, what do I got to do next week? And so, you know, to kind of put your line in the sand and say, or line in the snow, maybe.
0: Yeah, line in the snow.
1: But yeah, other superintendents are not coming out because they got other things to worry about right now. I mean, you got to, they just made it through back to school night.
0: And I mean, there are other legitimate concerns beyond, you know, hey, let's preserve the traditional snow day, because you have special needs students. You have the issues that you already rose about whether virtual instruction is as effective as in-classroom learning, which we know from the pandemic it is not. So there are some serious arguments to be made of why this probably shouldn't be done. And you're building in snow days into the calendar anyway.
1: Right. It's not like we don't have a solution for this. We've dealt with snow days for decades, and, you know, we've all made it. We're all okay. It's we have it in the calendar. Okay. Sometimes you can make it to June 21st, June 22nd. It's a little bit hot. But, you know, it's not like if we have a day off in December, it's going to be the end of the world. And I think that's what a lot of parents are saying. You know, why the urgent need to have that school day instead of just giving the kids a break when they can't even get on the bus and go to school?
0: Exactly. All right. Reporter Rick Rickman in our newsroom about an effort, at least by one superintendent, to end the traditional snow day. What say you? I say sledding, snowball fights, hot chocolate, bowl of cereal in front of the TV. Leave me your comments on the app chat. When we come back, I'll wrap up with some final thoughts on a Jersey thing.
2: 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We still have delays at the Walt Whitman Bridge coming back to the Jersey side. Another problem with a truck fire long gone on 42 South coming down between Creek Road and 55. And 295 still running out. Some delays coming south into 42. Southbound 109 in Linden, a crash in 78 local lane still rough down to the Garden State Parkway. Had a crash in that spot. 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Next report in 15 minutes from the Earth Treasures Fine Jewelers Traffic Desk. 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
3: New Jersey, 101.5 instant weather. I'm not going to tell you to bundle up, but there will be a little chill in the air tonight with most low temperatures in the mid-40s, even a couple of 30s out there, too. Clear skies, the wind lightens up, dry air continues. Tomorrow's going to feel like fall. Sunny and cool, highs in the lower 60s. More sunshine for Wednesday, highs jump into the upper 60s to around 70. From the Edison Heating and Cooling Weather Desk, I'm Chief Meteorologist Dan Zarrow.
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0: It's a Jersey Thing as we're wrapping up on this Monday. And, you know, I really am irritated at this whole idea of getting rid of the traditional snow day. And look, they don't happen often. They really don't. And that's part of what makes them special. And as a kid growing up outside of Buffalo and living, my town was in a valley. It was Springville, New York. It's in southern Erie County. It's in a valley. All of the snow that would get picked up and carried across Lake Erie would go over the city of Buffalo and dump it on the little farm town where I grew up. Not uncommon to get 2 feet of snow or more overnight. And we still didn't have snow days. Because in areas where it snows heavily, they have the equipment and everything to move the stuff around, and you could get to school, unless it was really blowing, visibility was bad, or you got icing. But that was a big deal, is to get one, maybe two snow days. It's the best feeling. It really is the best feeling. And why would you rob kids of that? And I mean, Thomas, did you have snow days a lot, or it at least some when you were in school?
1: Oh, I wouldn't say a lot. I got a decent amount because okay. I remember there was a couple big snowstorms growing up. But I take personal offense to this person,
0: right?
1: Because just a question: how did you get the news that you were going to get a snow day? Was it by radio?
0: Oh, it was definitely by radio.
1: Radio.
0: Yeah.
1: Okay.
0: Yeah.
1: We got ours by phone.
0: Okay.
1: So we'd get a call from our school saying, hey, this is going to be a snow day. And that was about, I would say, 5:30 in the morning.
0: Okay.
1: Eric, you have no clue the euphoria of getting a call from my school at 5:30 in the morning. Yeah. Oh, my God. I could have jumped over a building.
0: And you'd have to figure that if the phone was ringing at 5:30 in the morning, that's the only reason why. Yep. So, you know, as soon as that phone rings, you're like, woohoo.
1: Yes. And it was always it was a robot saying, your school has been canceled today.
0: That's awesome. We would, you know, we had all kinds of different things we did as a kid. You would sleep with your socks on. You'd turn your pajamas inside out. All kinds of things, hoping for a snow day. And I mean, it really took a lot for them to close school, where I grew up, because you lived in what was called a snow belt.
1: Oh, I can imagine upstate New York, you'd probably have to it'd have to be the whole town is white.
0: Oh, absolutely. It would have to be ice or blizzard conditions where you could, it was a visibility thing. Because generally you had enough snow plows and snow moving equipment that you could actually move the snow.
1: We don't prepare for that.
0: Right. We don't have that in New Jersey. You know, I mean, we have good equipment, but it's not to the level of a place that experiences a lot of snow every single winter. But it was a glorious thing. I mean, I lived through the blizzard of 77, where we literally were sledding off the roof of our house.
1: That's insane. That was that high?
0: Yeah. That's how much blowing and drifting snow we had. We could climb to the roof of our house with our little plastic toboggans and sail right off the edge of the roof.
1: That's insane. How high was it, do you think?
0: I'm trying to remember
1: how much
0: we got. I think in a period, and keep in mind, a lot of it was snowing, was blowing and drifting snow.
1: Yeah.
0: But I want to say that it was around 60 inches of snow.
1: Oof.
0: And then more of it came down, but it was the drifting, because the snow would get blown around. It was so cold that it wasn't melting, and that it would just create these giant drifts. And, you know, my dad had his office in downtown Buffalo. He and my brother, they were stranded there, I think, for 4 days.
1: 4 days.
0: Before they could get home. Yeah.
1: Huh.
0: Yeah, it was crazy. I mean, I don't know that we see snow like that anymore, but I'm really not a fan of getting rid of that traditional snow day.
1: Last winter was rivaling that, not to that degree, but we had a brutal couple of snowstorms last winter.
0: Yeah, and it was enough that I think we had some snow days. You know, we had two or three snow days, I think, as a result. I'm okay with that level of snow. But what about the app chat? Anybody have a quick opinion or two on the snow days?
1: Yeah, I got two app chats for you on that.
0: All right.
1: Mark in Jackson: I'd take a remote day in February if it meant keeping our plans in June. That's interesting.
0: Yeah, I get it. That's what parents are afraid of. But the school calendar should have those days already built in.
1: And then finally, Joe and Wayne here with another interesting point. If the storm knocks out the internet, are we supposed to submit our homework by sled? That's a fair point.
0: That's a fair point. Yeah, if you don't have any power, you don't have any internet, you know, I don't know. Practical answers. Was that the theme of today's show? Maybe. If jobs are disappearing, tell us what makes the next employer want to stay. If dangerous e-bike riding is a problem, tell us how the rules are actually going to be enforced. And before we turn every snowy morning into another screen session, is the benefit really worth what kids would lose? Government decisions land in our workplaces, our neighborhoods, our homes. The people living with those decisions deserve to be heard. And that's a Jersey thing.
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3: Oh, it's 63 degrees here at 7 o'clock. I think I need to go outside and get my cap. It's going to be cold out there by the time I get out there. I'm Levon Putney. New Jersey health officials say the first person they know of in the state has died from West Nile virus. They did not name the person or give their age or where they live, but did say of the 29 cases of West Nile serious enough to need hospital treatment this year in New Jersey, 19 of the 26 came down with what were described as neurological issues. Well, 7 years in prison and a lifetime on parole for a 45-year-old Pennsylvania man named Hank West was sentenced in Burlington County Friday for trying to meet up with a 12-year-old for sex early last year, but there was no 12-year-old. He was chatting online with an undercover cop. Well, more companies around the state have announced layoffs and closings.
5: Acme Markets owns King's Food Markets and is closing stores in White House Station and Hillsdale by the end of the year, which means cutting 122 jobs. However, a rep says they do hope to place as many staffers as possible in the 14 remaining New Jersey stores. Dr. Prager's Sensible Foods in Elmwood Park has announced 168 layoffs. To end September, Novo Nordisk in Plainsboro announced 108 layoffs in effect by the end of December. Aaron Vogt, New Jersey 101. 1.5 News.
3: Well, local union halls are teaming up with the state and Rowan University to start up an AI training program to teach practical skills in using artificial intelligence.
6: Workers should know how to use new technology to make their jobs safer and more productive.
3: That's New Jersey AFL-CIO President Charles Wojtkanek saying workers in this AI training program will also be taught how employers use AI for things like tracking productivity and screening job applicants. And the Yankees will try and even up their division series against the Rays tonight in Tampa. First pitch in about an hour. Yankees are starting Cam Schlittler. Say that slowly. While the Rays, well, they'll have Freddie Peralta on the mound. The complete New Jersey 101.5 forecast coming up. Now, New Jersey Fast Traffic.
24: 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That is an accident blocking the left lane of travel. 78 eastbound, the local lanes were jammed up into the parkway. That's an accident blocking the right lane. And troubles continue in Elizabeth on southbound 1 and 9. Right near 278, that's an accident. 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
25: New Jersey 101.5 instant weather, mostly clear for tonight, breezy and cool. Fall back into the mid-40s, and then sunshine for tomorrow, breezy, cool. Highs only in the low 60s. Less wind tomorrow night, so it'll be a chilly night with some frost, especially in the northwest hills where it dips back into the mid-30s. There will be upper 30s and low 40s elsewhere. And then we'll have sunshine for Wednesday. Highs in the upper 60s. I'm meteorologist John Furyk.
3: All sweater weather. 65 in Seaside Heights, 64 in Medford, 62 degrees in Bridgewater. Traffic and weather brought to you by Earth Treasures. 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
26: 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The movies that disappointed you, the Jersey actor just released one that's not doing too well at the box office. 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

0: Please do. Please do. I hope you had a great weekend, Steve Trevelise. You and me till 11 o'clock tonight talking all things Jersey. What a great weekend it was, for the most part. Fred and Murray's very, very funny comedy show Saturday night. I moved to Jersey. Mike made his comedy debut. 30,000 followers on Facebook. Very funny on stage. And then Sunday, the Giants hold on and beat the Arizona Cardinals, a game that you never would have thought they'd won. Last year, they don't win that game. Week before last year, they don't win that game. This year, they win those games. And that is a beautiful thing if you're a Giant fan. So today, we'll celebrate Do Something Nice Day. It is Do Something Nice Day, by the way, on, I guess, the Hallmark calendar. And we'll talk about the nice things we've done for each other later on. Tom Cruise movie not going very well at the box office. Digger is digging a bigger and bigger hole in the bank account. So we'll talk about the movies that disappointed you or bad movies by great actors. We'll get into that maybe 9 o'clock. 8 o'clock. There's a post at NJ1015.com about the best hot dogs in New Jersey. And Guy Mattson, who runs Jersey hot dog joints, Jersey pizza joints, Jersey sandwich joints, like about 500,000 followers, puts on the page, so what do you think of this place? And the comments roll over, as you expect them to be on a Jersey Facebook page. But I got a hold of Guy. Guy's coming down. And we're going to talk about where the best hot dogs in New Jersey actually are. And our Jersey sandwich contest wrapped up today. The best sandwich of the Jersey Shore wrapped up. So we'll get to that in the coming days. But tonight we're going to talk hot dogs. That's going to be at 8 o'clock. Big guys coming in. What I want to start off with, like I said, you know, Saturday, this weekend was so good for me. And Saturday, did the comedy show. And I always look forward every year to the first Sunday, and that is the More Than Pink walk. The More Than Pink Breast Cancer Walk at Six Flags Great Adventure. Susan G. Komen, More Than Pink Breast Cancer Walk at Six Flags Great Adventure. And it was beautiful this year. 3,000 people showed up, 430,000 raised so far. And people could still register with Komen on October 25th at the waterfront at South Mountain in West Orange. It's free to register. It's a beautiful thing, and I do it every year. And I do it because my wife is a breast cancer survivor. I've told this story a million times. We found out that she found out when she gave birth to our sons that they found it in a breast. And chemo, radiation, tamoxifen, lots and lots of prayer. Gary Popper, the late great Gary Popper, who passed away of prostate cancer, Channel 6 sportscaster, had the best line when he covered me walking in Philadelphia and sitting in a dunk tank in Philadelphia to raise money for Eagles Tackle Breast Cancer. You know, she gave them life. They turned around and gave it right back to her. And that basically sums it up. So it means a lot to me to do this. It means a lot to me to do this walk. And what really sucked about it for me on Sunday was that I was all set to do the walk. And it was supposed to be a great adventure at 8 o'clock in the morning. Great adventure is like 10 minutes from my house. Perfect, right? And it's such a beautiful thing to see. I set my alarm at night. I wake up at about 6:30 in the morning on Sunday. And did you ever do... Did you ever, like, when you wake up and you're really, really tired, you close your eyes? I'm going to just close my eyes for 5 minutes. I'm going to close my eyes for 5 minutes, and I'm going to get up. I close my eyes for 5 minutes, and next thing I know, my phone is vibrating from Chris Rollins calling me up going, "Where are you?" Because Chris did it too from PST. And I've never been so embarrassed, and I've never been so heartbroken, so pit of my stomach, freaking out, like, I can't believe I did this, frustrated, as, you know, it's literally 8:30, I'm supposed to be there, and I am home in bed, just waking up, and I'm wondering, you know, have you ever had something like that happen to you? Did you ever oversleep and miss an event? 1-800-283-101.5. Did you ever just, like, you know, you're going to close your eyes for 5 minutes, or the alarm doesn't go off, or you just don't wake up until it's too late. Either miss an event or have to scramble to get to an event. Has it ever happened to you? It would give me comfort to know, because you feel like, first of all, you feel like a total idiot. You feel like a total moron. That's exactly what I feel like, that I can't believe I did this. And with all the alarms in the house, you know, snooze button, I didn't hit the snooze button. I should have hit the snooze button. That's what the snooze button's for. But instead, all right, I'm going to close my eyes and wake up. You ever do it like when you're watching TV or, you know, you're in a movie or something? Do you ever fall asleep on something where you don't even realize it's happening? And, you know, what you close your eyes for what you think is 5 minutes, and next thing you know, like, half the movie's gone? Or is this just me? But I would love to hear your story, if it ever happened to you. 1-800-283-101.5. I literally had no idea. If I had thought for a second, from now on, I just spring out of bed. There are people who just spring out of bed. They don't waste no time. There's no dilly-dallying. There's no laying around. And then you slowly nudge yourself out of bed. Like, the alarm goes off, they pop right up, and they're gone. And maybe that's the way to do it. Like, I like the luxury of being able to lay there. You look at the clock. I give myself 5 minutes. And then you lay there and you wake up and you look at the clock. Okay, I still got 3 more minutes. I still got 2 more minutes. And on this situation, you know, 6:30, all right, I'm going to give myself 5 minutes. And then next thing you know, I didn't even get to look at the clock. It was the vibrating phone that woke me up. And I've never felt so, I don't know, so many different ways I could describe it. Embarrassed, angry, aggravated with myself, frustrated, ticked off. And again, nobody to blame but myself. Nobody to blame but myself. Has that ever happened to you, Charlie?
1: It's happened to me more than I'd like to share, and I agree with exactly what you're talking about. Like, you feel so bad about it.
0: Yeah.
1: It's like, I want to be there. You know what I mean? It could be either your phone died and you had the alarm set, or sometimes you just, I don't know.
0: I could blame it on the phone.
1: Yeah.
0: You know? And then you go through the Rolodex. Okay, what excuse can I use? No, it's just so, you feel so stupid. And then, you know, now I got to sit there and eat it, because the race is going on. There's nobody to call. There's nobody to text. There's nobody to, you want forgiveness. You're remorseful.
1: And you're thinking Steve didn't just bother to show up. You know?
0: Well, you're thinking they're all sitting there with their arms folded, tapping the stage. No good. So I got a hold. Everybody was so cool about it. Everybody was so forgiving. I spoke to Chris. I texted Chelsea and Walter. And it was like, I just feel like, you know, hi, I'm a moron. Even Sam. I sent Sam a text. Yes, I'm an idiot. He's like, stuff happens. But you feel like there's nothing worse. So 1-800-283-101.5. I'm going to throw this out there. Did you ever oversleep and miss an event, or be, you know, have to rush, you know, suffer the repercussions of oversleeping? And the second side of that, did you ever fall asleep during something, during something that you really wanted to see? Ever fall asleep at a concert, fall asleep at a movie, fall asleep at any kind of an event? 1-800-283-101.5. Fall asleep while your spouse was telling you the story of the day. 1-800-283-101.5. Here's fast traffic.
2: 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The good news is the accident eastbound in the local lanes near the parkway, that is now gone. Bad news is a new accident in Newark westbound in the local lanes right by Route 21. 280, some delays both ways in Newark right around Route 21. An accident on 27 southbound near Bennett's Lane in Franklin has now been cleared. 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I'm Mike Barker on New Jersey 101.5.
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3: New Jersey 101.5 instant weather, mostly clear for tonight. Lows into the mid-40s with a little bit of a breeze, and then sunshine, breezy, and cool for tomorrow, the high 61. Chilly tomorrow night with some frost in the outlying spots. Lows will range from the mid-30s to the low 40s, and then sunshine and nice Wednesday. Highs into the upper 60s. I'm meteorologist John Furyk.
0: 63 in Asbury Park, 66 in Camden, 61 Princeton. Fast traffic, instant weather every 15 minutes on New Jersey 101.5. 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
10: A sports performance psychologist is highlighting the negative mental health impacts of pushing children too hard when it comes to youth sports. Dr. Joseph Galasso at Baker Street Behavioral Health says his practice is seeing an increase in families seeking help for their children, feeling stress and anxiety over the pressure to perform well.
11: These kids who are feeling the effects of stress because they're so invested in these sports that they're just overwhelmed. Their bodies, their minds are overwhelmed, and they're having trouble keeping up with things that they need to do in their daily lives.
10: Galasso says if a child is not having fun, it's either too much or the wrong sport. The American Cancer Society highlighting action that can be taken to lower the risk of women getting cancer during this Breast Cancer Awareness Month. The organization conducted a survey of 33,000 U.S. women and found risk factor awareness is high, but many women are not taking action to lower the risk. The American Cancer Society says most women are aware drinking alcohol raises risk, but 69% drink. Health update, I'm Scott Pringle.
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13: The night shift. Steve Trevelise on the night shift with you till 11 o'clock. We're talking hot dogs later tonight. We're talking bad movies by great actors. That'll be fun. The nice things we do for each other on Do Something Nice for Somebody Day. But nobody's doing anything nice for me. Look at this. I'm going to wallow in it now. Have you ever missed anything because you fell asleep or overslept? I missed the Susan G. Komen More Than Pink Breast Cancer Walk at Great Adventure yesterday because I overslept. I feel awful about it. And I guess I'm the only guy in New Jersey that has ever overslept and missed anything.
14: Everybody's
13: right?
14: Perfect.
13: Everybody, they all make everything on time. Have you ever overslept? And, like, what were the repercussions of you oversleeping? Did you ever miss an event? Have to be late for something? And also, did you ever fall? What have you missed because you fell asleep?
14: Well, I have a good one for that.
13: Go ahead.
14: I was actually at a 76ers-Lakers game last year, and I fell asleep.
13: During the game?
14: Yeah. Yeah.
13: I've done that.
14: I had a long day, and I was just not, I was nodding off, and it was probably for like a couple minutes, you know. I didn't sleep through the whole game, but I was like, wow, LeBron's out there, and I'm sleeping.
13: It always kills me. It happens to me in movies all the time.
14: Yeah.
13: Especially long movies. The James Bond movies. By the way, today is there some kind of James Bond day today? I got to hold on. What is it? There's some kind of James Bond day today. Today is Global James Bond Day.
14: Wow.
13: Are you a James Bond guy?
14: I've seen the most recent ones, you know, the Daniel Craig ones, but I haven't gotten, you know, very far back.
13: Are you a fan of James Bond?
14: I think it's cool. Okay. It's not really my thing, but I enjoy it. It's like Mission Impossible. It's like I like watching it, but it's not like something that it's not my cup of tea.
13: It's the same movie over and over and over. Mm. You know, Bond ends up with a sexy Bond girl. Bond ends up in communist Russia. Bond ends up on an island with a volcano. Bond ends up saving the world, and we all live happily ever after till the next Bond movie. But today, if I asked you, who's your favorite Bond? Who'd you like to see play? Or who would you like to see play James Bond? My Bond fantasy would have been, like, say, Sean Connery takes the toupee off, and he plays Blofeld. Because Connery hated the role of James Bond. It made him, and he hated it. He fought with them tooth and nail, left the franchise, came back, the whole thing. Diamonds Are Forever. Then he left again. Then he comes back, and he makes a new movie just to piss him off against the Bond called Never Say Never Again. Does that movie and says, I'm still never going to do this again.
14: He doesn't seem like somebody that would be late. You know, Bond. He seemed like he'd be right on time. He would never oversleep for something. You know, Bond is very punctual.
13: Absolutely. You know, he's shaken, but not stirred. Chris on 202, on the other hand, what did you oversleep for, my friend?
15: Hey, Steve, how's it going? I got awesome. I play hockey for men's D-League team at the center in Lawrence. And normally our games are at 7 o'clock on Sundays, but sometimes we have like a 10-15 game, so... Said, you know what, I'm going to throw a movie on, and then by the time the movie's over, I'll get ready and go. Well, halfway through the movie, I passed out, fell asleep. I woke up at like 11 o'clock.
13: And what's the first totally thought? No!
15: Yes, I'm like, I can't believe I missed the game. I mean, they still won, thankfully, but I was like, oh my God, how did I let that happen? I didn't set an alarm or anything. I didn't think I needed it.
13: But you know what? Because you're not expecting to fall asleep. And the movie just does that to me all the time. I was just saying. If I every time I go see a James Bond movie, I fall asleep and I wake up toward the end. Oh, I guess he made it. Okay, what did you tell him?
15: Yeah, I just told him the truth. I said, I'm really sorry, guys. I passed out, fell asleep on the couch, and it was what it was. But luckily, they did still win.
13: Yeah, that's a good thing. They take it a lot easier when they win. Chris, thanks for the call to New Jersey 101.5. Come on, people. Admit it. When did you fall asleep? What did you miss? Because you either fell asleep or overslept. What about you there, Mr. Levon?
16: What's up?
13: What have you ever missed because you either fell asleep or overslept?
16: Oh, a flight.
13: A flight?
16: At the gate.
13: Get out.
16: In Vegas.
13: Wait a minute. You're waiting at the airport.
16: I was at the gate.
13: You was at the gate. How did you fall asleep at the gate?
16: It was a long night. And I made it to the airport.
13: Yeah.
16: Fell asleep at the gate. They reworked me. I missed the flight, but they reworked me and got me on another one. But yeah, I did that.
13: When did they wake you up?
16: Oh, man. I don't know. I may have been an hour later or something.
13: How scared were you when you woke up, looked at the watch.
16: I wasn't scared. I felt stupid.
13: What is that?
16: And hungover, because that's what the deal was.
13: That's how this whole thing started in the first place.
16: Left the club, grabbed my bags at the airport, at the hotel, at the house, went straight to the airport. Yeah, yeah.
13: And learned a valuable lesson.
16: Yes. And yes, it's 7:30. I'm the oversleeper here with your New Jersey 101.5 News Flash. Well, I'll start with some good news here because I have some bad ones coming up. We'll start with AAA's daily check of gas prices. Finds a gallon of regular in New Jersey is averaging $4.30, 8 cents cheaper than last week, 6 cents cheaper than a national average. And diesel is averaging $6.36. Also, 6 cents a gallon cheaper than this time last year, though. But this time last year, it was $3.58. That's the not-so-good part. Well, two adults and an infant were critically hurt this afternoon in Linden. That's where a police chase through a neighborhood on East Linden Avenue ended in a crash. Union County Police is investigating that. No word if any charges have been filed at this point after a child was killed and a 66-year-old woman was hurt when state police say a Chrysler SUV hit them both while backing out of a parking space late Saturday morning at the Screaming Hill Brewery in Bullock Farms in Upper Freehold. And state health officials confirm someone in New Jersey died from West Nile virus. The virus's first death of the year in the state. Did not give the person's name, age, or even where they live, but did say 19 of the 26 recorded West Nile virus cases in the state this year came down with neurological issues. And that's your New Jersey 101.5 News Flash. Here's Fast Traffic.
17: 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Truck Route 1 and 9 northbound on the off-ramp to the turnpike. That is jammed up with an accident being cleared. 280, some delays both ways in Newark right by Route 21. That is because of an accident. And some delays on Route 9 south in Old Bridge from Ernston Road right down to Route 34. Now an accident reported on Route 1 in Edison right near Old Post Road on the southbound side. 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Next report in 15 minutes. 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
18: New Jersey 101.5, instant weather, quiet weather across the region over the next few days. A little bit on the cool side, though, mostly clear. A little bit of a breeze tonight, down into the mid-40s, and then sunshine, breezy, cool for tomorrow, highs into the low 60s. A chilly night tomorrow night with patchy frost, and then sunshine Wednesday, highs into the upper 60s. I'm meteorologist John Furyk.
16: And right now, we're talking 62 in Point Pleasant Beach, 61 degrees in Millburn, 64 in Elizabeth. 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

You can always talk to me, Steve Trevalese, in New Jersey 101.5. Actually, if you're going to play a Beatles song for, have you ever missed anything because you fell asleep or overslept, this would be the better idea.

0: banned that song because of that. I overslept and missed the Susan G. Komen Breast Cancer Walk and Great Adventure on Sunday more than Pink, and I feel like a total idiot. So I want to know from you, make me feel better. One guy so far with man enough to call, with guts enough to call and say, yeah, I did it too. Have you ever fallen asleep? Or not so much that. Have you ever overslept and missed something? Have you ever just completely you slept through the alarm, or you turned the alarm off and you figured, all right, 5 more minutes, and the next thing you know, 5 more minutes turned into like an hour or two, and suddenly you're like, oh my God, I'm late. You ever been late for work or late for an event? And on the other side of that too, side topic, have you ever fallen asleep during something? Because we work to exhaustion. Our brains are working so much more than, say, 20 years ago, 40 years ago. I mean, back then, they did one thing. Today, right, we could do 15 things at the same time, yeah. And we're trained to
1: and
0: do
1: And we're
0: it.
1: Expected to, yeah.
0: Yeah, and our minds, you know, we have what we're doing in front of us. We have what's going on our phone, what's going on our social media, our email. You know, you're always available. So your brain is overworked, and then you finally get that time to relax. You plop down, oh, I can't wait to see this movie, or I can't wait to watch this game. So many times, I'll just like zone out, you know, and then you're like, where, you know, and you want this.
1: Yeah.
0: Yeah.
1: Well, I have some people in the app chat that actually agree.
0: Oh, wait, hold on. Let's get Aaron
1: first. Let's get Aaron first.
0: Aaron is in Manalapan. Aaron, what happened to you?
2: Oh my goodness. I have two stories, Steve. I'll tell you one. If you've watched the other one, I'll tell it to you too.
0: Okay.
2: I was new in my job. Now I've been there 32 years, so this is how long ago it was. And I speak for a living. I'm a teacher, and

0: And I was so sick, but I knew that I was a newbie. I could not take off work. And I had in my drawer, I kid you not, like a half-ounce bottle of cough medicine that the doctor had given me. Mm-hmm. So I thought, let me just take a half, I swear to you, a half a cap of this teeny little bottle. And I thought, go ahead and laugh.
1: What could possibly go wrong?
0: What could possibly go wrong? I went to sleep. Now, I was young. I still lived with my parents. I had a class at 1:30 the next day because I actually teach out of college. So right. It wasn't a morning that I had to be at work at 8:30. Somehow, my siblings and my parents had left for work. The dog had gone out. I never heard a thing. I opened my eyes. I didn't have my contacts in, and I was looking at the time on my VCR.
1: Right.
0: And I'm looking at it, and I'm like, no, it can't be. It was 1:17 p.m.
1: Oh, my God.
0: I had a class at your three-day alma mater in 13 minutes, over 20 minutes away. And I still remember the clothes I put on. I still remember the parking lot. I saw two of my students, and I opened the window, and I said, hey, guys, I got stuck at a meeting off campus.
1: There you go.
0: I will be there in a couple of minutes.
1: Uh-huh.
0: I remember what I talked about. And when I tell you it had to be 32 years ago, I swear I'm not lying.
1: And never forget it.
0: I'll never forget it. I'll never forget it. Do you have time for the second story or no?
1: Yeah, give me the second story.
0: Okay. My cousin and I were going to Florida for spring break. I babysat the night before for a couple who had a lot of fun when they would go out. They came home at like 3:30 in the morning. And my mother was already at our house in Florida. My dad was supposed to drive my cousin and I to the airport. My aunt calls, where are you? I looked at the clock. I said, oh, my God. Well, see, this is pre-COVID, or pre-9/11, of course. My aunt called the airline. They said, if you get there, just go through security. You'll be okay. My dad must have gone 115 up the parkway to get us to Newark Airport.
1: Oh.
0: We made our flight. I still don't know how, but I didn't get home until 4 in the morning, and we had to leave at 6. So I thought my dad would wake me up. I had an alarm, but I slept through it.
1: Right.
0: And again, looked at the VCR and said, what? But we made it. We got to Florida.
1: That's where you go wrong. You can't look at the VCRs are outdated. They blink noon all day long. It's 12 o'clock. You don't need to worry about the VCR.
0: The time on it.
1: yeah, really. Aaron, great stuff. Thanks for calling New Jersey 101.5. Come on, people. Those are the stories. What do we got in the app chat?
2: Well, we got the app chat, and we have Jetty Jockey from Wall Township saying that they went to Broadway to see The Miserable. I think it's Les Mis. It might have auto-corrected.
1: Yes, The Miserable.
2: I think the phone auto-corrected.
1: No, they go to a comedy club to see The Miserable.
2: but they had a huge steak dinner and a bunch of bottles of wine, and they got in the theater and fell asleep for the whole show.
1: Yeah, you don't realize, you know, when you go dinner in a show, we're going to go to Broadway, we're going to go to Sardi's. So what do? You eat the big steak, right, and that puts you out, and then you start drinking
2: the wine.
1: And then you get in there, and unlike when you're home, and like I got Xfinity, so everything is DVR'd, so I could always just rewind. Imagine you pay for the tickets to a play.
2: You're like, hey guys, can you go back to the last act? I missed it.
1: Now pick it up where you say. I mean, really, you're screwed.
2: Yeah.
1: I mean, the game, you know, like you could go on YouTube, somebody's taping the game, or you'll see the highlights that was worth seeing. They don't do that at a play.
2: No. Well, Jetty Jockey does say best Broadway show they never saw.
1: Best Broadway, yeah, exactly.
2: So.
1: Most expensive Broadway show they never saw.
2: Yeah.
1: I knew a guy who, remember the concert for Bangladesh way before your time? George Harrison organizes what would go on to become like Live Aid.
2: Mm.
1: But he did the very first charity concert in 1972 at Madison Square Garden. I think it was that. It was a concert for Bangladesh. And a guy that I knew fell asleep at the concert. And this was like, at the time, the ultimate concert. It's Harrison, it's Eric Clapton, it's Bob Dylan, it's Ringo, it's Leon Redbone. I mean, it's Johnny, it's everybody is at this show. And he's snoozing in the front row. Eddie's in North Brunswick. Eddie, what did you sleep through?
3: Oh, man, I slept through picking kids up from school.
1: Oh, that was a 2.5 Men episode, wasn't it?
3: It's worse. I was a school bus driver.
1: Uh-huh. Oh, God.
3: So, yeah,
1: oh, God.
3: I kept my bus home between the mid-shift, and I totally forgot to set my alarm and get a call from my dispatcher. Hey, the school's looking for you. I'm like, be there in 10 minutes.
1: You got out of there in 10 minutes?
3: Yeah, I lived a mile from the school, so...
1: You are a lucky man. You are. How scared were you when you got that?
3: I was petrified, and then pulling up to the school and just seeing all my kids just chilling right outside. They're like, "What happened?"
1: Did you like, tell them the truth, or did you make up a good lie?
3: Oh no! I absolutely told them the truth. I'm like, "Yeah, sorry guys, I overslept."
1: You're a good man. We got to learn. Like, this is Jersey. We got to learn to keep a Rolodex of BS ready to go for such an occasion. Eddie, thanks for the call. New Jersey 101.5. Lindy, yeah, but it was only because I was drunk. Las Vegas last year, I overdid it. Missed the Blue Man Group.
2: Right?
1: You fall asleep. When you fall asleep at a live performance, you're really screwed.
2: What do they do, the Blue Man Group?
1: I don't know. They bloom. They're blue.
2: They're blue.
1: They're men.
2: I know they do a lot of
1: weird,
2: they
1: group.
2: You know, movements. And
1: it's kind of like, what was that? Remember Moment Chance? You ever heard of that?
2: Moment Chance?
1: With the toilet paper rolls. they do like, the guys are wearing like toilet paper rolls or something like that.
2: I don't know. I wouldn't want to sleep through that.
1: No, you want to sleep through that. No, really.
2: But we do have...
1: But you do know if you're trapped in the men's room, there is an alternative on the stage. Go ahead.
2: Vince from New Egypt has one that's pretty good. It says he was late to culinary class. He had to run home to get his apron. The chef let him have it in front of the class, and he smoked at the time, so he just thought he was late for smoking cigarettes.
1: He got in trouble because he forgot his apron?
2: I guess he had to run home and get his apron, and he was late, and the chef assumed that he was late because he was smoking.
1: Oh, right. So the chef was, unbelievable. 1-800-283-101.5. Steve Trevelise. Charlie's producing tonight. Have you ever missed anything because you either fell asleep or overslept?
4: 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Southbound 9 slow from Ernston Road down to Route 34. That should get better. An accident just cleared. Route 1 already getting better southbound in Edison right near Old Post Road. That accident has been cleared from the roadway. Still heavy on 280 westbound out of Harrison into Newark. An accident near Route 21 now off to the right shoulder. 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
5: New Jersey 101.5 instant weather, mostly clear for tonight. Lows into the mid-40s with a little bit of a breeze, and then sunshine, breezy, and cool for tomorrow, the high 61. Chilly tomorrow night with some frost in the outlying spots. Lows range from the mid-30s to the low 40s, and then sunshine and nice Wednesday. Highs into the upper 60s. I'm meteorologist John Feerick.
1: All right, we got 66 in Ocean City, 63 in Patterson, 64 Toms River. Fast traffic, instant weather every 15 minutes on New Jersey 101.5. 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
12: Former FTC Chair Lina Khan is warning against letting artificial intelligence companies self-regulate. Appearing on ABC's This Week, Khan said that self-regulation efforts have been a proven failure, adding it would be an enormous mistake to allow it.
13: We've seen just innumerable harms come from the unchecked domination of these big tech companies.
12: This comes after President Trump welcomed the heads of Anthropic, OpenAI, NVIDIA, and others to the White House amid fears over the rapid advancement of AI. Trump said the leaders agreed to self-police themselves, and House Speaker Mike Johnson pledged government oversight without overregulation. And a new report says Elon Musk's AI chatbot, Grok, helped advise President Donald Trump in the run-up to the Venezuelan invasion. Time magazine says Trump and Musk spent hours with the chatbot, and the president felt it did a good job at predicting the behavior of Venezuelan citizens. Last week, Trump said Musk is going to co-chair a new Pentagon commission to examine how to use technology in warfare. Tech Report, I'm Mark Mayfield.
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15: Steve Trevelise. 1-800-283-101.5. Tell me about the time you overslept and missed something. Tell me about the time you fell asleep and missed something. Because it happened to me yesterday. Never more embarrassed when I was supposed to be one of the hosts with Chris Rollins at the More Than Pink, Susan G. Komen Breast Cancer Walk, a great adventure. 3,000 people show up. Right, $430,000 is raised, and where am I? Why am I? Because the alarm goes off, and I'm like, you know what? Just 5 more minutes. Remember when you were a kid, Ma? 5 more minutes, just 5 more minutes, Ma. And I close my eyes. And you ever do that thing too when you fall asleep or in the middle of the night? You blink your eyes, and suddenly, like 2 hours have gone by. It's exactly what happened.
16: But that's typically what happens with the 5 more minutes thing.
15: Yeah, and no more 5 more minutes. Now it's going to be like, you know, I got to have like a spring right up. Don't even lay there just as soon as you hear it. And then you feel like you missed something. I like to ease out of my reverie.
16: Yeah.
15: I like to, you know what I mean? Just kind of, now I'll get up. I'm prepared.
16: I envy the people that can just get up and be ready to go. Like, it takes me so long. Like, and I feel like I haven't slept until I get up. And I'm like, oh, now I was just in sleep mode.
15: Yeah.

0: My wife wakes up, she pops right out of bed. Probably because I'm in the bed, but she pops right out of bed. Scott in Millstone, what's going on, Scott?
1: What's up, Fred? How you doing?
0: I'm good. How about you? How's the island?
1: Oh, I don't know. I've been cleaning up for 2 weeks after the flood. So once it dries out, I'll let you know how it fares.
0: Oh, okay. I have no idea what's going on in CL City. I don't want to know.
1: Yeah, I was going to ask you, how'd you make out? But
0: apparently, it's still there. I haven't gotten a call from the insurance company. So mine will be the last house standing. And everybody else will get a brand new house in town. Mine will be like the Red Cross station that they use to take care of all the other houses. So
1: it'll
0: what happened
1: to you? The new life saving station.
0: Really?
1: Well, we go to the state in New Brunswick to see Steve Winwood.
0: Uh-huh.
1: And after about 10 minutes, it turns out that he did like stage one of his career. He was doing a lot of Spencer Davis stuff, a lot of traffic stuff, a lot of blind faith.
0: Uh-huh.
1: And all of a sudden, I feel something on my arm. So I look over, and my wife is dead asleep in the middle of it. Well, she's 5 years younger than me, so most of these, you know, she wasn't even born during Spencer Davis or traffic or anything like that. So,
0: Hey, 19. That's Rita Franklin.
1: Wait. Yeah, you know, and she was dead out. So she wakes up and she kind of sits up, and within 5 minutes, she's back out again. And don't worry, we only have another half hour, so it'll be good. Don't worry. And he never really did any of the more modern stuff that he did.
0: No, none of that.
1: Nothing at all. It was just all, like I said, phase one of his career.
0: Nice.
1: And she said, I'm never going to one of these concerts again. Anything that you suggest, I'm not going.
0: Okay. All right, I'll go myself. Why don't you stay home and sleep? My wife does that all the time. And what sucks about it, it's like, because now I can't watch it because I feel like she's getting robbed. I'm going to have to watch it again. So I'm like, all right, come on, stay up. And then you stay up and you're trying, you have no idea what's going on because your brain is fried, but you're forcing yourself to keep up with the story. When you first figure out that you're going to fall asleep, just turn the TV off. Go home. You know what I mean? You have no shot after that. I'm sorry. I didn't mean to cut you. Scott, thanks for the call. Luis, what's going on, Louis?
2: How you doing, buddy?
0: I'm good. What happened to you?
2: Oh, nothing. Just a good thing. I got you guys.
0: What did you? Did you fall asleep? Did you sleep through something?
2: No.
0: Oh.
2: Why?
0: You just calling to say hi, Louie?
2: No, I was calling up for the hot dogs.
0: Hot dogs. All right, hold on. We're going to start
2: at 8 o'clock and you're talking about the hot dogs. I got a great new place.
0: Oh, you do? Hold on. That's the tease. We're going to hold on because the big guy's in the studio. And the big guy who's got his back to the microphone is now making his entrance. Here he comes. The big guy, Mattson, the unveiling. Dude, how are you?
3: Hey, man. Really good. I think we've all slept through things that we don't want to admit.
0: Only we stayed awake yesterday because the Giants actually won.
3: I stayed awake for the last two Giants games, the Nor'easter game yesterday.
0: Uh-huh.
3: Amazing games back-to-back. But on July 13th, 1985, I fell asleep at Live Aid.
0: Get out!
3: Right before Led Zeppelin.
0: Were you there?
3: I was there.
0: Oh,
3: we were
0: partying.
3: We were drinking. We drove down. We had a great time. And then next thing you know, I'm nodding out in my chair and Zeppelin went on and went off, and I'm like, I miss them.
0: The greatest moment of rock and roll.
3: I know, to rub it in.
0: I'll never forget it.
3: I didn't miss
0: it.
3: A cancer walk, but hey.
0: You got to rub it in, yeah? All right, it's good thing he brought hot dogs. All right, we're talking hot dogs. Coming up.
4: From the P.J. Fitzpatrick Home Improvement News Desk. 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
5: And now it is 60 degrees here at 8 o'clock. Thank you all for listening. I'm Levon Putney. Two adults and an infant were critically hurt this afternoon in Linden. This is where a police chase through a neighborhood on East Linden Avenue ended in a crash. Union County Police investigating. Well, now to Middlesex County, where there was a lot going on late last week.
6: On Thursday, the South Brunswick police got calls about escaped livestock that were in the road and posing a danger to passing motorists. The Middlesex County prosecutor says a police officer was walking up a driveway to notify the homeowner about the animals when he was attacked by a dog. The officer shot his weapon and fatally injured the dog. The officer was hospitalized with undisclosed injuries.